That was really funky, wasn't it? Peak and pitch with Funky Like Me, kicking off the Tuesday edition of the show. Welcome, welcome. Hashtag Daily K, your dose of career and its culture. Let's get to the hashtag hint one more time. Talking about those tidal flats, right, known as Keppo, which have just been put onto the UNESCO World Heritage List as places where today's hashtag can rest between travelling from warm and cold regions. They are winged creatures related to the dinosaurs, as far as I'm aware, with their feathers and their reptilian-type feet. Let's see what we're talking about. Okay. Birds from Bow, Forestville, Taylor, Matter. But remember, we're talking about the ones that travel between warm and cold climes, right? Winter and summer places. Bird from Mr. Hinson, Matahari. Chicken from Hazelnut is an example of one half of this, but I don't think they're the example of the other half of this, traveling between warm and cold places. Ben says migratory birds. Oppa goes for Chose, which is migratory birds in Korean. Halsey Reno going for the English. Bird from Siska. And then he said, wait, two words? Yes, indeedy. Chose from D97. We've also got migratory bird from Hartley. Birds and then loads of bird emojis. I didn't know there were so many. There's a bluebird, a dove, an eagle, a duck, a swan, a little parakeet. Looks like a crow. And then a goose as well. All those emojis. Wow. Thank you, Stacey. Jun says migratory birds or Chose. We got Steve saying bird or Jose, which I think is a typo. It should be Chose for migratory bird, but Se is bird. Migrating birds from TNT. Hazelnut has sent in an emoji of what looks like a dodo. Those are extinct, but I still know them from my old primary school textbook days. Migratory bird from 0125, and that's everyone covered, so let's see if the majority of you are correct. Here it is on the scroll, Chose in Korean, and migratory bird in English. Well done, everyone. This is Sun Urimo, right? Pure Korean. The Chol representing season or time, and the Se representing bird. So it means a bird that moves according to the seasons. Some expressions with Chose in it include Chose Toreji, which is a migratory bird sanctuary or stopover point, the place where migratory birds arrive and stay for a while. Then Chose Idong Kyongno means a migratory bird route or flyway, the path that migratory birds take each season. So in Korean, while Chose originally refers to birds that migrate seasonally, when applied to people, it becomes a metaphor for someone who frequently changes sides or affiliations for their own gain. So, not something you want to be. And there are examples like Chose Chongqian, a political turncoat or opportunist, one that frequently changes parties or political stances for personal advantage. But in today's opening, we're talking about actual migratory birds, these ones in Korea's tidal flats. We've got a photo here of some of them, some really big ones, as well as the ducks in the foreground there. And it is a crucial rest stop, Korea's tidal flats, the Keppol, as we call them. We have Keppol in many parts of Korea. For migratory birds traveling halfway across the globe, this is essential for them to stop over, stock up on nutrients, and Korea's tidal flats were hence listed as a UNESCO World Natural Heritage Site. But the tidal flats in Salsan of Chungnam Province and Yeosu, Kong, and Muan of Jeonnam Province were recently added to the expansion. The already vast protected area has become even larger. Korea's tidal flats are also a vital ecosystem home to over 2,400 species, and we do hope they remain well-preserved for a long time to come. Some of them on the west coast are great, like day trip destinations from Seoul to go and pick out shellfish, maybe go bird watching as well if you like. What's coming up on this edition of the show? Well, in hour number one, we want your song requests, so send those in. If it can be related to Chose or migratory bird, great, but it doesn't have to be, as long as it's Korean and it's family friendly.
We also have your messages about Chaucer that we'd love you to send in. If it's a photo, even better as well. We can take those via KakaoTalk, where our username is DailyK. Coming up next, we've got our morning buzz. That's where we introduce the cultural news that Korea's woken up to. Then we got our daily Korean sentence, where we'll put our hashtag into a line to learn together. And that's Chaucer today, migratory bird. Hour number two, it's Dish of the Day with Chef Ryan coming in. Today is very seasonal and very sweet is the hint that I'll give you. We'd also love your what's in your fridge ingredients. So in your pantry or your fridge, what do you have? And Chef Ryan will come up with some interesting recipes for you. Some tips and pointers on what you could cook and maybe with a Korean twist on things as well. Next track today is Rothy's First Train.

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TalkTalk Career 2026. 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Participants can express their first encounter with Korean culture or a personal story about connecting with Korea through video, photo, illustration, or writing. 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We can't wait to hear your stories! Park Chan-ho, first Korean investor in MLB. Park Chan-ho became the first Korean investor in Major League Baseball after investing $70 million, that's approximately 102.7 billion Korean won, in the Athletics. Founded in 1901, the Athletics are a historic powerhouse in Major League Baseball, with 15 American League pennants and 9 World Series titles, famously known as the real-life setting for the movie Moneyball. Park will also join as senior advisor to team owner John Fisher, providing counsel on player development as well as formulating and executing Asian market strategies. Following his legacy as the first Korean MLB player, we root for Park Chan-ho as he pioneers this new frontier. Soo Ji-sop's gift to cast and crew. Actor Soo Ji-sop expressed his gratitude by gifting gold to all 300 cast and crew members of the recently concluded Friday-Saturday drama Manager Kim. According to insiders, the market price of gold exceeded 300,000 Korean won per gram when he purchased it. So Soo Ji-sop also made headlines last year after wrapping up the Netflix series Mercy for None, Plaza, when he presented Won Don 3.75 grams of pure gold to the actors, managers, and staff members. At the time, he shared that he chose gold so they could sell it for extra help if they ever hit hard times in the future. The sincere heart behind this generous gift makes it all the more

progressive. That is lovely, isn't it? I'd love some gold. Is no member of the team going to buy that for me? Or is it perhaps me who should be buying it for the rest of the team? Siska says, yay, so you saw the debug agent Kim. Steve says, best wishes to former Pitcher Puck channel on his new adventure with the Oakland A's. Oh, is that what athletic stands for? Or A stands for in Oakland A's? I never really knew. Ben says, big congrats to Puck channel and also Ken Jong for this big venture ahead of the Athletics move to Las Vegas. They're currently in Sacramento. Yeah, it's crazy how franchises just move about willy-nilly in the US. You couldn't imagine that in Europe with sports teams. They're rooted in their communities. Benny says, lots of options to join TalkTalk Career 2026 submissions until September. Siska says, aha, TalkTalk Career is coming again. Indeed it is. D97 says, wow, big news coming from Mr. Soji Sob, a big success for the current drama that is airing. And Miss Andriani saying, after Terry is to Mercy for None to Agent Kim, all are cool. Do they all feature Soji Sob, I wonder? And 0125 saying, sorry, future Las Vegas A's. So what does Oakland feel about that, I wonder? And Stacey saying, wishing Park Chan-ho good luck. Good luck indeed. It sounds like an interesting venture, just like when Beckham took a huge stake in Inter Miami as well. Let's get to this. It's from the drama Kimbujang, which is the Korean title to that Soji Sop one. Literally means Manager Kim. Alpha Drive 1's Go Go, and we'll be back with Hashtag Talk.

that sounded menacing, didn't it? Absolutely. Let's get to your submissions and mine for today's hashtag of choice, migratory bird. I was down in Kodje over the weekend. Kodje, yahoo, is the trend, actually, from one of the Resena members. I think Wani, if I'm not mistaken. And we were in the sea down there. Absolutely clear waters, beautiful, nice and warm as well, the sea around the coast of Kodjedo Island. It is linked by a bridge, so you don't have to get a boat or anything. And we spotted the lesser known migratory swan, you see, just behind my son Gio there. It's huge, isn't it? The ones that you get in Gorge are absolutely massive and inflatable and only migrate between Seoul and Gorje because we drove that distance. Yeah, I did double check to see if swans do actually migrate, and apparently, depending on the species, yes, they do. Tundra swans, for instance, wholly migrate, traveling up to 4,000 miles from the Arctic tundra to coastal North America and Europe. So there you go. It's not just a cheating photo, I promise you. How Ciarino with some laughing emojis there. I'm being dead serious, of course. Let's get to one from, Leon in Singapore, who's sent in a couple of pics here. He said, the Sungai Buloh Wetland Reserve here in Singapore is a globally vital stopover along the East Asian to Australasian flyway. From August to April, thousands of migratory birds travel from as far as Siberia and the Arctic to feed and rest in its rich mud flats and mangroves. This is one of the species that can be found. The Wimbrel or Burung Kendi Pisau route. Oh, it looks very patterned, doesn't it? With a very long bill as well. 43 centimetres in size. Long, down-curved bill. Thank you very much for the information. I feel like I'm back in my biology class in university learning about birds from Professor Leon. We got Ben as well, who says, what comes to my mind is we have brown shrike, whiskered tern, and Pacific golden plover. They come by this September to the Philippines, stay till October, fly back by March or April. They escape the cold weather here. Interesting. That's what a lot of migratory birds are doing, right? Escaping the incredibly harsh winters in places. Then Matahari from Trinidad and Tobago sent in these beautiful pictures of birds saying, Trinidad and Tobago hosts over 125 species of migratory birds, including the northern water thrush, yellow warbler, and semi-palmated plover. Positioned near South America, the islands serve as a vital tropical crossroad and wintering ground for species traveling from both North and South America between August and April. From the top, you've got the American redstart, then the semi-palmated plover on the left, then in the middle, the yellow warbler, and on the right, the northern water thrush. I like the yellow warbler. That colour is really vivid, isn't it? The yellow. Next one from Siska in Jakarta, and like me, not a real bird, but I only have this picture on my phone related to birds, and I don't believe that peacocks, which are being represented in that lovely statue, by the way, are migratory, right? I don't think they could fly that far, could they? Surely. Coincidence, though, me and Annie wearing the same colour with the bird. Oh, yeah, you've got your turquoise kind of green tops there with the feathers of the peacock. Peacocks, beautiful creatures. I remember in the UK, I think it was Hampstead Heath, where I would go and check them out. They'd just be wandering about and then suddenly their feathers would pop up and you do have them. Oh, where was it where we saw a load of them? It's Nami Island, isn't it? You've got them wandering about and jumping on roofs and things like that. Let's see, we'll get to some more of your music, a song request now, and then be back with our daily Korean sentence. So Steve, you've asked for this one. Cholse, you said, is the hashtag. Could you please play Pyeongdok Jengi, A Fickle Person by Baek Ayeon? A person that can't make up their mind can be annoying. You're using that quite well. Someone who switches allegiances for their own game is known as a Cholse in Korean, right?

0: Daily Korean Sentences.
1: Time to put 철새, migratory bird, into a line to learn together. In its figurative meaning today, in this one, 너 철새짓 좀 하지 마. Shall we find out in which situations this phrase fits best? Here we go. Two co-workers are drinking coffee and chatting in the break room.
2: I'm going to the baseball stadium today. I even bought a uniform, some of the kit to cheer for the Samsung Lions.
1: What? You're not a Samsung Lions fan. Weren't you super into cheering for the LG Twins just up until last year?
2: Oh yeah, that's right. Last year I did cheer for the Twins because they were doing well. And this year I switched teams because the Samsung Lions are doing well.
1: What? You changed your favorite baseball team just like that? No, 철새짓 좀 하지 마.
2: Huh? 철새짓? What does that mean?
1: Originally, the 철새 means a migratory bird that moves with the seasons, hot to cold, cold to hot. But when applied to people, changing sides over and over for your own benefit, you say 철새짓.
2: Oh, so your

0: telling me not to act like a turncoat, an opportunist.
1: Exactly. In Korea, when someone only follows what's advantageous to them, people will say this. No, 철새짓 하지 마. I got a little whisper in my ear, but I'm not exactly sure. 철새짓, 철새짓. Ah, was I saying 철새짓? Maybe, maybe. So the mistake there, 철새짓, 철새짓. And it should be a double shiot on the se for when you say this. It's not spelt that way, but it's one of the exceptions to rules in Korean, right? Sometimes a single consonant sound will sound like a double one, right? 철새짓. 철새짓. I hope I'm saying it right now. Give it a try, okay, and I'll tell you what it means. Not meaning you. 철새 today being our hashtag on the wall means migratory bird. But if you say something, something, 짓, right, it means acting in that way, right? That kind of behavior or act. So 철새짓 means constantly switching sides for your own advantage, just as migratory birds move from place to place for their own advantage, right? So in English, we have the expression opportunist or turncoat or something like that, right? And so 좀 하지 마, the ending to this sentence, 좀, you can leave it out, you can put it in. It's just a kind of softener, a filler here in the sentence. 하지 마 is the key. It means don't do something. 하지 마. 하지마. This is not respectful talk, right? It's 반말. If you wanted to make it a bit more respectful, you could say 하지마요 or 하지마세요 as well to make it even more respectful. But the key here is 철새짓. I hope I'm saying that right, but I might not be. I'll get another lowdown on the pronunciation after this song break as well. Give it to us in recorded format, okay? On your phones, and then send it in via KakaoTalk, where our username is DailyK, and we'll play your clips, and I'll give you tips and pointers on pronunciation. So remember this today. We talked about it in the opening, how 철새 can refer to someone who is, yeah, just for their own advantage, changing maybe their political affinity or maybe changing the team they support, like in today's role play. But in this sentence, it is 철새짓, right, which is talking about the act or behavior of a migratory bird. It can be used casually or jokingly. It does have a critical tone, though, ever, so do be careful. 너 철새짓 좀 하지마. Give it a try, and we'll be back after this song. It is Seize the Day featuring Mi Soo-nyeon with Back and Forth, 이랬다가 저랬다가.

0: was lovely, wasn't it? Back and forth from Seize the Day featuring me, Sohyeon. Just one more clarification, speaking to the team, as you know, Korean is not my native language. Despite it being my mother's, I should learn better. I think I was saying Chosetjip, but it's not that, right? There's no shiot on the bottom of se, although it is pronounced with a double shiot despite being spelled with a single shiot. Even when you just say Chose as well, it's not se, as in a very light sound. Chose, it's Chose, Chose, and Chosetjip is how you meant to say it. All right, let's see what you've come up with. Leon from Singapore first. Here we go. Come on, Leon.
1: No, 초세짓 좀 하지 마.
0: No, 초세짓 좀 하지 마. I think that sounded good to my ears. Don't be such a turncoat. Don't be such an opportunist, flip-flopping from this side to that for your own benefit, for your own advantage. Raoul also saying, hey, unacceptable to change your team. Let's go Tigers. You're a Kia fan, right? And he said, your team is like your first love. Well, no, I would say your team is not like your first love, because often your first love you don't end up being with, right? Your team is more than your first love is perhaps the wrong expression, but it is your forever love, right? And I do say this openly. I'm on many football channels. I say the chances of you getting divorced are much higher than you changing your sports team. At least for a football fan in England, you just never change your team, right? Whereas the rates of divorce are, what, 50%? So it's actually just a fact, right? Don't take that in the wrong way. Ben from the Philippines here.
2: No. 절세짓 좀 하지 마. Honey, stop being a flip-flopper of your favorite team.
0: A flip-flopper. Decent expression. 너 절세짓 좀 하지 마. 너 절세짓 좀 하지 마. I think you also fell into the trap of me. It kind of sounds natural to say 절세짓, but it's not that. 절세짓. 절세짓. Okay, make sure there's no 받침 on the 세. 세. Here we move on to Lita from Indonesia. Come on, Lita.
3: 집 좀 하지 마.
0: From the top.
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0: 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That sounded good to me. 뭐뭐 좀 하지 마. Don't do something, right? 하지 마요, if you wanted to make it more polite, as I said. And 하지 마세요, if it was even more polite. Siska next from Indonesia.
4: Yeah, 너 철새짓 좀 하지 마.
0: Wow, you added the ya there to make it even more realistic. Hey, oi, stop being such a turncoat. 너 철새짓 좀 하지 마. Good stuff, great pronunciation. Up next, we got Raul from Argentina.
1: 너 철새짓 좀 하지 마.
0: 철새짓 좀 하지 마. That sounded perfect to me as well. Don't do that. Don't be a turncoat. How Sierino from Brazil.
5: 좀 하지 마.
0: From the top.
5: No, 절세짓 좀 하지 마.
0: 절세짓 �om 하지 마. Sounded good to me as well. Good stuff indeedy. Jun says, dedicate this to someone who is Korean but supported Mexico in the World Cup, saying they will win because of home advantage. Peter, remember who? I don't remember who, but to be honest, if you did make that prediction as a Korean, you're probably a realistic football fan, because Mexico are so strong at home, and they did win the game, didn't they? We've got next Hartley from Albuquerque.
6: No, 철새짓 좀 하지 마.
0: No, 철새짓 좀 하지 마. 좀 하지 마. Jom just really softens up the sentence, makes it sound much more natural as well. Siska's saying, be like Peter, Arsenal forever. Absolutely, till I die. There's no dispute about that, no controversy. Also, just to make clear, I'm not getting divorced ever. I'm going to stick with my wife until the very end. But in general, when you're talking about the levels of divorce versus the levels of changing your football team in the UK, I am pretty certain the levels of changing your football team will be much lower. Two song requests back to back next. We're going to start off with Stacey, who's gone for a bit of BTS, Black Swan, and then Mata, who's asked for some FT Island, 새들처럼, like birds.

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2: Looking through the chat here on YouTube, we had Jun reacting to my giant swan inflatable picture earlier saying, is that a legendary Pokemon? The reason I wanted to mention that, there was the 10th anniversary of Pokemon Go. There was a big festival on the weekend here in Korea, and it seems to have gotten bigger again. There was a big one just a couple of weeks ago at the Bampo area of the Hangang River Parks, and so it does seem to be regaining popularity. Halsey Reno says, I have photos of ducks on my phone, but the species is not migratory, so not fitting for Chosa. I'm glad you were very strict with yourself. As you could see, I'm taking this very seriously. Mattis says, Peter, is there sand or mud on the beaches of Korea? We have both. We have muddy ones on the west coast for the most part. We got lots of sandy ones on the east coast for the most part. Down in Koje, there were stone ones, which are known as mongdol, and then there were sandy beaches as well. Just anything for all different tastes, I would say. Look beautiful. Stacey giving us some Korean news updates, entertainment news, saying shout out to BTS. They continue the Arirang World Tour this weekend in NYC. Yeonjun will be on Good Morning America on August 5th. That sounds like something to watch out for if you are a big fan. Let's get to what's coming up in hour number two today. Dish of the day with Chef Ryan. I mentioned earlier, it is going to be sweet and summery today. Natural is another hint I will give you. We'd also love what's in your fridge. So do let us know the ingredients you've got in your pantry and fridges at the moment. And Ryan will come up with some delicious recipes. Some of them maybe with a Korean twist on them too. Last track of hour one is from Kwon and B. It's Slow or 세상에 부러진 사랑만큼.

0: Earthquakes typically cause serious damages as they can occur anytime without any forewarning. To avoid confusion and prevent risky decision-making, make sure to familiarize yourself with the following tips to be ready. If you are indoors, then find cover under a table to protect your body from any falling or flying objects. If there isn't a place to hide under, use a cushion to protect your head. Once the shaking stops, shut off all electricity and gas and open the door to secure an exit. To evacuate the building, use stairs instead of an elevator. But if you are already inside an elevator when an earthquake hits, then push all the elevator buttons and exit on the floor where the door opens. If you are in a theater or a stadium, stay seated while protecting your body with a bag or anything else that can provide a cover until the shaking stops. Then, evacuate according to the directions provided. If you are inside a subway train, then hold on to a strap or pole to prevent falling, and once the train stops, evacuate according to the instructions. If you are driving, turn on the emergency lights, park your car on the side, and exit with the key inside. Get to a large open area like a sports field or a park and cover your head with a bag or your hands. A tsunami may occur if an earthquake occurs close to shore, so move to higher ground, away from the coastline. If you are in the mountains, evacuate to a safe location while avoiding landslides. To be better prepared for earthquakes, equip your home with emergency food, supplies, flashlights, and fire extinguishers. Do not forget to arrange with your family the meeting location and contact method in the event of an emergency.
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2: Welcome back to the second half of Hashtag Daily K. Thank you very much for sticking with us for hour number two of the show. Little bit out of breath because I ran from the bathroom to here just in time to start. I'm your host, Peter Bint. It is a Tuesday here in Korea, the 28th of July. We seem to have got through the rainy season, and it was perfect timing because we went down to Koje, as I've mentioned a couple of times, on Friday. And up until then, the rainy season had been pretty much in full swing, like rains on and off pretty much every day for the past couple of weeks. And then the weekend, it was beautiful, clear, sunny weather. I'm not sure what it was like in Seoul, but now on my weather forecast app for Seoul as well, no rains for the next 7 days. I think, yeah, the monsoon season, Changmachol, as we learned as a hashtag recently, is behind us, is done and dusted. We had temperatures up to about 34, 35 degrees down in Kaje, which was perfect for the swimming pool on Saturday and then the beach on Sunday. And if you're here in the capital now, you want to be doing things that are cooling you down if you're going to be out and about. So I'd recommend the Han River swimming pools, for instance. Maybe go to a local Kaegok, which is one of those mountain streams with beautifully cold water. That sounds like a brilliant plan. We've got to talk some more about the hashtag Choset or migratory bird. I'll ask Ryan about that when he comes into the studio in a few minutes' time. And we'd love you guys to also be on board for the prizes we have to give away. If you haven't claimed one, don't be shy. We've got 3 month premium memberships to talktomeinkorean.com, TTMIK. If you need that, all we need is your email address. Send it in via KakaoTalk, our username DailyK once again. And for our Korean listeners, 영어 청취력 키우고 싶다면 귀가 트이는 영어 책 매월 드리고 있습니다. 원하신 분들은 카카오톡을 통해서 귀티형 선물 이렇게 보내주시면 당첨되실 수 있습니다. 저희 플러스 친구 아이디는 영어로 DailyK 검색하면 나와요. DAILYK. First track of hour two is Togyum of 17's Stay With Me.

0: How much do you know about K-food? How much hanshik have you eaten?
1: We invite you into the world of Korean food, of course, including the history and culture of it.
0: We'll introduce trendy foods, sometimes famous restaurants, on Dish of the Day with
1: Chef Ryan Phillips.
0: That's right, Chef Ryan's in the studio. It's Tuesday, and he brought donuts today.
2: I was gifted some boxes of donuts yesterday from my MacGyver friend.
0: Who does not know you well enough to
2: know that
0: you do not like processed goodies? Although you did have one, I saw you.
2: I did. I had one of those old style ones.
0: And the original glaze.
2: I gotta say that was pretty good. No, I mean like the Yednot, like the I don't know what you call them because I don't eat donuts. But the older style ones, you know, they're more bready. They're not so much air.
0: Okay,
2: right?
0: Yeah.
2: It was pretty good.
0: Yeah,
2: the one
0: I had was filled full of chocolate and it was so many calories. I'm buzzing right now. Absolutely. That was delicious. That is not today's dish of the day because I did give you the hint earlier that it's going to be sweet. And those definitely were very, very sweet. We've got it in the studio and we'll do it in a second. But I promised that I'd ask you, and I always ask you about the hashtag. It's a bit random today, but as a farmer, maybe you've got something to say. I don't know. Migratory birds or
2: migratory birds. Well, you know, definitely the pheasants come and go. They're kind of gone right now.
0: Really?
2: They're around in the spring and the fall.
0: Oh, I wonder where they go to. I'm guessing not too far.
2: They must go north, right?
0: Uh-huh.
2: They must go north.
0: Yeah.
2: But I got to say that, you know, the old farm is only maybe as the crow flies.

0: weeks. Uh-huh.
1: maybe 20 kilometers.
0: Okay. Not
1: maybe
0: too
1: 30.
0: Far. Yeah.
1: But
0: uh-huh.
1: the amount of birds,
0: oh, really
1: different species of birds
0: wow.
1: on the new farm is huge.
0: You notice that, right?
1: Oh, I hear them and I see them wow. and they're gorgeous and they sound so cool. I mean, there's all these different songs. This wow. really bright yellow bird, I forget the name of it now, but
0: is it
1: the whole
0: south,
1: thing's yellow.
0: North, west, east?
1: South, yeah.
0: Oh, okay, yeah. So maybe a difference in climate.
1: And there's just a little bit more forest around, you know, undeveloped area, and there's just these gorgeous birds all around, yeah.
0: Do birds, like,

0: hooligans.
1: I saw a couple of farms that had covered their entire stock of whatever it was they were growing with these black nets.
0: Yeah.
1: And I was like, oh, that
0: usually
1: must be
0: usually that's
1: to keep
0: for
1: away
0: our
1: the
0: topic
1: birds.
0: Today.
1: Ah.
0: Because they're so highly prized.
1: Okay.
0: You know, like apples or pears.
1: Yeah.
0: A bird can just, you know,
1: destroy it once
0: and then you can't sell it, right?
1: Oh, yeah. No, because it's ruined in that way.
0: Yeah, so they definitely net. I mean, you go out towards Chungju, you know, in the countryside, and you won't see as much netting around the orchards.
1: Mm.
0: But when you're closer to the city and that land is so much more expensive.
1: Yeah.
0: And yeah, it's totally fenced and netted, the whole thing. Peaches, apples, oranges. I'm sorry, not oranges, apples, pears. Yeah.
1: You'll also see from time to time fruit that's still on the tree and it's like been bagged as well.
0: Right. That's from the insects.
1: Yeah. Oh, really?
0: Yeah. But that's better than using insecticide.
1: I guess so. Yeah. Just having it bagged. And so that protects it, but it can still grow and be alive.
0: Absolutely. And that's why, you know, apple orchards in the States, they'll be pretty tall trees.
1: Uh-huh.
0: Usually you need a ladder or some other kind of picker, you know, to get up there and get at them.
1: Yeah.
0: But here you don't ever need that.
1: Everything is
0: short and squatty. So you can reach every single apple and put a bag around it or pear.
1: Yeah.
0: I've not seen it with plums here. I've seen it with peaches sometimes, but not as common. Grapes always get bagged.
1: Ooh,
0: almost always. Yep,
1: yes. Yeah. And you'll sometimes buy them and they're still in their little paper bags and stuff.
0: Yeah.
1: And I'd never seen that in the UK. So like Ryan mentioned, that's what we're going to be doing today, these summer fruits, right?
0: Yeah, we've never done this. It's kind of fun. I know, you know, people have their favorites and things. Like, we've got one kind of controversial one today. Like, some people just don't really like it at all.
1: Okay.
0: You know this guy, right? Well, maybe we'll save that for later.
1: Yeah. Okay. We will, because I'm not, well, I was less of a fan, but I'm starting, maybe like genip or barilla leaf, to kind of get on board with it. Yeah. And that's maybe the most Korean of what we've got today, because what we'll start off with, we've got it on the video stream. Let's put this picture up of a green apple, it looks like.
0: Right.
1: And then I think many people would recognize them as plums, right?
0: Yes, chattu. Yes. Yeah, we have this is the more common type of plum. Now, the ones that we see in the West are the darker ones. And we have those here too, but they're a little bit less common. Sometimes they're called like blood plums or black plums.
1: Mm. The other ones, not the other these ones, right?
0: But these are much more common. Let me just cut into one of these for us today.
1: We had Halcyorino saying, are they Mirabel plums? And I had not been familiar with Mirabel plums, so I've looked them up. And they kind of look a similar color, but I don't know if these
0: are. Not quite, but they're more akin to that. Would you like
1: to? Oh, okay. So let me show you what's inside. Yeah. So the flesh here, it's not like the blood plums as you were talking about earlier, which, can look rather bloody. These are very much yellow, light yellow, maybe a similar color to almost an apple inside or even a melon that we've got here. And let me give it a sniff. Oh, they smell very fresh.
0: I think it might be a little tart. They seem a little bit firm, so they might be a little tart. You know, that's the amazing thing about fruit, you know. There's so many fruits around the world.
1: Yeah.
0: That are amazing, but they're only amazing for like a few days a year. So they don't ever make it into markets.
1: Okay, so I'm going to go with this bit that has the seed in it. So these are in season at the moment. Mm. Summer plums, known as chadu in Korean, right? We had a singer called chadu on the show not too long ago. And you can eat the skin, right? Totally.
0: Mm. Yeah, I washed them up.
1: Mm-hmm. The ASMR is amazing. Oh, they're quite sour, aren't they?
0: Yeah, it's still a little underripe.
1: I love sour fruit, though.
0: Mm.
1: Oh, that's lovely. Mmm.

0: like you said, there's softer ones, but I like the firmness in that. That's lovely.
1: Let's see how this one differs now, Peter. Come on, let's check This one's just a bit softer.
0: Okay.
1: Maybe a day ahead of the other one.
0: All right. No, you can definitely feel it. And you can see the colour also. It's a little bit of a darker yellow here, the flesh, if we get it back on the camera. But Mini Producer is not showing it. Maybe you can see it from here.
1: It's good. Just a shade sweeter.
0: Yeah, and less sour, for sure. If you don't like sour fruits. But these plums, I'm guessing, similar to what we can find in other parts of the world as well. Right?
1: Absolutely. These actually, well, of course, they've been cultivated here in Korea for a very, very long time. But originally, they're from the area around the Black Sea.
0: Oh, really?
1: Yeah, I didn't know that until doing research for the show today, but yeah.
0: And they've
1: that's
0: got
1: where they,
0: all the way over here.
1: That's where
0: here.
1: They started from.
0: Yeah. And so, Jadu, I think, in Korea... I don't know. I wouldn't say they're a super common fruit. Like in the UK, they're so cheap as well. And like you said, you get a few different varieties. But here, Taesok is the earliest in the terms of the season and the smallest plum. That comes in late June. That's got low acidity and is quite sweet. And then the Humusa is the large fist-sized plum available in mid-July. Yellow-tinted, juicy. The epitome of sweet and sour. I'm guessing these ones, maybe. They're not quite fist size. And then, as you said earlier, the Pijadu, or blood plum, that's harvested in August. And it's got skin and flesh that have that blood red color, really deep kind of purpleness. And that's an intense tartness and strong aroma. Those ones I really like, really ripe as well. They're so juicy, right? You get a lot of moisture. These are quite firm, so there's not too much excess juice or anything coming out of it.
1: Are these available in the UK, like, year-round, or...?
0: I'm pretty certain, yeah, because a lot of fruit in the UK, for some reason, is available year-round, unlike Korea, where it's very seasonal for a lot of stuff, right?
1: Well, growing up, we would have the darker plums, but it seemed like it was only, you know, in the summertime, I think. I don't remember seeing them all year-round.
0: Yeah. And then the other thing that was in the dish that Chef Ryan has just taken out is the green apple, right? And so this is known as Cheongsagwa in Korean, Cheong being green. And I got to say as well, like apple varieties in the UK used to have loads all year round, loads of different colors, definitely green ones all year round as well. But seeing green apples in the Korean supermarket, again, is a bit more of a rarity.
1: I was surprised to go to the big market and see... that every vendor had these green apples.
0: Oh, really?
1: I don't remember them always doing that.
0: No.
1: But this one is, it's ready a whole lot sooner than the other. The other apples, you know, you're talking September, October for the season. But the green apples are, they're awesome for baking pies.
0: Uh-huh.
1: If you've had apple pie, it's usually the best ones. Are
0: the green apple. Why is that? Are they like more firm and like hold up well?
1: That's it. That's it. And also, you're going to add sugar to a pie, you know? And these are much lower in sugar.
0: Yeah, so. They're not as sweet, are they? Apples are one fruit that you will 100% find all year round in Korean supermarkets, right? Obviously, they're storing it in certain ways, but it's one of the fruits where they won't necessarily go by season. Although, as you said, in the autumn time, they are delicious then, right?
1: And a lot cheaper.
0: Yeah.
1: Yeah.
0: Oh, these, it looks and smells a lot more tart and sour than a regular red apple.
1: Lovely.
0: Very
1: crisp.
0: Yeah.
1: Yeah.
0: Really crisp. Not too sweet, but not too sour or anything compared
1: to
0: the smell.
1: I kind of expected it to be a little bit more tart. But
0: yeah, not at all. And then the texture, it's a little bit less crunchy, I'd say, than the other apples. We're going to get to a song. We do also have a emergency alert to go out from our news team. And we'll be back after that talking more about these fruits and some more. This next track is from John Park, Summer Comes Back, 여름은 돌아와.
2: This is according to the Ministry of Interior and Safety. As of 11 a.m. on July 28, 2026, a heat wave warning has been issued for Daejeon, eastern part of Jeju City, southern and eastern part of Seogwipo City. Avoid outdoor activities during the hottest part of the day. wear lightweight clothing and use an umbrella or parasol when going outside.

0: talking about the heat wave warning there, Kiyun, in the news team. These fruits, really great to cool you down, right? Fruits naturally seem to be cool, right? Even if you're not storing them in the fridge, when you bite into them, they just get you refreshed. We got Chef Ryan in the studio talking about the summer fruits. So far, we've done the plums and the green apples. And some of you getting in touch. Peter says, yeah, they're tasty, but they're very expensive. Yeah, Korean fruits really do take the biscuit when it comes to prices. You can pay a few thousand won for just a single apple, which is kind of unheard of in the UK. I heard, you know, it's a lot to do with, obviously, we're eating a lot of domestic fruit, and so it's expensive to cultivate here. We get bigger fruits as well, like our apples and pears are huge, right?
1: Yeah, maybe fruit should cost more. Maybe we've gotten a little drunk on low prices in the West in a lot of cases. The fruit here is amazing, but it does cost, you know, sometimes 3, 4, 5 times as much as what you'd expect in a Western grocery store.
0: Yeah, and someone told me last week they think one of the reasons is, you know, our fruit is so sweet and, like you said, so delicious because we kind of treat it as a dessert, right, to have it after a meal, whereas in the West, I think of bananas and apples and pears. We had a fruit bowl on the table. It was more like an in-between meal snack, sustenance.
1: Or something thrown in the lunchbox.
0: Yeah, so it didn't have to be super sweet. So maybe that's something to do with the price. Because we do sometimes make sure the fruit gets sweeter by making the trees direct all their nutrients there. I don't know. There's lots of methods to do that, right?
1: Man, it's when you see the farms here and the amount of care that goes into each one, it's like, wow. But it makes sense because the land costs so much more. So, you know, if you had really, really cheap land and you could plant tons of trees and then you don't worry about them too much and then you just, like, get one of those things that shakes the tree and everything falls out, maybe you bruise some, but you just sell them for a little bit less money. Here, there's none of that. Everything is, like, hand-picked perfectly.
0: Stop it falling.
1: Even
0: as
1: grown
0: well.
1: In a little paper bag, a little bag that keeps the bugs off but lets it breathe. Have you seen those ones where they put the plastic form over the fruit as it grows?
0: Really?
1: This is more in China than in Korea, but I've seen it in Korea too sometimes.
0: To stop it like bruising if it falls?
1: No. The form is just to make it grow into.
0: A certain
1: shape.
0: So
1: you can get a square-shaped watermelon.
0: Oh, I've seen those, gimmicks.
1: Or, or a Buddha-shaped pear.
0: Really?
1: That's
0: what happens. Amazing. Hasirina says, God, it's been ages since I hadn't eaten a plum. I am drooling. They will make you drool as well because they're quite sour and tart, but in a good way. Siska says, that's a healthy breakfast today. I don't know, I always read conflicting things, like, on an empty stomach, should you eat fruit? I've heard that there are some fruit which release sugar quite slowly, so they're good for like breakfast. But some, if it's too quick, it's like a sugar rush. The donut was not good. No,
1: the donut was probably a bad idea. I think we started in the right range, though. Yeah. I think the green apple and the plum would probably be the lower sugar ones.
0: Oh, those were delicious. And Jackie says, tart plums are my favorite to make jelly and jam out of, especially super bright red ones. Sour fruit are great for making chutneys, says Matahari. That's not something we do very often here, chutney, right?
1: That's true, but it's so easy. It's kind of like a jam with onions, you know?
0: That's a good explanation. We're going to get on to some other things. Just a quick note on the green apples. Apparently, the ones we have here are known as aori, and they were originally developed in Japan under the official name of Sugaru, but are known in Korea as aori, and they're popular in their summer because of that juiciness and that crisp texture. And of course, super good for you, right? Antioxidants galore. More than apparently red apples. Interesting.
1: Yeah.
0: Nice. Okay, moving on to this little baby, who is the main star of the show, I would say, today. And we've talked about it before, right? The Korean melon, as it's sometimes called, but Chamwe.
1: Chamwe. Yeah. And the first few times that I had these, I was like,
0: me too.
1: It's like somewhere between a cucumber and a melon, which it kind of looks. I don't know if you guys can see this now. Yep. This is a average size one, I guess. Maybe a little on the small side. I've seen them quite a bit bigger than this as well.
0: They don't get huge like a honeydew or a watermelon, but you're right, they can be bigger. They're rarely smaller, but can be. And then inside, this is what it looks like, right? You see all the seeds in the middle there, right?
1: Actually, here, let's do it this way. If it's soft enough, it may not be.
0: Okay.
1: Let me try. The seeds are totally edible. Do you usually eat the seeds?
0: I usually don't eat this fruit, Ryan.
1: Oh, of course, because it's too much like the cucumbers.
0: Yes, but I'm getting more and more used to it. But when I do eat it, I've got to admit, not the seeds, because they just look really membranous, if it's the right word. But that's where the sweetness is, right?
1: It really is. That's why I was suggesting to go ahead and eat it.
0: Yeah.
1: And the seeds aren't very bothersome. It's not like a watermelon seed or something.
0: Okay, they're much more easy to just chew on and swallow.
1: Yeah, I'm going
0: to
1: give you a spoon.
0: Okay, let me try a little bit. Oh, thank you.
1: Let you try this same way.
0: Because usually you're not eating the seeds separately. Usually you're slicing it up and eating it all together. Mm-hmm. But there are some people who take out the seeds, some people who take out some. Mm-hmm. And then I think the old school, like the grandmas, my granny used to love this, and my mum does as well. She'll eat all the seeds with all the flesh as well. But you are peeling them. You're not usually eating the skin, are you?
1: Right.
0: Okay, right, yeah. So let's
1: get
0: the seeds.
1: We usually peel them and slice them up, but I was just doing this for...
0: Wow, the seeds are so much sweeter than the flesh, aren't they? Wow.
1: This is a pretty good one.
0: Maybe that's where I've been going
1: wrong. This one's a little better than the first few that I had.
0: Yeah, like you said, when I first tried this, I was like, there's no flavor. It's just like a flesh.
1: Yeah.
0: But I was looking it up on the internet because, we call it Korean melon here in Chamwae. Let me taste it. Oh, the flesh is nice and soft. That tastes very similar to like what we in the West consider melons, right?
1: Right.
0: Honeydew melon.
1: Mm-hmm.
0: What
1: cantaloupe.
0: Is it? Cantaloupe. That kind of thing.
1: Yeah.
0: Sometimes they can be much less sweet than this, though, I feel. This is a good one, isn't it?
1: That's the thing.
0: Yeah.
1: That's the bummer.
0: Like, you just don't know, right?
1: Right. Well, yeah, I mean, hopefully you can trust the person you're buying from.
0: Oh, that's not bad at all. And you're right, the seeds, they're not like soft seeds, but when you chew into them, they're totally fine to eat as well. And I was looking into that melon, and apparently, historically, variants of this melon, which is a group of oriental melons known as Cucumis melo macua, they were grown across China and Japan as well. But in Japan, oriental melons were widely eaten for many hundreds of years. But as soon as Western melons, like the cantaloupe and honeydew, were introduced in the 20th century, the cultivation of these melons plummeted. So they're like a rare local heritage crop. But in Korea, we consume by far the most and produce by far the most as well. Wow.
1: It is the only place I've seen it, is here in Korea.
0: Yeah. Like, I've
1: that
0: not come
1: really
0: across
1: is
0: it.
1: A pretty good one.
0: Really,
1: you get notes of kind of like honey and pear a little bit
0: to
1: it, you know.
0: And the flesh, oh, that's delicious, isn't it? And look, you get your little spoonful there with the flesh and try it. That's really delicious.
1: Mm.
0: This is my best ever chamwae, I think. So now we're on board with this.
1: I think it's a great fruit. As long as you know, when you're buying fruit, you know, the fruit vendors are the ones that might be the first to take advantage of you a little bit if they're not used to seeing you. If you're like a little tourist that comes by and they've never seen you before, they might be quick to give you the first thing that they want to get rid of, you know? But when you build up those relationships, or just, you know, if they see you at the market enough, then they're much less likely to do that to you.
0: Absolutely.
1: So
0: these are usually relatively reasonably priced as well.
1: Totally.
0: Out of the fruits, right?
1: They're the cheapest by far.
0: Yeah. Well, I think we got a bag for about 7,000 won this morning.
1: Exactly. Going back to the green apples, it was manwon for, I think, 6 or 7 of them.
0: Uh-huh.
1: And the plums, probably about 15 little plums for about manwon or 10,000 won.
0: Oh, okay. So that's the prices you can think. And those, that would be more expensive than in England for those two. Apples and plums for sure, right?
1: Yeah.
0: And then we got final two. So this one that we have right dominating, the melon.
1: I want to show the outside of it if we can without making a mess.
0: There's a bit of juice in the middle, isn't there?
1: Yeah. So this one fooled me so many times when I first got here, because to me this is a cantaloupe.
0: That's what it looks like.
1: But on the inside, it's green, like a honeydew.
0: So what is it?
1: This is a musk melon.
0: Musk melon.
1: And I have very rarely seen cantaloupe in Korea. And they were maybe imported. They're orange on the inside.
0: Ah.
1: You didn't grow up with cantaloupe?
0: No, that word was so... I thought people were talking about an animal in the Sahara.
1: Antelope.
0: Yeah. Because I was like, cantaloupe? That's not a thing I grew up hearing. And I wasn't a fan of melon in the UK, so I don't know if we did have them. We probably did, because we had so many different types of melon. But I remember seeing this one more commonly, like the honeydew, similar to this, right? Inside, is it?
1: Oh, man, it's good.
0: Oh, really? It looks amazingly juicy. So that's is this favorite. Native to Korea as well? Because these kind of melons, aren't they quite expensive?
1: Not native, but they're definitely grown here.
0: Okay.
1: And they're not easy to grow. I have tried to grow these, and rainy season really messes them up, so you got to keep them dry.
0: Wow.
1: But isn't that...
0: If you have the chamoy first and then this, that's perfect, because the chamoy tastes nice, but the flavor of this is so much deeper, right? And I'm sorry for the terrible explanation, but it tastes like the melon ice cream bars we have.
1: That's it. That's totally
0: they're
1: it.
0: They're meant
1: yeah.
0: to be the opposite, of course.
1: And they're green.
0: Yeah.
1: Right. Melona.
0: Yeah. We have those bars, right, which have gone really popular in many parts of the world. But it's exactly that taste. Just like, do you remember, Rai, we said, with the Campbell's grapes, that's the taste of grape soda.
1: Isn't that
0: right?
1: crazy?
0: Yeah.
1: Grape. I was always wondering why grapes don't taste like grape candy. And then I came to Korea and I tried that Concord or that purple grape.
0: Yeah.
1: And I was like, oh,
0: that's it.
1: What it is.
0: So if you like the taste of grape candy, grape soda, and also melon ice cream, and we've got melon milk now, this is the melon we're talking about, the musk melon.
1: The flavors are real. They're just from other places.
0: And it does taste like candy. It tastes too good, right?
1: Now, this was only 7,000 won. Yeah, because my lady's good to me.
0: That is reasonably priced for Korea, isn't it?
1: You might have to pay like 14, 15
0: easily double
1: for these.
0: Yeah. Right? Yeah, you're talking more than $10 for one of these melons, which, again, in the UK would not cost that much. But, oh, it's delicious.
1: Are we just on a donut sugar high? And so we're like...
0: We just love everything.
1: We're just loving sugar?
0: Maybe. Yeah. I didn't used to see as many of these melons in the past as nowadays, but now they're becoming much more common. You'll find a lot of like melon related bingsu, or this melon where they scoop it out with those little round
1: melon
0: scoopers.
1: I was looking for mine this morning. I didn't find it at the house. It must be the kitchen.
0: Oh, that is so good. And then the last one today,
1: to
0: rush
1: and I'm
0: through,
1: so glad
0: we
1: have
0: so
1: this
0: many.
1: I'm so glad that we have this because peaches in Korea are this one's pretty firm.
0: Okay.
1: We'll see. But peaches are mind-blowingly good here. And I'm a bigger fan of the softer ones. This one's a little firm.
0: Me too.
1: But I think it'll be a nice peach.
0: The problem I found with peaches is they really are hit and miss, like, depending on where
1: this
0: you're getting them from.
1: This is true.
0: Some of them are really plain tasting. So you can see with this one, it's like a kind of deep red in patches. It's a bit splotchy and it's a bit whiter and it's furry on the outside, and then inside it's very white with light patches of pink. Just looking at this, Ryan, I'm gonna say it doesn't look too sweet.
1: Yeah,
0: see, I can tell.
1: What a lovely texture.
0: Yeah, nice and crunchy. So these peaches, sometimes you can pay, like, for a small box of peaches, like 20,000-30,000 won. They can be really expensive. Did these set you back a bit? You got it from your fruit lady.
1: We have to thank our riders for these.
0: Oh,
1: I got here
0: peach.
1: This morning and they had a few of these out there.
0: Looks
1: sweet.
0: Like you said, the texture's nice and not too crunchy. Sometimes they can be really crunchy.
1: I don't think we even have this variety of peach in the West.
0: No.
1: I don't think I ever see the firmer one.
0: Because we also have here in Korea the really soft orange ones, right? Inside the flesh.
1: Oh, my God. Oh
0: those
1: my God.
0: Literally just... Eating them is quite messy as well, because there's so much water content in there, and they just go everywhere. But those are my absolute hands-down favorite. These, there's a bit of sweetness, there's a bit of tartness to it, but it's more if you like this texture, the kind of crunch to it. Less crunchy than an apple, of course.
1: Yeah.
0: Maybe similar to in between an apple and a plum, I would say. Known as boksunga, but we have so many different types of boksunga here in Korea. Get your hands on a good one. We'll be back in part three with what's in your fridge. So tell us your ingredients, right? What you got in your pantry, what you got in your fridge. If there's something fruit-related, even better, and we'll give you some recipes. Let's get on to this next track, which is covered in fruit. Jenny's Less Than a Lover.

0: delicious we've had today. Our summer fruit extravaganza with green apples, plums, Korean melons, the peaches, and the musk melons as well. They've all been delicious. But my surprise of the day, as I said, I wasn't really into chamware. But this chamoy, this Korean melon's really nice and sweet. And the seeds, that's the key. I think the majority of people don't eat all the seeds. They like take out a little bit and leave a little bit in. But there's nothing like uncomfortable about eating all of that bit inside, the membrane and everything.
1: It's the sweetest part. Mm. It really is, yeah.
0: Yeah, leave that all in if you're going to try it. We're going to get to what's in your fridge and whatnot. Mark's got a question first, saying, do you guys have nectarines in Korea?
1: We do.
0: I like them over peaches. They're firmer and sweeter. Yeah, I've seen them as well. Mm-hmm. Is there a big difference? How do you tell the difference? Is it like the texture or the shape or the color?
1: Yeah, and the skin, it's not so hairy.
0: Ah, okay.
1: I made a really lovely nectarine vinegar. I found a bunch of nectarines last year that were cheap at the market because they were really, really ripe.
0: Yeah.
1: And I made a vinegar out of it, and I've been adding that to smoothies. And it's just like a little bit to sour things up.
0: Like a kind of apple cider vinegar.
1: Yeah, anytime you've got fruit, you know, that's going off, check it out. It's really easy to make vinegar. If you have a vinegar with mother, and now that you can usually find an apple cider vinegar with mother anywhere in the world, and that just means that it hasn't been pasteurized. Uh-huh. You know, it still has some active enzymes in there that can
0: Which
1: convert.
0: Is totally fine to consume.
1: Absolutely. But, yeah. It converts sugar into alcohol and alcohol into vinegar. Mm-hmm. And so you can add anything with sugar or fruit like that, and it'll slowly, over about 2 weeks usually, convert it into vinegar for you.
0: If you get it in the middle then, does that mean you'll get alcohol?
1: A very small amount. We're talking like, 1 to 2% maybe.
0: Okay, yeah. Interesting.
1: Yeah. And you'll get sparkling as well. Have you ever heard of tepache?
0: No.
1: In Mexico, it's really common to ferment pineapple, or even just the rind of the pineapple, not even the whole pineapple.
0: Ooh.
1: Take the outer part because it has the good enzymes there.
0: Yeah.
1: Put that with raw Mexican sugar, like cane sugar, and water, and then let it sit for two, or actually, it can be ready in 3 or 4 days.
0: Wow.
1: And it's naturally sparkling then.
0: Ooh.
1: So you put that over ice, and it's got the sweet pineapple flavor. Sometimes folks add cinnamon and clove.
0: Yeah.
1: And then you've got this really good summer refreshing drink.
0: Wow.
1: It's also probiotic too.
0: Oh, so that sounds really nice.
1: And maybe
0: nice.
1: A little bit of alcohol too.
0: It sounds a little bit like kombucha sometimes. You get it fizzy.
1: Totally. Mm, yeah, brilliant. Kombucha is a little bit of alcohol. Yeah.
0: We've got a few what's in your fridge. Where
1: are
0: we going to start
1: today? We do. Where should we start? Okay. Well, I want to start with Siska today. Okay. Hi, Siska. Siska says, haha, my fridge is not getting better, Ryan. Feel free to ignore it. No, I'm not going to ignore it. Because, all right, I'll give it to you guys, and y'all think what you would do. Bananas, pears, mandarin oranges, chili, milk, eggs, always chili, milk, and eggs in Siska's fridge. Choco pie, cinnamon cake, croissant, cheese, and yogurt.
0: Oh, something desserty might come to mind with those cakes and things.
1: Boy, oh boy. Well, there's one thing that kind of stands out in this for me, and that is Bananas Foster.
0: Bananas Foster. I know you've mentioned that before. What is that again?
1: So in the wonderful city of New Orleans, down in Louisiana, there's a famous dessert dish that is bananas and brown sugar and cinnamon and butter. And then they flambé it with some rum or some banana liqueur. Sometimes there's some nuts added in and usually ice cream. But what you have here, we could do a variation of it because, see, you've got cinnamon cake.
0: Yes.
1: And you've got, and even the croissant would work because that's full of butter.
0: Oh, yeah.
1: And you could do a variation of like a Bananas Foster French toast.
0: Oh. Because
1: you got the eggs. You could soak the cinnamon cake and the croissant in the eggs. Maybe cut them into smaller pieces. Soak them in the eggs. Mm. Then cook them in a pan, right? And throw your bananas down in that pan, too. And just don't touch them. Uh-huh. Let them sit still, and they'll caramelize a little bit on the bottom. You can add a little bit of sugar too if you want to, and along with that, Yogurt. Yeah, why not? Rather than the ice cream, do the, if you've got a plain yogurt or yeah. slightly sweetened yogurt. And I don't know what kind of cheese you have, but if it's a really mild white cheese, that could also go well.
0: Oh, that could work as well. Yeah, with the cinnamon cake, I was thinking of something cinnamony, but bananas, that goes perfectly together, doesn't it?
1: Oh, boy. Yeah, that's what really stands out for me in that one, Siska. Have fun with it.
0: Give it a try. Got another message.
1: Yeah, Hal Serino in Brazil, oi to the bank, cara. Yeah, let's see. Oh boy. It says, some weeks ago I mentioned that I had manjoca. That's, for those who don't know, manjoca is cassava or yucca root. Mm-hmm. It's similar to a potato in the way it can be prepared.
0: Yeah.
1: But a lot better for you than just a French fry. Mm. I had manjoca and pork chop, and I kind of suggested it as a traditional Brazilian dish. We call it mandiocada. I'm not familiar with that one, Serino. Send me a picture if you get a chance, brother. It's basically any kind of meat cooked together with manjoca until everything blends together and becomes rich and flavorful. Ah, stew. So the way we do potato stews, like potato and beef in Brazil, it's with the manjoca. That makes total sense.
0: Okay.
1: It's very healthy and delicious, especially with lots of seasoning and spices. But today, Hal Serino in his fridge has pasta, potatoes, eggplant, and a lot of fruit, bananas, apples, oranges, and many more. Okay, when I hear the potatoes and the eggplant, only one dish reigns supreme.
0: Potatoes and eggplant.
1: Yeah. Can you think of any dishes with both potatoes and eggplant? Moussaka.
0: Ah, okay. Going to like the Mediterranean.
1: Yeah, Greek. Okay. Greek. In Greece, there's a dish called moussaka, and that is the way you're supposed to pronounce it. I used to pronounce it moussaka for a long time, and a Greek friend corrected me. It's moussaka.
0: Uh-huh.
1: And you start with frying potatoes. You cut them into maybe 1/4 inch thick slices. Same thing with the eggplant.
0: Yeah.
1: Leave the peel on the eggplant even. Fry those in olive oil, an extra virgin olive oil.
0: Both of those.
1: And be aware, eggplants are like sponges to olive oil. They just soak it all up out of the pan, so you're going to need a lot of olive oil.
0: Okay.
1: But it's a good oil, so don't worry. You fry those up, you set them aside. Then maybe you'll do a little meat, set that aside, and then in a, like a casserole dish, you build this.
0: Yeah.
1: And it's the potatoes, the eggplant, the meat, and then on top of that, you have to make a bechamel. Mm. You know what a bechamel is?
0: The white creamy sauce.
1: Yes, that's correct. That's correct. Sorry, I put Peter on the spot. He looked at me scared for a second.
0: That's not what.
1: All right. So bechamel is a flour and a fat, usually butter, one to one in a pan, and you cook it. And for this, you would do a white or a blonde. A brown would be for a darker gravy, right? But a white or a blonde would be great for this dish. That means you're just cooking it for maybe 5 to 10 minutes and over a low heat. You're trying to get the raw flour flavor out of that. Once you've gotten to that point, then you pour in milk, and that makes it the bechamel. Uh-huh. If you were to add a stock, then it'd be a veloute, and you'd have a gravy. Right?
0: Okay.
1: But with the milk, whisk, get it really smooth, put it through a fine mesh sieve, and you're almost ready to put it on top of your moussaka, but you're lacking just a couple of egg yolks. Mix that in to make it extra rich. That goes over the eggplant and the potato and maybe some minced meat that you've sauteed in garlic, and then you bake that all in the oven until that bechamel custard, because of the eggs added to it, kind of sets on top. And it is an amazing dish. If you've never tried moussaka, I highly recommend you find it or make it yourself.
0: That sounds lovely and rich, doesn't it? One last message from Matahari, who says, I have a question, Chef Ryan. It's been a while. Do you have a published cookbook, or if not, do you plan on doing one?
1: I've thought about this. You
0: I'm
1: know what I want to do?
0: You don't have one.
1: Yeah, well, thanks. I guess what I want to do is probably make a family cookbook. And it would not necessarily to sell, and I highly recommend it. Everybody does this. Find all of your relatives, and especially, you know, the older folks, and get those recipes. Get them on paper.
0: Write them down.
1: Get them down.
0: Well, you're gonna lose them, right? Potentially.
1: A good friend of mine, he and his mom put together one recently and gave me a copy of it, and it's, you know, it's got pictures of the family in there going through time, and it's seasonal. This is a great one for this time of year and this place. And
0: it's way more special like that.
1: It's the coolest thing. And maybe it's not for mass publishing and making money, but what a really cool thing to have around and to share with your family.
0: You've got to do that as a chef for sure. And you did ask about, English ones with Korean dishes. Now we have the internet and YouTube. I know it's not the same, but you can find anything on YouTube in English.
1: I'll give a shout out to Booty Kitchen. I'm sure their site is still up.
0: Mm.
1: It's booty with two B's. It means root in Korean. B-B-U-R-I Kitchen.
0: Like booty. Okay.
1: And they have, there's some friends of mine, some old friends of mine. I haven't seen them in a while, but they put together in English some of the most respectable information on Korean ingredients and recipes that I've ever seen with
0: fantastic
1: pictures. And if you need any other sources, hit me up. I'll help you out.
0: Thank you so much, Ryan. Yeah. Thanks for the summer fruit and donut as well. I have my sugar fix for the week. We'll see you again next Tuesday.
1: Thanks, Peter.
0: Is Maggie with Cool.

Cool, cool, cool. Stay cool, as we've got the heat wave warning that we heard about from Ki-hoon, who will be back on air in a few minutes' time with our news bite before Culture Crunch and Chihi. Thanks to all our staff members behind the scenes for their hard work on the show today. Our producer, Lee Min-hee, our writers, Kim Jung-hee and Kwak Kyung-ok, and our sound engineer for the day, Kim Jae-hee. This to take us out from Kwak Jin-on, hoping you'd listen, 그대가 들어줬으면, and we'll have Colin Marshall come in tomorrow for K-Life A to Z. It's been your Daily Dose of Career. #DailyK out.

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1: It's. 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
2: Go.
6: Welcome to Arirang News. This is Park Kyun, and we start with the top headlines at this hour. The South Korean couple, first couple, received an official welcome by their Brazilian counterparts. President Luiz Inácio Lula da Silva gave the South Korean state guest a big hug upon arrival at the presidential palace in Brasilia. Bolstering cooperation was a focal point of Monday's summit between Presidents Lee Jae-myung and Lula, declaring this year as a new beginning for advanced strategic partnership. The leaders adopted a joint statement building upon the four-year action plan adopted in February. The focus was resuming talks for the Korea-Mercosur trade agreement. The two men also agreed to bolster strategic cooperation in resources and energy to diversify supply chains. The talks yielded key deliverables, including MOUs on space and industrial technology. Korea's main stock market triggered a sell-side sidecar on both KOSPI and KOSDAQ on Tuesday. The benchmark KOSPI plunged more than 5%, prompting the Korea Exchange to hold automated sell orders at 9:06 a.m., while the KOSDAQ market also triggered a sell-side sidecar shortly after at 9:14 a.m. The drop is largely seen as a reaction to Chinese memory maker CXMT listing on the Shanghai Stock Exchange, sparking concerns it could catch up to major memory suppliers like Samsung and SK Hynix. Meanwhile, investor sentiment was weakened after major U.S. chip makers, including NVIDIA, Micron, and AMD, posted sharp losses on Monday, with the tech-heavy Nasdaq index sliding 0.18%. South Korean consumers' expectations for housing price increases rose to the highest level in nearly 5 years in July. The Bank of Korea said on Tuesday that the Housing Price Outlook Index climbed 7 points from the previous month to 127. The increase came as apartment sale and rental prices continued to rise, particularly in Seoul and Gyeonggi-do province. Meanwhile, overall consumer sentiment improved for a third consecutive month. The Composite Consumer Sentiment Index edged up 0.2 points to 106.8, remaining above the benchmark of 100. The BOK attributed the improvement to strong semiconductor-led exports and expectations for higher wages, despite inflation concerns and stock market volatility. The South Korean government plans to enshrine into law that its nuclear-powered submarine program is not intended to develop or possess nuclear weapons. According to government sources on Tuesday, the Defense Ministry will soon introduce a special bill stating that the program would not undermine the global non-proliferation regime. It will also require compliance with the Nuclear Non-Proliferation Treaty, cooperation with inspections by the International Atomic Energy Agency, and strict nuclear safety standards. The bill also includes measures to accelerate the strategic project, allowing exemptions from mandatory feasibility studies, shorter development timelines, and greater flexibility to revise contracts. With the U.S. currently pausing strikes on Iran, President Donald Trump says he's aiming for diplomacy. Speaking to reporters aboard Air Force One on Monday, Trump said Washington was holding what he described as good talks with Tehran. In an interview with Axios, President Trump reiterated that diplomacy must move quickly, stating it will either go fast or not at all.

0: He also said Iran had requested both talks both directly and through intermediaries, but warned that strong military action could resume if no agreement is reached. The U.S. paused its strikes on Friday following 13 consecutive days of attacks against Iranian targets. Oman is reportedly the main mediator in discussions, with Qatar, Pakistan, and Egypt also involved. Moving to the weather forecast, Korea's heat emergency alert has now been raised to its highest level, severe. Heat alerts remain in effect nationwide, while a heat wave emergency warning is in place for parts of the southern regions, signaling life-threatening heat. Under this warning, even healthy people are at risk of serious heat-related illnesses. The sun will be intense once again today, with UV levels ranging from high to very high nationwide. Later this afternoon, there could be up to 40 millimeters of passing showers in central parts of Korea. The current temperatures are 29 degrees in Seoul, 30 degrees in Gwangju, 33 degrees in Busan, and 31 degrees on Jeju-do Island. 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

I'm your DJ Jihee, and this is Culture Crunch. We cross paths with countless people in life. But when we're tired and struggling, the ones who truly have our backs are often our family. And isn't it strange? They're the ones we love and treasure most, and yet, they're also the ones we take for granted. Today on Culture Crunch, Kevin from VOI joins us to talk about the unique Korean family culture. Join us after we listen to our first song. Here is 현관을 열면, When I Open the Door by 배치기.

0: This is Unspoken Korea, a deep dive match where we unpack Korean culture, the familiar yet hard to explain stories. And as always, we're joined by Kevin from Void. Hi, Kevin.
1: Hi, Jihee.
0: How are you?
2: I'm well. How are you?
0: Good, good. I love your jacket, the jean jacket today.
2: Yeah, thanks.
0: So hip. Uh-huh. And it suits you well.
2: I like this piece a lot.
0: Yeah?
2: Your dress is very nice.
0: Thank you.
2: I mean, I already said this earlier, but I'm going to say it again. I was telling her how the embroidery is very intricate.
0: Is it?
2: Yeah, I feel like the details are like amazing. Also, like the color.
0: Kind yeah.
2: of, I'm darker, but like.
0: We're matching.
2: Kind of, yeah.
0: Yeah, like blue, yeah, light yeah, blue.
2: Shades Yay. Of blue.
0: Shades of blue, yeah.
2: Yes.
0: Ooh, mm-hmm. Okay. I like that. I like the blue vibe today.
2: Me too.
0: All right. Well, how was your week, Kevin?
2: It was, you know, just got lots to practice and do. But yeah, looking forward to the upcoming schedules.
0: Right.
2: So yeah, got to practice hard.
0: So I booked the ticket for the cast pool.
2: Oh, really?
0: Yeah, I did.
2: Oh my gosh.
0: Looking forward
2: how
0: to
2: exciting.
0: It.
2: How exciting.
0: Yay! Yeah, yeah.
2: All right, I'm gonna. Oh, what if I like mess up in front of?
0: No.
2: That'd be embarrassing.
0: You'll do like so well, I'm sure. I'll give you all the power and the energy
2: okay.
0: and pray for you.
2: Thank you. Much appreciated. Excited.
0: All right. I mean, it's been so hot lately, and people usually get really exhausted, you know, in this humid weather.
2: I bet. Yeah. It's very draining weather.
0: Very,
2: for sure.
0: very yeah. draining, and you could. Look sort of exhausted too, like tired, but you're looking very good as always.
2: Thanks. You too.
0: Very
2: thank
0: like
2: you, thank you.
0: Refreshing. How would I say it? Like 상큼?
2: Oh, well, that's the power of makeup, everyone.
0: Power so, of makeup. Yeah.
2: Maybe that was too honest, maybe, but
0: I do my
2: best.
0: We all rely on our makeups.
2: Yeah.
0: But no, the 봄판 is good for you.
2: Thank you.
0: Okay, stop with the compliments. Now, when you're working hard, like in this heat, you know, you sometimes start craving home-cooked food too.
2: Oh my gosh.
0: Right? If you're even eating out all the time, you want to have those nicely cooked.
2: Nice, cozy, homemade
0: meal. Yeah. And you also like think about your parents too. Reminds you
2: of course.
0: Your mom, dad. Do you usually keep in touch with your family often? I mean, I know that they're living in the States, right?
2: Yeah.
0: Yeah. Do you check in each other?
2: We do, yeah. I mean, I feel like I should do more often. Mm. But I feel like we talk like at least once a week.
0: Oh.
2: Yeah. I talked with them pretty recently, a couple days ago.
0: Oh, okay.
2: So, yeah. Had a nice long chat.
0: Oh, that's good. What'd you talk about? Just like how life is?
2: Yeah, yeah. Talk about how life and how things back home.
0: Uh-huh.
2: And like, you know, talk to my brother too.
0: Mm.
2: And, you know, they always ask. They're always so worried, right?
0: Yeah.
2: Because their parents, so... Yeah,
0: when they're worried, like, do you tell them everything? Like, how you feel, how you're, you know, or do you sort of stay
2: like
0: cool?
2: Purposely, like,
0: keep it to yourself.
2: It's hard to say. I feel like, I mean, they're probably watching right now. So. No, I feel like I'm pretty open with them.
0: Oh, okay.
2: So, honestly. I feel like we have a really, really close relationship, so I can just be honest with, like, how I am. And, yeah, so I feel like we have pretty good communication.
0: That's good.
2: I feel like comfortable telling them, like, you know, if I'm really going through something.
0: Uh-huh.
2: Obviously, like, you know, I don't want to, like, give them burden or anything, so. But I feel like if it's, like, something that's really weighing on me, they're definitely, like my rocks who I can, like, know that they're always there for me. And so, yeah, I feel like we have a really healthy relationship.
0: Oh, that's good.
2: So it's very thankful for that.
0: I think it's really important that you can open up to your family members, like when you're going through something, struggling, because if not, who are you going to tell your struggles to?
2: Yeah, for sure. So, I'm so thankful like people can like go to.
0: That's good. And you mentioned your brother. I mean, I know this, but like, can you share your sibling situation with our crunchers?
2: Oh, yeah. So I have a younger brother.
0: Younger brother, yes.
2: Yeah,
0: one younger brother.
2: He is hard at work, studying. Yeah. So, future doctor, maybe?
0: Oh, didn't he recently graduate?
2: He did.
0: Yeah,
2: he recently graduated. Mm-hmm. So, he's prepping for med school. So.
0: Ah, okay.
2: Yeah. Instead of me, you know, we got to have one, you know, one person's the, you know, artist with big dreams.
0: Uh-huh.
2: And then one other person's the, you know, hope, you know, accomplished and successful, you know, like.
0: Wow.
2: Yeah, so.
0: I love that combination. What a talented family.
2: Thanks.
0: Yeah.
2: Yeah. No, he's very, very gifted. So,
0: No.
2: Yeah.
0: Good luck. 대단하다. Yeah. Good luck.
2: Study hard.
0: Study hard. Your brother's watching.
2: Yeah. Study hard.
0: Oh, gosh. All right. Well, you have a younger brother. In my case, we're both like the oldest members, the eldest members.
2: Yeah, yeah.
0: Like K 장남, K 장녀, I guess. Mm-hmm. I have two younger siblings, one brother.
2: Twins.
0: Yeah, they're twins. Fun fact, you remember?
2: Everyone.
0: Yeah. So, yeah, I'm happy to have two siblings.
2: Must be fun.
0: It's fun. It's
2: always a party.
0: Yeah, like when we gather together, it's always so loud and we never listen to each other because we're busy like saying what we want to say.
2: so chaotic.
0: Yeah, very chaotic. Mm-hmm. It could be draining at times, but anyhow, in Korea, there are some pretty unique stereotypes about siblings as well as birth orders.
2: Oh, yeah.
0: Right? Yep. Yeah, if you're like the eldest, you're like that, blah, blah, blah. For example, if someone seems a little selfish or even inconsiderate, people might ask, are you an only child?
2: That's such like an insulting question.
0: It is. Yeah. Have you ever received this before? Are you an only child?
2: No.
0: Oh, okay. That's good.
2: Why do I seem like one?
0: No, you don't, of course. No, you don't. And if someone is always giving in and putting others first, people might say, you must be the eldest daughter or the eldest son in a Korean family.
2: I've heard that a lot. Not to toot my own horn, but I've heard that a lot.
0: I'm sure you did. Well, are there any stereotypes like this in the States, I wonder?
2: Okay, I feel like it's not the same.
0: Uh-huh.
2: But I feel like there are stereotypes about like siblings and like
0: what?
2: Oh, like, oh, are you the middle child? You know, like I feel like it's like a middle child like thing where like
0: what's the middle child like?
2: I feel like the stereotype is like they're kinda like more like neglected. Mm. Which is like honestly I'm really sad. It's like the first like the eldest and like the youngest kinda get more attention. Mm. Like that type of thing. And like I mean, maybe it's similar. Like, for the youngest, you can kind of tell, you know?
0: Yeah.
2: You know, kind of like...
0: A little spoiled.
2: Yeah, a little spoiled. Yeah. Eldest is, like, kind of, like, most responsible.

0: There's definitely some of that.
1: And like there are memes about the eldest child too.
0: Oh yeah.
1: Yeah, how you should never mess with the eldest child or children.
0: Yeah,
1: in Korea.
0: Don't mess with me.
1: Oh, you never know how they will, how crazy they will go.
0: No, I'm just kidding. I'm a nice older brother.
1: Yeah, I'm sure you are. We both
0: I
1: are.
0: I am.
1: Yeah, you
0: no,
1: are.
0: I think
1: you
0: we are. We're nice.
1: Yeah.
0: We're the nice older siblings.
1: Exactly. We are. All right. Well, today we received a story from a cruncher who says they've actually been deeply hurt within the closest and sometimes heaviest circle of all.
0: Oh, yeah.
1: Family.
0: Mm-hmm.
1: Let's hear the story first. I'm the eldest of three siblings, a classic K-eldest daughter. Not long ago, I went back to my parents' house after hearing that my younger brother was getting married. But years of resentment finally exploded, and I ended up cutting contact with my family. It all started with something my father casually said over dinner.
2: You've been working for about 5 years now, right? I know you've saved quite a bit. Your younger brother's getting married, but he's short on money for his 전세 deposit. Since you're his older sister, could you contribute about 30 million won towards his marriage expenses?
1: What? Dad, that money is for my own marriage and independence. I saved every bit of it by cutting back on everything. Oh, why should I give my hard-earned money for my brother's housing? He should earn it himself.
2: But your brother's getting married! How can you ignore him as his older sister? That's what family is for. We help each other when things get tough. When you were in college and struggling to pay the interest on your student loans, your mother and I cut back on your brother's academy fees to support you. You're the eldest. In times like this, you should make sacrifices and give in a little.
1: When did I ever benefit at my brother's expense? I studied all night to earn scholarships in college, and I worked two part-time jobs. When my brother went to college, you even bought him a car. So why am I always the one being told about the duty of the eldest and the responsibility of the eldest daughter? You didn't contribute a single one when I moved out and needed a housing deposit.
2: How dare you raise your voice at your parents? If your brother does well, it reflects well on you and on our whole family. Can't you lend him even 30 million won so your younger brother can start his life properly? When did you become so selfish and cold? People say raising children is pointless. I guess they're right. You're the eldest daughter, and you can't even help your brother once?
1: So I threw down my spoon, packed my things, and left the house. Since then, my mother has been texting me every day, saying, "How can you cut off your family for 30 million won? Your brother says he'll pay you back with interest once he earns enough." Just because we're family and just because I'm the eldest daughter, am I really supposed to sacrifice my own future to fund my younger brother's marriage? Am I truly cold and unreasonable for refusing and drawing a boundary with my family?
0: Oh boy.
1: Yeah, I got a little emotional there. Kevin, what did you think of this cruncher's story?
0: I don't like these type of stories,
1: right?
0: Because it's like family plus like money, like that's not a fun combo. So
1: no.
0: Yeah, I mean, I feel like it's a really like heavy topic.
1: Mm.
0: And also I really feel for the cruncher who had to like carry such a burden, like,
1: right?
0: Responsibility, like two part-time jobs and like studying all the time and like working, like that's like not easy. It's so difficult. So
1: gosh.
0: And like when like if it's like a family conflict over like something like money, I feel like that's just like asking for a disaster to happen. So
1: true.
3: Yeah.
1: Whenever like money gets involved within family or even close friends.
0: Yeah, just like people that you care about in general, like it's messy for sure.
1: Well, when adult children get married or even buy a home, is it common in other countries, like in the States, to borrow like such a large amount from parents or even siblings or ask for like

0: financial support with no strings attached?
1: Huh. I feel like in the States, no. I feel like there is like an expectation, like, oh, like once you're like 18, mm-hmm. like you're an adult, you're kind of on your own. Mm-hmm. That is like a pretty common thing in general. Obviously, that depends on like your like circumstances and like own like, you know, your own family. But yeah. I think in general, that is like a pretty big thing.
0: Uh-huh.
1: And I think you're expected to be independent.
0: Yeah.
1: Usually, especially in America.
0: Okay. So you have to save up for yourself, right? Mostly.
1: Yeah. And I feel like in Korea, there's like, you know, there's like a culture more of like, it's like okay to like be with your parents and like live with your parents even until like you're older.
0: Yeah.
1: But in America, I feel like it's a lot less common. Mm. So you're kind of expected to just be on your own and like provide for yourself. Mm. So, yeah, I feel like asking for money or like from your family is not like a thing.
0: Okay.
1: Yeah.
0: Okay. Mm-hmm. And even like when you go to college, you would get student loans, right? And you pay them.
1: Yeah, there's a
0: like
1: big
0: later.
1: Like loan culture for sure. Yeah.
0: Okay. Okay. Hmm. All right. Well, now let's go deeper into the question of sacrifice and boundaries within families through our first topic. Now, our first topic is this. When it comes to financial support and sacrifice for family, what should come first? My own future or the family?
1: Oh, no.
0: So hard. Well, side A argues that no one should be expected to sacrifice simply because of the word family. You can only protect your family when your own life and future are stable, which makes sense. Giving up your hard-earned savings or money set aside for independence just because your family isn't necessarily chong or love. On the other hand, side B says this isn't just anyone. It's your own flesh and blood, the family you'll have for life. In life, some family members move ahead while others fall behind. If someone is in a better position, becoming a stepping stone for a struggling family member and supporting one another is part of the true meaning and responsibility of family. Well, it is a complicated issue precisely because it's about family,
1: right,
0: you know?
1: Right, yeah.
0: So it's really hard to just simply walk away. But which side would you choose, Kevin?
1: Oh, boy. Yeah. You know what?
0: Mm-hmm.
1: I can totally see both sides to an extent. But I'm going to go with...
0: Ah, okay. B.
1: Yeah. I don't know. I feel like especially for me, it's like I can't... Like, imagine, like, just if I knew my family was struggling,
0: mm-hmm.
1: I don't think I could leave them that.
0: Okay.
1: It would, like, break my heart. So,
0: yeah.
1: More than, like, out of, like filial duty, uh-huh. I feel like it's just, like, I don't know. Is it the same thing? I don't know. I just don't want to see them struggle. And like, I know how much they've sacrificed for me. So, like, it would just hurt a lot.
0: Okay.
1: And I don't think I could, like, just leave it like that, you know?
0: Okay.
1: Yes, I'm going to go with B.
0: So basically, your heart will like respond and you'll feel bad and you can't, I guess, ignore that.
1: Yeah. Right? I think that's probably a big factor.
0: Okay.
1: What about you, Chihi?
0: It really is a hard choice to make. But I think when I was explaining the two sides, side A, I believe you can only protect your family when you are stable in life, you know. If you are struggling as well, you should look after yourself first is what I think. But if you're better off than some of the other family members, then of course you should support and help them, lend them a hand. But because I think you have to be stable yourself first, I go with A.
1: Okay.
0: Yeah, I'm not being selfish. I have... you know, lended money to my sister before.
1: Oh, baby sister.
0: Yes, baby sister. Can't tell you how much, but...
1: you know, anyway. Yeah, I feel like there's so much nuance for sure.
0: Yeah, but it's complicated.
1: Yeah.
0: But, I mean, the shelter of family can become a bottomless pit. Once people start crossing boundaries by saying, oh, we're family, so understand, or like, don't be stingy with money, you know, that's when things can get really messy.
1: Oh,
0: so,
1: boy,
0: yeah. The sacrifice may never end after just one time, like giving more than you can afford. And the other person may just think, oh, you can just afford that money all the time and take it for granted.
1: Right.
0: You know, it could become a habit.
1: That's not, yeah, that's yeah. No. I feel like that's true.
0: Mm.
1: If you're using, okay, I feel like it's like this.
0: Mm.
1: If you know someone is like genuinely doing their best and, but like they're just in like a really unfortunate situation, like I would gladly help them if I had like the means to do so. But if it's like, you know, they're just like trying to take advantage of you because like using the excuse of like family and you can see through that. Yeah, I feel like I'd be much less willing to help, especially if it's just like a thing they can like, if they just like, I don't know, like work harder or like, you know, just work on themselves and they'd be better than like, yeah, then like, I feel like I'd be less, my heart would not be as in it. But especially if I can see they're trying to take advantage of it, but yeah, it's not, I feel like you just have to like really look at the nuances of the situation and be able to make the best decision.
0: Yeah.
1: I don't know.
0: And like, if you don't pay back, for example, you've lent it, but they don't pay back, that's going to be a problem too. Like,
1: yeah,
0: just because family,
1: never ending issue then.
0: Exactly.
1: Yeah. Such a headache.
0: Yeah.
1: But I don't know. Just like for me, it's just this. It's like family is family. Maybe not like distant, but like, especially if it's an immediate family and they're like the most important people in your life, right? So if they're ever in a place where they've like hit rock bottom or something like that, like, I really do feel like it is like a big responsibility, not my sole responsibility, but I feel like I do have an obligation to help them. They're people I care the most about, right? So, yeah. And I would like trust that because it's my immediate family, that, you know, we love each other and it's like, you know, I don't know. It's like a question of like, does like unconditional love really exist between like, you know, like other human to human? Like, is that really possible? Like, I feel like we strive for that, hopefully, and it's like our family, so hopefully it's not as conditional. But yeah, I feel like I would give the benefit of the doubt, especially because it's a family I love and care about, and just want to help them out.
0: Yeah. I mean, if they're struggling, if they've hit rock bottom, everybody will do their best, you know, gather all the money they have, I guess, to help the person out, the member out. But yeah, if they're just constantly out of habit asking for money, then that's a different issue, I think.
1: Yeah.
0: And depending on the situation, your decision may change. And because it's family, it's often quite complicated is what I think. I wonder what our crunchers think. If you have any thoughts or opinions, do send them in through our comments. And we'll be back after our music break. Here is That's a No-No by ITZY.

0: This is Unspoken Korea, and we're joined by Kevin from VOI. Now, we've been talking about this very complicated and difficult issue about money and family. So we heard the story from this cruncher, right? The eldest daughter was asked by their dad to help support their younger brother's marriage by giving them 30 million Korean won, which is about 25,000
1: after converting, US dollars.
0: After converting.
2: Sounds about right.
0: Yeah. So
2: it's a lot of money.
0: It's a lot of money, you know, and she saved it up for her own independence and marriage. But yeah, I really feel her. And we said, well, I chose A, though, because I think your own future comes first. You have to be stable to help your family. But Kevin said family still comes first. Yeah.
2: Yeah. So much nuance there. But yeah, not easy.
0: Not easy. I mean, not easy. And we've been talking about how, like, if one of the members has hit rock bottom, then I guess everybody has to do something to help them out. But if the member is asking for money, like, out of habit, then that's a different issue, is what we said.
2: Right, right.
0: Yeah, but I think, you know what? Like, healthy families, if you have, like, a really healthy family relationship, you wouldn't put burden on each other and bring up this money issue.
2: That is very true, I think. That's an important point. Yeah. I feel like if you act first out of, like, love and, like, you, like, care for that person, that's fine, right? Like, that's good. But if you're, like, deliberately putting pressure on the other person by bringing it up first yourself, that just makes it so awkward, I feel like.
0: Know.
2: And that's, like, a situation that no one wants to be in.
0: Right.
2: Let's not do that.
0: Yeah, let's not. And, like, even though family is, like, your closest sort of people around you, you still have to have mutual respect, right?
2: Right.
0: And if you do respect them, bringing up money issues, it's something you'd be really careful and cautious about, right, is what I think.
2: Yeah, I know. Money's, like, the most sensitive topic, so.
0: Yeah, it really is.
2: Yeah.
0: Okay, well, I won't change my answer. Would you change your answer?
2: No.
0: Okay.
2: Like I said, there's so much nuance there.
0: Mm-hmm.
2: This is, like, probably, like, this is one of the hardest topics, honestly. So
0: it really is.
2: Yeah. But I totally get your point of, like, also, I know, like, my family wants me to be, like, doing, like, they want me to do well. That's, like, they put so much sacrifice for me to, like, you know, do well, and, like, they want me to be happy, and I know that. But it's also because of that, like, selfless heart of theirs that I would also want to, like, you know, like, I want to pay that back, you know? So,
0: yeah. Yeah, I mean, like,
2: I don't know. I don't know. Yeah, it's, I don't know where that lands me, but I'm going to just stick with my answer.
0: Yeah, I think, yeah. I mean, family is, I guess, a little more unique than the other relationships that you build with other people.
2: Yeah,
0: but still, when it comes to money, you should pay them back if you've borrowed money from them. Just to share my story a little bit more, I did lend my sister, like, 19 million Korean won before. She's been paying back. She's paid half of it back, but the rest is still ongoing. And I'm still going to wait for her to pay me back the rest. I haven't forgotten it. And yeah, that's how you...
2: This is a warning.
0: It is a warning. I hope you're watching. You probably are, but anyhow. Okay, so we've taken both sides to the extreme, and I guess we both feel the same way about our answers. And I wonder what our crunchers think. So do share lots of comments and your thoughts through our YouTube comments or our Instagram as well. All right, well, earlier we talked about the sacrifices expected within families. This time we have another story from another cruncher who now seriously avoids family gatherings because of all the nagging disguised as concern and encouragement. Huh. Well, let's hear it right away.
2: Hello, I'm a cruncher in my 20s, and whenever a family gathering is coming up, my heart starts racing and I break out in a cold sweat. Not long ago, our entire extended family gathered at a restaurant for my grandmother's birthday. I went feeling happy to see everyone after such a long time. But the moment I sat down, the gathering stopped feeling warm and welcoming. Instead, it turned into a brutal evaluation of my life.
0: Ryan, it's been a while since you graduated, hasn't it? But you still haven't found a job? I heard your older sister got into a major company and even sent your parents on an overseas trip. Aren't your standards a little too high? Just get a job somewhere and build some experience. I'm only saying this because I'm worried and want what's best for you.
2: Yes, Auntie. I'm still looking and doing my best.
0: Come on. I don't think you're trying your best. You're not doing hard enough. You're already 28. Forget the job for a second. When are you planning to get married? The older you get, the harder it is to meet someone. I'm giving you advice as someone with more life experience. Don't take it personally. Listen carefully. It's all for your own good.
2: That phrase again. It's all for your own good. I'm only saying this because I'm worried. But every time I heard those words, it felt like someone was hammering nails straight into my chest. It didn't feel like a family dinner. Like, I felt like I'd walked into an acupuncture clinic and I was being stabbed with sharp needles all over my body. Eventually, I got so overwhelmed that I started crying. I was already emotionally sensitive because I was in the middle of job hunting. But the real problem was that when my relatives saw me crying, they decided that I was the one with the problem.
0: Look at you. Did I insult you? Did I hit you? I haven't seen you in ages. I was happy to see you. So I said a few words because I was worried. Is that really something to cry about during dinner? Oh, honestly, young people these days get defensive the moment they hear anything unpleasant. How are you doing, or how are you going to survive this harsh world with such a weak mentality like that? I'm really worried about you.
2: So I decided that, for my own sake, I would stop attending family gatherings. But now I keep wondering, like my aunt said, am I really just narrow-minded and mentally weak? Someone who interprets concern as nagging? Should I have just endured it?
0: Wow, I was really surprised at your acting. Didn't you get teary?
2: Did I?
0: You did.
2: Yes, it was all definitely part of what I was intending to do. It's not that I have dry eyes. 100%.
0: Yeah. I thought you were really about to cry. Oh my gosh.
2: I just exposed myself. No.
0: Well, Crunchers, what did you think of this story? While Kevin and I discuss it, please send your thoughts through our YouTube comments or our Instagram as well. And Kevin, what did you think of this story? Do you also get nagged by your family, like cousins, from time to time when you meet them after a while?
2: Yeah, of course. Yeah, I
0: really?
2: Feel like...
0: Oh.
2: I feel like it's a common thing, right?
0: Oh.
2: It's like they're doing it out of worry for you.
0: Mm.
2: But yeah, it does like come across as like nagging.
0: Yeah.
2: And you know, I'm human. I get annoyed sometimes. But I do know at the end of the day, like it's coming from like a genuine place of concern and worry for me.
0: Okay.
2: But yeah, it's just, you know, family. It's family.
0: Yeah, like I feel like all these things... actions and the words that won't be accepted in like social life is accepted within the family boundary, you know?
2: That's true. Yeah, that's very true, actually.
0: Yeah, mm-hmm. I mean, things could be, you know, come across as very offensive, you know, and rude to ask, but within family, you're just like, oh, we're family. It's okay to bring it up. Like, it's okay to say it.
2: If not them, who is like, I feel like kind of like, kind of the thing about it, like if your family's not gonna tell you, who else is gonna tell you? You know, they're the most worried about you. They care about you the most.
0: Okay, so. All right. So, do you really think they bring it up because they're really worried about you?
2: I feel like in my case, yeah.
0: Okay,
2: but I also know that, like, you know, every family is different and everyone has their own circumstances. So.
0: Mm.
2: But yeah, it's definitely not easy.
0: Yeah. I mean, if they do have good intentions, I guess they'll understand if you feel sensitive about it and end up crying too, you know? They'll be understanding.
2: Right.
0: Oh, I'm sorry, maybe I was a little too harsh on you, whatnot, but not all families are like that. And we see that on, like, drama content, movies as well.
2: Right, yeah.
0: Yeah, so where should we draw the line then? Is harsh interference from family really well-meaning concern that helps us grow? Or is it it's simply rude invasion of privacy disguised as concern. Let's dive deeper through our second topic. Now, we're talking about one of the biggest sources of stress for young people, nagging disguised as concern, which is why many young people these days in Korea, they avoid family gatherings on like national holidays.
2: Oh, wow.
0: Yeah, because they don't want to hear this and that.
2: Oh, I see.
0: Yeah. So side A says it's simply crossing the line. If you truly care about someone, you shouldn't dig into their most vulnerable insecurities and compare them to others. Real consideration means quietly supporting them and giving them space, just trusting them and letting them be, you know, trusting that they will do whatever they have to do on their own well. On the other hand, side B says this kind of concern comes from family. These days, people are quick to label any advice as unwanted interference. But from an older relative's perspective, they may simply feel concerned after seeing a niece or even nephew they haven't seen in a long time. So even if the delivery is clumsy and old-fashioned, it may still be a rough expression of affection as well as genuine interest. So, Kevin, in the States, well, you said you do receive this, but do relatives, like, bombard you with questions about college, jobs, and even marriage, like, dating, all these sensitive issues?
2: I mean, I can speak from my experience. Mm. I don't know about everyone else.
0: Yeah.
2: I mean, I feel like, yeah, we have, like, these conversations for sure. Especially, I remember, like, in high school, like, college is obviously, like, a big topic, so. Yeah. And I think it's very, like, I mean, it's, like, makes sense, like, you know? Like, obviously, your family's, like, worried about you and your future, and they should be, and, but, I don't know. I feel like I had a more chill, I'm not sure, actually. It's hard to compare and gauge because I just know my situation. Mm. But, yeah, I feel like, in the States, though, in general, it's probably not as, like, extreme as, like, Korea. I think that's a safe assumption. I might be wrong, but I know in Korea, like, I feel like there is, like, a culture of, like, nagging.
0: Uh-huh.
2: And, you know, I feel like if you do go to a family gathering, I do know, I've seen it in Korean dramas and stuff, you know, it's like, oh, when are you going to get married? You're getting older. You know, you're not getting younger. Or like, you know, when are you going to switch jobs? Or when are you going to get a job? When are you going to do this and that and this and that? And yeah, I feel like that's definitely more pronounced in Korea for sure.
0: Mm.
2: Yeah, I don't think it's like that in America.
0: Yeah.
2: I might be wrong, but I think it's a little more lax,
0: is
2: what I'm trying to say.
0: Yeah. No, I think there is a clear difference between the two cultures. And I feel like it's not the immediate families that often talk about this. It's always like the cousins and the relatives who bring these sensitive issues up, you know? So that is when I start to question their real intention. Are they really worried or are they just, you know, being nosy or interfering is what I think. Yeah.
2: Nosy.
0: It is something difficult to really choose. But nevertheless, what side would you stand on? Side A or side B?
2: Naive little Kevin, go pick B again.
0: Oh, okay. You're being pretty consistent.
2: I feel like I have been pretty consistent the past few years. I want to, like, also it's coming from my experience. Uh-huh. Like, yes, no one enjoys being nagged at or, like, you know, being asked all these questions and being bombarded and blah, blah, blah. But at the end of the day, I do know with my family, it's coming from, like, a genuine place, so... Mm-hmm. I'm gonna go with B, and because I know where they're coming from, and like I can reframe the questions they ask. It can be sometimes I can get sensitive too, right? Like, cause, you know, we all do, but I can reframe it because, like, from like I know what they're really trying to say, and I feel like we can have like good, honest conversations about that. So,
0: okay, yeah, all right,
2: what about
0: good.
2: You?
0: I'm choosing A.
2: Okay, I figured. I've had a feeling. Yeah.
0: I'm being consistent here, too. So I think it's intrusive and disrespectful. If they continuously say that, oh, I'm saying this out of concern or it's all for you, then I would be like, are you sure? Like, if I say I'm hurt and I don't want to hear that, then you have to avoid saying it, whatever your intention is what I think. You know?
2: I mean, yeah, if you've expressed that you're like bothered or like, it's like you don't feel comfortable with something, but they keep pressing that same button, then yeah, for sure, that that crosses the boundary of respect and like that does become intrusive and disrespectful.
0: Right.
2: Completely agree with you
0: there. Yeah, like that story, like the auntie was saying, why are you crying? Blah, blah, blah. She was basically trying to gaslight
2: you.
0: What
2: the heck? Yeah. Yeah, let's not do that. Yeah.
0: Yeah, I mean, that's what I think. And if you truly love and truly care about your niece or nephew or any other family member, you shouldn't poke at the exact wounds they have.
2: That's true. Yeah. I feel like that can come off the wrong way, right? Like you're taking advantage of like what they're most insecure about. Mm. Yeah, that's a no-no.
0: Yeah, that is a no-no.
2: Yeah.
0: Like, I mean, you clearly know that they're struggling with jobs, whatnot.
2: Yeah.
0: Right?
2: Yeah.
0: Yeah.
2: Oh, it's just so hard.
0: It is.
2: So sensitive. And especially if, like, people, like, put a guard up, you know, because it is, like, if you're pushing like, something they're most sensitive about or most insecure about, obviously the other person's going to be more defensive, right?
0: Yeah.
2: Can you really have like a productive conversation from that? I don't know. I feel like it becomes a lot harder when the barriers come up. So I feel like you just got to find a way to like show your concern and worry for them without making the other person feel like small.
0: Yeah.
2: Jinx. Yeah.
0: yeah, exactly.
2: Not planned. Yeah.
0: Not planned.
2: Yeah. So.
0: I truly agree.
2: Yeah. I think we're coming from the same place, but... Yeah, I think, Kevin is just being a little more hopeful and optimistic as always.
0: Yeah. I'm being a little more, what should I say, cynical.
2: Yeah, you know, I feel like that's kind of like that's a consistent thing about us.
0: Cynical.
2: But I think deep down we both like think similarly.
0: Yeah. It's like a matter of like to what extent and like in which situation. I mean, because like it's half-half in most situations. Depending on which situation you are, you may be leaning toward this side, you may be leaning toward that side. It's a matter of balance, which we always say, right?
2: Right.
0: Yeah.
2: Yeah, I just feel like if people like didn't care though, they wouldn't say anything, you know. If they were indifferent to it, like who cares? It's like, oh, like how has your week been? Or like, you know, long time no see. Like, so I feel like them asking about like certain things does show at least a certain degree of care, unless they're just trying to make you feel bad.
0: Okay.
2: But I feel like usually you can tell though.
0: Mm.
2: Yeah. Unless they're really like deceptive, then like that's like, boo.
0: Okay. Yeah.
2: I think at least I can be thankful that they're trying to show concern. And hopefully, like, there can be, like, just enough balance where, like, it doesn't get to, like, you're insulting the other person or, like, making them feel small, like we said.
0: Okay. I mean, now that you mention it, like, if they didn't care, they wouldn't bring anything up at all. That would be quite annoying too. If you're at a family gathering and they're not asking you any questions, making any comments about your life, then it'll be like, oh, they really don't care about me.
2: Right? Yeah.
0: Yeah. I guess. But if they're nagging me with like questions like, oh, when you're gonna get a job, when you got married, when you're gonna have kids, then that's also annoying.
2: Also I feel like to your point, there are times where people purposely ask those questions knowing already like what situation you're in.
0: Yeah.
2: Just to insult you.
0: Or exactly.
2: Like, maybe they have like, I don't know, a sibling or like a partner or like son. Like,
0: who's better?
2: Yeah, who's better off. And like they're purposely like poking you.
0: Yeah.
2: To make it hurt.
0: Mm.
2: Yeah, it feels like the acupuncture clinic.
0: Yeah, that was a nice sort of metaphor.
2: So I feel like for our countries, I want to tell them, you have to develop enough sense and awareness of like what their intention is. So you can read through the line. You can read the lines.
0: Yeah.
2: Read between the lines and and know whether they're doing it out of care or whether they're just trying to make you feel bad.
0: That's a good message. Yeah. Read between the lines. Mm-hmm. I mean, it is quite heartbreaking to listen to all these situations and stories from our countries today because it's involving family, people you trust and love the most, usually. Mm-hmm. Yeah, but like Kevin said, I think you wrapped it up pretty nicely. Read between the lines and like you should sort of interpret whether it comes from a good intention or not. Right.
2: And also don't take it too personally.
0: Ah, okay.
2: Because at the end of the day, everyone cares. It can't be helped. Mm. Everyone cares about themselves the most. So we're all struggling with our own things. We all have our own issues and, you know, we're all busy with our own lives. So if someone is like, you know, like trying to like bring you down or anything, you know, bringing negative energy.
0: Yeah.
2: Just know that like it's probably coming from place of insecurity for them. So don't feel too bad and you're doing your best, right? That's what matters. And
0: Chi and I
2: are always rooting for you.
0: Yes,
2: we believe in you
0: and fighting.
2: You know, I'm sure people do it out of concern for you as well, so you know, just take it as it is. Don't be too bothered, hopefully, and just hopefully you can trust that they're doing out of the good, like worry for you.
0: Yeah,
2: but if not, then just it is what it is.
0: Yeah. Who cares?
2: Yeah, you know, as long as you're doing your best, that's what matters.
0: Yeah, yeah. I mean, don't let those acupuncture needles like puncture you. Just be the shield and let's be the bigger people here then.
2: Yeah.
0: Yeah, with bigger hearts.
2: Yes.
0: All right. Well, that nicely wraps up today's discussion on the family matters here in Korea. And I hope you found yourself agreeing with either of the sides that we did share through our discussion today. But if you have any sort of stories or topics that you think are quite universal and you want us to share them on Unspoken Korea, do share them through our Culture Crunch email and we'll hopefully be sharing them back with you. We'll have to say goodbye with our final song here. It is Luna by Void. Shall we say goodbye to together?
2: Yes, as always.
0: All right, keep crunching. Bye-bye.
2: See you next time.

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1: Exclusive.
2: It's. Here it is.
0: Two.
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0: Three.
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6: Welcome to Arirang News. This is Park Kyun, and we start with the top headlines at this hour. The South Korean first couple received an official welcome by their Brazilian counterparts. President Luiz Inácio Lula da Silva gave the South Korean state guest a big hug upon arrival at the presidential palace in Brasilia. Bolstering cooperation was a focal point of Monday's summit between Presidents Lee Jae-myung and Lula, declaring this year as a new beginning for advanced strategic partnership. The leaders adopted a joint statement building upon the four-year action plan adopted in February. The focus was resuming talks for the Korea-Mercosur trade agreement. The two men also agreed to bolster strategic cooperation in resources and energy to diversify supply chains. The talks yielded key deliverables including MOUs on space and industrial technology. Korea's main stock market triggered a sell-side sidecar on both KOSPI and KOSDAQ on Tuesday. The benchmark KOSPI plunged more than 5%, prompting the Korea Exchange to hold automated sell orders at 9.06 a.m., while the KOSDAQ market also triggered a sell-side sidecar shortly after at 9.14 a.m. The drop is largely seen as a reaction to Chinese memory maker CXMT listing on the Shanghai Stock Exchange, sparking concerns it could catch up to major memory suppliers like Samsung and SK Hynix. Investor sentiment was weakened after major U.S. chip makers, including NVIDIA, Micron, and AMD, posted sharp losses on Monday, with the tech-heavy Nasdaq index sliding 0.18%. South Korean consumers' expectations for housing price increases rose to their highest level in nearly 5 years in July. The Bank of Korea said on Tuesday that the Housing Price Outlook Index climbed 7 points from the previous month to 127. The increase came as apartment sale and rental prices continued to rise, particularly in Seoul and Gyeonggi-do Province. Meanwhile, overall consumer sentiment improved for a third consecutive month. The Composite Consumer Sentiment Index edged up 0.2 points to 106.8, remaining above the benchmark of 100. The BOK attributed the improvement to strong semiconductor-led exports and expectations for higher wages despite inflation concerns and stock market volatility. The South Korean government plans to enshrine into law that its nuclear-powered submarine program is not intended to develop or possess nuclear weapons. According to government sources on Tuesday, the Defense Ministry will soon introduce a special bill stating that the program would not undermine the global non-proliferation regime. It will also require compliance with a non-nuclear non-proliferation treaty, cooperation with inspections by the International Atomic Energy Agency, and strict nuclear safety standards. The bill also includes measures to accelerate the strategic project, allowing exemptions from mandatory feasibility studies, shorter development timelines, and greater flexibility to revise contracts. With the U.S. currently pausing strikes on Iran, President Donald Trump says he's aiming for diplomacy. Speaking to reporters aboard Air Force One on Monday, Trump said Washington was holding what he described as good talks with Tehran. In an interview with Axios, President Trump reiterated that diplomacy must move quickly, stating it will either go fast or not at all. He also said Iran had requested talks both directly and through intermediaries, but warned that strong military action could resume if no agreement is reached. The U.S. paused its strikes on Friday following 13 consecutive days of attacks against Iranian targets. Moving to the weather forecast, Korea's heat emergency alert has now been raised to its highest level, severe. Heat alerts remain in effect nationwide, while a heat wave emergency warning is in place for parts of southern regions, signaling life-threatening heat. Under this warning, even healthy people are at risk of serious heat-related illnesses. The sun will be intense once again today, with UV levels ranging from high to very high nationwide. And later this afternoon, there could be up to 40 millimeters of passing showers in central parts of Korea. This afternoon, Seoul will get up to 33 degrees. Daegu and Gyeongju will soar to 38. The current temperatures are 31 degrees in Seoul, 35 degrees in Busan, and 30 degrees on Jeju-do Island. 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

get up, turn up the volume, because this is DJ Isak, and I hope that you're ready, because K-Poppin' with DJ Isak starts now.

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1: Welcome to K-Pop in here on Arirang Radio. I'm your host, Isak, and it is the 28th of July, the last Tuesday of July. Hi, fam. Just we start us off today with 나의 여름 설명서, my summer manual, which is a direct translation of that Korean title. Hello to all of our K-pop and fam. How are you? Did y'all see in the camera, for those of you who are not watching the playback, I will explain what I was doing. During the song, the camera was open, and it just so happens I have green as a common color today. I have a little bit of green in my hat. I have a green shirt on, and my water tumbler is green. And it does not contain water. It contains coffee. Is your girl a little hyper? Yes! Yes, I am very hyper. Because I might have put a little bit too much sugar in my coffee this morning. It's been a minute since I made a sweet latte at home. And so because of that, I might have miscalculated the ratio that I needed. So she's a little sweet today, which is fine. It's fine. I have an early morning this morning, so I kind of need it. Kind of need the sugar boost, kind of need the caffeine boost as well. So I'm not going to argue. We have our K-pop and fam dropping by, and I need to say hello. We've got Erin here, Penny's here, Crash is here. Yes, thanks, 11-12 for dropping by to say hello and says, I love green. Yay! I'm glad I could be here for the color. You know what? This is maybe it's because of my birthstone, but I love a good like emerald forest green. Like if it's a dark green, I love the color. It's not my all-time favorite color. The reason why my all-time favorite color is blue is because I feel that blue cannot be done wrong, right? Like in my personal opinion, no matter how dark or how light the blue is, it is always an appealing color to me. Whereas other colors that I find appealing, like let's say for instance green, I love a deep forest or like an emerald green. I like a lighter green too, like teals, mints, stuff like that. That I love those too. But every once in a while, like, you know, when we get into like the khakis and like the other types of greens, it can go really weird. And it just, it can be like a hit or miss sometimes. So even though I do love green, when I say my favorite color is blue, I normally try to choose that color because I feel that the color could not do me wrong. If that makes any sense. So like if I look at like the whole spectrum of the color, then I feel that, yeah, that would be the color that I would choose. But yes, thanks, love to. I agree with you. Green is healing. It is. Science backs this up. A lot of moms, like in the Daejeon-dong area, they paint their kids' rooms green because apparently it's supposed to help with concentration. Don't quote me on this, but I do remember somebody saying something like this. Like they grew up in the Daejeon area and the tiger moms of that era found out that there was like a study that said that green is healing, but it also helps concentration. So a lot of kids' rooms are painted like dark green so that they can concentrate more. I've heard this before. Today's 대나무 숲 day. We got Taeyeon and Junhyuk joining us in the studio. What story do we have this week? What stories did our listeners send our way? We are very curious about that, and I'm very excited to see the messages. Yesterday's interview with Y has been posted. His interview and also his performance has been posted, so if you want to go check that out, you can. If you would love to stay tuned later this week, we have our monthly cafe coming up this week, so get ready for that as well. We do have our algorithm music that is up too, which I totally forgot and I have to double check. Train, as in choo-choo, the choo-choo train. Train and birthday is going to be the tracks or the two keywords. And 82 Major's birthday is the song and the artist. So our boys were here for quite a long time. I think when it comes to the longest weekly guest, I would have to say that they They hold the title up there. Quite, yeah. They were here for, I think, the longest out of all of our weekly guests. We love show and support. And, of course, they have a fabulous song of birthday. So you can base it off the song. There's actually a lot of birthday songs in Korea. We do have a lot of songs that have birthday-related themes, or it is a birthday song somehow, like it's dedicated to somebody or whatnot, or it was made to dedicate to somebody. So you could do that too. Aaron says, train could also be used for training, like for training the Olympics. That is true. You could use it for like exercise training. Like I'm training to run a marathon. I want to train today to work on my glutes, or, you know, I want to do arms today. I want to train my arms today. That is a very good point. So for our K-pop and fam, if train, choo-choo train does not bring anything to mind, the physical training or to train your mind to do something, you can also use that as well. Good thinking, Aaron. This is why we have our K-pop and fam, because I can't think out of the box sometimes. Next Monday, we're going to be having Hanisa joining us in the studio. She's going to be back with us. So if you want to send in messages in advance, you can do that too. My show is between 12 to 2 p.m. KST every day. The rerun is 3 to 5 a.m. For those of you who like to check us out on Jeju Island, it is 88.7 megahertz in Jeju City. Seogwipo is 80.1. The Daejeon Grand is 101.9. For those of you who like to check us out on our application, go to your application store, type in Arirang Radio, download it for free, and we have our homepage, which is arirangradio.com. 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Stories for What If, weekend participation segments, all of those. We ask you to send them through our message board, through our application, or through our email address and our IG account, which is on the screen at the moment. So email is k-pop-in@naver.com, and then our IG account is kpop_arirang. So yeah. Aaron says, a playlist for physical training and then puppy training as well. Genius. That is also a genius idea too. So if y'all need like a personal, like a physical training playlist, give it to us this Friday. Hey, if you are puppy training too, you can do that too. Whatever it may be. So what we're going to do is jump into some NMIX for you with Kiss One. Us is after that with Life is Beautiful, and more of the shows coming up next.

In the first hour of K-Poppin' Monday through Friday, we get a chance to look at some of the happening headlines coming out of South Korea. And we have some good news. So, more comeback news. Which, yeah, my bathtub is already filled with, I don't even know anymore. Because we are wallowing away in all of our sorrows because we have no money for these comebacks. But what can we do? There's more comebacks. So, B2B's Hongguang is going to be making a solo comeback as he is going to be giving us August comeback news. So, we've got an album to look forward to, and I'll tell you a little bit more about it. Also, drama news is starting to drop about next year. So, we do a lot of pre-productions in Korea these days, thanks to the popularity of a lot of the OTT platforms. It looks like a lot of our mainstream dramas are also doing this as well, and we're already getting news of next year drama casts because they're casting now to shoot and whatnot. So we have a new drama to look forward to. Nam Ji-hyuk and Lee Dam are going to be the lead, so I'll tell you all about that and more coming up next.

All right, so we continue on with the first hour of K-pop in here on ID Dong Radio. Could a bridge just help us ease into that track with Attu? We have Jenga dropping by just in time, and Michael is rushing home to slide in. A little joke in the chat. Jenga's asking, didn't break any speed limits, I hope. Nah, good. I love how all of y'all like love to try to come in time and like whatnot. Do not break the law. To be with me. And we have an application, you know what I mean? And these days, a lot of our cars, you know, connect with Bluetooth. If not, we have something to connect our phones to our cars. So, you know, download the app and you can have me in your ear by being safe, right? Okay. Or you can just have YouTube on the background, but don't watch while you're driving. Do not watch. Listen. Only listen. All right. So, Songkwang is having a comeback. When I look for comeback news and just Korean news in general, a lot of times I like to see if any of our Korean news sites get a chance to translate it into English, whether it is used with AI or whatever. But I was really excited to see that nobody's covered it yet in English. So I'm happy to tell you that BTOB's Hoengwang is going to be making a comeback with a coming soon teaser. It's announced that he's going to be dropping music for us on the 6th of August. Now, fam, I know that feels like so far away. It's next Thursday. So next Thursday is going to be the 6th of August because time is going by way too quickly. So we only have to wait a little over a week until we get a chance to have Songkwang in our ears. It's a single album. Actually, it's quite a cute picture, too, because the poster is, it looks like kind of a scrapbook type of an ordeal. There's a lot of little scraps and pictures and ripped paper and what seems like different leaves and stuff like that. And it says, "Our Youth Coming Soon," and then the date. And it's, oh, it's in green. There's a lot of greens kind of matching like me. So if you guys are waiting for some more Songkwang, because we know we love him in his personality, but we also love when he sings. So very excited to have him jump in and bring us some more music, solo stuff as well. We have a new drama that we need to get ready for. And it looks like that Lee Dam is going to be our female lead. Nam Joo-hyuk is going to be our male lead. There's going to be a new mystery crime drama called Code. And this is going to be a Disney Plus production. And we are going to be seeing this get into being released sometime next year. So it looks like that they're working on it now to get ready for the release. Nam Joo-hyuk is going to be playing a lawyer, and Lee Dam is going to be a prosecutor. You gotta love our legal ordeals. Now, fun thing is, for those of you who watched Weak Hero, if you loved that series, the director is the same director. So I feel that we're going to be getting gold with this new series. One thing I've loved about, I feel that there might be a little bit of romance in the series, but there's one thing that Korea has been doing as of late, especially with some of our more OTT platformer channel or like cable channel related dramas, they're taking the love scenes or like the love connection out of a lot of our more serious drama genres. I have a feeling we might have an underlining one because Nam Joo-hyuk is pretty. I mean, you have Nam Joo-hyuk. Why would you not put a little bit of romance in there? But we never know. We're just going to have to wait and see. Production for this is going to be starting soon, and they are planning to have this out by next year. So I will give you guys an update about as well. Michael's saying, I'm still waiting for season 3 of Uncanny Counters. You know what, though? I'm surprised that we even got a season 2, to be honest with you. Korea's not good with seasons. Even with Hospital Playlist, 슬기로운 의사 생활, like they didn't plan on having a season 2, but then the popularity of it was so high, and not only Korea, but other, like not only domestic, but overseas fans were constantly asking for a season 2, that they were able to ask the actors to come back. Korea's not good at seasons.
So I would love to see a season three too, but I don't know if we're ever going to get one. I will give you an update if we ever do. To celebrate Eungang's solo release, we got B2B's track of 나의 바람 or Wind and Wish. Then we have Moon Soo-jin after that, once Dance featured on it with Love Me Not. And we have more of the show coming up next.

0: Hola a todos, ¿cómo están? 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

It's time for the ultimate battle of the day. It is BB time, balance battle time, ladies and gentlemen, where we ask you some of the most ridiculously hard questions in the first hour of K-pop and Monday through Friday. Why are they hard? Because they're ridiculous. So we're going to be putting you in a very EO situation. So imagine you have a romantic partner, okay? What would you rather? Would you rather have that partner cheat on you, but be transparent and confess? Or would you rather have a partner who never physically cheats, but has secret feelings for somebody for the entire time you are together? So like for the rest of your lives, assuming that you are married. So would you rather have transparency with a partner? They've cheated, but they confess to it. Or would you rather have a partner who never physically cheats, but they have feelings for somebody for the entire time they are with you, pursuing that is the rest of your life? This is a very sticky situation, and Young K is going to try to help us figure this out with Shut the Door.

All right, so Young K's recent release of Shut the Door, which has topped the charts, congratulations to him on that, is a song that was trying to help us figure out what would you rather in the situation for this. So you have a partner, and it, with the second one, with the second ordeal, like the choice, it feels like, you know, because it says for life, we're assuming that you guys are married and you made a vow. So would you rather have a partner that was transparent, that they've cheated, but they confessed, like they're open about it, or live with a partner for the rest of your life with them never physically cheating, but to have feelings for somebody else? So what would you rather? Very sticky situation. One has been chosen. Aaron says, secretly has feelings. One can't help their feelings, but they can help their actions. Choosing to be someone and then choosing to cheat, you can help that. I don't care if you drank, you have control. That is a very true statement. It is. Michael says, well, has experience the first one. Okay, big time with my ex-wife, hence why I am remarried now. We'll go with the second one because having good communication with one another is key. Okay, so you would rather them choose having feelings for somebody else. Okay, got it. Adrian, who's dropping by, transparency. I'm going to go with one. Transparency equals accountability. Yes, thanks, 1112 says, yes, I agree. The PNU has the best taste in music. Yeah. And is also saying, can I choose the verses? Because I don't want to choose either of them. Jenga says, I want to do with number two, especially if they continue to cheat. Nope. Okay. Griffin says, yikes. Secretly, I think that way, at least they never went beyond that. It said feelings for them, not specifically love them. So you can still be happy together. Okay. You know what? I agree with both parties for our K-pop and fam. I do. But I think that for me, I'm going to go with Aaron and the fact that, yeah, if they cheated, there's going to be no more relationship. But the thing is for me, I feel that emotional cheating is also cheating as well. And I do agree.

agree that physical cheating is 100% a choice. I don't care if you are drunk or not, or under whatever influence or whatever. Yeah, it doesn't excuse it. But there's no choice for me in the second one. If I don't know that my partner is secretly having feelings or loves somebody else during our relationship, and if I ever found that out, I feel that that would be really heartbreaking to know. Whereas for the first one, if they cheated and they were transparent with it, I'm going to end the relationship, probably, knowing me. But the ball has been tossed into my side of the court. It's in my hands now. It is up to me to figure it out. What we're going to do is jump into some more music so we can continue on with our On This Day, as we are in 97. Stacey's on the track with Bebe, and we have our On This Day coming up next.

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1: Welcome to our On This Day, where we take you back to the yesteryear charts that were trending in the week that we are in now. So we're in the last week of July, and we're taking you back to 97 this week, and we are looking at what songs were hot in the top 30 that were trending in the summer of 97. For those of you who watched the Reply 1997 drama, then you probably recognize a few of the songs that are going to be on the playlist this week. So I left you guys off at number 25 yesterday, and we have a number 24, Emerald Castle, and their track of 발걸음, Footsteps, which was, again, extremely popular to guys when they were going to singing at the singing rooms. Then we have at number 23, a very big step for this artist. So Dula was a big co-ed group in the 90s. And by the time 97 rolled around, we got a chance to see that one of the main female leads of Dula, which was Kim Ji-eun, well, she wanted to do something different. She wanted to release some solo music. Diva was already doing their own thing as well, because under the same producer. So Dula never like disbanded. It was all under the same producer. But Kim Ji-eun was doing her own as a solo artist. And we had like Om Jong-ha at the time, and we had a lot of these other divas. And she decided that she wanted to spice it up a little bit too. So gaining a lot of influence from Catwoman, Cat's Eye was released, and she does go like the whole nine yards with like the leather attire and whatnot. Despite him making his debut years prior, Cho Yong-pil was still in the charts with his 16th album. 바람의 노래 was at number 22. At number 21, Igitan's track of 관심 밖에 나 그래도 널 off of his debut album was at number 21, proving he was popular from the start. K2, Kim Sung-myeon's track of 재회 was at number 20. Number 19, we have So Chan-hee's track of 현명한 선택, or A Wise Choice, another song other than Tears that is super popular. And we don't have a ranking 18, we have a ranking 17. We have Kim Jong-seo's track of 아름다운 구석 at number 17. So I wanted to introduce another track of So Chan-hee just in case you only know Tears. So we've got 현명한 선택, A Wise Choice. Then we have another sexy diva of that era, Kim Ji-eun, with a track of Cat's Eye, and more of the shows coming up next.

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2: And I forgot to announce the 16th ranking because that's how far we were going to go today. So tomorrow I have the top 15 for you. And we landed at number 16. Lee Do, who was a part of Juice, one of the main producers, was brave enough to continue on despite the fact that his member had a really sudden passing. And this was after his member had passed. And so we have his track of Sarangye, I Love You. Do not touch that dial though, because Hour 2 of K-Pop is coming up next.

0: Jeju, opening a new era, people truly come first here. In the face of this great change, here stands JDC returning to its very first commitment. The lives of the people more resilient, the future of Jeju more distinct. 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It will resolve long-standing issues and boldly drive forward the changes that are truly needed. With high-tech industries, global education, and AI infrastructure, it firmly builds the foundation for future growth of Jeju and is making a better tomorrow. 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
1: Under the blazing sun and drenching humidity, how can we stay safe and healthy? Avoid outdoor activities when the daily high reaches over 33 degrees Celsius or 91.4 degrees Fahrenheit for two consecutive days or more. Drink plenty of water, but avoid taking cold showers or entering the waters without a warm-up exercise. When you are indoors where there isn't an air conditioner, position an electric fan towards a window to keep the area well ventilated. Feeling dizzy or nauseous? It may be a sign of heat exhaustion. If this is the case, take a rest in a cool area and drink a cool beverage slowly. Unlike other adverse weather conditions and natural disasters, damages caused by heat waves can be significantly reduced if we are well prepared. So remember the tips we've given you and stay safe and healthy this summer.
2: 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The time is 1 p.m.

Tis the top of the second hour here on K-Poppin'. I'm your host, D-Sack, and it is a Tuesday, and that means it's Taehyung Soup Day, so get ready for Taehyung and Junhyuk joining us in the studio. And if you guys have any stories you would like to send in, you can start sending them in too. It looks like they're trying to sneak into the camera because it's only on me. What we're going to do is jump into some more music. Get ready for our Taehyung Soup for today. Poramyu is going to start us off as we continue on with the second hour of K-Pop and here on Arirang Radio with 어쩌다 여름 like summer, and our Taehyung Soup is coming up next.

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0: We listen,
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0: 끄덕끄덕 100% understanding, Taeyun.
1: 토닥토닥 100% uplifting, Junior.
0: Welcome to Indanamsub!
2: Yes, it is Indanamsub Day with TNX, Taeyun and Junior in the studio. 인사요!
0: 인사드리겠습니다, 둘, 셋! 안녕하세요, TNX입니다. 안녕하세요, 태현입니다. 반갑습니다.
1: Hello, I'm Junior. Welcome.
0: Hi.
2: Yeah. Hi. 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
2: 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So, last week it happened as well, but it looks like they continue to cover their hair this week as well. I think it's probably going to happen until next week too. 아마 왠지 다음 주까지는 이르지 않을까 싶기는 한데.
1: 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Thanks, they already know.
2: Oh, yeah. I mean, I bet they probably already know.
1: They probably know.
2: Yeah. They probably know, but still for the sense of things. But yes, yes, thanks, 1112 says, today's dress code is a hat. 지난주도 우리 모자가 맞춰졌는데, 이번 주도 모자가 맞춰지네요.
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2: Yeah. Yeah, so they always send messages and now we know that we're covering our heads. I have a reason why. Now, the reason why they are wearing hats and the reason why I'm wearing hats is a very different one. 제가 여름 되면 겨울에도 물론 모자를 좀 자주 쓰는 편이기는 한데 네. 제가 여름 되면 모자를 많이 쓰는 이유가 있는데요. 제가 땀이 많은 편이라서 사실 모자가 안 맞긴 하거든요. 그러니까 너무 땀이 많으니까 오히려 안 쓰는 게 낫긴 한데 네네. 제가 머리가 반곱슬이에요.
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2: 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So there's a reason why I'm wearing hats a lot, especially during the summer season. Now, I do wear hats a lot during winter as well. But during the summer season, why I do not refrain from not wearing them is the fact that I have wavy hair and I have frizzy hair. But my hair is really thin, even though I have a lot of it. So if I style my hair, if I strain it, it will frizz. If I curl it, it will just go flat. And so it is just a lot easier for me to use a hat, even though I might find myself a little bit hot. And it looks like that Jimin-go-nim is also curly hair, and Adam-nim also has curly hair too. 저도 곱슬이에요. 저도 곱슬이다. 그 고충을 합니다. 그러니까 이게 여름에 우리 여성분들이 머리를 자주 묶고 모자를 쓰고 이렇게 좀 귀엽게 다닌다고 하는 게 우리 머리가 통제가 안 돼서 그쵸, 가능성이 좀 더 커요. 네. 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
0: 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We answer your heart to ask an answer question. 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We read the anonymous listener's story with our healing song choices. Part 3, prescription soup. 사연자에게 전하는 응원의 메시지와 힘이 되는 맞춤 처방곡. Our song choices to help with the story of the day.
1: 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We need your participation. After hearing the story of the day, we will tell you what songs we chose for the story. You have to vote for whose song matches the story the best. That song gets played as the last song of the day.
2: Yes. Yeah. Okay. So, Taeyun has an update for us. Taeyun 씨, 우리 업데이트 있네요.
0: 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We have an updated story again. It was from our June 30th show. Our listener had reached out to a former coworker that was close with our listener and her ex because they worked together. Our listener started to have feelings for the former coworker and had asked for our help.
2: 자, 도대체 무슨 업데이트 있는지 너무 궁금해요.
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0: 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I gotta see my story read on the show. First of all, thank you. Your advice helped me a lot. I mustered up the courage to confess my feelings, but I heard something I didn't expect. The guy I have a crush on told me that he has stayed close friends with my ex, and that my ex has met up with him often because he still has feelings for me. I didn't get to say this last time, but the coworker and my ex went to high school together. They are really close. Anyways, that opa says that he would like to get to know me better, but knowing that my ex still has feelings for me makes him hesitant to go any further. I have decided I don't want to deal with the drama and I plan to just move on, but thank you for the advice. I feel better knowing I made the confession regardless of the outcome.
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2: Yeah. So yeah, at least you were able to confess and yeah, you know, you have to confess to get it out in the air so you know the results. Taylor says that yeah, you know, you got it out there and now you can make a decision after that. A lot of our listeners are just like, "Wow, wow, ah, 이런 아 점점점점 아."
0: 네. 아니요. 해피엔딩이 아닐 수 있지만 어떻게 보면 해피엔딩일
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2: Because our staff downstairs apparently is turning on the TV downstairs so that the fans yeah. can listen to it. Yay! Okay. So thank you for your message. And yeah. 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
2: 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It's like I know that he has nobody to talk to but like now that they know, it's a little weird. 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
2: 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I love getting these updates.
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2: We still need the update for the guy friend update. So for our listener, could you please give us

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0: Yeah, there is a restaurant my friends and I have been dying to check out and it's such a popular place that you have to make a reservation at least a month in advance. My friend and I decided we wanted to take a chance and make a reservation, but with only a few days left, left before our reservation day, my friend says they can't go. I've called around to see if any of my other friends could join me, but they all have plans. I'm upset that my friend is canceling, but I'm also upset I don't have anyone to go with me. But what should I do? Go alone? Cancel the rest?
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0: 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He says that if you don't have a person that you like, you can maybe grab a 소개팅 and then do that there.
1: Yeah. Mm.
0: That's actually not a bad idea either. I think that that's actually pretty good advice.
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0: 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Some influencers check their DMs directly or they have somebody do backup checks or whatever. I mean, you can have them shoot officially like a vlog there and then you can just go with them. I'm insinuating that these two are influencers. Mm-hmm. 준혁 has never had the experience. 태훈 likes it. 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
0: Sorry. 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
0: Yes. So we're trying to figure out the MBTI but I feel that this person might be a J and they just don't like the fact that they can't control the situation.
2: I think IFJ예요.
0: Yeah.
2: 확실히.
0: He thinks that this listener might be an INFJ. Okay. Some of the listeners are just like, I never knew that I would have to fight for a chance to do anything with the TNX members. 우리 멤버분들이랑
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0: So the fandom is just like, I never thought that we would have to be fighting for the same spot in something.
1: 그럼 저는 빠지겠습니다.
0: Aw, Taewon says that he's going to back her way if he is. 저는 오늘의 우리 본격 익명 사연이요.
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0: I got really upset reading the story and translating it. So I'm going to try to keep be as calm as possible. It's not about relationships. 이건 연애 얘기 아니에요, 여러분.
1: Yes.
0: 근데 화가 좀 많이 나요.
2: Yeah.
0: So be prepared because it's annoying. It is a very annoying situation. So stay tuned for this. But in the meantime, we have a quick song break. We have TNX on the track with Call Me Back, and our official story is coming up next.

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1: Today for our anonymous soup, we have a question of my seniors have too much to say about my appearance.
5: Oh, Lisa, you're looking comfy today. Sweatshirt and jeans, thought you were a college student.
1: Oh, 아니, oh, from what I understand, we don't have a dress code for work. I have a lot of running around to do today, so I thought I'd go for a slightly more comfortable look.
6: Hey, but Lisa, you must know this is an office and not a school. Look at the other newbies in the department next door. They have nice work dresses and appropriate work attire. Remember, you're at work now, not at school.
1: I'm not here to be pleasant on your eyes for my seniors. I work hard. Who cares what I dress like?
5: What's the look for? Do you not like getting feedback from seniors?
1: 선배님, 그럴 리가요. No, it's nothing. It's just like I don't like wearing dresses at work. I just can't concentrate. I only wore this so I could do my best today.
6: That's nonsense. Work attire have nothing to do with your workload. Also, we don't make you do hard work. But I put on some blush on those cheeks. You're in your 20s. Look alive.
5: This kind of advice is all for your future here at the office. It's not just about the work that you do. Office politics are just as important.
1: Okay, I understand you don't mean ill of your advice, but I would prefer to hear about my workload feedback than what I wear. I truly wore this outfit today to be a better employee.
6: We're just saying, don't get offended.
5: I swear the attitude from the kids these days, back when I first started.
1: No, if they start talking about the good old days, then I'll be stuck here for

0: I have to go to a meeting. I'll see you later.
1: Oh my god.
0: Oh my god. Okay, Taehyun, what's going on?
2: 네, 입사한 지 8개월 차 된 20대 신입 사원인데 yeah. 요즘 회사 출근길마다 옷장 앞에서 스트레스를 너무 받아요. 저희 회사는 자유복장이라 편하게 청바지에 맨투맨이나 기본 셔츠를 자주 입고 다니는데요. 얼마 전부터 여자 선배들이 은근슬쩍 한마디씩 던져요. 옷을 어떻게 입어라, 화장을 어떻게 해라 등등. 회사에 일하러 온 건데 선을 넘는 회사 선배들의 오지랖 때문에 너무 피곤하고 스트레스 받아요. 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And it's getting called out for their work attire. The listener says that her office encourages casual wear with other employees following the dress code, but a few female seniors have started to bother her about how she should dress at work.
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0: So I mean there is a time and place for everything. So yeah. I understand that if you're in an office place and let's say you're meeting buyers that day or if you guys have a meeting that you need to be out and you need to put on your best, showing up in sweats is very unprofessional. That is true.
2: Yeah.
0: But if your office seniors and other people in the office and other departments are wearing hoodies and jeans and it is okay, then these female seniors have no right to do that.
2: Yeah. 우선
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0: 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And it's out of jealousy. And where I got that idea is in the dialect that when Junhyuk was doing the dialogue of like put some blush on, you're in your 20s, you know, like, you know, act like it. It's a lot of source of backlash from women. Is from insecurities and them not being able to do that. And so with the insecurities, that comes that as well.
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1: Okay, so Taeyeon says that, yeah, definitely you're going by the handbook anyway. So you're going by the guidelines. You have, obviously, if it's acquired, you will probably wear what you need to in situation, because you said it in the skit. I'm not sure how much of the story our writer put in the skit, but I'm guessing there's a few details that was put in there with the fact that you've tried this before. You've tried doing, you know, like work attire, like casual work attire, or you've been able to try to do something to be more office-like, but you've noticed that your other peers don't do this, so you're just kind of blending in with everybody else. And if this is, it feels like it's just your department too. So yeah, he says that if you're just stick to what it is, it should be fine. So a lot of our listeners, especially from the US, are saying that you can tell HR about this for what they're doing. 근데 이거는 남자가 됐든 여자가 됐든 언어적으로 공격하는 거는 맞아요. 사실이라서 이거는 HR한테 얘기를 하는 것도 나쁘진 않기는 해요. 그러니까
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1: 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If there's an insecurity that they have, they're going to blast that. And on top of that, the whole latte mindset in Korea is especially overseas too. It's like, I went through this. I went through that, so why did they have to get a easy card? I want them to go through that same thing, and they try to make your life worse. So yeah, it needs to be, yeah.
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1: 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So he wants you to be able to, you know, filter out as much as possible. But then, like, if there is really some problems, some stuff, then, you know, write that down, make a note of it, and then, you know, say anything if you can. Junik, do you have anything?
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1: 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So I was like, the idea that I thought was just like going heads first and be like, yeah, okay, sure, no problem. And then just like kind of be a little crazy, add a little bit of craziness in there. And I feel that that might blow up in their face as well. 손대지마가 이기고 있었거든요. 제가 마지막으로 봤을 때. 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
2: No.
1: So at the moment, 손대지마, Ailee's track, Taehyun's song was in the lead, but it's changed really drastically. So what we're going to do is take a quick song break. You have the next song break to continue to send in your votes for the song, which one you think is better in the YouTube chat at the moment. So what we're going to do is take a listen to Angmi's track of 초록창가 or Green Window, and your results are coming up next.

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3: All right, so we have our anonymous soup story for today that Taehyun's going to tell us what's happening. Taehyun 씨, 우리 오늘 청취자 어떤 상황인 거죠?
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3: Yeah, so we have a listener who's only been working for about 8 months now, and it doesn't seem like the other departments are doing this, but just their department is constantly talking about how they should dress, how they should, you know, wear more makeup and all this other stuff, and it's just becoming a really big deal. Looks like another one of our listeners in the chat is also going through something very similar, and we've been giving them some advice.
4: Yeah.
3: 자, 두 분, 더 한마디씩 마무리 멘트 네. 한다면?
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3: So Junhyuk says that he pretty much feels that I mean you're at your job you don't want to lose your job or make it uncomfortable for yourself so going straight to HR might be a little dangerous and maybe using what he said earlier what I said earlier but even our listeners are saying like try to make it so that it you show that it's not affecting you because a lot of times HR might hear this and they just might not help you as well Taehyun씨 do you have anything to say?
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3: 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So he says that you need to voice your voice when you need to and you need to find a way to do that but find your voice and say something. 그 얘기하자마자
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5: Oh, that's a good idea.
3: That's a great idea.
5: Yeah, let's go Olivia.
3: Say that. Yeah. Say that. Say that you do not have the supplies and do not have the dresses and have them buy it for you.
5: Yeah.
3: And then you'll wear it to the company.
4: 드라마 한 편
3: There we go.
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3: 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We have to do the countdown. So 10, 9. 8, 7, 6, 5, 4, 3, 2, 1.
4: How can I vote?
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3: 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So while they were explaining their final thoughts, like

0: voting was going crazy. And so Ailee's track, Don't Touch Me, was the track for today that won because of everybody. Yeah. We are going to get a chance to listen to this as the last track for today. Yeah. And everybody's saying congrats to Taeyeon for winning.
1: Thank you.
0: So what we're going to do is listen to his track as we say goodbye. It's Ailee's track of Sonde Jima, Don't Touch Me. And we'll see you next week. Bye.
2: Bye.

0: One.
1: Exclusive.
2: It's. Here it is.
0: Two.
3: Now check this out.
4: Okay, fellas.
0: Three.
5: 11.
0: Go.
6: Welcome to Arirang News. This is Park Kyun, and we start with the top headlines at this hour. South Korean President Lee Jae-myung held a summit with Brazilian President Luiz Inácio Lula da Silva in Brasilia on Monday, as Seoul seeks to strengthen cooperation with the South American country in critical minerals and supply chains. The Lee-Lula summit in Brasilia marks their second official talks this year, following their previous summit in February in Seoul, during which the leaders agreed to elevate bilateral ties to a strategic partnership. During the summit, which lasted more than 2 hours, the leaders discussed ways to strengthen cooperation, especially in critical minerals and supply chains, as Seoul seeks to diversify its trade portfolio amid shifts in the global trade environment. They also agreed on the importance of resuming stalled negotiations on a trade agreement between South Korea and the Mercosur, a South American trade bloc. Korea's benchmark KOSPI was hit by a circuit breaker on Tuesday as the index plummeted over 8%. This came shortly after sell-side saikais were triggered on both the main KOSPI and KOSDAQ bourses following a sharp opening plunge. The drop is largely seen as a reaction to CXMT being listed on the Shanghai Stock Exchange, sparking concerns it could catch up to major memory suppliers like Samsung and SK Hynix. Investor sentiment was weakened after major US chip makers, including Nvidia, Micron, and AMD, posted sharp losses on Monday, with the tech-heavy Nasdaq index sliding 0.18%. South Korean consumers' expectations for housing price increases rose to their highest level in nearly 5 years in July. The Bank of Korea said on Tuesday that the Housing Price Outlook Index climbed 7 points from the previous month to 127. The increase came as apartment sale and rental prices continued to rise, particularly in Seoul and Gyeonggi-do Province. Meanwhile, overall consumer sentiment improved for a third consecutive month. The Composite Consumer Sentiment Index edged up 0.2 points to 106.8, remaining above the benchmark 100. The BOK attributed the improvement to strong semiconductor-led exports and expectations for higher wages, despite inflation concerns and stock market volatility. Global oil prices have taken a sharp drop after the US temporarily halted its airstrikes on Iran over the weekend, bringing a brief pause to the recent armed conflict. As of 11 a.m. on Tuesday Korea time, the price of Brent crude futures stood at $87.8 a barrel. Meanwhile, West Texas Intermediate, or WTI, futures were trading at $81.9 a barrel. This is a noticeable drop from a few days ago when escalating tensions in the Red Sea pushed prices past the $100 mark. However, with global shipping routes still restricted and forced to take longer routes, prices could quickly rise again at any moment. Korea saw more than 10.7 million foreign visitors in the first half of this year. According to the Culture Ministry on Tuesday, the number of foreign visitors rose 21.3% from the same period last year. The ministry said that tourism spending also increased, credit card by foreign tourists surpassed $6.8 billion for the first time. The milestone was reached about 3 months earlier than last year, when tourism spending did not hit that mark until September. By country, China accounted for the largest number of visitors with 640,000, followed by Japan with 340,000 and Taiwan with 220,000. Moving to the weather forecast, Korea's heat emergency alert has now been raised to its highest level, severe. Heat alerts remain in effect nationwide, while a heat wave emergency warning is in place for parts of the southern regions, signaling life-threatening heat. Under this warning, even healthy people are at risk of serious heat-related illnesses. Meanwhile, the sun will be intense again today, with UV levels ranging from high to very high nationwide. Later this afternoon, there could be up to 40 millimeters of passing showers in central parts of Korea. The current temperatures are 32 degrees in Seoul, 34 degrees in Gwangju, 33 degrees in Busan, and 32 degrees on Jeju-do Island. 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

Dear Diary, I've been craving chocolate bars since 2 days ago, and I told myself I would buy this specific brand today. I went to the convenience store, but they did not have the brand that I wanted. So instead, I got another brand. But do you want to guess which brand I wanted to buy? Welcome to Heart Attack. I'm your DJ, Pretty Little Iris. We'll be back after we listen to First Train by Rothy.

That was First Train by Rothy. You guys are listening to Heart Attack, and I'm your DJ, Pretty Little Iris. Hello, everybody. Welcome to a Tuesday show. It's a little over 2:04 p.m. in Korea. July 28th, Tuesday. I hope you're having a good day wherever you are and whatever time it is. Bonsoir, je m'appelle Iris. Aujourd'hui, c'est lundi, mardi. Et vous? Wee oui, wee. Oui. Hello, everybody. So, I was watching a video of this person eating a chocolate bars from this one company, very famous chocolate company. And I always did like one of their flavors. So there's two flavors I love from this company, but I didn't try their other ones. And I saw so many videos of people eating it. And suddenly I wanted this brand so much. So I went today to the convenience store and they didn't have this brand, which is kind of weird because I always saw it whenever I was at the convenience store. But instead I ended up getting the tea brand, which was not as tasty as I wished it was. It would have been. So now I'm still craving this brand. Very popular. Very, very popular. Yeah. Do you want to guess what it is? It's probably one of the top few chocolate brands in this world. Geekdeeky says it was probably some fancy thing that most people can't name, like your soap and your toothpaste. Soap? What brand of soap do I use that's fancy? Do I have a fancy brand of soap? I don't... Do I? At this rate, I don't remember anything. I remember my toothpaste. It's the M brand, right? Guess what? Recently, I haven't been using the M brand because when I was in Japan, I saw this collaboration that the E brand, E toothpaste brand did with one of my favorite outdoor gear or clothing line, H brand. And they had a collaboration. So if you bought like 4 or 5 toothpastes by them, you could have one little stainless cup. So I got that. And then there was another pack that was like another like 2-3 toothbrushes. Then you would get one small like fanny pack. And I don't even need toothbrushes or toothpaste, but I just got it so I could get the merch. And it's adorable. And so I'm using that toothpaste. But surprisingly, it's really nice, so I've been enjoying it. It's been a while since I used the M brand. Steve says, Iris looking so pretty today, Maxi. Bahar says, dear Iris, you are pretty, Maxi. Iris Ode says, so pretty, Maxi. Dio says, wild guess, Reese's. Busher. That's not it. I don't like Reese's. I had a friend that used to call me Iris's Pieces when I was in Vancouver. I thought it was a very... I'm trying to find another word than the word I was actually going to say. I thought it was a very inefficient nickname because number one, I don't care for Reese's Pieces. Number two, Reese's is kind of different from Iris. Number three, I don't like the color of Reese's. You know, it's orange. I don't really care for orange. What else are you guys saying? RVN says K brand? Nuh-uh-uh. Steve says T brand? Nuh-uh-uh. Bahar says, what was the kind? I can find it for you. The brand that I want. Okay, so here's the thing. I'll tell you guys. So it's the M brand, which is one of the most famous chocolate brands, right? It's the M with the purple wrapping. And I really wanted... So my favorite chocolate bar from this brand is the strawberry one. I really like the strawberry one, so I've had it often. And do you guys know the Choco Mousse? That is like my favorite. You know I like chocolatey biscuits, right? So I've mentioned a few Korean brands that I like as well, but this one is, you know, the one that I have the most. But I've been looking at some videos of people eating this brand, and apparently there exists flavors outside of Korea. That does not make sense. There's flavors that they don't have in Korea from this brand. And I was so curious because they make really good chocolate. But they don't have specific flavors in Korea. So, because I can't get these flavors, I just thought, okay, I'll just have whatever they have. I heard that they have a strawberry cheesecake flavor, so it's a chocolate bar with
biscuit and a little like cheesecake filling and a little bit of strawberry jam. And that looked so good and I really want to try it, but we don't have it in Korea. And by the way, if you're listening to this and thinking maybe I'll get it for Iris, no, use that money to get it for yourself. Use that money to treat yourself to something sweet. Anyway, I was trying to get another flavor, but the convenience store didn't have any of this, anything from this brand. So yeah. Let's see. MJ says, was it L brand? I do also like the L brand. Here's another thing. One of my favorite other chocolate flavors is from the L brand. And there was a flagship store in Boston near Berkeley when I was in Boston. I don't know if it's still there. Probably is. And there was a mango white chocolate from, yeah, mango and white chocolate cream flavor. It's so good. Once again, not in Korea. The only reason why I'm sharing this information is so that you guys can enjoy it while you have it. Please try the mango and white chocolate cream. I'll ask Hardy to upload the names of these in our YouTube chat so you guys can have it. Bahar says the Oreo one is really good too. I haven't tried the Oreo one either. I think they do have the Oreo one in Korea, but I know that they don't have the chocolate cheesecake one. And wait, I can't read things. There's a cherry cream one. Oh, interesting. There's like a huge Oreo one as well. I can't read things. I don't have good eyesight, clearly. That was too much chocolate talking. I have to move on. Wait, what a coincidence. Not really. Are they family? Maybe they're like distant cousins. This is Ice Cream by Yunjin.

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3: You guys are listening to Heart Attack, mayhaps perhaps sweeter than ice cream and chocolate. I'm kidding. I don't think we're on like the sweet side. I think if you want something sweet, if you want like sweet vibes, I think you should go listen to the archive. That archive, I think, has a lot of sweet vibes. Heart Attack is more like, if you're very nurturing, and you like to care for other people, and your love language is words of affirmation, and you would like to play a little game of like, what's that? Like Princess Maker, if you guys ever played it when you were younger, except you're the Princess Maker and the princess doesn't really listen to you, but you know, you can actually kind of say hi and say you're pretty, you know. You won't get too far because the princess doesn't listen to the owner, but yeah, we're not like on the sweet side, I would say. But Princess Maker does talk about chocolate and ice cream often. Let's talk about what we do on our show today. In our first hour, we have Heart News. I read you news articles on what's happening in the arts and culture world in Korea. And then we have Heart of the Day, where I read you... No, where I read your answers. You can follow us on Instagram, heartattack_arirang, if you want to participate in our Q&A segment. And today's heart of the day was, what is your favorite breakfast menu? Ooh, I can get in so in-depth with this question. I have my favorite breakfast menu. I will share it in a bit. I know a lot of people skip breakfast. Brekkie is so important, although we skip it a lot. Brekkie is my favorite meal of the day. I don't care much about lunch or dinner. Honestly, I don't think it hits as hard as brekkie. So we're gonna dedicate today's Heart of the Day to talking about breakfast. If you want to send me a message, and I hope you want to send me a message, you can send it to our send.

for our convenience and for Iris's eyes. So I hope that doesn't mess you up. Yeah, so send me a message and we'll also be listening to your song requests in a bit. In hour two today, we're going to be joined by Cho Young-woo in the studio. He is a singer-songwriter, our favorite latte, and we'll be listening to what's on your heart, and we'll be talking about the messages you sent us, and we'll be prescribing you a music pill. Let's go listen to a song, and I'll be back with Heart News. This is 푸른 엔딩 by Juniel.

Record-breaking heat has continued across Korea since the monsoon season ended. Heat alerts are in effect across most of the country, while the Yeongnam region is now under the newly introduced highest-level extreme heat emergency warning. The government has also raised its heat-related disaster alert to the highest serious level. Today, temperatures in Gyeongju and Gwangyang could reach 38 degrees, while Seoul will also experience oppressive heat. Tropical numbers are continuing nationwide, with the summer recording the highest number of tropical nights since weather observations began. The heat is expected to continue day and night for the time being, with little rain in the forecast.

Director Naung-jin's new film Hope met global fans at San Diego Comic-Con ahead of its North American release. Na unveiled a special video and previously unseen footage from the film to an audience of around 4,000 people. He explained that while the movie shares themes with his earlier works, its style and storytelling are completely different. He also revealed that actress Chung Ho-yeon trained for 6 months for a challenging horseback action scene. Set in a village near the Korean Demilitarized Zone, Hope follows a mysterious series of events and is scheduled to open in North America on September 9th. Tomorrow by Together will celebrate their 7th anniversary with a special exhibition titled Layers of Us. Running from August 13th to September 6th at Seoul Iteum in Seoul, the exhibition will visually explore the group's music and storytelling journey from their debut album, The Dream Chapter Star, to last year's 4th full-length album, The Star Chapter Together. The exhibition features 7 themed spaces including Who Am I, highlighting the growth of youth and the group's journey from I to We. TXT will also continue their activities in Japan with the release of their 5th Japanese single, Setsuna Hanabi, on August 19th. This has been Korea's Heart News of the Day. We'll be back after Beautiful Strangers by Tomorrow by Together and Born Stunner by Artemis.

We ask a question on our Instagram from Monday to Friday. It's called Heart of the Day. Follow us at Heart Attack Underbar Arirang if you want to participate. Today's Heart of the Day was, what's your favorite breakfast menu? Are you ready? Are you ready? This is my ideal perfect breakfast menu, okay? Okay, you're gonna go to Yeoksamdong neighborhood in Korea, and there is a bakery that starts with B and ends with K. My favorite bakery on this earth. It starts with B, ends with K, and it's near Yeoksam Catholic Church. No, Yeoksam Cathedral. So you're gonna go there, and you're gonna buy one mongji baguette, and then you're gonna buy one banana pudding. And then you can get whatever other stuff you want, but usually I also get the brie sandwich, and if they have it, I get the apricot brie sandwich. I don't get their jambonware though. And then, if they have it, you're also gonna get the strawberry chocolate scone, and you're gonna get the jalapeno cornbread. Once you have all that, you're gonna bring all of these home to me. And then what you're gonna do is you're gonna grab some garlic, and you're gonna cut the tip off a bit, and then you're gonna poke a small tea fork on it, and then you're gonna prepare that. You're gonna get whole tomatoes, and then you're gonna wash it clean for Iris, and you're gonna see how I see even the imaginary scenario is not me making it for you, it's you making it for me. You're gonna get the whole tomato, okay? You're gonna get a whole tomato. And please don't make it stevia tomato. I don't like stevia tomato. I like real good tomato, not stevia thingamajiggies. So get a whole tomato and prepare that for me as well. And then you're gonna get a small plate. You're gonna drizzle olive oil on there, and then you're gonna put salt and pepper in it. Extra points if the salt is flavored. For instance, Parmesan salt or basil salt or lemon salt. And then you're gonna get another small plate, and then you're gonna put some balsamic vinegar and olive oil on it. Make sure you're using good olive oil. And then you're not gonna put away the tub of olive oil. You still need to have the tub on the table because I'm gonna be drinking this. And then you're going to cut the baguettes up, or you're gonna ask the bakery to cut it up. And then you're going to bake the baguettes in an air fryer around 2 minutes at 150-60. We're just heating it up. But don't bake all the slices at once. Bake like two at a time, because once it dings and it's done, you're gonna give me one baguette. And what I'm gonna do is I'm gonna hold the baguette, I'm gonna grab the garlic fork, and then I'm gonna slightly rub it on the warm baguette, and that's gonna make the garlic melt a little bit. And then I am going to squish the whole tomato, squish the juice, and pat it down on the baguette, and then also like peel the tomatoes away, and then like put a slice of it on. It's important not to cut the tomatoes because you have to like feel the squishiness of the tomato. And then you're gonna drizzle it with a lot of olive oil, and then you're gonna I'm gonna be really happy. And that's why you have to only heat up a few slices at a time, because it has to be warm. And then by the time I had around, let's say, 4 bites, then I need something sweet, so I'm gonna grab one of the baguettes that you did not heat up, and then I'm gonna dip it in the banana pudding, and then I'm gonna eat the banana pudding. I almost forgot, you have to give me ketchup with Tabasco sauce, because I have to dip it in the jalapeno cornbread. I'm not gonna heat up the jalapeno cornbread, I'm just gonna dip it into the ketchup into a hot sauce mixture. And then if I want a different texture inside my mouth, then that's when I go for the strawberry white chocolate scone or strawberry chocolate scone. Yeah. Don't forget coffee. I need coffee. Extra points if you have a glass of juice for me. That was a little bit too much of irisism. And I swear this isn't something I made up on spot. You can tell by me just like ranting on, right? This is like a ritual I go through on my day offs. If you give me this table to eat, this little brekkie table, then I will leave for 3 hours, and I'm not kidding. My mom is proof. Benny says, for me, pancakes and maple syrup with hot chocolate. A lot of sweet stuff. Filipino version is chicken and garlic rice and sunny side up fried egg. Iris Lede says, what juice though? See, this is like the cute moments where I'm just like, never mind, I'm being a little extra, people don't care. And then you're like, wait, what juice? So I'm just like, okay, maybe you do care, maybe I should go into detail. Okay, here are the types of juices that I like. I like the ruby red,
like grapefruit juice, and then I love cranberry juice, and then I like I do also like the good old OJ orange juice. What I don't like is apple juice. Maybe on other occasions, but with this plate, it's either grapefruit juice, cranberry juice, or orange juice. Acidic, you know? Okay, apples are acidic too. But you know what I'm talking about. Tigger's here says, no clue. I don't eat breakfast that often. Maybe you can get a chance to eat this Iris meal. Can we name whatever I just explained? The breakfast menu? Can we have a name for this Iris platter? Can you guys give an example? I mean, can you give me ideas? Maybe Iris platter is good. If anybody has any ideas. Bruce says, now I'm dizzy. Geek Diggy says, at what point do we include the three coffees you had today? I only had one cup of coffee today. Ricky says, I don't know how to do any of that, but it sounds like Iris knows how to do it. What do you mean? I gave you all of my tips. What? Anna says, water. I wish you get a chance to have the Iris platter. Steve says, corned beef hash with eggs, wheat toast, and turkey sausage. Savory. Kevin says, corned beef, hot dog with rice, and egg plus chocolate milk as a drink. Ooh, a lot of you guys like chocolate milk. SB says, IHOP. I like it too. They don't have it in Korea, but when I go overseas, I try to at least go to one diner. I really like diner culture. It's just not out here in Korea. Next is Mongo saying, fruit, boiled egg, coffee milk. Is coffee milk and chocolate milk healthy? Not that it matters, but I'm just curious. Leon says, the Iris special. Geek Diggy says, the cutie coma, the table breaker, calorie colossus. Iris platter, Iris special. Iris platter. I like Iris platter so far, but I'll give you some more time if anybody else has any other ideas. Tigger Shear says, I'm the type to eat cold pizza for breakfast. That's how picky I am. Cold pizza? Cold pizza and hot sauce? I like hot sauce. Simsan says, toast with boiled egg and grainy mustard with some veggies. Grainy mustard? Ooh, like whole grain mustard? Interesting. I like my whole grain mustard with carrot, but that's another story. I'm giving you too much irisism today. Simsam says, I usually make my breakfast while listening to Heart Attack. Are you munching right now? Are you chewing right now? Chew, chew, chew. Haylan says, tomato, apple, banana juice. Oh, tomato and apple and banana juice and boiled eggs. Too healthy. Steven says, French toast. There we go. Natalie says, bread. What kind of bread? What kind? MJ says, it's always bacon, sausage, egg, and garlic rice. Always? Oh, I'm also not really a bacon girly. Yeah. Also, a lot of the times after I have the Iris platter, I end up having, like, cup noodles after. Because I gotta wash it down with something savory. Siska says, Mayayam. Chicken noodles, Indonesian style. I really want to try Indonesian cuisine. I really do. RVN says, scrambled eggs with bacon with some cream cheese brioche bagels. Thank you for being detailed with your bread. I was going to ask. Robin says, pastries with tea. Pastry, what type? Leon says, a combo of hash browns, scrambled eggs, bacon, and sausages. Crash Overwrite says, favorite item would probably be the meat lover's omelet. Not sure about the whole menu. Einflow says, bread with second hour of Radio NS with DJ Pretty Little Sam. Oh, so your brekkie is Radio NS time. Does that mean right now is your nighttime? Oh, so you end your day with Iris and you start your day with Sam, huh? That
was fun, guys. We should do this more often. Do you want to meet tomorrow again? Are you free tomorrow? We should do this more often, really, guys. This is 여광 by Chebekko.

돌아서서 얼굴을 숨기네. 이제 멀어져간 지나간 꿈들에

What did Iris actually have for breakfast today? The Iris platter is for her day offs. I cannot have anything on my schedule if I want to enjoy the Iris platter. I can't be anxious about anything, or I can't be thinking about anything else. I have to know that I have the whole day to myself. I can't have any appointments or plans or work. So this is for days when I'm actually so free to do nothing. On other days, you know, I just... Today for breakfast, I had mala shangguo. So it's either mala or bread for Iris. So that was my brekkie. Next is message time. The first message I'm gonna read is from AJN saying, "Hi Iris, is AJN here today?" Scrolling, scrubbing. AJN says, "Hi Iris, I hope you're well. I'm not sure if this is normal. I will judge that for you because I love judging. But there's one thing I really cannot stand, and that is when people eat very quickly and say it's because they are hungry. I understand when people are in a rush, they may need to hurry, and I'm not talking about people who are in food scarce situations. But when they say they are eating quickly because they are hungry, I find it annoyingly performative. Not sure if this makes sense. It might be the effect of working in a kitchen every day. Sorry if this was more ranty than fun. I love rants. Please, can I request 똑바로 살아라? By Yun Jung Shin." I actually don't know how to feel about this. Because I don't know if I've ever felt this way. "If you do not do short soundtrack songs, then can I request 미안해 널 미워해 by 차오림?" People that eat fast. A lot of people eat fast in Korea. And I've had a lot of people tell me that they are trying their best to eat slowly because they're with me. I usually don't realize it until I say, 저 너무 느리게 먹죠? I eat really slowly, right? And then that's when they're like, yeah, I tried really hard today. But whenever they say, like, oh, I'm trying, it doesn't really make me want to hurry up. I never really considered somebody waiting for me. I don't think they're having, like, a mundane time. I don't think. Yeah. I'm just always kind of like, okay, well, back to eating. So I'm not really sorry. Should I be sorry, though? I'm thinking about it. I just thought, you know, I shouldn't be sorry about the pacing of me eating, but maybe sometimes it might be a little tedious. But honestly, if they find it tedious, they wouldn't have said they would eat with me anyway, so. I don't know if I care about someone inhaling their food. I'm pretty independent, so I guess it doesn't matter. And also, I don't eat with a lot of people for me to consider it annoying. But I guess since you're in that industry and you see it so often, you may have your opinions on it as well. Ricky says, "I can assure you it's not performative." Bahar says, "I hate it too." So I hate eating fast. Even if I'm so hungry, I hate the feeling of not digesting everything enough or not chewing properly. So I don't remember the last time I actually inhaled my food, because if I don't have time, or, you know, I wouldn't eat. I would rather, that's probably not good, but I would rather not eat if I don't have time. So I really chew, and I have small bites as well, so I don't really know. But yeah, let's see what else you're saying. SB says, "Hi Iris, have you had any fancy meals recently? I try to be fancy today. I made udon topped with chicken, parsley, chives, and minced onion, topped with an Alfredo and evaporated milk mix." What's an evaporated milk mix? Do we have pictures from SB, or is it just a message? "I only have 9 days until I'm even older. This hurts." Really? Question of the day. "What is something you love about your birthday? Can I request 'I Know' by Tian and Sane of Young Pussy? Have a great day." What is something I love about my birthday? I don't like my birthday. I don't like the fact that it's May. I don't like the fact that it's spring. I don't like the fact that it's a pretty date. I don't like the fact that it's May 17th. I don't like the fact that it's a.m. I was born. Am I allowed to say what time I was born? I won't, just in case. I know I did in the past, but
You know, I don't like the fact that it's AM. I wish it was like dawn or midnight. I don't like my birthday, so I can't answer this question. Alrighty, we're gonna go listen to a song and I will be back. This is 똑바로 살아라 by 윤종신, 미안해 널 미워해 by 차오림, and 아이너 by 양파씨.

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This is Heart Attack. I'll be right back in hour two with our guest singer-songwriter Cho Young-woo. After a song, this is Peacock, 더 바라지도 않겠어 by 선우정아.

Sing, sing, sing, tiny tunes. Do you remember losing a baby tooth as a child? One day, your front tooth suddenly falls out. When you talk, air slips through. And when you smile, there is that funny little gap. In Korea, there is a traditional children's folk song that kids used to sing when a friend lost a tooth. Today, we'll introduce a playful and cheerful folk song called 앞니 빠진 중강새, which means the child with a missing front tooth. This was a song children sang while joking around with their friends. When they saw a child with a missing front tooth, they would sing, "Gap tooth child, don't go to Seoul." But this song wasn't just about teasing. It was also a playful way for children to laugh together and make the moment feel lighter and happier. Songs like this helped children enjoy the moment of losing a tooth. So, if you know a child who's about to lose a tooth, why not play this song for them? Now let's listen to the traditional Korean children's folk song, 앞니 빠진 중강새.

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0: Welcome back to our second hour. This is Heart Attack. I'm your DJ Iris. We started off our hour with Uri Dudan Hingbang Bermyang by Wanwi. It's time for us to be joined by singer-songwriter Cho Hyung-woo on What's on Your Heart. What's on your heart? So let's welcome our guest in the studio while we listen to a song. This is Body Wave by Pupugar.
1: Yeah, yeah, yeah. Watch me now. Baby girl.

0: every Tuesday. This is a safe space. We can talk about things.
1: Yes, yes.
0: Anonymously.
1: We are all safe here.
0: Mm-hmm. And we have our favorite latte in the studio. Singer-songwriter Jung, welcome.
1: This is singer-songwriter Jo Latte. Hello.
0: Jo Latte.
1: Yes. Hello, everyone. How's
0: Bonsoir.
1: Everything?
0: We're good.
1: It's really hot.
0: It is.
1: In Seoul.
0: Jenga says, hello, Hyungwoo.
1: Hello.
0: Who was the person you met last week who you couldn't tell us about? Maybe you can this week. So people misunderstand us.
1: Oh.
0: People thought it was music related, but it was just your friend, right? Like
1: it's
0: acquaintance.
1: Just, yeah.
0: And you posted on your story.
1: Really?
0: Yeah, remember you posted your dim sum picture.
1: Oh, the dim sum?
0: Instagram story.
1: Oh, yeah. Oh, it was a friend. It was just a friend.
0: But there's a special story, right?
1: So it's a special story. It's really interesting. So there's like a kid mm-hmm. that I used to teach.
0: Mm-hmm.
1: I used to teach English when I was in university.
0: No,
1: not even in university. I was like 19. So right after I got the admission, I was waiting.
0: Mm-hmm.
1: So I taught English to this kid.
0: Mm-hmm.
1: He used to be elementary school student. Apparently this kid is older than you.
0: Oh, really?
1: And now this kid is like grown up. And like he's like, 선생님, like we should meet. Like, so
0: yeah.
1: I met him. He's like...
0: an adult.
1: Like adult, like grown up. Mm-hmm. Like, oh, how have you been? And we are like all the same.
0: Uh-huh.
1: So I was like gradually remembering what we were up to. Apparently like this person, this friend, this kid... is thinking about doing this kind of, you know, like show or like English or
0: something related
1: to our broadcasting shows. Like he even talked to Key,
0: which was really funny because he said, right, because was like, I met someone, you know, Hyungwoo.
1: Yes, I almost got like advice, mentoring from Kim Gi-hyun 아나운서님. And I was like, oh.
0: Kim Gi-hyun 아나운서님?
1: He was just drinking with me like last night. Like I was like that. And you know what? It's really amazing. I really should inform this to everyone.
0: Okay.
1: Like apparently Gi-hyun 형, like Ki is like legend to those guys.
0: Get out.
1: You know, really.
0: 형우.
1: Like, this
0: 형우.
1: This kid was
0: you have
1: telling,
0: to be true.
1: 선생님, like, 기현 아나운서님, like, legend. He knows everyone. Like,
0: this is broadcast.
1: No, really.
0: No lying on broadcast.
1: That's what I was told. Because this friend is, you know, seeing people. You know, he's kind of aiming to become, like, you know, like MC or, like,
0: next
1: announcer.
0: Key.
1: Like, next key. Like, so he was trying to get some, like, advice, you know. And he was telling, like... he knows everyone. Like, he knows everyone. What?
0: Okay.
1: He's just a guy.
0: He's just a guy.
1: Like to eat and cook, like with me. Like.
0: Here's another fun
1: fact. Apparently, he's a legend.
0: So in this story, I appear once as well.
1: Uh-huh.
0: Because when this person... Was talking to Key, I walked past them.
1: Were you like twiggening?
0: No, I was coming to work.
1: Like twiggening?
0: Yeah, I was coming to work and somebody from across the floor, like from way over there, was like, Iris. So at first I thought maybe it was a fan
1: because
0: nobody really goes like Iris at work, right?
1: To you?
0: Someone said Iris.
1: Oh, someone? Okay.
0: So I looked and I couldn't see anyone.
1: Mm-hmm.
0: And then someone just was like this, waving their hand, and I looked and it was Key.
1: Oh, yeah.
0: And Key was with someone.
1: With someone.
0: So I just said, oh, 안녕하세요. And then the guy was just like, oh, 안녕하세요. And I didn't know who it was. And then later, I asked Key, I was like, oh, who are you talking with? Because I thought maybe it was a staff of Arirang.
1: Uh-huh.
0: So I said, oh, when you said hi to me earlier, who are you talking
1: he
0: with?
1: He could be the next generation.
0: Right, like, right. And
1: Key
0: was like,
1: we never know.
0: Oh, he just wants some advice from me. So I was just talking to him.
1: Yeah.
0: And then he was like, 왜? 소식해줘? 마음에 들어? You want his number? I was like, bro, I asked one question. Bye. So everything was connected.
1: Small world.
0: And then later, Hyungwoo told me like, oh, I'm meeting my student. And apparently he knows Key. And I was like, wait a minute. Did he come to
1: Arirang? Just a random student that I met.
0: Yeah.
1: And apparently, I barely remember. I think I taught him for like 6 months or like a year, 3 months. I don't know. We don't even know. He remembers more. I don't remember a lot.
0: So it must have felt different.
1: That was really
0: it as
1: amazing.
0: An adult.
1: Yeah. So I was trying to give some kind because he quit his job right now. He was, you know, really successful in his kind of like life track. And now he's like, oh, I want to do what I want to do. I'm going to quit everything and I'm going to, you know, find out who can help me, who can give me some advice. And I was like, you know, keep latteing to see students because, you know, I've been in this ground for a while.
0: Imagine if we meet like 15 years later.
1: Yeah. 15?
0: Yeah.
1: Yeah.
0: That would be actually so funny.
1: Wow.
0: Let's film a vlog.
1: I'm going to be
0: 15 years later.
1: I'm going to be like 55 then.
0: I'm going to be 39.
1: You're still young.
0: I'll be like your age.
1: That is so offensive. Yeah, that is so young. I consider myself to be really, really young.
0: Yeah.
1: Yeah.
0: Let's film a vlog. That's heart attack vlog.
1: Yeah, we should do that.
0: 15 years later.
1: Yeah, that's going to be interesting. Yeah.
0: Is Key going to make it? Will Key be there?
1: Anyway. So that's what I was told. Yeah. Apparently, he's a legend.
0: Mm.
1: Yeah.
0: Okay.
1: And everyone who's working in Arirang, like, is a legend to someone.
0: Leon says to Iris, he's just a regular Samchon. Key.
1: Yeah, that's true.
0: The legend is here. Oh,
1: legend is here.
0: We summoned him because we were talking too much about him.
1: Yeah, because the floor, like the radio is keeping it.
0: Yeah,
1: like,
0: So. Are you a legend, Key?
1: 형도 잘했죠. Like.
0: Are you a legend, Key? Aren't you just
1: you're being summoned like everywhere.
0: 수박 삼촌? Are you watermelon 아저씨 or a legend?
1: The 수박 song is a legend too. It's a legendary song.
0: Well, the truth is beyond.
1: Yeah.
0: We will never know.
1: We'll never know.
0: But how are you, Hyungwoo?
1: I'm doing really good.
0: That's good. I'm glad. Mm-hmm. Are you healthy?
1: I'm very healthy.
0: Are you?
1: Very busy.
0: Oh, that's
1: full
0: good.
1: Of energy.
0: That's good. That's good.
1: Everything's good.
0: Well, let's get into our first message of the day then.
1: Yes.
0: I'll read this one.
1: Mm-hmm.
0: I'm such a heavy sleeper, I can sleep through almost anything.
1: Yeah.
0: I set 10 alarms every morning, but somehow turn them off all
1: 10?
0: And fall right back asleep. I live alone, so there's no one to wake me up. I've been late for work often. I started to feel embarrassed. Do you have a wake-up trick that actually works? I really need help. Is this me?
1: Really? You could help.
0: I have a confession to make.
1: What?
0: So I have ballet Monday and Wednesday.
1: What time?
0: 9:50.
1: 9:50 in the morning.
0: Yeah.
1: That's early for us.
0: So...
1: For us, it's really early.
0: Yesterday, I had to go to ballet.
1: Uh-huh.
0: But I couldn't go to ballet.
1: Uh-huh.
0: Because I had like 3 alarms.
1: Yeah.
0: And then I just...
1: You just slept?
0: Yeah.
1: You didn't even hear
0: I heard alarm. It.
1: You heard
0: I
1: it.
0: I turned it off 3 times. And then I didn't go.
1: Don't you use like the snooze thing?
0: I do.
1: It's really useful.
0: But you know what I started doing? My body wakes up before the mission snooze alarm goes on.
1: Mm-hmm.
0: And then I turn it off
1: before
0: it goes off. Like my body can feel it and it wakes up a few minutes before.
1: Like 9 minutes.
0: Yeah, yeah. And then I turn it off
1: that
0: and then I fall asleep.
1: Yes.
0: So I'm not the one you should be asking for advice. Also, I quit ballet after that. So.
1: Oh, really? Oh,
0: yesterday was
1: bad.
0: My last class.
1: Okay.
0: And I thought, you know what? I can't do this.
1: You missed it.
0: Also, it's because I went to a new ballet academy. Sorry,
1: yes.
0: This is kind of off the topic.
1: It's okay.
0: But I went to a
1: Solo
0: new...
1: Solo ball segment.
0: I went to a new ballet academy starting this month.
1: Yes.
0: And it was my first time there.
1: Mm-hmm.
0: Yesterday was my last class. And

0: Alrighty.
1: What's the problem with you?
0: So near the end of each semester, huh? She would be like, "Oh, 어쩜 그렇게 예뻐?" And then I'll be like, "Oh, okay." And then
1: she's really good at like sales.
0: Yeah, and then I reapply. So over 1 year, I went to that academy.
1: Oh, that's long.
0: Yeah, and then this teacher, she was really good at teaching, but she never said anything about my look.
1: Mm-hmm.
0: And so my mom was like, "That's probably why you didn't want to go back." She was like, "Iris, be real. I know you." So yeah,
1: and it was in the morning as well.
0: True. Leon says you officially quit ballet. No, I didn't quit. I'm taking a break. I'm gonna go back to the teacher that said I was pretty.
1: Yeah.
0: Anyway, I can't wake up.
1: I'm good at waking up.
0: Okay.
1: I think, but I can hear. I can hear the alarm.
0: But aren't you tired?
1: I am, of course I'm tired.
0: Like 5 minutes, 3 minutes. Yeah.
1: That happens when something is not that crucial. I just snooze like forever and I keep sleep. When I really have to wake up for example, like work related, schedule related, then I wake up. I don't know why. Sometimes when it's like in the morning, right? Like say I have to wake up around like 7, 6-ish, 7:30-ish. Then sometimes I wake up like 15 minutes before the alarm rings off.
0: Uh-huh.
1: You know, because somehow I feel like I have to wake up.
0: Oh,
1: I
0: your
1: really
0: body
1: need
0: knows.
1: To, yeah, I, my body knows. I need to listen. I need to hear the alarm. I think that's what happens.
0: Here's a tip.
1: Why.
0: I saw this on the internet.
1: Mm.
0: Apparently, before you sleep, you grab your pillow.
1: Yeah.
0: And you punch your pillow 10 times, saying the time you have to wake up.
1: That's necessary.
0: So like...
1: That is a good tip.
0: 8:15, 8:15,
1: yeah,
0: 8:15,
1: that is a good tip.
0: 8:15.
1: The exact time.
0: Yeah. And then you sleep. Apparently, you wake up at 8:15.
1: That really works. You have to keep think about when you're going to wake up and when you're gonna go out. You know, you're gonna take shower. Would you like prepare for breakfast or whatever? Like, yeah, you should really think, simulate.
0: Try this method.
1: Yeah, you should try it. It really works.
0: Day says, use the app that makes you do a mission in order to stop ringing.
1: That works too.
0: Yeah, well, that was the thing I was talking about. So I use that, but my body wakes up before it starts ringing and I turn it
1: off.
0: There was a time when I turned my phone
1: off. Oh my God.
0: Like completely.
1: Uh-huh. That's like a good trick.
0: I can't
1: believe, miss the alarm.
0: Yeah, I can't believe I haven't been late to heart attack yet.
1: Oh, because it's in the afternoon maybe?
0: I mean, but I still have to wake up with an alarm
1: for a
0: heart attack.
1: That's true.
0: Iris Little Day says, I tried that. Does it work? Jenga says, I will try this tonight. Ooh. So yeah.
1: Yeah, you should really think about the time that you are going to wake up.
0: Yeah.
1: Before.
0: Yeah.
1: Yeah. Before the midnight.
0: Or how about do some, like... apply for something before work. So even if you're late for work, I mean, late for the thing in the morning, you won't be late for work. So let's say you have like a class, online Zoom class.
1: Or like a PT.
0: Yeah, in the morning.
1: Uh-huh.
0: Worst case scenario, you're going to try to wake up for the PT.
1: Mm-hmm.
0: If you miss it, at least you can go to work.
1: Except that's a good idea.
0: Don't do like a one-on-one thing.
1: Yeah. Just if it becomes like a huge problem,
0: I
1: think that's going to be a good idea too.
0: Right. So that is our mini advice. Do we have a music prescription?
1: We have a really good song
0: to
1: wake up. It's a song called 일어나.
0: Wake
1: by
0: up.
1: Kim Kwang-seok.
0: Or stand up.
1: Stand up. Wake
0: okay.
1: up. 일어나.
0: Oh, the song is sad.
1: Yeah, it's sad, but it's really, I don't know, it's somewhat revolutionary. Like,
0: should we actually stand up for this song?
1: Maybe we should. So this is like a Les Miserables song in Korea.
0: True. 일어나, stand up or wake up as well. We'll be back after 일어나 by Kim Kwang-seok.

0: Were you guys all standing up?
1: Yes.
0: You saw me standing up.
1: It's a good song. It's a legendary song in Korea.
0: Yeah.
1: Yes.
0: Jenga says it's 2:20 a.m. now. Why are you sleeping? For me?
1: Thank you for staying here to listen to
0: We're
1: us.
0: We're going to make it worth it.
1: Yes.
0: Yeah.
1: We really should.
0: Okay. Next.
1: Next story.
0: Please read.
1: Hi, Hyungwoo. Lately, I've been dealing with a situation at work that's been stressing me out. The manager recently told me that she might be moving into the same apartment building where I live. She even said we can walk home together after work and grab dinner, and we should go shopping together on the weekends. What? It doesn't make sense. Like, just to be clear, there's nothing romantic going on here. We are both women, and I know she doesn't mean anything by it. She's genuinely a kind person and has always looked out for me, which honestly makes this even harder. The thing is, I like to keep my work life and my personal life separate. After work and on weekends, I really value having time to myself. If we end up living in the same building, I'm worried we'll run into each other all the time, and spending time together outside of work will become the expectation. She hasn't even moved in yet, but I'm already imagining all these situations and feeling stressed about it. It's a disaster.
0: First question.
1: Yes.
0: You know, in Korea, we have the word 공과사.
1: Yeah.
0: Work and private life.
1: Private life.
0: There are people that have very gray boundaries for this. And there are people that are like, no, work.
1: Yeah, they're like, they love work too much.
0: Yeah. So I want to ask you, are you someone that 공과사가 확실한, someone that really categorizes work and personal life?
1: Separated.
0: For you?
1: Yeah, for me, it's separated.
0: Me too.
1: Yeah. But I get along with the work colleagues.
0: You know, but that's still work.
1: Yeah, it's work too.
0: Yeah, yeah. That, when I say this, I mean it as in, if I met you through work, there's very low chance we'll become friends. Like, I like you.
1: Yeah, that's
0: as
1: possible.
0: A colleague.
1: That's possible.
0: Yeah, yeah. Like, I will be
1: like
0: close
1: friend,
0: with you.
1: Like
0: yeah, we'll
1: friend,
0: be...
1: Friend. Like,
0: because I can't talk bad things about my work to a colleague. That's why.
1: That's true.
0: So I remember one of our writers that left Heart Attack. I remember when they were working, they asked me, if I ever leave Heart Attack, will you consider me a friend? So I said, no. I met you at Heart Attack. I can't talk about Heart Attack to you. So you will be a colleague to me, and I like you, and we'll be a close colleague, but it's different from like friend.
1: But it becomes like, if it becomes like a long relationship, say you guys meet again to work, then it kind of becomes friend. Because that's what happened to me. Because my career is like last like 15 minutes.
0: True.
1: Like years.
0: True.
1: And then it works out sometimes.
0: Yeah, one of my closest friends in Korea, she used to be a casting director at an agency I was at. And now, like, we're just friends and nothing related to work. And she's like my friend. Low chance, but it happens. But this, in this case, they're still working together.
1: Yeah. That's true. And this is not like, you know, it's not freelancer's life, right? This is like work, like monthly paid, like office workers. Like, and then, oh, it's going to be so difficult in my point of view. I really don't want to meet work, you know, like work people outside of work, around my home.
0: They said my manager. Does that mean they're like superior?
1: Superior.
0: Boss?
1: Oh yeah. High chances. Yeah.
0: Leon says that's a scary situation for someone who's an introvert. It's actually scary, when someone doesn't understand you saying no. Like when someone's like, let's hang out, and you come up with these excuses. Yeah. And we're not, I'm not saying like I say this to everyone, but you know how some people you just don't really want to hang out with them for some reasons, like maybe you don't have chemistry or, you know. But some people don't understand it when you go like, oh, sorry, I'm busy. Like, every time someone asks me, I'm just like, I'm sorry, I'm busy. I have a good reason, though. I can't tell you because it's radio, but I have a good reason.
1: Yeah.
0: But sometimes people can't read the room and they're just like, oh, let's go eat this together. I think the superior is like, let's go like...
1: Like, in particular, if you're superior and if you're older, physically older in Korea, you should really be careful to everyone else.
0: This is hard though, because if the boss is moving in, the manager's moving in.
1: Yeah, it's a disaster. You should move out of the apartment.
0: Oh,
1: I don't know. Like,
0: that's so much work, though.
1: I started working mm-hmm. with this 형.
0: Mm-hmm.
1: You know the commercial work.
0: Yeah.
1: And now he's like a 형, like brother-brother relationship. Mm-hmm. We don't know what's going to happen after like I quit the work, but we're really close.
0: Yeah.
1: But he's my superior.
0: Yeah, yeah, yeah.
1: He's the boss of my company.
0: Okay.
1: Right now. And he's like, keep telling me, like, we should meet up. We should eat,
0: uh-huh.
1: like, dinner or something. And before that, we should visit a dentist together. And I, Hyung.
0: Dentist?
1: I visited a dentist, like, you know, a close friend is my dentist. Like, and he's like, yeah, book the place. We uh-huh. should go there again. No, Hyung, I don't need to go. No, let's go.
0: Uh-huh.
1: And I cannot, like, just nah to him.
0: Mm.
1: Because he's like a brother. He's older than me.
0: Mm-hmm.
1: And he's like a boss to me. So, it's so 귀찮아, like...
0: It makes sense.
1: Yeah, yeah, but I should still, I should go, and I don't like
0: right.
1: it. I don't like it. You shouldn't do that. I'm not doing it to younger, you know, friends.
0: Yeah, yeah, yeah,
1: I don't do that to younger brothers.
0: Jem Jem says, hi, Iris. I love your show. You're super cute. I know it's rare to find a friend past 20, but my coworker has become

0: my true friend.
1: Yeah, that happens too.
0: We have the same value in life, and I'm so blessed to have met her. This does rarely happen.
1: Yeah.
0: Which is why you should kind of give it a chance.
1: You should be nice to everyone.
0: Wait, but also, if hi,
1: Jem-Jem. If I quit
0: Jem-Jem.
1: The job right now, I could be a better friend to the brother, with the brother. So hello, Jem-Jem.
0: Hi, Jem-Jem.
1: I kind of see why you read the story. You are super cute.
0: Yeah, of course.
1: Bye, Jem-Jem.
0: Jem-Jem, you will start to open up the comments with your super
1: cute. You could be
0: cute.
1: A nice friend. You're welcome to the show.
0: Wait, Jem-Jem, you should comment more often. This is a perfect example of giving us advice. No, I'm kidding, but it's because I don't see the username often, so.
1: But coming back to our story, I think we should be really careful. Because it seems like this person, this manager, is like a superior.
0: How about telling them you don't live alone?
1: It's a lie.
0: Yeah.
1: You know, it's really difficult. White lie. She'll find out. No, she'll find out.
0: Oh, my parents are at home right now. I have to take care of them before going to work, so I don't think I can hang out.
1: Oh, that's a white lie.
0: Something like that. Like, oh, like, sorry, I have to go home because I have a roommate right now. Something like that. How about that? Is that to lie?
1: Could be. You know what? I suddenly thought of one person who lives really close to me.
0: Yeah.
1: He's younger than me. He's a singer-songwriter.
0: Yeah.
1: And I always keep telling me, yo, I heard that you got moved in to our town. We should really meet. And he's a really intimate person. He's like a really, really capital letters I. No, I'm not calling him anymore until he calls back. And I'm like, why isn't he calling me? And I was like, oh.
0: Eureka. Oh my gosh.
1: I feel hurt.
0: Wait, what if this is... what if this is...
1: No, he doesn't live... Like, it's not the same apartment. I know that he's really close to me, but I should be more careful too.
0: So I think for this, you have to try to keep the boundary, but also don't run away because this person might be the friend of your life.
1: Yeah.
0: Although they are a superior. Mm-hmm. So how about this? When they ask to like hang out, just go out a few times. If it becomes a little too much, just come up with some white lies to try to avoid the time, and I'm sure they're going to read the room.
1: Yeah. Let's not worry too much in advance.
0: Yeah.
1: Yeah, let's wait until she moves in.
0: True.
1: And then from time to time... We'll see.
0: Yeah.
1: And just slowly show the other person that you really want. Sometimes you want to be alone.
0: Yeah.
1: Yeah.
0: They're going to know. And also, something bad won't happen. Don't worry. Hopefully. Do we have a music pill?
1: Yes, we have a very good music pill because I think this kind of music tells everything. The title is called 혼자 있고 싶은 날 by Letterflow.
0: A day where you want to be alone.
1: Yeah.
0: Maybe you could be, hey manager, song recommendation.
1: I have a really good song.
0: By Letterflow. Yeah. I really relate to this song. It's a really good song. You should listen to it.
1: I love this song. It really touches me. Yeah.
0: Okay, we'll be back after 혼자 있고 싶은 날 by Letterflow.

0: That was our music, Pill, 혼자 있고 싶은 날 by Letter Flow.
1: It's a good song.
0: Are you good at eating pills?
1: Pills? Which
0: Swallowing
1: pill?
0: Swallowing.
1: Oh,
0: yeah,
1: I think so.
0: I'm bad.
1: Like really big ones, I can still do it.
0: Really?
1: Yeah.
0: You know vitamin...
1: Like omega-3.
0: C?
1: Yeah.
0: You know the vitamin C vitamins are big?
1: Yeah, like huge vitamin
0: Yeah, like the white one.
1: C pill.
0: Yeah, yeah. I can't, so I always chew half of it.
1: Ah.
0: And I... have it and then I have the other half but still it always gets stuck in my throat.
1: It feels really bad, right?
0: It feels like I'm gonna die for
1: yeah,
0: 2 seconds.
1: Yeah, yeah, yeah.
0: And
1: you
0: then,
1: really need water?
0: Yeah, yeah. So it's kind
1: to
0: of
1: like,
0: yeah.
1: Like wash
0: put it down.
1: Off.
0: But you can
1: it's
0: feel
1: stuck.
0: Yeah, yeah, you can
1: stuck.
0: Feel it.
1: It feels really bad.
0: But regardless, hope everybody is intaking their vitamins.
1: Yeah.
0: Let's talk about our next message.
1: Shall we?
0: I'm the kind of person who just can't throw things away. Even clothes that don't fit anymore stay in my closet. I tell myself I'll lose weight and wear them again someday.
1: Mm.
0: I also save empty boxes and shopping bags because I always think I might need it later.
1: We
0: I can't
1: that.
0: Bring myself to throw away gifts because they remind me of the people who gave them to me.
1: Mm-hmm.
0: Even broken items end up sitting around because I keep thinking, maybe I'll fix it one day.
1: Mm-hmm.
0: As a result, my home is getting more and more cluttered and sometimes I can't find the things I actually need. Every once in a while, I decide to do a big cleanup, but the moment I pick something up, it brings back memories or it just feels like such a waste to throw it away. So I end up putting it right back where it was.
1: Mm-hmm.
0: My friends always tell me, just throw it away, like it's the easiest thing in the world, but it's much harder than it sounds.
1: It's really difficult. I understand. I'm like a hamster.
0: What does
1: that saves
0: mean?
1: Everything in the
0: really?
1: Mouth
0: really
1: yeah
0: you
1: like small things you know
0: can't throw away things.
1: I'm really bad at throwing things. It's getting better because I got married, so I'm living with someone else.
0: Yeah,
1: she's keep giving me really good influence to fix it. But it was really difficult in the beginning.
0: I understand the clothing part where you say, I'm going to wear it when I lose weight.
1: Mm.
0: And you know how people buy clothes saying, I'm going to wear this when I lose weight.
1: Mm.
0: But it actually happened to me.
1: Really?
0: So I did. There was a time when I actually did lose weight and I was able to wear it.
1: Mm.
0: So I think small clothes, it's okay to keep.
1: Yeah.
0: But
1: if it's like
0: bigger clothes,
1: like a Mustang.
0: Throw it away because that's lessening the risk of you becoming bigger if you want to stay more fit. Also,
1: most of my clothes fit in my point of view. I don't change my weight doesn't vary that much.
0: Yeah.
1: So like the ones that I used to wear like 4 or 5 years ago, I can still wear it.
0: Mm.
1: But like style... keep changes. I heard that in the fashion industry they are really good at changing things. Say like shirts, you know, there was like a material color or like a pattern or like the fit, you know, the length, so they kept changing,
0: right?
1: So there's no same apparels when you're trying to get I'm gonna get a padding but
0: it should
1: be like glossy but long but short. Armless. Something like that.
0: Clothes, I think I agree. Like you
1: I think
0: can just
1: they're really
0: keep
1: good.
0: It.
1: Yeah, you can just keep it. But still it feels good if you chuck things away.
0: I don't know. I still wear clothes from my elementary school days. So
1: you're very unusual.
0: Yeah, I still wear the clothes that I used to wear in elementary school. I like wear it to Heart Attack and stuff.
1: Mm-hmm.
0: Even the top blazer I'm wearing right now, I think it's at least 10 years old. So I think clothes...
1: I like that too.
0: Sure, but other things... Like, you know, small, pretty, cute trash?
1: Yeah.
0: Throw these away. We actually had a professional, like, cleaner organizer interview a few weeks ago.
1: Yeah.
0: A few months ago. I'll give you guys the tip that they gave me. Every day, throw away one thing.
1: Mm.
0: It doesn't have to be big. Just one thing.
1: Mm-hmm.
0: Throw it out.
1: I think that's good.
0: And eventually you're going to have like a lot of things thrown out. Because 1 year
1: Because you get used to it.
0: Yeah, 365 days. So it could be like one pen you don't use.
1: Mm.
0: Throw this out today. So don't force yourself to declutter everything. Just one thing.
1: I think that's a very good tip. You know, like, Do you remember, like, when I was mentioning about this used clothes, like, service?
0: Yeah.
1: Like, selling one, yeah?
0: Mm-hmm.
1: So I've sent, like, 10 to 12, 20, like, clothes mm-hmm. to be sold to someone else.
0: Yeah.
1: And then I forgot. Mm. And then you know what? You don't even think about it.
0: Yeah.
1: It's not like, oh, my God, I should have kept it. Yeah. I want it back. No, it doesn't happen.
0: It's
1: not gonna happen. You just go like, oh, there's money coming in.
0: Yeah, you're gonna forget about it, honestly. Because
1: You can get a new clothing anyway. So you've got some kind of space, new space in your closet.
0: Mm.
1: I think that's a good thing. Try to chop something away.
0: Jem Jem says, it's so hard to get rid of cute little stickers. My mom told me to get rid of them. Do you like them, Iris?
1: I've got many stickers too.
0: I have an idea. How about you give yourself one official legal box?
1: I have it too. The hamster box.
0: Yeah.
1: The hamster mouse box.
0: Whatever fits in this box, you can keep. How about that?
1: I think that's a good idea.
0: So, like, stickers, pens, little crafty things, like a hamster box. So whatever is not useful, but you just want to keep it in that one box. So nothing more.
1: We've got like 10 like plastic boxes mm-hmm. and like 7 of them are mine.
0: In Korean,
1: like letters, like tools.
0: We call it 잡동사니, right?
1: Yeah, 잡동사니. I've got so many 잡동사니.
0: Useless things.
1: Yeah.
0: But I don't really have a lot of those because I just don't.
1: I've got so many 잡동사니s, and I know that if all of the 잡동사니 are suddenly gone,
0: yeah.
1: to the other dimension, nothing's going to happen to my life. I know that.
0: Yeah, yeah.
1: But somehow I can't.
0: But you're still attached.
1: Yeah. It's not even attachment.
0: Mm-hmm.
1: It's like, just like our sender here. Just like, I might need it someday.
0: You're not going to need it.
1: Some kind of nails, small screws.
0: No, you can go it.
1: No, you... Iris, I might need
0: Dollar
1: it
0: Dollar Shop has them.
1: And you know what? When I need it.
0: You can't find
1: out
0: it.
1: Out of 100 잡동사니s, I use just one and it feels good. Feels so good. But on a yearly basis, yeah. I have got those kind of times. So say I've got this size of 잡동사니s and then some, like when I really, really in a good condition,
0: yeah.
1: I take everything out to the living room. And then I start categorizing them.
0: Like treasure hunting.
1: Yeah, categorizing them.
0: Oh
1: and
0: my gosh.
1: Almost like half of them are, you know, thrown away.
0: Oh, that's good.
1: Yeah, yeah. And
0: that's
1: it feels good.
0: Good.
1: I do it on like yearly or like 3 years basis.
0: That's good. I just don't have a lot of, you know, things like these because firstly, I don't really buy a lot of things that I don't need. So most of my... So you know when people look at something and they go like, oh, this is cute and they buy it?
1: Mm-hmm.
0: I'm not really the type to do that.
1: Mm-hmm.
0: So, for instance, you know how I am the VIP at Hogo restaurant?
1: Yes.
0: They give me a lot of gifts.
1: Like merchandises, right?
0: Yeah.
1: Yeah, that becomes like a huge 잡동사니.
0: Very useless, mm-hmm. but very cute.
1: Yeah.
0: I gift it to a lot of people around me.
1: Mm-hmm.
0: I bring it to radio sometimes.
1: Mm-hmm.
0: I even gave it to some fans that came to visit me at Arirang.
1: That's really sweet.
0: Because I was like, you know, I get so many of this, but this is kind of Iris related. So
1: yes.
0: I signed it and gave it to some fans. So like,
1: that's sweet.
0: Those are like small things.
1: It's meaningful to someone else.
0: So for me, I don't have a lot of useless pretty things. And another tip is, if you really don't want useless pretty things, don't make storage. If you can't put it anywhere, you're gonna end up like getting rid of
1: it's gonna be like crazy.
0: I don't have any like shelves to put useless
1: but
0: things.
1: The thing is, like, if you continue living alone for like more than like 10 years, say 10-15 years, then it keeps stacks up. The clothes and your hobbies, you know, my camping gears are kept stacking up in my parents' house and my house.
0: Yeah.
1: So like 2 days before, like I've sold like 5-6 gears and still it doesn't affect my life or my camping life. It's totally fine.
0: What is like one of the most useless things you have? Like you have it, but it's useless, but you can't throw it out.
1: Can you tell first
0: I'm
1: thinking about it?
0: For me, I have a marble, like one 구슬 marble. I got this in New York in 2007, 18 or 17. I think it was 2017. And I got
1: That's meaningful.
0: Well, I knew I was going to lose it. Mm-hmm. My mom knew I was going to lose it. Mm-hmm. Everybody that was with me in Soho that day knew I was going to lose it. But they were just like, but if you want it, get it. I got it. And surprisingly, to this day, I still have it. It's almost 10 years. But that's like the one time I bought something useless. Recently, I was at a pop-up store of Tom and Jerry. Mm-hmm. I love Tom and Jerry. Mm-hmm. My childhood friends, they're doing a Korean special pop-up. Mm-hmm. So it's Tom and Jerry go to Hanok.
1: Oh.
0: So they're wearing hanbok.
1: That's Korean, limited edition.
0: Yeah, like Korean traditional clothing.
1: That's nice.
0: And like they're posing in front of like Gyeongbokgung Palace and mm-hmm. stuff. And they had merch. Mm-hmm. It was so cute. But I didn't buy it because I knew that it was useless.
1: It was useless.
0: Yeah. Huh. I took pictures, though.
1: My useless things could be datas.
0: Like?
1: In my small hard drive. Because I just can't delete it. You know, say I've got a bunch of data.
0: Yeah.
1: 2024, July, desktop, all dragged. Never categorized. It's huge.
0: I understand.
1: 2005, Jo-hyung-woo album, Jo-hyung-woo movies, Jo-hyung-woo live clips. Jo-hyung-woo photographs, Jo-hyung-woo iPod playlist.
0: But Hyung, you're going to need that. Because later, if they make like a movie about you, they're going to need all of this data.
1: It's like my album data or my movie data are necessary.
0: Yeah.
1: But the thing is, I've got too many unnecessary data.
0: They call this something like digital trash or something.
1: Yeah, digital trashes. Yeah. I've got too many of them, too much of them.
0: Formatting is just so hard.
1: Oh, I just can't do it.
0: I did format.
1: Never coming back.
0: I format my laptop a while ago. And
1: could feel so good.
0: It felt good until I couldn't find things.
1: You start couldn't finding things.
0: But yeah, digital trash, digital cleaning is also another topic we should do someday.
1: I think so.
0: Because there's a lot of files.
1: I really need to buy more like hard drives.
0: Yeah.
1: And my wife's like, why do you need them? Because she doesn't understand because she's
0: True.
1: A writer.
0: True.
1: You know, she only has text, right? But we've got medias.
0: Logic Pro X.
1: And WAV files.
0: Logic Pro X, excuse me.
1: Just one song's data is like 5 gigabyte, 3 gigabytes,
0: etc. My laptop dies in the middle of
1: it's
0: working.
1: It's crazy.
0: I have to get a new laptop.
1: I've got so many computers too. I've got desktop. I've got desktop Mac.
0: Yeah.
1: I've got laptop Mac.
0: I'm trying to buy the new one if it comes out this year. You know how they might come up with a new the thingy we were talking about. We'll see. What is our last music pill of today?
1: This is a message to me too.
0: Okay.
1: As well, it's because it's my song.
0: Mm-hmm.
1: It's my song called 청소 cleaning.
0: Oh,
1: it's a love song.
0: Uh-huh.
1: Originally,

0: This is about, this guy is waiting for someone special to visit his place or his wherever.
1: Okay.
0: And he starts to cleaning out, some things,
1: Yeah.
0: some dust out, wiping some dust out and things like that. But, this is about cleaning, so we should listen to the song to use it to chuck things away.
1: So, mission of the day, listen to the song while you
0: Just
1: get rid of one
0: one
1: thing
0: thing.
1: today.
0: Yeah.
1: Okay, so the last song for today is 청소 by 조용우. Tomorrow is Open Heart. We have an interview. And remember we talked about traditional music recently, guys, with Professor Kim Yu-seok. We're actually going on with that theme once more. So tomorrow we have a haegeum performer, Shin Nelson, in the studio. It is one of the traditional instruments of Korea. We also have a live performance ready for you in the studio, so I hope you're ready for tomorrow's fun day. With all my heart, this has been Heart Attack, made by producer Chung Hae-won, engineer Kim Jae-in, Park Jong-mok, writers Kim Ae-rim and Yu Ga-ryung. I've been your DJ, Pretty Little Iris, and
0: singer-songwriter Cho Hyung-woo.
1: Arriva!
0: See ya!

Welcome to Arirang News. This is Ki Kim. We start with our top headlines at this hour. The South Korean first couple received an official welcome by the Brazilian counterparts. President Luiz Lula da Silva gave the South Korean state guest a big hug upon arrival at the presidential palace in Brasilia. Bolstering cooperation was a local focal point of Monday's summit between Presidents Lee Jae-myung and Lula, declaring this year as a new beginning for advanced strategic partnership. The leaders adopted a joint statement building upon the four-year action plan adopted in February. The focus was resuming talks for the Korea and Mercosur trade agreement. The talks yielded key deliverables, including MOUs on space and industrial technology. The leaders also agreed to launch a defense industry joint committee in the latter half of this year and pursue an agreement on sharing and protecting military and defense information. They also agreed to strengthen coordination on key global issues and discussed peace in the Korean Peninsula. MOUs were signed for cooperation in the fields of film, sports, and education as well. Lee and Lula also strengthened personal bond by sharing their background as factory workers who overcame hardship. After concluding the summit, President Lee will hold a Brazil and Korea business roundtable in São Paulo and meet the Korean community. Korea's benchmark Kospi was hit by a circuit breaker on Tuesday as the index plummeted over 8%. This came shortly after sell-side sidecars were triggered on both the main Kospi and Kosdaq bourses, following a sharp opening plunge. The drop is largely seen as a reaction on Changxin Memory Technologies being listed on the Shanghai Stock Exchange.

0: change, sparking concerns it could catch up the major memory suppliers like Samsung and SK Hynix. Investor sentiment was weakened after major U.S. chip makers, including NVIDIA, Micron, and AMD, posted sharp losses on Monday, with the tech-heavy Nasdaq index sliding 0.18%. Global oil prices have taken a sharp drop after the U.S. temporarily halted its airstrikes on Iran over the weekend, bringing a brief pause to the recent armed conflict. As of 11 a.m. Tuesday Korea time, the price of Brent crude futures stood at $87.8 a barrel. Meanwhile, Texas Tech Intermediate, or WTI, futures were trading at $81.9 a barrel. This is a noticeable drop from a few days ago when escalating tensions in the Red Sea pushed prices past the $100 mark. However, with global shipping routes still restricted and forced to take longer routes, prices could quickly rise again at any moment. The Korean government plans to enshrine into law that the nuclear-powered submarine program is not intended to develop or possess nuclear weapons. According to government sources on Tuesday, the Defense Ministry will soon introduce a special bill stating that the program would not undermine the global nonproliferation regime, and it will also require compliance with the Nuclear Nonproliferation Treaty, cooperation with inspections by the International Atomic Energy Agency, and strict nuclear safety standards. The bill also includes measures to accelerate the strategic projects, allowing exemptions from mandatory feasibility studies. Korea saw more than 10.7 million foreign visitors in the first half of this year. According to the Culture Ministry on Tuesday, the number of foreign visitors rose 21.3% from the same period last year. The ministry said that the tourism spending also increased. Credit card by foreign tourists surpassed $6.8 billion for the first time. The milestone was reached about 3 months earlier than last year, when tourism spending did not hit the mark until September. Lastly, for local bourse, South Korean stocks closed much lower than the day before. Korea's benchmark KOSPI fell 732.09 points to close at 6,023.66. Now to the weather. The heat continues to get stronger across Korea. Korea's heat emergency alerts has now been raised to its highest level severe. Heat alerts remain in effect nationwide, while a heatwave emergency warning is in place for parts of southern regions, signaling life-threatening heat. Tropical night alerts also remain in place for the whole peninsula. The sun will be intense once again today, with UV levels ranging from high to very high nationwide. Now the current temperatures are 32 degrees in Seoul, 32 again in Gwangju and Busan, and 31 degrees on Jeju Island. 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

Have you ever noticed that as you age, your circle of close bonds tend to get narrower? When we are younger, we want to collect as many friends as possible. But over time, our energy becomes more precious and we realize that quality always beats quantity. It means we naturally become a bit more selective about who we let into our lives. When meeting a new person and getting to know them, we all have those little moments where a warning light goes off. Whether it's someone who only talks about themselves, someone who drains your energy, or someone who treats people in the service industry poorly, we do have our own deal breakers. So here goes the question of the day. When you're getting to know someone new, which factors make you immediately put up a red flag? Let us know as you take a listen to Red Red by Cortez. This is Johan Lee checking in. Welcome to the Archive.

It is Tuesday, July 28th, and you are joining us at The Archive, the show where we explore K-pop and K-content with deep dives, unique stories, hidden meanings, and fresh insights, all from our cozy library studio. And this is Johan Lee checking in with the song Red Red by Quartus. A warm welcome to everybody tuning in to our show on this beautifully super-duper hot and sweaty and sticky Tuesday. The Archive에 오신 걸 환영합니다, 여러분. Now, today we're going to be talking about a very interesting topic of red flags. Red flags indeed. As we age, not to say we're too old yet, not to say, but as we do age, our circle of close bonds tend to get narrower. It's because we are always chased down by all these deadlines. We have so much work schedule. We have to look after ourselves. We have a dog waiting at home. We are always lacking time and energy. So, unlike our teenage days, we do narrow down the people we meet because we come to realize that quality always beats quantity. And because of this, when we are meeting new people, getting to know somebody new, it could be your new colleague at work, could also be somebody you met at a blind date or something, or it could also be, let's say, you join a running club and there is this new member in the running club, and we get to meet all these new people. And in situations like this, there are certain factors that really puts on the warning light, a definite red flag. For instance, it could be somebody who only solely talks about themselves. Some people really do only know how to talk about themselves. There are certain people who drain your energy, meaning you guys are definitely not clicking. In that sense, not the most beneficial, we can say. Not to say it's a bad relationship, but it's just a wrong match of energy. There's also some people who treat people in the service industry poorly, and at least for me, everyone, that is a definite deal breaker. For me, for a person to be attractive, whether that be a woman or a man, I need them to have good social manners, even if they're faking it. I think it really matters a

lot to me for a person to show basic manners and be generous to the person standing in front of you. In my case, it's that, but everyone probably has their different standards, right? What is yours? What is your ultimate deal breaker when getting to know a new person? That is the question of the day. And just like our listeners just mentioned, no better song than this, Red Red by Cortez, to start off the day, right? Just to quickly say hello to our listeners, we have Yeppie Assbox says, 삶은 늘 힘들죠. Life is always so tough. Also saying, seems interesting topic. Yes, indeed. Super, super interesting, I would say. Stephanie says, Yoli, meaning Yohanli myself, 길거리에 침을 뱉지 않는다. Not to spit on the street. That is super important. Super duper important. Something like this. I'm scrolling up a bit more. I see people mentioning out all these wonderful ideas of their ultimate red flags. The way to officially submit your responses for the question of the day is via our Instagram account, everyone. That is @thearchive_arirang. @thearchive_arirang is our IG handle. So come over, follow us, like some posts, and then press send message and let us know of all the red flags when you're getting to know somebody new. Looking forward to reading out those messages. It is Tuesday, and guess what, everyone? Yesterday we were talking about Monday blues. I think Tuesday blues is the worst. So I guess we need to play some extra energizing songs for you all, right? Also, looking forward to the second hour because we have a huge guest joining us. To give you a quick heads up on all the upcoming segments and songs, let's quickly take a listen to the manual. Here's how you can use our show. First up, for local listeners, you can tune in on Jeju-do Island at 88.7 MHz in Jeju City, 88.1 MHz in Seogwipo City, and 101.9 MHz in the Daejeon area. 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You can also DM us if you have messages to send or have song requests. Now, what's coming up next? Kicking off the first hour of the program, we'll dive into the headline news in the world of K-pop and K-content, starting with The Spotlight. Next, in Fresh on the Shelf, we'll feature the newest K-pop release. After that, Between the Lines will uncover the hidden meanings behind iconic lyrics in Korean songs. And finally, we'll wrap up with Incoming, reading out your messages that came through our YouTube live chat and Instagram DMs. Coming up in the second hour is our Tuesday's Corner, The Curation. This is where we take a deep dive into an artist's life and their original content based on the three personal photos the artist himself or herself chose out for us for the exhibition, everybody. Today we'll be featuring an incredible talent. The name is Leon of Ascenti, an amazing team and an amazing member. We're going to have a deep dive into his life, so everybody get ready to be entertained for the next 2 hours. But for now, the first hour question of the day is this. When you're getting to know someone new, which factors make you immediately put up a red flag? Let us know by DMing us @thearchive_arirang right now as we take a listen to two incredible tunes back to back. This is Loku featuring Gray and DJ Pumpkin, Respect. It'll be followed by Min Ji Eun with the song Bye Bye.

This is according to the Ministry of Interior and Safety. A heatwave warning is forecast to be issued on 11 a.m. July 29, 2026. Chuncheon, Sokcho Lowlands, Goseong Lowlands, and Yangpyeong Lowlands in Gangwon State, Goyang, Namyangju, Pyeongtaek, Hanam in Gyeonggi-do Province, Geoje in Gyeongsangnam-do Province, eastern part of Busan, southeastern and northeastern parts of Seoul, northern part of Jeju City, Cheongyang in Chungcheongnam-do Province, western part of Cheongju in Chungcheongbuk-do Province. Avoid outdoor activities during the hottest part of the day. Wear lightweight clothing and use an umbrella or parasol when going outside. Drink plenty of water to stay hydrated. Check on the safety and well-being of your neighbors. Now we go back to our regular program. 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

What makes today stand out? What is the latest buzz? In the spotlight, we are diving into what makes today truly special. During his performance at Waterbomb Seoul 2026 on July 25th, singer Psy scouted a young student from the audience after her energetic, uninhibited dancing on the big screen caught his attention, prompting him to send a manager from his agency P Nation to collect her contact information. The viral moment garnered over 10 million views in a single day, leading the student, a 2012-born aspiring idol, to publicly thank netizens on social media and spark immense anticipation regarding her potential future with the entertainment label. SM Entertainment announced Monday that it is partnering with local animation studio SAMG Entertainment to co-produce a 13-episode global animated series tentatively titled Superhero Idol Project. Scheduled for a 2028 release on global streaming platforms, the 20-minute episode will blend artist IP with a superhero narrative to target K-pop and animation fans, with SM managing the music and performances for a project plan to expand into concerts, management, and video licensing. And yes, everyone, this is our news corner, talking and checking two headline news of the day. Now, starting off on Saturday. When you were probably scrolling through your phone, you might have actually come across a video and you see Psy on the big screen. And you know, during the show, they have these moments in which they flip the camera to the audience, to the crowd, and they focus and zoom into individuals who carry very cool aura. One of them was this very young 2012-born idol dance trainee, I think. She was able to bring out and convey incredible amount of charm and aura in that span of, 20 seconds, I think? And as Psy was watching the screen, he told the manager of his agency, P Nation, to go get her numbers, because I think they really do want to give her an additional opportunity. It's a typical example of, you know, when you are bold and when you are eager, chances will always open. There were speculations on whether or not she is already a trainee in P Nation and all that. I think it was last night or this morning she uploaded a video saying she is simply a student who is attending Dance Academy and she has nothing to do with P Nation. So I guess I sincerely hope this could be a great story, a debut story in years to come for this young student when she hopefully debuts under P Nation and Psy's guidance. Now, moving on to our next news, everyone. If we were to talk about the mega media content of 2025, it'd have to be K-pop Demon Hunters, right? K-pop Demon Hunters was the content of 2025. And I think it really brought a lot of attention into the animation market, including SM Entertainment. They are partnering with local animation studio. I'm not 100% sure how we pronounce this, but it's written as SAMG. For not a movie, but a 13-episode global animated series called Superhero Idol Project. I'm assuming it will be a masterpiece of a series, because of course SM Entertainment, with their incredible production, incredible quality, producer lineup and all that, paired with an amazing animation studio, it's going to be fantastic. Looking forward to it and wishing them all the best of luck with the production phase. Now, going back to check some YouTube live stream comments coming up, we have Zachary saying, I see a lot of Eppies here. And for your information, Eppy is the fandom name for the group Ascente. And like we have mentioned before, we have Leon of Ascente joining us at 5 p.m. KST. Leon님,

2부에 참여하십니다. 저희 5시에 시작하니까 조금만 기다려주세요. Please hang in there, everybody. I'm also super, super excited. Bruce says, geez, she looks like Minji from New Jeans. She is truly, truly charming. And I think Psy, the global megastar Psy, saw something in her. We'll have to see how the audition progress and all that goes. We also have Aim Lita saying, ooh, I saw this news a few hours ago. So lucky. Exactly. So when you really have a huge dream and when you have, when you want to achieve something, I think we should stop fearing and putting it to action. That is the most important, because you got to let it out so that people can notice, right? And this is a great, great example. Now, that was a spotlight news for today's episode, but it is time to remind you all of the question of the day. To our global listeners tuning in at this very moment, when you are getting to know someone new, which factors make you immediately put up a red flag? That was the question of the day, everyone. And as I mentioned, the best way to submit your answer, probably the only way, is via our Instagram account. You can go in, press send message, and type in your ultimate red flags in meeting a new person, which is very, very cool and I would say fiery topic. Looking forward to it. For now, we are gonna take a listen to this song. Another mega viral track. You probably know what I'm talking about, and yeah, you know who you are when you listen to this song. I think this group won so many hearts just with this song. Here goes 80s with Bad.

fresh on the shelf. Time to check out the latest drops in the market. Fresh on the shelf, everybody. Fresh on the shelf is the corner where we get to check out the latest drops once again. And last night, a mega, mega drop. An ultra drop. A spectacular drop, everyone. 15 songs on this single album. And this is coming in from, of course, none other than the musical genius Young K of Day 6 with his second full-length album, Youngest. The title track is called Shut the Door. As you can see, that is the album cover. There is a beautiful-looking linen bed in the middle of a field, I see. And must have been really hot taking that photo. Looking beautiful. And there's like a I think that's like a door frame in which somebody's opening from the inside, and you see Young K waking up from that beautiful bed. Now, the title track, here goes the song description. It said, "This is a track that writes down honest emotions like a diary entry, containing a story that could happen to anyone, yet one hopes would happen to no one. It portrays the moments of shutting the doors to one's heart while repeatedly telling oneself that everything will be okay. Based on synth pop, the fast tempo and punchy snare sound add a lighthearted, cheerful sense to rhythm to the song." A beautiful modern rock track. Perfect summer tune. You can actually even feel the breeze while listening to it, metaphorically speaking, everyone. Of course not. You're not going to feel the breeze from a song. But in your mind, you'll see this wild, I don't know, like a field suddenly opening up in your mind. And it really feels like opening the door from a dark indoor and letting in the sunlight. It's an incredible, incredible track. Yepie S-Box says, "The cover is cool." Exactly. Very, very cool. Aimlita says, "I am still amazed with Young K, who lost his weight so quickly. I think he, like, when he puts his mind to action, like, there's, like, no doubt he'll succeed. Like, if he plans to do something by this date, he will get it done. And I think he's one of the most hardworking, one of the most consistent musicians out there. Sending my biggest, biggest respect to Young K. Without further ado, everybody, here it goes, coming in from Young K last night. This is the title track, Shut the Door.

Now let's dive into Between the Lines, breaking down K-pop lyrics and uncovering the meanings behind the words. But before jumping into the next song, I must say that new drop by Young K is fantastic, isn't it? It's fire track. We have Mo Jiyeon going Young K on fire. Yes, I agree. Peachy goes fresh on the shelf all the way. Stephanie saying Young K 지하철에 앨범 드랍됐다고 광고가 쫙 깔려 있습니다. Saying you can go see so many of Young K new album advertisement all over Seoul subway stations. I've seen it too. 저도 봤습니다. Incredible. Check out all the B-side tracks, everyone. I'm gonna love it. We have me saying, where did it go? I just saw something. Oh, OMG, this song is so cool. I am with you. We also have Jun saying, after saying bye-bye to us, now Johan wants to shut the door. Hey, our door is always opened, except for when we are on air, because, you know, soundproof and all that. But anywho, another exciting song that we are going to listen to right now. So first time listeners tuning into our show, 처음 오신 분들을 위해서, to give you some explanation here, everyone, we have a 노래방 corner. This is our unofficial 노래방 코너. 저희만의 노래방 코너가 있습니다. And today's song is a very well-known song coming from four incredible vocalists with great stage presence. 어마무시한 팀입니다. Mamamoo with Yeah, there it is. That is the chorus part. Now everyone warm up your voices because we need to sing along to this all together. Starting off with... Oh yes. Yeah. And then the second line says... 너에게 빠져들겠어? 자꾸 반응하잖아. I'm totally falling for you. My body keeps reacting automatically. Again, oh yes, yeah. And then finally, 그래 난 다가가겠어? 넌 내 취향 저격 ace. Meaning, that's right, I'm gonna step closer. You completely snipe my taste. You are my ace. Super fun song. Super, super fun song indeed, and it talks about and illustrates the bold, electrified confidence of modern attraction. When you're into someone, nothing to fear, nothing to step back, you just jump in head first, right? That is the overall tone and manner of this song. 노래방 시간입니다. Everybody, it's time. It's time. It's time to sing along to this. At least you can do, oh yes, yeah. That's all you need to sing, okay? 오늘의 미션입니다. Without further ado, Mamamoo with the track, yeah. Here it goes.

0: Introducing the most exciting K-pop artists, Arirang Radio.
1: Oh, yes. Yeah. Welcome to the archive, everyone tuning into our show. This is again your DJ Johan Lee, and the song we just listened to was Mamamoo's super fun song, Yeah, and I can tell that our listeners are loving it. We have Jake Del Rosario going, I said mama, mama, moo. I love that a cappella group chant. It is so creative. A little bit more, we have Yeppy saying, I remember that the music video of this song is funny too. Exactly, right? Mamamoo, not only their live stage, but their music videos are always very witty. Very, very witty. And it carries great message too, so check it out if you still haven't. Jun says, if somebody only replies every conversation with these four words, clearly the person isn't really interested in you. Makes sense. Makes sense. If they put it together, it's different. But if they use one syllable per conversation, per phrase, that's a bit problematic. Good point. Okie dokie. Today, for the first hour, we have one final corner left, and that's called Incoming. Time to check out our listeners' messages that slid in today. The question of the day was this. As we are aging, we lack time and energy. Meaning when we meet new people, we learn that quality outbeats quantity. And in situations where we get to know somebody, there are certain factors that makes you immediately put up a red flag saying, not for me. What are these factors? What are these elements? You have sent in your messages via our Instagram account at @thearchive_arirang. So let me read those out in chronological order. First come, first serve. Coming in first today was Mochiana. Mochiana said, immediate red flag when meeting someone new. That person judging other person in downgrading way. Talking bad about other people. They may not realize that doing it in subtle way, but I always pay attention to how a person talks about other people. It says a lot about themselves. So true. Especially if that person starts talking about somebody else in your like first meet or second meet, it probably means when that person meets somebody else, they will talk behind you too. Definite red flag. And talking behind others is a habit. It's a habit that many people become unconscious of. So, although we may say that it's wrong, in certain situations, you might find yourself also talking behind somebody else's back. So I think it's really important to always try to be conscious when talking of other people. Same for gossiping too, I think. Thank you for sharing that with us, Yana. The very next message that came in was from Benny. Benny said, hello, Johan and all. For me, when somebody already disrespected the conversation or even changing topics right away. And I guess these are adjustable to keep the story going and use utter respect. Requesting Bad by 80s. We already played the song. High five. Yes, this is something that I also need to be sorry about, but I think until about a year or two ago, I didn't really know how to engage in a deep conversation. Meaning, as I'm trying to chase and catch up with the stories that my counter person was telling me, I would lose track. And sometimes my imagination will take me somewhere else. So in between conversations, I would have moments in which I'm not fully engaged. And I reckon that this is so disrespectful. So starting about a year or two ago, I've been trying to be a little bit more conscious and present when having a conversation. Still not easy because I get very easily distracted. But yes, respecting the conversation, respecting the time that other person invested in you is number one factor when showing social manners, I think. Thank you very, very much for the message. Another one that came in was from Jun. Jun said, When I'm getting to know someone new, I don't judge them too quickly, but there are a few things that immediately raise a red flag for me. The first is when somebody only talks about themselves without showing any interest in listening to the other person. I think a good conversation should be a two-way exchange, not a one-person speech. Another red flag is when someone refuses to admit they are wrong and instead blames others whenever they are corrected. Nobody is perfect, and I actually respect people more when they're willing to acknowledge their mistakes and learn from them. Lastly, I get a little cautious around people who are overly friendly with everyone they meet. Of course, being kind is a wonderful quality, but if someone treats every single person exactly the same from the very beginning, it can sometimes feel a little insecure for me. I prefer friendships that grow naturally over time and are built on genuine trust. At the end of the day, first impressions aren't everything, but these are definitely a few things that makes me pay closer attention, requesting Siren by Rise. Three very important factors, right? Number one, just being so fully invested in talking about themselves, but when you start speaking, the other person suddenly shuts the door and they're somewhere else. That is, it could be a red flag. Number two, never admitting that you are wrong. Always blaming others, definitely a bad quality. And number three, somebody who's just bubbly and friendly to everyone. I think this is more of you clicking with the person or not. In Korea, there is a thing called 결. 결 means like a layer. It's like a texture. We say you meet a person with similar 결, meaning similar texture, you guys will click right away. But everyone has different qualities, so we cannot be a perfect fit with every one of us, right? So finding the person with the right texture of personality and traits is very important. But most part, definitely agreed. Thank you very much for sharing that with us, Jun. Jun did request a song, and I think this is a perfect song for today's topic of what is your ultimate red flag. If you still haven't written in, please do so right now by DMing us at @thearchive_ right now as we take a listen to Siren by Rise.

And that was Siren by Rise. I love this song. I love this song. It's so emergent, and there is such wild charm in this song. Wonderful track indeed. Now, going back to our YouTube live chat, we have a lot of listeners leaving comments right now. I see Yana going, I'm selective with my extrovert trait the older I get. That's why sometimes you said shy Yana. That's fake me, or I say when I'm being cautious. So all this time that was fake. We need to catch up on that, Yana. But still, loving your trait. I've met you about 2-3 times already. Wonderful person. Scrolling up, Siska says, how about people with double standards? If himself did it, it's okay. If other people did it, he is not okay. In Korea, we call that 내로남불, and this is everywhere. Everywhere. Double standard. When somebody else does it, it's the biggest crime, biggest ethic breaking action. But when you do it, it's an excuse. There is an excuse, and it's excusable. And yeah, I think it's a very greedy human trait in which many of us all feel guilty. Whether big issue or not, we do have double standards. Every single one of us, let's be honest. Now checking some more comments. Our listeners are talking about my dancing skills. 이렇게 춤을 잘 춘다고 하시는데 이게 칭찬인지 잘 모르겠습니다. I'm not sure if this is a compliment or not, but thank you. Thank you very much, everyone. checking out some more comments coming in from our listeners. The next one is from Wendy. Wendy said, Well, for this theme, sometimes gut feeling helps. But if we look further, for me, one thing that says red flag is when someone minimizes someone else's feelings, emotions, or opinions. Another red flag is when someone speaks badly about everything. It's different from when someone talks realistically or factually, as rather finding a point of destructive criticism for everything. After that, your drained self needs to re-energize somewhere in a deserted island, maybe. Ha ha ha. Now, okay, I know that we all have our personal red flags, and that these come from hardships or insecurities. I guess we just need to find people whose red flags we can deal with, not the ones we can't. I think that first line is very powerful. Saying when someone minimizes someone else's feelings, emotions, or opinions. Although we are social animals, in our minds we are always me, myself, and I is much more important than others. So in the most competitive and in the most difficult situations, or even in simple conversation, we tend to prioritize our emotions, our feelings, and opinions. Although we may show it's not, at the core, I think we all have that greedy soul. Not applicable to everyone. I am pretty sure there are angels out there, including our listeners, some of you, who may not be like that. But even for myself, just reading this, I'm reflecting on all the things that I did to hurt others' feeling. I feel so guilty. My goodness, I'm a definite red flag. But still, thank you so much for sharing that message with us, Wendy. The next one came in from Bruce. Bruce said, if the person keeps turning the conversation back to themselves, that's a bad sign. But even worse is if they keep looking at their reflection either in person or on their social media page like IG. Narcissist alert. This is agreeable. One pet peeve that I have is when you are meeting somebody, especially in situations where you're meeting one-on-one, whether it be a woman or a man, it's okay if you can check yourself like before leaving or anything, but some people tend to turn on their phone, like smartphone camera, and check themselves how they look every 10 minutes. Not to say it's wrong, but if it repeats too much, too frequently, it could get on your nerves. I've experienced it once or twice already. Not the most pleasing experience, I think. But still, it really is about the 결 again. It's the texture of the person, texture of their personality and traits. So I'm not generalizable to everyone. Another one that came in is from Zachary. Zachary said, Hi, it's easy. The fact is for me to spot a red flag.
is it shows from that person's characters and attitude and their nasty and ugly rotten personality and behavior. I did have my experience with red flags from the people I met last time at a job interview, who is the same red flag that failed to call me back regarding the joining batch. Requesting You Think by Girls' Generation. Yeah, general manners, right? You know, interviewers and people hiring, they don't necessarily have to be that mean from time to time. Some people intentionally bring on that negative, cold-hearted, cruel, nasty personality when they are actually not so cruel in real life. Unnecessary. I agree with you on that, Zachary. One last one from Siska. Siska said, I usually just subject a feeling when first meeting someone. I can put a person on red flag category without specific reason just by catching their gestures, body language, or their words. And this usually proved working well. That certain people indeed red flag in real life. Sorry, not sorry. But in general, people who brag about themselves arrogantly is number one red flag for me, said Siska. It comes with experience, right? Comes with experience. As you have your own data of people that will work for you and people that will not get along, I think later on, by instinct, you just know that you guys will be able to form a decent relationship with this person or not. And I guess Siska's at that level. And that's great. That's great because for me, Aussie, I'm still on my way. But anyways, big thank you to all the lovely, lovely messages you have sent in for us today. Knowing your definite red flag is important, but at the same time, being a little bit more understanding or at least trying is very important, we can say. And we are going to wrap up the first hour with the song that was requested by Zachary, You Think by 소녀시대 Girls' Generation. Second hour, we have an amazing guest coming in, Leon of Ascente, waiting outside right now. So everybody, get some water, get some snacks, and get ready for the second hour together. Here goes 소녀시대 Girls' Generation, You Think.

0: Jeju, opening a new era, people truly come first here. In the face of this great change, here stands JDC, returning to its very first commitment. The lives of the people more resilient, the future of Jeju more distinct. JDC now seeks to give back to the people that can be felt in their everyday lives. It will resolve long-standing issues and boldly drive forward the changes that are truly needed. With high-tech industries, global education, and AI infrastructure, it firmly builds the foundation for future growth of Jeju and is making a better tomorrow. A new beginning, new JDC. This campaign is in partnership with the Jeju International Free City Development Center.
1: Lightning can generally reach more than 100 million volts, which is enough to power the lighting system of a baseball stadium for 10 minutes. So how can we protect ourselves from this life-threatening hazard? Lightning is attracted to tall, pointy objects. This is why it is important to avoid elevated locations and to lower your body when you're outdoors during a thunderstorm. It is also a good idea to stay away from tall trees and rocks and to avoid carrying elongated items such as golf clubs, fishing rods, mountain climbing sticks, and umbrellas. Seek safety indoors or inside a car with the engine turned off. And if you are indoors, we suggest that you unplug all electronic devices. Natural disasters. We can't prevent them, but we can prepare for them.
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This is The Archive. And welcome back, everyone, to the second hour of The Archive. It is 5 p.m. KST of a Tuesday, and that means coming up next is our special guest corner called The Curation, taking a deep dive into an artist's life and their portfolio. And like we have mentioned, everybody, I am super excited right now because we have the amazing member of the group Ascentu, Leon, joining us in about 2 or 3 minutes. I've interviewed Ascentu as a group about a year and a half ago, I think, maybe 2 years ago, and I am dying to catch up with Leon. Meanwhile, everybody tuning into our show, we highly recommend you to come over to our YouTube channel, Arirang Radio K-pop, using our live stream 24/7. We have a very cozy, beautiful, beautiful library-themed studio, and we have a very good-looking, charming guest waiting outside, so this is your chance. Come over and join the chat too. Also, we have an Instagram account at @thearchive_arirang, posting highlights of our show. Please come over, like some posts, and then follow us and DM us if you have any messages you wish to let us know. Also, after the show, we'll be uploading some posts, a picture with Leon, of course, and a beautiful, beautiful video message coming from himself too. So make sure to come over and follow our Instagram account right now at @thearchive_arirang. And now, it is time. It is time to invite the very, very special guest. 오래 기다리셨습니다. Let us invite Leon of Ascentu into the studio as you take a listen to one of their wonderful songs, everyone. Here it goes, Still Rose.

0: An artist's portfolio here is years of dedication, but to see the true depth, you have to look behind the lens. Today on The Curation, we are exploring the life, inspirations, and hidden stories of musicians through the personal photos they have selected just for us and everybody. Wow, this studio is lighting up. Real bright studio ga 금방 더 밝아졌습니다. Welcome to the archive, Leon of Ascenti. Welcome to the archive.
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0: 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Our producers smirking when I say I'm not going to use a two-shot here. We should just zoom in for the entire interview. But anywho, very nice to meet. 진심으로 만나서 반갑습니다.
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0: 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It will get very hot. 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
0: 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Checking some facts that we checked online. 온라인에서 모은 팩트들을 지금 한번 확인해보면 좋을 것 같습니다. 준비되셨나요?
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0: He's ready for this fact-checking wiki check corner. Starting off with your given name. 자, 주어진 이름이죠.
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0: 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So he went to international school in Korea, and then he moved out to the States during middle school. 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
0: 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That's the charm. That's the charm. 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Looking forward to your comments. Compliment Leon. As we get along
1: take it easy.
0: Yes, indeed. Yeah, your birthday is June 15th. This is true.
1: 맞습니다.
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0: 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Because yep. at the time of his birthday, they were promoting in Japan. 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
0: 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Okay.
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0: 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So why not cut down on the drinks? Just go for it. The original soda pop. I like this guy. I really like this guy. 저희 뭔가 통하는 게 있는 것 같습니다.
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2: Ooh, it's getting deep.
0: 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So consider this a museum,
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2: He's dedicating this photo, of course, to his father. Everyone, as you can see in the image, that is Leon and his father on a sleigh, I think.
1: 설매인가요,
2: 혹시?
1: 네, 설매입니다.
2: That is a sleigh, everyone. Mm-hmm. And he's saying, as a child, his father was very busy, always on a business trip and all that. But every summer and winter, they would have family vacations heading to the beach or the ski resorts. And one of the core memories that he has is during the winter season when he went skiing with his family. And as we saw in the photo, that was him and his father on a sleigh. And that's why his current favorite season is winter. 네. And every winter, he goes snowboarding. Mm-hmm. Wow, what a story. And another thing I have to tell you right now, a question that his father always asks Leon is, are you having fun
1: yep.
2: in life? Are you having fun?
1: Every time, every moment.
2: Every day, every single 24/7. Day, he's having fun. What a story. 조미리님께서 뭐야, F 될 것 같아요. Saying, I'm becoming a feeler. 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
1: Amazing. As a child, everyone, he was training as a swimmer and also a short track speed skater. Mm. And not only that, he had to attend school, academy, all that back to back every single day. It was a little bit overwhelming. But it was a time in which he decided to go study abroad for about 3 to 4 years. And to him, that felt more like a break, mm-hmm. a time to self-reflect. And he really made good friends, spent very, very much of a happy time in America. And yes, he grew as a person, not only inside, but also outside, right? Because he literally grew 10 centimeters taller during his summer break in the States.
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1: 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Or you know those like athletic competition between idols. If there is like a winter Olympic version, 동계, then he can definitely compete.
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0: California.
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1: okay, so everybody, when he was in the States, freshman year, there was this Korean community, and there was a person searching for talent, and this one person came up to him with a name card, business card, saying, "Are you willing to audition?" He was scared at first, but his mother said, "You know, why not give it a try? You're young and full of energy," and that's why he took on the opportunity, and that led him to become Leon of Ascente today. What a story! Bravo, bravo, bravo.
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2: Leon here saying as a child he was always a huge fan of G Dragon. And back in the days, he had G-Dragon CD. Especially, he was mentioning out the album called Coup d'Etat, which is a fantastic album, by the way. Always playing in the car, he looked up to him. He was heavily influenced, and he became his role model because G-Dragon is an iconic artist and a musician.
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2: 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Loving the look and the interview so far. 저희가 보통 이쯤에서 네. 곡을 듣는데 오. 오늘 곡을 듣느라 말을 더 못 나누면 팬분들께 혼날 것 같습니다.
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2: 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We're gonna switch over to part 2. 두 번째 two? 사진입니다. We're gonna show you the image in 3, 2, and 1. 뽀로롱!
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2: 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It was in a studio in which they were recording a cover video. And he looks very young. And childlike. 확실히. 그런데 안경이 굉장히 잘 어울리시네요. 다시 한번 보여드리겠습니다.
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2: 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He's saying, you know, he came to Korea. He was training, right, for a little while, but 네. he had a little hiatus from the age of 20 till 27, in which he debuted under Ascent. He said, within that 7 years, he graduated college, and he also worked, and he was just living an ordinary life. But this thing brought him back to the music market. 자, from what I know, 제가 알기로는 네. 연기 전공이십니다.
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1: 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When he was training to become a skater and all that, in between his skater days and his middle school abroad days, he had opportunities to go model and also be on like TV shows, I think.
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1: 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And later on, after letting go of his trainee days as a 19-year-old, he decided to get back into acting. So he prepared to get into college for acting major, and he lived on his ordinary life.
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1: 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I'm not sure if it's the correct term, but he has a great face. Great looks and great charms.
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1: 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Like I have wings right now.
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2: 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Is there any actors that you really like in specific?
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1: 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He's like, one day I sincerely hope I'll be able to act in the same frame
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1: Amazing. So you know, his official English name was Ricky.
0: 네.
1: And that's why he was using the name, but at the time of debut he couldn't use the name because there were many people promoting under the name Ricky. So he was searching for something that starts with an R because he likes R. And then his mother was like, why not go for Rayon? And there were many Leons out there, but he said, oh, Rayon with an R is very unique.
0: 맞아요.
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1: he's saying this is a photo that not only he but the fans also love. It's their third year of promoting under Ascente. You know they have gone through a lot of ups and downs, but he says all of that experience made them who they are. Today, and he says they are like brothers, they are families, they are the ones that he can always rely on, and that's why he brought in the photo.
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1: 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So he said, sorry, I apologize to the person who took this photo. 아마 그 팬분께서도 굉장히 행복해하고 계실 것 같습니다. 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We also have Cecil saying great vibe. Me says, we wanted that photo, please. 사진 너무 갖고 싶다고 하십니다.
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1: I heard that there's something that we must congratulate them on. Earlier this year, May 18th, your group won the grand prize in the artist category at the 14th Korea Arts and Culture Awards Ceremony. Congratulations.
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0: 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That just felt like a reception, award ceremony reception kind of message, right? Saying he gives credit to all the members because they are real, diligent and responsible people giving their best and what's given to them. And I'm like, you know, we have to make like a second congratulations award here at the archive. And he's like, yes, indeed. He'll take it with happy, happy mind. And that's what he just said. Loving it. 오늘 인터뷰 너무 재밌습니다, 지금. 너무 즐겁고.
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0: He's saying just being able to go abroad and promote that itself, it's such a precious opportunity. So he really gave his best. And also the fans in Taipei, they were so supportive. He said that it was a great time, great energy. And he just wants to say thank you to all the fans. 자, 대만에서 무대를 씹어먹었다는 소문이 돌고 있습니다. 지금 채팅창에. 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
0: 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This camera, everyone, beautiful looking camera and angle and all that. It's only for this very specific purpose. 4-cut photo booth. 저희가 20초 드릴 텐데
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0: 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But he can definitely say that second half, later this year, you can expect something coming from Ascent.
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0: 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They've been working so hard. It's time for them to fly even higher and faster. Really looking forward to it. 자, 진짜 마지막으로 이제 인사할 텐데 카메라 보시면서 팬분들께 한 말씀 부탁드리겠습니다.
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0: Oh, what a message coming from Jaehyun Leon, everybody. Saying, Epi's the fans, thank you so much for coming out. Thank you for all the sweet, nice words that you have given out. And he said he had a great time here at the archive today. 다시 한번 와주셔서 너무 감사드리고요.
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0: It's been an honor for sure. And we're friends now, right? 저희 이제 친구니까 앞으로도 자주 연락할까요?
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0: All right, we'll share our contact later on, everybody. 부럽죠, 여러분? Many of the fans must be very, very envious. Okay. We're gonna end the show together. 함께 이제 빠이빠이 하면 될 것 같은데요. 오늘의 마지막 곡은 선곡해 주신 곡이죠. 루시의 아지랑이 네. 헤이즈로 마무리 지으면 좋을 것 같습니다. Okie dokie. The Archive is a show made by producer Kang Min-ung, writer A-John, and your DJ Yohan Lee. And today we were blessed by this amazing, amazing artist, everyone, Leon of Ascent. Thank you for tuning in. I'll be back tomorrow at 4 p.m. KST. 내일 다시 4시에 만나도록 하겠습니다, 여러분. 청취해 주셔서 감사합니다. Thank you so much for tuning in.
1: Let's
0: say goodbye together. One, two, three. Goodbye.
1: Bye.

0: exclusive.
1: It's here it is.
0: Two. Now check this out.
2: Okay, fellas.
0: Three.
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0: Go.
4: Welcome to Arirang News. This is Ki Kim. We'll start with our top headlines at this hour. The South Korean first couple received an official welcome by the Brazilian counterparts. President Luis Inácio Lula da Silva gave the South Korean state guest a big hug upon arrival at the presidential palace in Brazil. Bolstering cooperation was a focal point of Monday's summit between Presidents Lee Jae-myung and Lula, declaring this year as a new beginning for advanced strategic partnership. The leaders adopted a joint statement building upon the four-year action plan adopted in February. The focus was resuming talks for the Korean-Mercosur trade agreement. The talks yielded key deliverables, including MOUs on space and industrial and technology. The leaders also agreed to launch a defense industry joint committee in the latter half of this year and pursue an agreement on sharing and protecting military and defense information. They also agreed to strengthen coordination on key global issues and discussed peace in the Korean Peninsula. MOUs were signed for cooperation in the fields of film, sports, and education as well. Lee and Lula also strengthened personal bond by sharing their background as factory workers who overcame hardship. Shoring up energy cooperation with Latin America could help Korea clinch clean energy and critical minerals while supporting the region's development of higher value industry. And that is according to Professor Kim Young-bae, a leading expert in environment and energy policy, as President Lee Jae-myung visits Brazil, Chile, and Argentina this week. Lee's office has said that three countries could help Korea diversify supplies of energy and critical minerals with Brazil's rare earths, Chile's copper and lithium, and Argentina's shale gas. Extreme market volatility gripped Korean financial markets, pushing the Kospi below the 6,000 level in intraday. The main Kospi dropped over 10.84%, closing at 6,023.66. On the main exchange, foreign and institutional investors were net sellers, jumping over 4.9 trillion Korean won, or nearly $3.4 billion, while retail investors moved in to buy. The Kospi also suffered heavy losses, falling 7.72% and the 705.85. A sharp plunge in both futures and spot prices first triggered sell-side sidecars across both markets, halting automated trading for 5 minutes. Market heavyweight Samsung Electronics and SK Hynix tumbled around 13 and 14% respectively, impacting Kospi market hugely. Wall Street and the local stock markets are bracing for a wild ride this week with earnings reports due from major U.S. big firms and SK Hynix. Wall Street forecasts show that most of these four so-called Magnificent Seven giants are expected to post revenue and earnings per share. For Microsoft's upcoming fiscal first quarter results, analysts expect diluted EPS of $4.24 on revenue of approximately $87.6 billion. The same day, Meta Platform is expected to report its fiscal second quarter results, with consensus EPS estimates clustering around $7.19 and revenue projected near $60.3 billion. The following day, Apple is scheduled to report its fiscal third quarter results, with analysts expecting revenue near $109 billion and diluted EPS of $1.89. For Amazon, consensus expects total second quarter revenue of approximately $196 billion, with EPS projected at around $1.82. An assembly that opens up the future for the people, and that is what National Assembly Speaker Cho Jong-sik said would be the slogan for the second half of the 2026 National Assembly during his first press conference on Tuesday. Amid growing global uncertainty, climate change, and deepening political polarization, Cho outlined four key priorities for his new vision. At the heart of his agenda is strengthening what he called an assembly of action for the people through participation. Now to the weather. The heat continues to get stronger across Korea. Korea's heat emergency alert has now been raised to its highest level severe. Heat alerts remain in effect nationwide, while a heat wave emergency warning is in place for part of southern regions. Tropical night alerts are also in place for the whole peninsula. The sun will be intense once again tomorrow, with high UV levels ranging from high to very high. Now the current temperatures are 31 degrees in Seoul, 33 in Gwangju, 32 degrees in Busan, and 30 degrees on Jeju-do Island. 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
3: Did you know there's a piece of furniture here in Korea that can be a chair, a bed, and even a dining table? It's called a pyeongsang, a flat, large wooden platform originally made for outdoor living, so it's usually placed in the yard. Since traditional Koreans have sat on the floor indoors, the pyeongsang served as an outdoor version of a room. In summer, people ate meals, took naps, and chatted with neighbors on it. Pyeongsang weren't just found at home. Most villages also had one under a large tree where people gathered to talk, relax, and share snacks.

People even carry Pyeongsang to mountain streams, cooling their feet in the water, then sitting on the platform to enjoy a hot dakbaeksuk or whole chicken soup, and this was considered a perfect summer getaway. Now, they're harder to find now that most people live in apartments, but you'll see a Pyeongsang at many countryside homes. People say the gentle breeze makes it the perfect place for an afternoon nap, and on summer nights, lying on one and looking up at the stars is incredibly peaceful. Now, does your country have an outdoor piece of furniture that's also this versatile? It's Tuesday, July 28th, 2026, and I'm your host, SJ Lee, and welcome to The Culture Inc.

And kicking off our Tuesday's edition of the program, that was 50-50 with Starry Night. Welcome, welcome, ladies and gentlemen. If you're over 40 in Korea, chances are you have childhood memories of playing on a pyeongsang. And we actually have pictures of this. I have great memories of this myself. Actually, this is there's one located in my grandparents' house. And we used to eat, you know, if it's during summer vacations, we used to do all our meals on these. And is this from a drama or something? It seems like a drama scene. But we've seen this, right? You guys have all seen this in movies and dramas and stuff. My best memory, I still remember this. Summer of 2006, I came to Korea during my summer vacation. And someone I knew had rented me out a rooftop house for the summer, a oktakbang. And it's like the worst place to be in during the summer. No air conditioner. It's so hot and it was dreadful. However, there was a pyeongsang on the roof and it was mine to use. And it was awesome. It was awesome. And so, you know, the thing is, you know, because this is often used during the summertime, what you'd have is something called a mogitbul. Like a mosquito fire. It's using like grass and hay and different sort of like scents to try to put away the mosquitoes and the bugs and things like that. Now, those were in the back in days. We used to also have something else that would be used as mosquito repellents, and these were necessary because especially at night, oh my goodness. I remember just kind of lying down there looking up at the sky with no stars because there's, you know, light. There's too much light in the city. And so you can't really see the stars, but it was just an amazing feeling. And I remember like my college friends used to come up to the rooftop place and we'll have drinks and things like that. But it really became back in the days a symbol of rural Korean community. You know, again, most villages had these pyeongsang under a large tree at the entrance where farmers used to rest or work. And in the evenings, it turned into a gathering. We have a picture here. And if you go to my grandparents' village down south, they'd have one of these by the tree. And, you know, I would roll up and then they'll be like, you know, it's so-and-so's grandson. And then they'd be like, oh my goodness, you know, did you know he lived in America? He's a Yankee, you know, things like that. And so all the gossiping, all the things that happened at the pyeongsang. And it was, you know, it's pretty cool. I love this. However, unfortunately, you know, these days, you know, people make use of this for, you know, illegal financial benefits. Like they set it up in like creeks and stuff like that and charge people, which it's illegal. But for me, again, and for many Koreans, pyeongsang is a thing of great memories, especially during the summertime. So again, great stuff, great stuff. What is going on here? Anyways, thanks very much for joining us in the studio. I'm going to get to the messages in just a bit. I just got a glimpse of a message coming in from Iris. What is she still doing here? Anyways, we'll get to that as well as a look into what's ahead in today's program. But first, let's take a listen to a song from On and Off with Summer Shape, 여름의 모양.

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5: And welcome back, everyone. As we get things started here, let's give you guys a look into what's ahead in today's program. In the first hour, as always, we got Puyong back joining us in the studio for a coffee break. Today's tippet, that for your latest random but informative tippets. That's all coming up next, so stick around for that. In the second hour, Seyoung's back joining us for Lifestyle Strategy Team as we get a look into what it's like if you decide to start a family here in Korea. Tips, stories, and all the above. 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Guys, again, we are calling on all of our listeners out there to get involved with this weekend's request. 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That by DMing us on Instagram, The Culture Inc. 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We have 19 issues out so far, and we're set to have our 20th come next Monday. So I hope you guys can check that out. All right, let's get to some of the messages. Messages coming from our listeners out there. We got Polina kicking things off with a good evening from London. Sakasa over in Brazil says, "Hi, SJ. I woke up to a bunch of videos of Lula trying to say 갑시다 and doing the finger hearts. Go where? You trying to say 감사합니다 or what's 갑시다? Go? Go where? Korea? 안녕? Where? What are you trying to say? What is he trying to say? I don't know where. Is he going go, go, go? Is that what he's saying? Confused here. Let's see. Claire Nagato over in California Way tuning in says good evening. Howsy over in Brazil says good evening. Peachy's tuning in from Korea says hello. Arif's over in Malaysia says hello, SJ. My birthday is around the corner. How around the corner? Like tomorrow around the corner? Like 2 days away around the corner? How around the corner? Aniga says, yay, it's a dining table too. Yes, it is. In fact, I've used it more as a dining table than anything. Every time I visit my grandparents' house, back in the days, they don't have that anymore. We don't have that anymore. So we just have like tables, which is, she uses it, you know what she uses it for? To dry peppers, gochu. And then she turns that into like gochugaru or like gochujang. And so she uses it to dry, you know, herbs and stuff like that. So that's what she uses it. Now we can't, it smells now. I can't use it. Can't sit down anymore. Oh, our producer says there's a lot of them along the OLED trail. So if it's like, you know, if it's hard walking all those trails, you could just kind of sit down and relax there. I love Pyeongsang. Those are so cool. Let's see, other messages coming in from our, Kel tuning in from Wales says, hey, SJ. Eugene over in Ukraine says, hello, SJ. How's your back, TKI team? My back is, it's no bueno. But it's better because, oh gosh. So I have a hard time sitting down now. It was like different from yesterday. It hurts when I sit down. So driving here was a pain. And so what I decided to do, because, you know, Johan uses the studio next door, and this is empty from 4 to 6, I use this cushion as a pillow, and I just lie down for, like, you know, like an hour or so. And I feel a little bit better. I don't know how long this is going to last, but I'm going to be going up and down, stretching along the during the two-hour show. So just, man, guys, watch. Just always check out your back. Be nice to your back. Aniga says, huh, not the Pyeongsang, but we do have a swing in the first floor balcony. Love to watch the rain from there and make music videos, right? And make music videos. We're looking forward to your second music video, Aniga, because we enjoyed your first music video so much. Iris was here. Esther's working and I'm eating carrot cake. Where are you always getting all these stuff from? She always got people giving her bread and stuff. Goodness. Best type of cake. I don't know. You guys, what are you guys, rabbits? I never understood carrot cake. I'm sorry to say, I never understood carrot cake. What is that supposed to be? A salad? A dessert? Like, why would you, like, I mean, I like carrots. Don't get me wrong. I love eating carrots. Oh my goodness. Now she's looking at me like, that was scary. SJ, 고양이 pose. What's a 고양이 pose? What is the, no, I'm allergic to cats. Why is that a cat? Are you flashing gang, Iris is flashing gang signs outside.

getting it. You should make a Pyeongsang. You're afraid of the homeowners association. Those are the worst people, Ben. Worst people out there. Oh yeah, they would say, they'd be like, "What is that for? What is that for, Ben? We're not approving it. There's a fine for it." Oh my goodness. Do you live in a place where you have a homeowners association? Oof. Oof. Sakasa says, "SJ, there's something wrong with my left hand. Every time I do a slightly stronger movement, I feel like my veins are stretching. I feel like that about my back right now." Oof. What's a cherry pose? What is this pose? Remember when she started doing the eat the mic thingy with Jig or something like that? Iris says, "Your lock screen still SJ?" Yes, it is. And I thank her because she's taking me on like trips all around the world. Me being there in different parts of the world with my back screen. So that's awesome. The Arirang Tower ghost. The Arirang Tower ghost doesn't look like that. Anyways, thanks very much for those messages, guys. Keep it coming. Send us your song requests. Speaking of song requests, you know, our old writer / coffee break guest Angela stopped by yesterday and she was asking for this release. We couldn't play it yesterday because it was just released, but I don't know if she's tuning in, but this is for you, Angela. Young K of Day 6 singing Shut the Door.

0: Coffee Break. Today's tidbit.
1: And joining us in the studio for Coffee Break, today's tidbit is Puyong. Puyong, hello to you.
0: Hello, happy Tuesday.
1: Puyong.
0: Yes.
1: So I've been seeing something that's been going viral on the internet, and I could not help but think

0: of you.
1: Me?
0: Yes.
1: What is it?
0: Because.
1: What is it? I'm excited.
0: During the Humbug show.
1: Oh, yeah.
0: Size Humbug show.
1: Yes.
0: This girl.
1: I'm sad. Oh!
0: Got really, really. I think she got casted
1: by
0: Psy.
1: Right?
0: She's a middle schooler?
1: Yes.
0: She's that young?
1: Yes.
0: I was like, if Puyong wasn't hurt and went to the concert and she danced like she does.
1: She would have been scouted?
0: She would have been scouted.
1: Right?
0: I was like, that could have been.
1: Guys.
0: Because you guys kind of look alike.
1: We do?
0: Yes.
1: Oh, I didn't look at her face.
0: You guys kind of look alike.
1: Really?
0: And I was like, oh my goodness, that could have been Puyong. And
1: wow.
0: She didn't go.
1: Ooh.
0: And now she's not going to be scouted by P Nation. And then I was going to go, if you got scouted by P Nation, you should take me with you.
1: Oh, so you can be Psy.
0: I could be size double.
1: Oh, yeah. Okay.
0: You know?
1: But that didn't happen, sadly.
0: No, it didn't happen.
1: No. Oh, my gosh. Really? I should look
0: at the
1: video.
0: You guys look alike.
1: All right. Nice, nice. What do you think of my outfit today? Because Ki kept asking me if I'm going on a date afterwards.
0: What? What?
1: I don't know. Maybe this is like a date outfit for him.
0: Is Ki flirting with you?
1: No, that's not what's happening.
0: It looks.
1: What do you think of my outfit?
0: It looks very like hippie.
1: It is a little hip. Yeah.
0: She's got like beads. Know? You can't see it, but she's got like beads on the bottom
1: yes.
0: and stuff.
1: Yes. Yeah. You can't really see.
0: And she's got like rainbow like. Oh necklaces. Man. Oh man. Ki Kim's outside.
1: We need.
0: what gang sign is he flashing outside? Why is everyone flashing gang signs outside?
1: We need more love. We need more love in this world.
0: Who was that? Who was that?
1: That was a hippie.
0: Oh, no. No, there was someone who talks like that.
1: Oh, really?
0: Anyways.
1: No, I'm just being a hippie.
0: What's your...
1: I'm making you laugh. You know,
0: don't
1: laughing
0: me...
1: is good for your body.
0: No, it's not. It hurts my back every time I laugh. Stop. What's our tidbit today?
1: Well, SJ, I hope we could talk more about hippies, but yes. Today we're talking about convenience stores.
0: Ooh.
1: When you go to a convenience store, do you usually buy just one thing?
0: No, because...
1: Do you make a recipe?
0: No, I buy two things because it's usually one plus one.
1: Ah!
0: Usually I buy
1: one, get one.
0: I always buy the buy one,
1: oh,
0: get
1: okay,
0: one free.
1: Yeah.
0: So
1: very
0: technically,
1: reasonable,
0: technically
1: yes.
0: I get two things.
1: Okay, but one item, I would say, right?
0: Yes.
1: Yeah,
0: recipes?
1: Let's say the two, okay.
0: Recipes? I don't
1: recipes.
0: Know what recipes.
1: Well, I usually just buy one thing and leave as well. So
0: okay.
1: I'm not exactly a convenience store chef, but foreign tourists are taking Korean convenience stores to another level.
0: Yeah. Oh, yeah.
1: Next level. 어쨌든. They're making drinks, meals, desserts, and spicy food survival hacks with products they find right there.
0: There was a video that went viral a long time ago. Not a long time ago, but this guy just got off of Incheon International Airport,
1: mm-hmm.
0: pretended he ran to the nearest
1: convenience store.
0: And the first thing he made
1: mm-hmm.
0: was coffee with banana milk.
1: Oh, that's what we're going to talk about.
0: Oh,
1: yeah,
0: there
1: that
0: you go.
1: Is the first menu.
0: Okay,
1: yes.
0: All right. So the convenience store foods in the eyes of foreigners.
1: Yes, that is today's topic. So Korean convenience stores already have the infrastructure, right? Hot water, microwaves,
0: yep.
1: ice cups, tables, and endless ready-to-mix products. But foreign visitors are bringing fresh curiosity to it, and some of their recipes are going viral online.
0: Ooh, okay. What recipe can we start with?
1: Dongba hazelnut
0: what you
1: latte.
0: Call me?
1: Dongba.
0: What you call me? What you call me?
1: Not Dongbo.
0: Oh, Dongba. Okay, okay.
1: Oh, yeah. Dongba is a nickname for Bingure's banana flavored milk because the bottle is short and chubby. The recipe is very simple. Buy banana milk, a hazelnut pouch coffee, and an ice cup. Then just pour them together.
0: I'm glad I didn't live in Korea when I was in elementary school. They would have called me Dongba in elementary school. We got a video of how to make.
1: Yes.
0: Oh, yeah, this is what it is.
2: Show you how to
1: oh,
2: make
1: is this the video that's
0: no, no, this isn't the video. That's
2: the Korean convenience store.
1: This is the ice cup. You
2: get a big cup of ice.
1: And a big cup of hazelnut coffee. It should be hazelnut flavored coffee.
0: Really?
1: And then buy that Dongba, the banana milk. And then just mix it all into the ice cup. Open the cup. He's showing you how to open the cup. Very thoughtful. Just
2: pour
1: add
2: the coffee,
1: coffee
2: first.
1: Yes.
0: 70%
2: about
0: 70%.
1: Yeah. 70% of the cup.
0: Okay.
2: That was
0: like 90%.
2: As much banana milk as you can.
1: That's like 75-80. And then you pour banana milk. And look at the color. It really looks like a latte. Mmm.
2: Shake it.
0: Shake it.
2: I'll leave the price in the comments.
1: Yeah.
0: All right.
1: And that's going to be less than $3.
2: Yummy.
0: Yeah, right? It's not going to be that expensive.
1: Yeah, the cup is less than $1. Everything's like a dollar, pretty much.
0: The coffee for sure is a dollar. The cup is about a dollar. 1,000원, which is less than a dollar, actually.
1: And banana milk, I think that's about
0: like 1,500원, maybe. So the whole thing is maybe like 3,500 won, maybe like around like 280 for everything. That's not bad.
1: Not bad.
0: Okay, so basically banana milk coffee.
1: Yes, but somehow it feels more special when you make it at a Korean convenience store. And the banana milk gives it a thick, sweet flavor, and the hazelnut coffee adds that nutty cafe-style aroma. So people describe it almost like a banana toffee nut latte.
0: Do
1: you like toffee nut latte? I used to love it.
0: It's a little bit on the sweeter side. However, however, when I'm hungover, I order like 5 different kinds of iced coffee, and they're like vanilla, caramel, toffee, sweet coffee.
1: Oh, really?
0: So, yeah,
1: I've never seen anyone drink
0: hungover.
1: Sweet coffee.
0: You never seen anyone drink sweet coffee?
1: When they're hungover.
0: Oh.
1: As a hangover food, I meant. Yes.
0: What's our second drink?
1: The second drink is blue lemon milkis. So this one mixes blue lemonade with milkis in an ice cup. So milkis is Korea's famous milk-flavored carbonated drink. So when you add blue lemonade, you get a bright blue, creamy, fizzy drink that tastes like a cream soda. And it's very photogenic, as you can guess.
0: Yeah, I wouldn't call it like milk flavor. It looks beautiful. Look at this picture
1: here. Yes, the gradation. Wow.
0: Beautiful.
1: I love blue.
0: It tastes a lot like you know, yogurt too.
1: More
0: because when you say like it tastes like milk, they'd be like, ew, carbonated
1: milk.
0: It is one of my favorite drinks as a kid.
1: Yes,
0: the only thing
1: too.
0: That I'm concerned with is like with the citrus, with the acid.
1: Yes.
0: And the milk,
1: lemon,
0: I thought it would like curd up, but it doesn't.
1: No.
0: I don't know
1: clear.
0: How this will taste.
1: Right. Yeah,
0: okay.
1: It's good. Are you willing to try it?
0: No. But...
1: Why?
0: It's just so odd for me. A little odd for me.
1: Okay.
0: But the key here is the ice cup. That's the key here.
1: Absolutely. Korean ice cups are basically the secret weapon of convenience store recipes, I would say. You can pour coffee, milk, aid, soda, or pouch drinks into them, and suddenly you feel like you made your own cafe drink. It's cheap, quick, and satisfying.
0: All right.
1: And very pretty.
0: Let's move on to the food.
1: Ooh.
0: What is 마크 정식?
1: 마크 정식, or mark meal, is one of the most legendary Korean convenience store recipes. You've never heard of it, did you?
0: No.
1: It was created in 2016, so it has a long history, right?
0: 10 years.
1: Yeah, by a fan of Mark from GOT7. And the background is actually quite funny. So at the time when GOT7 fans searched for 마크 in Korean, Minecraft came up first.
0: That's true.
1: Yes, if you say 마크 in Korean,
0: my son's always like 마크 마크 마크. I was like, what are you guys talking about?
1: That's a shortened form of Minecraft. So fans wanted Mark's name, GOT7 Mark's name, to become more visible online.
0: Okay. So this recipe started as a search engine strategy?
1: Kind of, yes. One fan posted a recipe called 마크 정식 on a popular online community, and it spread very quickly. And the name didn't have a deep meaning beyond the fact it was made by Mark's fan, but the recipe itself was so strong that people kept sharing it.
0: Okay, what goes into this?
1: Well, the basic version uses convenience store tteokbokki, spaghetti cup ramen, Frank sausage, and string cheese. You cook the tteokbokki in a microwave, prepare the spaghetti noodles, mix them together, add sausage and cheese, and microwave everything again. The result is spicy, sweet, tangy, cheesy, and very filling.
0: It's just tteokbokki.
1: But it has like the spaghetti flavor.
0: It's okay.
1: Like the tomato sauce based flavor.
0: Okay, all right, fans. You guys did a fantastic job.
1: Yeah.
0: And now we're talking about it 10 years later.
1: Yes.
0: No, but this sounds delicious though.
1: Yeah,
0: I'm not gonna lie.
1: It does, right? And the best part is that 마크 정식 became popular enough that Mark himself later appeared on a broadcast related to the recipe and made it himself. So for the fan who created it, that was basically the ultimate successful fan moment. In Korean, we call it 성덕, right? You became a successful fan.
0: Okay, so the recipe became, I guess, bigger than the fandom.
1: Right. 마크 정식, I think, shows how K-pop fandom can create a food trend. A fan-made idol recipe became so famous that regular people, and now even foreign tourists, try it as part of Korean convenience store culture.
0: Yeah, that's right. Ben Song says, 사랑해요. Milkis.
1: Oh, was that the ad?
0: Yeah, this is a really old drink.
1: That's a classic one. Yes.
0: I used to bring this to my trips
1: Milkis.
0: During kindergarten.
1: Oh, kindergarten.
0: There was a character for Milkis. I don't know if you know this.
1: No.
0: There was a character.
1: A cute character?
0: I don't know if he's like a squiggly line character.
1: Okay. Oh, sounds cute.
0: Juyunbar. What's it? What was his name? Juyunbar. No. What's his English name? I forgot. Was he in the commercial for this? Mickey's? Really? Wow.
1: They put in a lot of money.
0: Okay. Well, let's get me in. You know. I've been drinking this for 30 something. Oh, that's why he says 사랑해요. Oh, 사랑해요, Mickey's. Yes, that's what it is. That's what it is.
1: Interesting. Well, I've never seen the commercial though.
0: I'm gonna find this.
1: Okay.
0: Anyways, we're gonna continue to talk about all the cool things you could enjoy at the Korean convenience stores. But GOT7. All right, GOT7 with Hard Carry, Hard Carry.

0: Carrie Hat.
1: Oh man, this has got me talking about like Milk Kiss got me going on like a rabbit's hole right now.
2: Yes.
1: I'm looking for gums from the 80s and 90s, chewing gum. And there was this one gum that I remember. It was like cheongbaji, like jeans, blue jeans. But I'm finding honeymoon. There was a gum called honeymoon. Date.
2: What?
1: Hanmaeum. Why
2: wow.
1: do
2: Wow, the names are very old school.
1: They all sound like some kind of
2: wow.
1: like...
2: Wow, but they're all Korean. Oh, except for honeymoon. Hanmaeum.
1: Hanmaeum.
2: What else?
1: Date.
2: Date.
1: Acacia. Heart. Okay, anyways. By the way, Puyong.
2: Yeah.
1: Let's talk about the Pruduk Cheese Kimbap.
2: Okay. Well, this one is very foreign tourist coded because Pruduk Bokkeumyeon is already a global spicy challenge food, right?
1: Mm-hmm.
2: The recipe usually starts with Pruduk noodles.
1: Mm-hmm.
2: And after eating half of the noodles, people add a triangle kimbap, 삼각 kimbap, often tuna mayo or jeonju bibimbap flavor.
1: Oh, yeah,
2: so
1: yeah,
2: adding
1: yeah,
2: the
1: yes.
2: pop onto
1: yes.
2: the noodle, then tear in string cheese and microwave.
1: We got the video.
2: Yes, video. Just the pruduk.
1: Yes.
2: Right? You mix the sauce. And then...
1: Whoa, I've never seen that kind.
2: Tuna mayo samgak kimbap. And then put in some string cheese.
1: Ooh.
2: Microwave it. Ooh, so you get noodles, cheese, rice, mayo.
1: A lot of sodium.
2: Mayo, that's it, yeah. A lot of sodium.
1: A lot of sodium.
2: Yeah.
1: That sounds good. I'm not going to lie.
2: It sounds good,
1: it's
2: right?
1: It's like a spicy Korean risotto.
2: Exactly. The rice absorbs the spicy sauce and the cheese kind of softens the heat. And for Koreans, as we talked about, adding rice to leftover sauce feels very natural, right? But for many foreign tourists, this becomes a survival hack. It's a way to enjoy the fire without fully losing the battle,
1: mm-hmm.
2: especially for mepjiris. You know what mepjiri means, right?
1: It's people who can't eat spicy
2: yes,
1: food.
2: Yes, I'm a mepjiri.
1: Are you?
2: Yeah, I am. So mepjiri means someone who is weak with spicy food, and a lot of foreign tourists are basically developing their own mepjiri survival rules at Korean convenience stores.
1: Okay, what about dessert? Let's do dessert.
2: Ooh, first, yakgwa with vanilla ice cream. It's gonna go so well.
1: Okay, I mean, a lot of things go well with vanilla ice cream.
2: Why are you so skeptical?
1: No, I think it's good. I think it's good.
2: Well, for our listeners who don't know, yakgwa is a traditional Korean sweet made with wheat flour, honey or syrup, and oil. It has a deep syrupy sweetness and a very chewy texture. So foreign tourists sometimes describe it as a Korean cookie or pastry.
1: And so people usually eat this with the vanilla ice cream.
2: Yes, and in Korea, what's the representative vanilla ice cream that you can think about?
1: Oh my goodness.
2: It is related to your heart because...
1: Oh my goodness, what is it?
2: 함께.
1: Together.
2: Yes,
1: yeah,
2: together.
1: There you go.
2: In Korea, many people specifically use 투게더 ice cream.
1: There you go.
2: It's a classic Korean vanilla ice cream that comes in a big tub. And for many Koreans, it feels very nostalgic, right?
1: Yep.
2: Is there an American version of this? Like together?
1: Haagen-Dazs.
2: But that's too expensive, isn't it?
1: It is very expensive.
2: So, yeah, it should be affordable, very affordable,
1: yeah.
2: right? So it's the kind of ice cream you might remember seeing in the family freezer all the time, eating at home after dinner, or sharing with relatives when you were young.
1: Okay, so it's not just vanilla ice cream.
2: It's not just any vanilla ice cream, exactly. It's simple, familiar, and very homey.
1: Yo, homie.
2: So when you put warm yakgwa together with cold together ice cream, you get this interesting mix of old and new and warm and cold, right? Yakgwa brings the traditional sweetness and together brings that everyday Korean family dessert feeling.
1: Okay, and so making this, it's not as simple. You have to do some work. How do people make this?
2: It is simple. You can just warm the mini yakgwa in the microwave for about 10 to 20 seconds.
1: Don't do it more than that, guys.
2: Oh, it's going to go bad. Then put a scoop of vanilla ice cream on top. Then the yakgwa becomes warm and chewy, and the ice cream melts slightly into it. So you get hot and cold, chewy and creamy, traditional and nostalgic all at once.
1: And diabetes. Look at that. It's kind
2: Once
1: of like,
2: in a while,
1: you know
2: okay.
1: how like they used to put like, what is it, the beeswax, honey? honey beeswax. Yes. It's kind of like that. It looks kind of like that.
2: Yeah, it does. You can even make like a sandwich.
1: All right.
2: Like an ice cream sand with yakgwa on top and below.
1: All right.
2: And you can just put it into the ice cream, chop it up and
1: diabetes.
2: Put it in.
1: All right. All right. Sounds like, again, something that dessert cafes would do, but convenience store.
2: Right. That's the charm. And also, yakgwa itself has had a huge comeback among younger Koreans with yakgwa cookies, yakgwa financiers, and yakgwa ice cream. So foreign tourists are not just discovering a traditional snack, they're also stepping into a Korean retro dessert trend.
1: Okay. And all these recipes seem very easy to copy, right?
2: Definitely.
1: And Korean convenience stores are often open 24-7.
2: Yes.
1: Very accessible.
2: It really is. And if you think about it, many foreign tourists have seen convenience store scenes in K-dramas, idol content, mukbang videos, or TikToks. So when they finally come to Korea, going to a convenience store can feel like a small pilgrimage. That's what we call, right? They're stepping into a scene they've watched online.
1: All right, let's get our final takeaway today.
2: Well, Korean convenience stores are called, quote-unquote convenience stores, but they're also places of imagination.
1: Yes.
2: You can heat, mix, pour, melt, and experiment, all with the things you find on the shelves. And maybe that's what foreign visitors are discovering. In Korea, even a quick snack can become something you make, share, and remember together.
1: That's right. Before we let you go, Buyong,
2: yes?
1: Our producer found a video clip of the girl that went viral at the Psy Humpfuck show. And Psy casted her.
2: Yeah, I heard. Oh,
1: that could have been
2: so
1: you.
2: Pretty, though. No, she's prettier.
1: That
2: she
1: could
2: has
1: have been you.
2: Eyes. Oh, thank you, SJ.
1: That, what was that?
2: What was that?
1: Why?
2: Was that her, debut video or something?
1: Man, she actually, you know what?
2: Wow.
1: You know what? She looked a little scary. She looked
2: with
1: a little
2: all the
1: scary.
2: Makeup on.
1: Yeah, she
2: right?
1: looked a little scary. But that could have been you, Buyong.
2: Right?
1: We will make our own agency.
2: Oh, yeah.
1: The S Nation.
2: S Nation.
1: It's not P Nation. S Nation.
2: What should be the culture? K Nation.
1: All right, the K Nation. That sounds.
2: That sounds a little. Okay.
1: A little iffy there.
2: Yeah.
1: Anyways, Buyong, thank you so much for
2: thank
1: this.
2: You.
1: Have a wonderful rest of your night. We'll see you again tomorrow.
2: See you tomorrow.
1: And sending around the studio, this is Espa with Lemonade.

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1: Music.
2: Ooh.
1: That you wanna dance to.
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1: Radio.
4: I couldn't help it. I was stretching and the camera got to me and our producer says dance. And my back and I was twerking. I was turning my back. You know, actually, I feel a little better, though. You know, it's stretching it out. Sometimes you just got to move it a little bit. You can move it a little. Not too much, but you got to move it a little bit. Feels a little bit better. But I am going to be standing up time to time during the music break because it's actually helping me a lot. If I sit a little too long, then it hurts so much. Stop SJ too early, says Eugene. Irina says, too bad I didn't record this. Why would you want to record that? Sakasa, so SJ, recommend me 3 Baby Vox songs. Oh, that's a hard one. That is a hard one. I would do... I like a lot of B-tracks, though. Like Inyoung. It's from their 5th album. Is it the 4th album? No, 5th album. Inyoung, Doll. Killer is always good, but that's an A-track. I would also do... Na Otoke, What Can I Do? That's also a good one. I would also go Betrayal. Pishin is another song that's really good. Man, 3 is hard. 3 is hard. Kel says, I've got to go, but take it easy, SJ. Hope your back feels better. So I hope it feels better, too. Irina says, I salute you that you work with such bad back pains. It's what a parent got to do, you know? My daughter... broke my back, but I also got to pay for her diapers. So when's she going to get off that diaper? So that's adding to all the money. Anyways, we're going to slowly wrap up the first hour, ladies and gentlemen. But first, let's take a listen to PBG with Pull Up.

0: back to work. We still have more than an hour left at the Culture Inc.
1: Messages. Oh, Sakasa enjoying Betrayal. Patient used to be one of my favorite songs when I was in high school, to the point where my Counter-Strike ID was Patient. that's from their fourth album. It's good. Their fifth album's really good, too. I really, really like their fifth album. How's You Want the Dancing two songs in a row? No way, Jose. No way, Jose. Irina says, actually, you need to go to a spa, bro. Get a massage. It's a little too early for it because, like, it's very tender right now. My back's very tender. Benny Roll Twist says, hello. Looking forward to this Hang segment. Hope your back is slowly recovering. Man, I got to quickly recover, not slowly. From David Segment, what a good topic to discuss. Yeah, we need the 18.5 reminder just to know this topic was interesting to know. It depends on how our skin is covered or not covered. He requested a song here, Catch the Young, Isang Young Ideal Type. We'll play that in just a bit. Have a great Tuesday from the Benster, he says. Well, guys, don't go anywhere. Doll is good, too. I'm listening now. Oh, it is very good. Na oto ke. It's What Can I Do, I believe, is the English title. But anyways, I'll try to give you another list of that. Guys, don't go anywhere because Haeyoung will be joining us for Lifestyle Strategy Team all coming up next. So stick around for that as we wrap up the first hour. Play the song requested by Bensters, Catch the Young with Ideal Type, Lee Sang-young.

0: Jeju, opening a new era, people truly come first here. In the face of this great change, here stands JDC returning to its very first commitment. The lives of the people more resilient, the future of Jeju more distinct. 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With high-tech industries, global education, and AI infrastructure, it firmly builds the foundation for future growth of Jeju and is making a better tomorrow. 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
1: The average annual precipitation in Korea is about 1.4 times higher than the world average. In the event of heavy rain, it is important to stay up to date on the weather forecast using the radio, TV, or a smart device. And just in case, contact the competent authorities to obtain information on the recommended evacuation zones and related guidelines. As for the standard precautions, avoid using underground parking lots that may potentially become flooded, and do not stand next to traffic lights and street lamps as they may leak electricity. After a heavy rainfall, check your food and beverages for contamination to protect yourself from food poisoning. And inspect the gas valve and circuit breaker at home to make sure they are working properly. Natural disasters. We can't prevent them, but we can prepare for them. Radio.
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to Culture Inc. We're back. Yeah, welcome back, everybody. You're tuning into the second hour of our Tuesday's edition of the Culture Inc. I'm your host, SJ Lee. Coming up next in the second hour of the program, we got Sang joining us for Lifestyle Strategy Team as we get a look into life in Korea once you start a family. And you might be going, whoa, why? Why you gotta talk about that? Because there is a growing number of expats who come to Korea and they didn't know they were gonna stay here for a long time. They end up getting married, having kids, and then boom! They're here for good. So all the things you need to know, culturally, socially, all of that stuff, we'll talk about it, all that and more. So stick around for that. Again, for all of our listeners out there, Request is a very important segment of ours. And we want a lot of you guys to take part in that. And so for this weekend's Request, please send those in by Thursday before the shows, and by DMing us on Instagram, The Culture Inc. You can message us on Kakao, The Culture Inc. 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We have a new issue every other Mondays, and this coming next Monday, not yesterday, but next coming Monday, we'll have our 20th issue, so hope you guys check that out. During coffee break, today's tippet, Puyong and I were talking about all these snackety snacks that you could have, and Ki Kim from the news team and, of course, for Sports Cultural Lab, he ran to the convenience store and bought us ice cream together. It's better when together. Eat ice cream. Together ice cream and 사랑해요. Milkis. Now, what I decided to do, all of a sudden, in the U.S., there's a thing called root beer float. Right? So you get vanilla ice cream, and you put root beer on it, and you get like a root beer float, right? But I decided, hey, why not add Milkis on the vanilla ice cream and make something else, and maybe I'll be famous like Mark from GOT7 and see how that tastes. Now I'm going to try this, and I'm going to get diabetes while trying to do this. This is kukanjiga, but this is extreme job, guys. No joke. I want to see how this tastes. It's all foamy. Why is it so foamy? Look at this. You guys see this? Oh! Whoa, what's going on here? I might have discovered something here. Guys, you know what happens? So the Milkis, when you add it into the ice cream, it gets all foamy. Like there's like no liquids. You guys hear that? So what happens is you get this very foamy ice cream. Oh, guys, I don't like vanilla ice cream. Let me tell you that. I don't like vanilla ice cream, but this is not bad. Oh, guys, I might be more famous than Mark from GOT7. Guys, don't hate me on this, but this is good. This is really, really good. They're going to take this outside. Guys, I hope you guys like try this. This is really, really good. Ice cream, vanilla ice cream with Milkis. Oh my goodness. Key, thank you very much for this. Oh, so good. So good. Halsey says he's not from the news team. He's the king of Arirang Tower. Yeah, he has been here for a very long time, to be honest with you. Also, Irina was asking for the video of me dancing. Something scary is happening outside right now. Teddy Pininim from Radio Nuss is all busy making phone calls and stuff, apparently trying to track down the video of me dancing. So I don't know what she's going to do with that video, whether I'm going to make an appearance on Radio Nuss, or is she going to send it to QQQ and that be my audition video? Because, you know, I wanted to be the fourth Q. I don't know. But if that video surfaces after the show,
Let me know, guys. Let me know, because I don't know what's going on right now. They're going crazy right now, trying to get the video of me dancing with my broken back. So I'm scared about what's happening. So that's what's going on. Peach says, SJ, I hope now it helped you forget about your back pain. No, it still hurts. It still hurts. But though, guys, this is really good. I'm not going to lie. And then, like, when the ice cream melts, oh, guys, I might have discovered, oh, this is good. This is really good. Oh, I might have discovered something. Mark, you got a rival here. Anyways, guys, check it out. Milkis and Together, and who makes Lotte? Is it both Lotte? Call me, oh, Pingure and Lotte, call me for advertisements. I want my first advertisement. I gave you guys free advertisement. I want to get paid, guys. Anyways, we're going to bring Seyoung into the studio in just a bit. But first, kicking off the second hour of the program, this is Haze featuring Dean and DJ Frizz with Angelie.

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11: Hey, yo! How do you like my airport fashion?
10: Yo, rap for us. Can you freestyle rap?
11: Incheon International Airport is one of the best airports in the world. 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Hey, yo, go Korea.
10: Oh my God.
11: It's your turn, SJ.
10: I'd much rather hear you sing than rap.
11: It's your turn, SJ.
10: I'm not going to rap.
11: Your turn.
10: Why am I going to rap?
11: Because you have to, you know.
10: You know, today.
11: It's the rule.
10: Sometimes when you're in so much pain.
11: Uh-huh.
10: You lose it, right?
11: Uh-huh.
10: And as I was coming to work,
11: because
10: it's hard to sit down, even when driving.
11: Yes.
10: I got so delirious, I started singing about my back. I was like, my back,
11: hurt.
10: My back.
11: It's killing me.
10: My back hurt so much. My back, give me my back. My back from the 20s, come back.
11: Now you're in your 40s?
10: Not yet.
11: Not yet?
10: December.
11: Okay.
10: December.
11: December. Okay.
10: December
11: is coming.
10: I am what I call, I made up, 늦은 86.
11: 늦은 86?
10: Yes.
11: Because you were born in December.
10: If there is 빠른,
11: 겨울에.
10: If there is 빠른.
11: 겨울에 태어나. Right?
10: Peachy said you laugh, we laugh alike.
11: We rap like what?
10: We laugh alike.
11: Ah.
10: That's bad for you.
11: Like this?
10: Anyways.
11: Yeah, I laughed like SJ.
10: Haeyoung.
11: Yes.
10: You are dressed this way. Apparently, she's dressed this way for
11: Gong
10: a reason.
11: Fashion. Let's go. Let's go.
10: Gongang fashion.
11: Let's go on a trip.
10: This is actually my Gongang fashion too. My airport fashion. Oh my goodness.
11: My expensive sunglasses.
10: You look like a mosquito.
11: I got this at the duty-free shop.
10: Oh.
11: At the airport.
10: Is it expensive?
11: Not too expensive.
10: You know what happens
11: cheap.
10: If I wear it? Look who I look like. Kim Jong-un.
11: Oh, it's not gentle monster. It's Vivian Westwood.
10: I look like Kim Jong-il.
11: Kim Jong-il.
10: Kim Jong-il had this kind of. No, not Kim Jong-un. Kim Jong-il. Kim Jong-il likes sunglasses.
11: Yeah.
10: I look like him right
11: one?
10: Now. He's the second one.
11: Kim Jong. Kim Il-sung, Kim Jong-il.
10: Get your
11: Kim
10: North Jong-un. Korean dictators correct.
11: Sorry.
10: Get it correct.
11: I get confused.
10: Goodness.
11: Okay.
10: Anyways, we're talking about this. We're dressed. Well, she's dressed this way because we're going to talk about summer vacations.
11: Yes.
10: For some parents, it's exciting. Mm. For some parents, it's a little overwhelming. But why is it such a big travel season in Korea right now?
11: Is your son on vacation?
10: Summer vacation? He is.
11: Yeah,
10: yes.
11: Mine too.
10: My daughter too. Yeah.
11: It really is one of the busiest travel seasons of the year in Korea. Summer vacation for children usually overlaps with parents' annual leave, especially during what we call the 7월 8초, or late July to early August. It's when roads, airport, beaches, you name it, are packed with families heading off on vacation. And for many parents, it's one of the few times when everyone in the family can actually take time off together. So instead of just planning trips around the adults' schedules, most families' vacations are planned around the kids' school calendar.
10: Because when kids
11: are on break, parents have to rearrange their schedules anyway and find someone to watch them. So going on a family trip can be a great option if possible.
10: It's funny because they don't choose the vacation days based on the parents' vacation. It's the kids' vacation.
11: Yeah.
10: And what's interesting is that I thought all kids had the vacation same time.
11: No.
10: It's not.
11: It's all different. Yes.
10: And so our kids, they started this week. Today is the first official, vacation day for Aaron. Because yesterday was what's called like 방학식 or something like that.
11: Oh, okay.
10: right? Where you have like a day specifically for, right. Hey, it's vacation, you know? Congratulations, kids.
11: Let's celebrate together.
10: And so if we were a normal family and daddy didn't, you know, could get vacation and stuff like that, right. I would be on vacation too. But when families travel with young children, so young, we have young kids.
11: Yes.
10: What kind of trips do we usually choose?
11: Well, it really depends on how much time they have. If it's just a day trip, many families visit children's museums or even regular museums that offer special summer programs for kids. And there are hands-on workshops, storytelling sessions, craft activities, lots of ways to keep children engaged while they are still learning. And indoor play cafes or kids cafes are always popular too. And these days, many families rent private kids party rooms where children can just run around and play together while the parents relax and chat. And large shopping malls are another favorite, especially during Korea's hot and humid summers. They are air-conditioned, family-friendly, and usually have kids' play areas, restaurants, and just about everything parents need in one place. So it's a great option too.
10: Yeah, that's why, like, usually, like, our family, we like to go to the what is
11: Hanam.
10: It? Not Hanam. Suwon. Suwon Starfield. That's the closest one.
11: Okay.
10: And with, again, young kids, there's like just about everything that you could imagine there. And so it's good. It's again, air conditioned and things like that.
11: But it costs money a lot.
10: You know what? It adds up.
11: You happen to spend a lot.
10: It adds up. You don't think, because you're not shopping. Uh-huh. You're not shopping.
11: Oh.
10: But you're still spending money somehow.
11: A lot.
10: I was so shocked. Arcades. You know arcades now take cards?
11: Yes, they do.
10: Before I used to go
11: You don't need cash.
10: I don't have cash. I used to go, I have no cash.
11: Oh, daddy, it doesn't matter. You can use your card, the magic card.
10: He calls it cash card.
11: Really?
10: He goes, 현금 카드 쓰면 되잖아요.
11: Give me that magical plastic thingy.
10: And then you play a few games and whatever, play da-da-da-da, it adds
11: up. It's quite expensive.
10: I spent like $30 last week on arcades. But what about overnight trips, though?
11: Gangwon-do province,
10: or
11: Gangwon State, has pretty much everything families are looking for. It's close enough for an easy road trip from Seoul, and the beaches are beautiful, of course, and there are plenty of family-friendly hotels and resorts, and honestly, getting there itself is part of the fun. Some of Korea's highway rest stops or chugaeso are almost the destinations themselves. Kids and parents can grab local snacks. They sell toys and stuff as well, and everyone gets a little break before hitting the road again. What's your favorite chugaeso rest up snack?
10: I always get the gun gamja.
11: Oh, okay.
10: The grilled, buttered potatoes.
11: Yes.
10: And with sea salt sprinkled on top. But then lately, they've been getting very creative with a lot of different foods.
11: Right.
10: So the
11: sotteok is one of them.
10: Because Lee Young-ja made it famous. The shibonbang.
11: What's that?
10: You don't know the shibonbang?
11: No.
10: What? It's shibon? Like, it looks like shibon.
11: It's only shibon?
10: Ten won? No. It's circular.
11: Uh-huh.
10: It has like cheese in it.
11: Uh-huh. Ooh,
10: and

0: the trip in itself.
1: Right, and there's Jeju-do Island, Korea's best-known island getaway and beloved destination. It offers a beautiful mix of breathtaking nature and unique local culture. Families can enjoy beautiful beaches, hike around Hallasan Mountain, explore lava caves, Odum, and you can also visit even some places like tangerine farms or spend a day at aquariums, museums, and other kid-friendly attractions. And it's true that Jeju can be a little more expensive than other domestic destinations, but for many families, it's worth it because there's something for everyone to enjoy.
0: I agree. I love Jeju.
1: And our producer loves Jeju too, right?
0: Yeah, but he gets to go by himself.
1: Oh, it's not a family trip.
0: No, it's not a family trip. It's him trip.
1: Him trip. Yes. Me trip.
0: It's a me trip for him. That's why. No, but he walks the Olay Trail.
1: Mm.
0: And I think there's, again, for all ages, for anybody, alone, friends, family, everything that you could check out.
1: Yes.
0: You know what's a really good place, underrated place? Have you ever been to Daebu-do?
1: Daebu-do?
0: Yes.
1: It's I've in
0: Ansan-si. It's part of Ansan.
1: Uh-huh.
0: Daebu-do is not far from Seoul.
1: Not at all.
0: And it's an island, and it's Ansan. Really nice.
1: Mm.
0: It's a nice place to check out.
1: Oh, okay.
0: I highly recommend that place.
1: Is it where you can enjoy Gaebbeol?
0: Yes.
1: Oh.
0: You could do Gaebbeol, plus you could do the ocean, the beaches.
1: Mm.
0: You could do camping.
1: Mm, nice.
0: You could do just about everything.
1: Mm, I should check it out.
0: Except for...
1: Kids will love it.
0: Kids will absolutely love it. I really like that place.
1: It's all about kids. It's about like, will my kids have the best time or...
0: Exactly.
1: You know, will my kids have fun? If the answer is yes, then the trip is a success.
0: But Seong, you mentioned two places, right? Gangwon-do and Jeju-do. These are, again, really great places to check out, guys. Mm. The east side of things, Jeju just... like an hour flight.
1: Right.
0: And like
1: 50 minutes.
0: And the cool thing is you can make it actually affordable. You don't have to get like fancy pantsy like accommodations like Seyoung does all the time. You could get cheap accommodations.
1: But the food can be a little bit expensive.
0: The food, yes.
1: Yes.
0: That is true.
1: Uh-huh.
0: And especially, but with kids, like there's like so much things you could eat with kids anyways, right? So guys, check out Jeju and especially Gangwon-do, right?
1: Beautiful island.
0: We're going to continue to talk about vacation time with kids and the family. But first, this is NCT 127 with 여름 방학 once again. Again and again.

0: Hey, stop looking at the clock. We still got more work at the Culture Inc.
1: And welcome back, ladies and gentlemen. This is Lifestyle Strategy. We're talking about family vacations, not just any family vacations, summer vacations.
2: Do you miss summer vacations?
1: By myself, yes.
2: Yeah.
1: Yes. Summer vacations for me used to be coming to Korea.
2: Oh, nice.
1: Back when I was in college.
2: Uh-huh.
1: And just partying, drinking, meeting.
2: And hanging out with...
1: Hanging out. Women.
2: Women.
1: You know, all that stuff is... Good old times. I'd be so depressed. I'll be at the Incheon International Airport on my way back to New York, and I'll be so depressed. You know,
2: but you're happy, right?
1: Yes, I'm happy. Mm-hmm. You know, yes, Pini. Now I'm
2: even if you're given your own summer vacation, you can't really enjoy because you're back.
1: That's true. But no, I'm gonna do. We don't have a summer vacation this year per se, but I'm gonna go to Jeju next month for just a few days.
2: Mm, nice.
1: Because my friends are coming from New York, but that'll be our family vacation. Mm. But again, just like you, Seong.
2: Yes.
1: Many Korean families, like Seong's, travel overseas during summer vacation. In fact, she just recently came back.
2: Yes.
1: That was your summer vacation, right?
2: It was.
1: Right.
2: Yes.
1: But again, what we've noticed is that parents with young children often choose very different destinations from couples or like solo travelers. So even with traveling abroad, you have to pick certain places that are kid friendly.
2: Definitely. I think becoming a parent completely changed the way you travel. Before having kids, vacations are often about sightseeing. You want to visit famous landmarks, explore new cities, and fit as much as possible into your schedule. Especially us Koreans, we love to get our time and money's worth.
1: Yes.
2: Even in Europe, for example, people get up at like 5 in the morning and meet up at 6 a.m. and pull off on crazy intense schedule. But once you have young children, your priorities start to change. And instead of just asking, what do I want to see? You start asking, what will be easiest and most enjoyable for my kids? And long flights, busy itineraries, and walking all day can be exhausting for little ones and parents as well. So many parents choose destinations where they can slow down, spend more time together, and actually enjoy the vacation itself. And in my opinion, at least when the kids are young, the best family trip isn't the one where you see the most. It's the one where everyone comes home happy without big arguments or fighting.
1: Yeah,
2: with your spouse.
1: In some ways, Seong being stuck in Bali?
2: Guam.
1: Uh-huh. For an extra few days because of the
2: US
1: typhoon
2: territory.
1: It's Guam. Guam is US, just like Greenland.
2: Greenland.
1: And soon to be Canada.
2: It's controversial.
1: But you go, when you have kids, you want to, and you're on a flight.
2: Yes.
1: You want to go places where it's not too long. So it's like 2 hours.
2: No way.
1: Like Japan.
2: Right.
1: 3-4 hours, Southeast Asia, things like that, right?
2: Yeah, that's why Southeast Asia continues to be one of the most popular choices. And there are lots of good reasons for that. Like you said, first, the flights are relatively short, which is much more manageable with young children. And many destinations also offer great value for money. You can stay at family-friendly resorts with kids clubs, water parks, and spacious pools, all at prices that are often comparable to, or sometimes even lower than, similar resorts in Korea.
1: Oh, it's for sure cheaper than Korea.
2: Yeah, especially when you compare it with Jeju Island, it's much cheaper, actually.
1: Absolutely cheaper.
2: Places like Tana, Natra, Fukuoka, Phuket, Pattaya, Kota Kinabalu in Malaysia are especially popular because the resorts in those cities are designed with families in mind, and parents can relax a little because there's no dishwashing, no laundry, no cooking, etc. And, you know, you can also, all you need to do is just enjoy swimming with the kids, playing and enjoying the resort.
1: I heard Natrang is becoming really popular amongst
2: Natrang
1: Koreans.
2: It was so good.
1: Oh,
2: I loved it? Yes, I did.
1: All I heard it's like places, all Koreans.
2: Danang, Natrang, Phukuok, you know, Kota Kinabalu.
1: Dude, these are all places that's like a bunch of Koreans.
2: Yes.
1: Wait, hold on. Tell me, Pattaya is good for family?
2: Yeah, it is.
1: Pattaya?
2: Yeah.
1: Phuket
2: too? It has changed.
1: Really?
2: Yeah, especially Natrang. That's why there's a reason why it's called Gyeonggi, Natrang Gyeonggi-do. 경기도 나트랑시.
1: Really?
2: Because there are so many Korean people.
1: No, they went from like, there was a time where Danang used to be super popular.
2: Yeah.
1: And then I heard Natrang is super popular too, and they built so many resorts there.
2: Yes, and some people choose whole different cities because they want to avoid places that are crowded with Korean people.
1: Yeah.
2: But I think there are reasons why Korean people choose to go these places. They are great places to enjoy with the kids.
1: Okay.
2: And when you are traveling with toddlers, sometimes that's exactly what a vacation should be. Like, it should be not too far and well.
1: Did you
2: equipped.
1: Go with toddlers? Did you go when your kids were a toddler? You did, didn't
2: when,
1: you?
2: Yes, when Lua, my second one, was 7 months old.
1: That's a little too young.
2: Yes, but it was okay.
1: You just didn't care, huh? Mm. You were like, this is my vacation. Who cares about the kids or how young my kid is?
2: I want to go. I want to break.
1: I think the first, I think it was like for Aaron, his first big vacation to Jeju was when he was, I think, three or four. We waited.
2: Mm.
1: And then Loha, she went last year, so she was like one. Technically a little more than one. Mm. But she was like, she was able to walk.
2: One is fine.
1: Seven months is a little too young. You really wanted to get out of Korea, didn't you?
2: No, my first one really wanted to go on a trip, family trip, overseas trip. So
1: he said, "Mommy, why. Daddy, I want to go overseas."
2: Yes, I want to.
1: Daddy, I want.
2: I was able to read his mind.
1: Mommy,
2: that
1: I want to.
2: That was what he was saying.
1: I want to invigorate other people's economies,
2: inside,
1: not ours. Is that what happened? But yes, with toddlers, it's different. You want to be. You don't want to be moving around a lot.
2: Right.
1: Elementary school children, it gets a little bit different, right?
2: Absolutely. I always feel that family vacations grow up along with the children, and when kids are toddlers, parents usually look for convenience, comfort, and a slower pace, like we just talked about. But once they are old enough to walk longer distances and become curious about the world, the whole style of traveling begins to change, and families become more interested in exploring cities that are not far from Korea, like Tokyo, Osaka, Hong Kong, Shanghai, or even destinations in Europe and the United States. The trip becomes less about keeping children entertained every minute and more about sharing new experiences together, visiting museums, watching a baseball game in person, or exploring historical landmarks, or simply discovering a new culture as a family. So parents choose a place that fits the stage of life their family is in, and our time for big adventure, big trips will come eventually.
1: You know what's the best
2: someday.
1: Part? You know what's the best part of having older children?
2: What?
1: They don't want to go with you. They don't want to go with you, and so now it's a couple's trip. It is just you and the wife.
2: It's going to be so awkward.
1: Why?
2: Without the kids?
1: Why would that be awkward?
2: Just I think
1: that would be so
2: fun. And I?
1: Yeah.
2: Yeah?
1: Are you awkward with your husband? Yes.
2: That's going to be so happy.
1: No, but you know, I know what you mean because
2: enjoyable.
1: We've had
2: I'm
1: kids.
2: I'm so used to that.
1: Yeah. Like I told, I said this before, but
2: even when we go on a date, like all we talk about is, you know, kids.
1: Oh, that's what we do. When my wife and I, sometimes we go out drinking and we're talking about kids.
2: Kiss, right?
1: Talk about, not kiss, kids.
2: Kiss you. Ew.
1: She said ew.
2: No,
1: But again, you have, you know, destinations you can choose. There's,
2: yes.
1: I mean, now, it used to be in Korea, traveling abroad was like a rare thing.
2: Right.
1: You know, like if you could go to Jeju, it's like, wow, like you're rich.
2: Up until early 80s, 90s?
1: Yeah, I would say so. I would say so.

0: Like late 80s, early 90s, it was rare to see it.
1: Right.
0: That's why, like, I remember when my aunt, my Kuomo, got married, she went to Bali.
1: Wow.
0: And it was such a big deal.
1: She was rich?
0: No, her husband's rich. And so
1: that
0: it was like,
1: means she's rich. Well, if her husband is rich, she's rich.
0: I don't know
1: too.
0: How much of that money she could touch. But yeah, it was like a big, big deal the time. Because everyone else in our family went to Jeju.
1: I can imagine that.
0: But, you know, you can go far. Europe, that's like rich people. Like maybe
1: someday you'll be able to go on a trip to New York, where you used to live with Arun, Aaron, and
0: New York?
1: Aaron and Luha.
0: What am I going to show them?
1: You can them? Show them.
0: Rats?
1: Like, where you... No.
0: What am I going to show them in New York? Rats that are like size Central of
1: Park,
0: cats?
1: Manhattan.
0: Yeah, what am I gonna do? It's
1: Are you afraid, like bumping into your ex-girlfriends?
0: No, that's not true.
1: Uh-huh.
0: But I'm just
1: that's
0: saying.
1: That's part
0: though,
1: of reasons.
0: No, that's not true. don't make up stories here. Benny says visit our country, the Philippines.
1: Oh yes.
0: Minus the typhoon.
1: Yes. Bohol.
0: But the what?
1: Bohol.
0: Bohol?
1: In Philippines.
0: Why do you know so many places?
1: Cebu.
0: Why do you...
1: You don't know?
0: I don't know any of the... I know Cebu.
1: How come? You don't know.
0: Oh, our producer...
1: Our producer knows Bohol.
0: Yeah, because he's just traveled
1: Scuba
0: a lot.
1: Scuba diving.
0: He's
1: famous for.
0: Man, I'm telling you, Gangnam people are different, man. Gangnam people are different. My family went to Daebu-do. Anyways.
1: To catch some sorage.
0: Which haeyeongdeol you could eat. We're going to continue to talk about family vacations during the summer. But first, this is ATEEZ with Wave.

0: We got a message from Peachy who says, SJ, Udo Island.
1: Oh.
0: Adventure day for older kids. Good for electric bike riding, white beaches, coastal views, peanut ice cream.
1: Oh. My son is allergic
0: That's
1: to
0: what
1: peanuts.
0: I was going to say. I was like, you said
1: but
0: no.
1: But I love peanuts. Peanut butter, especially.
0: Well, and hopefully not near your
1: not
0: son.
1: Not in front of me.
0: The nut allergy is pretty bad. If you want to visit Manila, popular malls.
1: Mm-hmm.
0: Yeah, but then that's the thing. It's like, you don't want to go there to check out the malls. You know? Like, Korea has really good malls, too. Mm-hmm. Like, do you prefer ocean or mountain?
1: Ocean, definitely.
0: Yes.
1: 100%. 100%. 200%.
0: That's why I always look for a place, again, Gangneung areas, Jeju-do, Daebu-do. I always seek out the ocean area.
1: I think young people prefer ocean.
0: That's true, because our producer just said mountain.
1: Mountain.
0: He likes mountain.
1: Just one word. Mountain. And then he just erased it. 계곡?
0: Creek? Oh.
1: Yeah.
0: Creeks are so good, but you have to be careful during the monsoon season.
1: Right.
0: Because you could get a rush of like water that comes in.
1: Mm-hmm.
0: So it's a little bit dangerous.
1: Yes.
0: We talked about where Korean families go and why they choose these destinations. But again, I think the real adventure actually starts before the trip actually begins. Are you're MBTI?
1: J.
0: You're a J? I'm a J too. I'm a J too. I'm a power J. I have to, like, ahead of time. Is your husband a J?
1: P.
0: He's a P. Oof.
1: Yes, P. But when it comes to traveling,
0: he turns into J.
1: He turns
0: okay, that's
1: G,
0: good.
1: Yes.
0: That's good. Because that's the good thing. My wife and I were opposites of everything except for the J.
1: Oh.
0: And
1: good
0: so
1: for you.
0: When it
1: good
0: comes to preparing for travels, there's no bickering going on.
1: Uh-huh.
0: But this is welcome to mom's project manager mode.
1: For many moms, it starts with project manager mode. Planning often begins weeks before departure, and there are packing, checklists, travel itineraries, restaurant reservations. Sometimes it feels like you're planning a business trip instead of just family vacation. And the way parents do their research has changed a lot over the years. It used to be all about parenting communities, or what we called mom cafes in Korea. Now it's YouTube vlogs. Instagram, and short-form videos. I got a lot of help from them too. And also, parents spend hours looking up family-friendly restaurants, kid-approved attractions, honest hotel reviews, and even places that might not be suitable for young children, like 7-month-old baby. So honestly, by the time the vacation finally begins, many moms already feel like they've completed half the trip.
0: Guys, by the way, a little bit of a tip. If you decide to go to Jeju with like kids, there are a lot of cafes where it's no kids zones.
1: I mean, it's
0: a good reason for why it's a no kid zone. I'm not saying all of them are. Some of them are. And so you have
1: to do
0: some research.
1: No, not at all.
0: Because I know what kids are capable of doing. And some people want to go to cafes to just rest up.
1: Yes, that's
0: people
1: right.
0: People come to cafe, and especially Jeju cafes, to relax.
1: Yeah, to heal.
0: And when you got kids going, you know, I
1: just
0: understand.
1: Run around.
0: I 100% understand.
1: Okay.
0: But also, I hear parents don't exactly pack light when they're traveling with kids. I mean, this is...
1: It's almost impossible to pack light, right?
0: Yeah.
1: Sometimes it looks like we are moving to another country. Besides the obvious things like clothes, many Korean parents pack children's medicine, a small first aid kit, instant rice like haebban, and dried roasted kim seaweed. It's a must-have item, and kid-friendly snacks, and even mild cup noodles, just in case typhoon hits and cancels your flights and traps you in a hotel room for a few extra days. And some children suddenly refuse to eat unfamiliar food while traveling, so bringing a few familiar favorites can be a real lifesaver. And of course, many families pack a favorite stuffed animal or blanket, because sometimes a little piece of home makes all the difference for kids, young kids. And I think it all comes down to one thing, just peace of mind. Because parents know they probably own it, everything they packed, but they feel better knowing they are prepared for anything. And here's the funny part. The project doesn't end when you get home. Mom's project continues when you get home. There are still suitcases to unpack, mountains of laundry waiting, souvenirs to organize, lots of things to take care of.
0: One thing that I also recommend, I mean, you could rent it sometimes if you go to Jeju.
1: Oh.
0: but strollers.
1: Yes.
0: And so, like, we had two different kinds of strollers, right? One that's like the big and sturdy one for like, you know, the street, and then one that's foldable. And so we took the foldable last year with our daughter, and it was so helpful because
1: all of a sudden they say like, "Anaju, I can't walk anymore."
0: When my daughter, like, she becomes a different person when she's tired, but she doesn't want to sleep, but she needs to lie down.
1: Oh, yes.
0: She becomes the devil. And so you put her down, and then she's used to kind of like being on a stroller, put her to sleep, and we could eat peacefully.
1: Yes, yes. It's a lifesaver.
0: It's a lifesaver, guys.
1: Yeah.
0: But Jeju, though, if you don't want to bring it on, like, there's no problem bringing it onto the flight. You could rent it.
1: Yes.
0: But we decided to just bring it, to be honest with you. This is another one I think, like, a lot of parents sort of, like, kind of conflict with, like, tablet PCs. Yes. Do you think, like, this is a... much needed?
1: It can be helpful while traveling for a long time, but once we arrive at our destination, I try not to rely on screens during meals or any other time, because traveling is a chance to experience a new place together and just have a plenty of conversation. Family time.
0: I made the mistake of, like, last year when we decided to go on a family trip to Jeju, like, I let Aaron bring his Nintendo.
1: Yes.
0: And he, because he was like, "Oh, it's vacation. I could do whatever I want." So he was playing, like, games while he was in the hotel and resort.
1: What's the point? That's what's the point. A family trip, right?
0: Exactly. Yeah. And so I think on the flight, you know, maybe it's just a little bit.
1: Yes,
0: a little bit. Or when you need to eat, when you want to eat delicious food, but your kid won't shut up. Tablet. Bororo, make sure Bororo is on there.
1: So SJ can enjoy his own sashimi.
0: No, but then, you know what the other thing is? Is like, it's hard
1: to
0: drink.
1: Without complaining
0: to your wife. No, it's hard to drink.
1: Yes, it's true.
0: It's hard to drink because you can't really enjoy it with kids. And so I don't think I did a whole lot of drinking when I went on vacation.
1: So one thing I want to say is I hope my kids will remember one thing, that my husband and I always made time to be together.
0: And spent money in other people's countries and not revitalizing our economy.
1: Okay, next trip to Gangneung. Gangwon-do or Jeju-do Island.
0: Daebu-do. All right, Seo-young, thank you very much for this. Have a fantastic rest of your week. We'll see you again next Tuesday.
1: Stay cool, everyone.
0: All right, sending around the studio, this is Seo-young with Within Summer, 여름 안에서.

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5: And that music means one thing. 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And if you did, make sure you join us again tomorrow for our Wednesday's edition of the Culture Inc. Where in the second hour, we got Brooke back joining us for K-Life Orientation Team. 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As always, a big thank you to our staff members, our producer Ian Seo, writers Park Dong-suk and Lee Bu-young, our sound engineers for today, Park Jong-mok and Lee Young-hoon. 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Until then, this has been SJ Lee with The Culture Inc.

0: Massive.
1: It's... Here it is.
2: Two.
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2: Go.
6: Welcome to Arirang News. This is Ki Kim. We start with our top headlines at this hour. The South Korean first couple received an official welcome by their Brazilian counterparts. President Luis Inácio Lula da Silva gave the South Korean state guest a big hug upon arrival at the presidential palace in Brasilia. Bolstering cooperation was a focal point of Monday's summit between President Yi and Lula, declaring this year as a new beginning for advanced strategic partnership. The leaders adapted a joint statement building upon the four-year action plan adapted in February. The focus was resuming talks for the Korea-Mercosur trade agreement. The talks yielded key deliverables, including MOUs on space and industrial technology. The leaders also agreed to launch a defense industry joint committee in the latter half of this year and pursue an agreement on sharing and protecting military and defense information. They also agreed to strengthen coordination on key global issues and discussed peace in the Korean Peninsula. MOUs were signed for cooperation in the fields of film, sports, and education as well. Yi and Lula also strengthened personal bond by sharing their background as factory workers who overcame hardship. Shoring up energy cooperation with Latin America could help Korea clinch clean energy and critical minerals while supporting the region's development of higher-value industries, and that is according to Professor Kim Young-jae, a leading expert in environmental and energy policy, as President Lee Jae-myung visits Brazil, Chile, and Argentina next week. Yi's office has said the three countries could help Korea diversify its supply of energy and critical minerals with Brazil's rare earths, Chile's copper and lithium, and Argentina's shale gas. Extreme market volatility gripped Korean financial markets, pushing the KOSPI below the 6,000 level intraday. The main KOSPI dropped over 10.84%, closing at 6,023.66. On the main exchange, foreign institutional investors were net sellers, dumping over 4.9 trillion Korean won, or nearly 3.4 billion US dollars, while retail investors moved in to buy. The KOSDAQ also suffered heavy losses, falling 7.72% and at 705.85, a sharp plunge in both futures and spot prices first triggered sell-side sidecars across both markets, halting automated trading for 5 minutes. Wall Street and the local stock market are bracing for a wide ride this week with earnings reports due from major U.S. big tech firms and SK Hynix. Four major tech giants are set to report their results this week. Microsoft and Meta lead off with their results after market close on Wednesday, followed by Apple and Amazon on Thursday local time. For Microsoft's upcoming fiscal fourth quarter results, analysts expect diluted EPS of $4.24 on revenue of approximately $87.6 billion. On the same day, Meta Platform is expected to report its fiscal second quarter results, with consensus EPS estimates clustering around $7.19 and revenue projected near $60.3 billion. The following day, Apple is scheduled to report its fiscal third quarter results, with analysts expecting revenue near $109 billion and diluted EPS of $1.89. For Amazon, consensus expects total second quarter revenue of approximately $196 billion, with EPS projected at around $1.82. An assembly that opens up the future for the people, and that is what National Assembly Speaker Cho Jong-sik said would be the slogan for the second half of 2026 National Assembly during his first press conference on Tuesday. Amid growing global uncertainty, climate change, and deepening political polarization, Cho outlined four key priorities for his new vision. At the heart of his agenda is strengthening what he called an assembly of action for the people through participation. Now to the weather. The heat continues to get stronger across Korea. Korea's heat emergency alert has now been raised to its highest level severe. Heat alerts remain in effect nationwide, while tropical nights alerts are also in place for the whole peninsula. The sun will be intense once again tomorrow with UV levels ranging from high to very high. Now the current temperatures are 29 degrees in Seoul, 30 in Gwangju, 31 in Busan, and 29 degrees on Jeju-do Island. 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
2: Radioness. These days, the influence of fake news is becoming increasingly serious, and yes, I'm talking about those AI-generated ones. Fake news is often created by exploiting people's tendency to believe only what they want to believe. Perhaps that's why research has found that fake news spreads more than 20 times faster than the real ones. Maybe fake news begins to gain its power the moment we choose to listen only to the stories we want to hear. Instead of dismissing opinions simply because they differ from our own, what if we took a moment to listen, even to viewpoints that make us uncomfortable or that we'd rather not hear? After all, the truth isn't always found only in the direction we want to believe. It's the time for us. We'll begin. Radioness.

0: Welcome back home, members of Hootie Family. We just had Shut the Door by Young K of Day 6 as our opening song today. Today is July 28th, Tuesday, and this is your host, Samuel Hall from Radiness. I gotta say, Korea is getting hotter and hotter every day in terms of weather, of course. Seriously, it's just so hot. I'm sure it's the same for everyone living in countries where it's summer right now, so please make sure to stay cool and take care of yourselves, right? With that, let's say hi to each other. The first one is from Benny. It goes, Happy Tuesday. Welcome, Mr. Benny. And the next one, of course, is from Claire. It says, Happy Tuesday. Welcome back. And Suits says,
1: Hey, Samuel, I got a question. Do you have any advice to create better drums? I'm tired of the kick one, snare three pattern.
0: Well, Tsutsu, unfortunately, the only advice I can give you at this moment is, usually in order to create a great drum rhythm, it takes years of training, which is exactly what you should be doing right now. If there's any other way to become better at creating the drum patterns, is that listen to as many songs as possible. And the next one is from Bo. It says, Hello everyone. Welcome back, Bo. And Hasty says, Howie, Sam and Raid and his team, happy, happy Tuesday. Still haven't edited the cover. Blame it on GMS and Daily KLOL. So it should be arriving until tomorrow, right? I'm gonna look forward to it, AC. And the next one is from Chris 3.
2: 안녕하세요. 어떻게 지내세요? 잘 지내고 있어요. I'm doing good. 어떻게 지내세요, Chris 3? 재밌는 하루 보내고 계세요?
0: Are you having a good day so far? And the next one is from Peachy. Welcome back, buddy. Peachy said, Hi, Sandy. How are you?
3: I'm doing great. Nice to see you.
0: Well, good to see you too. Welcome back to the show. And the next one, oh, thank you, Kel. She said, you too, Sammy. Stay hydrated. Thank you so much for coming through. And the next one is from Forky. Welcome back, buddy. She said,
4: hello, Sam and fam. Currently walking around my home district, missing a specific chocolate block and strawberry milk. I really want to return soon and get it again.
0: Oh, so about this. So she dropped by my wife's cafe last week and before she went back to her country. And I gave her a free dark chocolate chunk, that's the way I call it. And the next one is from Anika saying, Happy Tuesday, Sam and fam. Welcome back, Anika. And Nick Young said, hello, Sandy. Welcome back, Young. And the next one is from Bahar.
5: It is a fake news. Bret Hart is here today. What are you talking about? You're not even Bret Hart anymore. You know, you recently got a new nickname for yourself. It's Tegudi from now on, my friend.
0: All right, with that, we're going to quickly go through what's on today's schedule. Today, during the first hour, we're going to have our four regular segments. The first one is is called Song of the Day. We started calling it 오늘의 노래 too. And during that time, we're going to take a listen to one of the songs recommended by me. And the second part is going to be Music Nerd. We're going to delve deeper into the artists we're going to be listening to during SOTD. And the third part is going to be our chit-chat session. And today, I brought in two questions for you guys to enjoy. The first one is, what do you do when it gets really hot outside? Guys, I didn't get this question from a random website on the internet. I really want to ask this question to you guys because it is extremely hot in Korea right now. So once again, today's question of the day, the first one is, what do you do when it gets really hot outside? And the second one is going to be the usual cliche one. What did you do today is the second question of the day. And the last one is a Korean riddle. Today's riddle is, where is the funniest place? Once again, where is the funniest place? And I have to ask this, I give you guys this riddle in Korean too, because it contains certain amount of hints to it. So the Korean version of this riddle is, 가장 재미있는 곳은 어디일까요? Once again, 가장 재미있는 곳은 어디일까요? Drop the answer in YouTube, and you know how it works. We're going to choose one final winner and let that person decide the GI for tomorrow's episode. And yesterday's winner was our Han too, Adrian, and he said, Wiggle, when I asked him to recommend us a GIF. So I typed in the keyword, Wiggle, and here's what I got. Ta-da! Hope He is here with us tonight. And the last one for part one is going to be Che'e. During that time, we're going to take a look at one of our listeners' current favorite thing through a picture or a video. Guys, do not hesitate to send in your message through our official Instagram. The handle is RNUS_Arirang Radio. Now, on to the second hour of the main segment for part two is Cue the K, where you can test your K-pop knowledge through quizzes. And for this one, we're going to be joined by Isha and Aria from Exene. So do not go anywhere until the end. With that, it's time for a short song break. We'll begin with 넌 날 미치게 만들겠지만, You Make Me Crazy by Molly Yam and Demo Rex. And the second song is called Need to Know by Park Jae-bum. Enjoy!

0: Radioness.
1: Welcome back. Previous songs were 넌 날 미치게 만들겠지만 You Make Me Crazy by Molly Yam and Demo Rix. The second song was Need to Know by Park Jae-beom, also known as Jay Park. Now let's move on to the first segment song of today and listen to a song together. Now, today's song is a great example of Korean reggae music. If you look into reggae music, I'm talking about the authentic ones, you'll find that it often carries this religious and social messages, right? The deeper you explore the genre, the more depth you discover. Personally, I think it's an incredibly cool style of music. And Korea also has many reggae musicians. And among them, there's one duo that introduced Korean reggae to the world for the first time, and that duo is Stony Skunk. Before artists like Psy, BTS, and many other globally successful artists, there was this duo. Stony Skunk, once again, is the name. And they were one of the very first Korean artists to earn the title of a world-class musicians. Now, let's listen to the music first, and we're going to come back to continue our conversation about them. We have No Woman, No Cry by Stony Skunk. Enjoy!

Radiness. Welcome back. The song you just heard was No Woman, No Cry by Stony Skunk. And I'm so glad a couple of listeners got it. Bo and Claire, I'm so proud of you guys. That is right. It's the remake. The original song was by the legendary artist Bob Marley. But when this version was released, some people really criticized it, saying it ruined the original. But personally, I think they did a great job interpreting it in a Korean way. Anyway, let's learn a little more about this duo, Stony Skunk, shall we? They're a group that has already disbanded a long, long time ago. The members were Cho Sung-jin, who is now better known as Skull, and the other member is Kim Pyeong-hoon, the hip-hop musician. And they made their debut back in 2003. Jeez, it's already been more than two decades ago. So guys, do you still remember what you were doing back in 2003? Wait, never mind. We're going to go back to the main topic. Anyway, one interesting thing about this group is that they never described their own music as reggae music, but rather they always said they made music that was influenced by reggae. And because of that, you get to enjoy a wide variety of musical styles in their discography. So I definitely recommend checking out more of their music. Once again, the duo is called Stony Skunk. Now, about this song, let's go through a couple more comments. Aneka says, wow, this was nice. Well, I recommend you listen to the original version as well and see us's interesting vocals. And Wendo says, it's tricky to do the reggae singing style. It is. But why don't you try by covering it, Wendo? We already know you're a great bass player, so how about you try vocal this time? And the next one is from Wiz. Welcome back, buddy. He said, hello, DJ Brother Sam. Good evening. Good evening to you, too. Welcome back. And the next one, well, I guess that's about it. So we are going to take another song break and be right back with the next segment. The first song is called Molly Far by Kyol. The second song is called Save Me by Chungha. Enjoy!

0: Are you a fan of Korean culture? Stay in the loop with the freshest K-pop and the latest from Korea. This is your host, Samuels Hall, and you are listening to Radiance. Welcome back. Previous songs were Molly, Far by Kyol, and Save Me by Chungha. Let's move on to the next segment here. We're going to go through the comments from the listeners. And the first one is from Wendo saying, I tried singing it myself and I laughed at myself. Well, thank you so much for at least trying, Wendo. We would love to see you singing that specific song. And Tsutsu says, Sam, I'm still doing the remix of your song. I'll send it soon. Wait for me. Well, I'm going to look forward to it, Tsutsu. And Sia says, is that a red bean on the iPad? Well, unfortunately, I have no idea what this thing is, and you must have missed. The reason for streaming this GIF for today's episode is because yesterday's riddle winner was Adrian, and he just gave us the keyword wiggle. And I searched for it on the web, and I got this GIF. And speaking of the devil, Adrian says, I don't know what's happening recently with Apex, but it seems that they opened the channel last night, hoping for a new subunit. Well, thank you so much for coming through, Adrian. Do you like this GIF or not? Let me know. And the next one, Wendo said,
1: I admit that sometimes I'm fooled by AI videos. I guess being fooled is becoming multi-generational more and more with how well the videos are made.
0: Well, I'm so sorry you are being fooled by those AI-generated videos. On my end, there's been this couple of videos that I thought was really annoying to watch on YouTube. I use a free version of it, and I have to watch an ad before watching the video that I actually want to watch, right? And there's this ad that I've been seeing so many times, and it starts off something like, never, and I mean never say, how are you? And I was like, what is this thing saying? Like, if we are not going to say, how are you, to greet each other, how else will we know how this other person is doing in their life, right? And there was this another ridiculous version of that ad when that went something like, never say hi to greet others. It was something like that. And I was like, what? It's now making us stop saying hi to other people. How else will we greet each other, right? Or maybe there is a way. Guys, if there is any other way to greet each other instead of saying how are you or hi, then please let me know. And the next one, Sia says, why are you laughing like SpongeBob, Sam? LOL. Oh, that's specific voice I gave for our listener, Wendy. If you want your own voice, Sia, then please let me know. Oh, and Nika says, yeah,
2: say cool, cool, cool.
0: Wow. I guess that could work. Or, wait, we just learned a new way to greet each other yesterday from our guest. So, her name was Riche, and nowadays, according to her, a lot of people in Korea greet each other by saying, Yahoo! Well, I guess that could be our new thing then. We shall greet each other by saying, Yahoo! From now on. And the next one is from Sheila. Welcome! Sheila said, hello, Samdi Raid and his team and everyone. Great evening! Welcome back. How are you, Sheila? And the next one is from Bahar. Sipping on my Abella while regretting my life choices. Okay, what choice did you make that's making you regret your whole past, Bahar? And what is this Abella that you're sipping on? And the next one is from Claire Hardiker. Thank you so much for sending in the answer. Oh, by the way, the first question we had today was, what do you do when it gets really hot? And some of the listeners have been giving me advice. Claire said, I stay inside with the air conditioner and drink plenty of water. Well, that's what I've been doing the whole day, and it did not help. But glad it helped. It's helping you, Claire. Thank you so much for that advice. And the next one, Anika said, and skirt. For bye. Well, thank you so much, Oh, that's what Abuela is. Bahar said, iced vanilla latte.
1: Yahoo.
0: Well, thank you so much. But why do you call it Abuela, though? A-B-A-L-A. And the next one is from Hasey. He said, Sam, I have guitar lesson today, and I might share with my teacher what I've done to your song. Well, I'm going to look forward to it, Hasey. If you're going to show that remake to your teacher, that means it's going to get better. So I'm going to look forward to the result, man. And the next one is from Bo. Yeah, he said, question of the day one. I woke up. Do you not remember? The first question of the day was, what do you do when it gets really hot and you say, I woke up? Well, thanks for the advice. And for the second, QOTD, what did you do today? He said, I used the bathroom after waking up. Well, thank you so much. Kind of a TMI to know, but still, greatly appreciate it. And the next one, this one comes from Bahar. Where should I begin, Sam? My back is killing me. The first thing you should do right now is hit the hospital. And the next one is from Nika says,
1: long time no skirr.
0: Well, thank you so much, Anega. I really like that randomness you got. Anyway, with that, let's go through the answers we got to today's riddle of the day. Today's Korean riddle was, where is the funniest place to be? The Korean version of this riddle is, 가장 재미있는 곳이 어디일까요? And we got a couple of answers. Hasey said, 제주. Well, that could be an answer, Hasey, because Jeju is a pretty fun place to be. I admit that. And the next one is from Aneka. Jemmy? Sarma. It can't be Jemmy Cook. I would have answered 웃음 곳 그곳 if it wasn't for Korean translation. Well, thank you so much for your participation, but I don't think I'm getting that joke. So first off, let me ask you, what is Jemmy Cook? And what's this 웃음 곳, 곳, 그곳? If I were to directly translate that into English, it could be translated into something like laughter there, that place. What's that supposed to mean? Is it a lyric from a certain song? Is that what it's about, Inika? Thank you so much for your participation, though. And the next one is from Wendell. She said,
1: 너무 웃고, like 너무 웃겨.
0: Well, thank you so much. I really like that creativity of yours, Wendell. Anyway, the answer is... I'm a little worried to your reactions is because the answer is refrigerator. 냉장고. Because think about it. 가장 재미있는 곳이 어딜까요? It could also be translated as, where do you usually keep the jam? And you know how we usually keep jams in the refrigerator. It's kind of a dad joke because jam also means fun or interesting in Korean slang. So 냉장고 is the answer. Well, guys, it's one of the perks of trying to solve this riddle. You just learned a new Korean word. Today, we learned how to say refrigerator in Korean. It's 냉장고. I'm so glad it made a couple of listeners crack up. Claire is like, ha, ha, ha, ha. And Bahar's, Wendy's like, L-O-O-L. And Sia says, oh, I get it. It's so much fun, right? Now I'm ignoring all that hate comments on YouTube. Anyway, with that, we're gonna take a short song break and be right back with the next segment, beginning with Love Me Not featuring Lunchtime by Moon Soo Jin.

0: your chair has arrived.
1: Welcome back. We just had Love Me Not featuring Wunschtime by Moon Soojin and Rock the Nation by Weebu. It's time for us to move on to the next segment, chair, and read a message together from a nigga. Let's go, ba-bum. It goes,
2: Hi, Sam. I made a little tutorial video. It's for a paper toy called the Forever Fold. It's super relaxing to make and even more relaxing to play with. I hope you enjoy watching it from a nigga.
1: Well, thank you so much for sending us the tutorial video. I guess it's going to be a very therapeutic moment for all of us. Let's watch it. Ba ba bum bum bum. Where is it? Right here.
3: Sit on the swing and do your thing. Today, we are making the ultra decompressing Jongi Jopki fold. If you are not as smart as me, people also call it the forever fold. Step 1. Grab a square paper. Some people will tell you 10 by 10, 15 by 15, but we are not paying tuition today. If all four sides are equal, congratulations, you found a square. Fold, flip, fold again. If you are wondering, am I doing the same thing over and over? Yes, that's the therapy. Turn it into little hearts. At this point, DJ Sam will probably say, just cut it out. That's a perfectly reasonable suggestion, which we are going to completely ignore.
4: Nope.
3: Now, tuck all the pockets into each other until the last one. If you have made it this far, congratulations! You officially have more patience than I do. And there it is, the forever fold. Sit on the
1: seat. You know what I'm really impressed right now? I'm not really impressed at how good of a chongi-jopki-er, like paper crafter you are, but also because you have such an adorable voice, Aneka. You should do this more often, and I think you're going to make a great creator, content creator on Instagram or TikTok or whichever platform you would like to, like, upload your contents to. So why don't you start doing this more often? That was oddly convincing and relaxing at the same time. Well, great job, buddy. With that, we're going to take a short song break. We'll begin with Ohio by Hyogo and .exe by New Era. Enjoy!

We just had Ohio by Hyogo and .exe by New Era, and that brings us to the end of part one. Be sure to come back and join us for part two. Our last song for the first hour is 2 by Lacuna. Hope you enjoy it.

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For hot foods, cool it down and keep it in a refrigerator. If food smells bad or shows signs of spoilage, throw it away. Stomachache, diarrhea, or vomiting are common symptoms of food poisoning. You should go see a doctor if you have any of those symptoms that are severe. Always remember these 6 steps to protect yourself and others from food poisoning.

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Welcome back. It's time for us to kick off the second hour. The main segment we have is Q the K, joined by Isha and Nadia from X-Scene. So do not go anywhere. And we're going to take a short song break for now, beginning with Kids Return by Identity and Less Than a Lover by Jenny. Enjoy.

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1: Welcome back. It's time to kick off the second hour, and the main segment is going to be Q the K. And joining us for this one, we have our regular guest for every Tuesday, Isha and Nadia from XSEED. Welcome back!
2: Skirt! Hello!
1: Skirt!
2: Hi.
1: Skirt!
2: Skirt!
1: Skirt!
2: Skirt!
1: All right, who's who?
2: Hey guys, this is your girl Arya back in the studio. Did you miss me?
3: Yay. Wow.
2: What was I saying? Yo.
1: Yeah?
2: 요러시쿠 오네가이시마스.
3: 아, 이거 읽은 거야?
1: All right. What about you? Who are you?
4: Hello, I'm Isha from XSEED.
1: Yay! All right, together, there are members of this group called XSEED, and I heard they've been preparing something special, right?
4: Yeah.
1: Hey, to tell us more about it.
4: What
1: have you been prepping?
4: We are going to go to Japan to our promotion.
1: Good for you.
4: For yes. Our first
2: Japanese release.
1: Okay.
4: Yeah.
1: When is it happening?
4: Oh.
2: The date? Yeah. Our scheduler and the poster is out, guys, but we are not sure about the date because we did not actually check.
4: 6 to 9.
1: Okay,
2: yeah,
1: good for maybe. You, good for you. Good luck with that promotion. Anyway, the main reason they're headed over to Japan is to promote their, I guess, new release.
4: Uh-huh.
2: Yeah.
1: But at the same time, you guys are there to promote Korean culture too.
2: Definitely.
4: Yeah.
2: K-pop.
1: Yeah.
2: Spreading everywhere.
4: Yeah.
1: All right, so if you could recommend a Korean dish to a foreigner, what would it be?
2: Now, this is a very controversial question because I'm gonna... Wait, we will... Okay, let's start with gochujangjjigae.
1: Okay.
2: Which is like... they don't really sell it a lot in restaurants, which is a very huge mystery to me because it's such a delicious dish. I don't understand why they don't like sell it, but yeah, gochujangjjigae. Or I suggest you go to a household of any Koreans. Like if you have any friends or like anybody who is Korean, you... It's better
4: down.
2: To ask them to like make gochujangjjigae for you because homemade gochujangjjigae tastes better, different, and like sometimes they do have gochujangjjigae in gogijip, but other than that, like I have never seen a gochujangjjigae chip like they have like kimchi jjigae chip or like doenjangjjigae. Like there's nothing like that for gochujangjjigae, which is very, very, very sad, guys.
4: Yo, rapper.
1: Man, I've never seen anyone seem so obsessed with gochujangjjigae.
2: I'm so passionate about gochujangjjigae.
1: Like when was the first time you tried it?
2: 2024.
1: Okay. And what was your first reaction?
2: I was like, wow, why do they not sell this in restaurants? And then I looked it up and there were like very, very few places that they sell.
1: Mm-hmm.
2: And one time we went abroad. I think we were in like Philippines or somewhere. And I was like, in the car, I was like, no, this is not good. I really need to eat gochujangjjigae. And the day we arrived, I ordered gochujangjjigae, like right after arriving. That was my first meal in Korea after like a week.
1: All right. Thank you so much. Isha, anything from you?
4: Korean food?
1: Yeah, it could be food or maybe a Korean slang you would like to teach the foreigners.
2: Slang?
4: Slang?
1: Like, yahoo!
2: That's not Korean.
1: It is. I mean, it is our...

0: our way of greeting each other instead of saying 안녕.
1: Yeah, yeah.
2: But like
1: 요즘 뭐 있지?
2: 음식 생각해 봐.
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2: 갈비찜. Oh, wow. Okay, 갈비찜 맛있어.
1: It's really really delicious.
0: Okay. Well, thank you so much. Anyway, we have our jobs to do. So, guys, let's explain what this segment is about.
3: Yeah. We have two rounds in Cue the K. In round one, there will be quizzes on pure Korean words, as well as quizzes on K-pop songs. In round two, we're going to listen to a K-pop song and try to write down the lyrics.
1: Cue the K는 1라운드와 2라운드로 진행됩니다. 1라운드에서는 순 우리말과 K-pop 듣기 퀴즈를 풀어볼 거고요. 2라운드에서는 K-pop을 듣고 가사를 쓰는 시간을 가져볼 거예요.
3: For Cue the K, we are going to team up and solve the quiz together. There are a total of 6 questions, and if you get 3 wrong, we'll have to face a penalty.
1: Cue the K 퀴즈는 저희가 한 팀이 되어서 문제를 풀 거예요. 총 6문제이고, 그 중에 3문제를 틀리면 벌칙을 받아야 됩니다.
0: Yay! And as usual, if they hit the jackpot, we're gonna wrap things up with one of their songs.
1: Yeah.
0: If that happens, what would you like to stream?
1: We'll try one more time.
3: I just want creamy.
0: Creamy? Well, good luck. And I honestly hope you get every single question wrong today.
1: Sorry? No.
0: Good luck. Wait a minute. We are going to take a short song break and be right back. We have Suri Suri Maha Suri Su Suri Sabaha Sabaha in English by Exene.
3: Enjoy.

Huh.

0: Welcome back. We just had Suri Suri Maha Suri Su Suri Sabaha Sabaha in English by Exine. Before we move on to the first quiz, shall we hear the team chant?
1: Let's go.
0: Let's go.
2: Cha
1: Rang Zi Saum.
0: Perfect. All right, so the first quiz is a K-pop lyrics quiz. What's going to happen is I'm going to read out a Korean lyrics translated into English, and they're going to have to guess the name of this song as well as the name of the artist.
1: Yep.
0: Here's a rule. I want all the listeners to know. Guys, don't tell them the answer.
1: Yep.
0: All right, let's go.
2: Also.
0: Please!
2: 제발.
0: Just once!
2: 한 번만.
0: If I can see you!
3: 너를 볼 수 있다면.
0: It's okay.
2: 괜찮아?
0: To lose everything I have.
2: 내가 가진 모든 걸 다 잃어도.
0: I'll meet you in my dream. I hope you love me again. 얼쑤!
2: 어?
0: Which side do you think I'm on today? Do you guys think that I'm on the side of helping you guys or...
2: No.
0: Against
1: you. You have the evil face on today, so...
2: Yeah.
0: No, this is the angel face.
2: Sorry. No, no. Not
1: I'm
2: at
1: sorry.
2: All.
1: Your perception of angel is completely wrong.
0: How can I be your help today?
2: Oh!
0: Would you like to hear the words again?
1: No, no, please. Yeah,
0: yeah,
1: okay.
0: She does. Okay, let's... I'm going to read it out loud once again. It goes, please!
2: 제발.
0: Once again! If I can see you!
3: 너를 볼 수 있다면...
0: It's okay.
3: 괜찮아.
0: To lose everything I have. I'll meet you in my dream. I hope you love me again.
3: 다시 날 사랑해 줬으면 해.
0: Do you need a hint?
3: Hint 필요해?
2: No!
0: No? You sure you don't need a hint for this?
3: 뭐지?
2: No!
0: Well, well, well.
3: 뭐지?
0: I really like the vibe of YouTube live chat today is because, well, clearly the listeners are against you guys today. And
1: oh
0: Nika says, I should start screaming this randomly along with Asura Bye Bye Ta.
1: She's so talking about Suri Suri?
0: Yeah, I mean, she is, but she clearly has no intention of helping you guys today.
2: Help us, please, guys.
0: Oh, wait. We got a guest coming in from Helsey. You might want to read it.
1: Yeah, you song, but since he pinpointed it out, there's no way it's an IU song.
2: Mm. No, you're wrong.
0: Well, you never know. Yeah. And Adrian says... Wasn't that an I hope song?
1: Guys, don't try to mislead us.
0: Well, guys, would you like to reveal the answer then?
2: Yep.
0: The answer is
1: 무제 by G-Dragon 선배님.
0: I really wanted them to get this one wrong, but congratulations. The answer is 무제 Untitled by G-Dragon. It's a song released back in June 2017, and it expresses deep regret over a past relationship and the heartfelt longing to reunite with a former lover. With that, we're going to move on to the second quiz. What's going to happen is I'm going to let him hear a song, and one part of the song is hidden under the sound effect. That sounds like...
1: Ding dong ding.
0: And they're going to take a guess what word that is.
1: Uh-huh.
0: Are you ready?
1: Yeah.
0: Let's go.

0: All right, the song that we just heard was Anti-Freeze by Geomjeong Chima, the Black Skirts. And the words go, 우리 둘은 얼어붙지 않을 거야. 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We will even melt the sand beneath the sea. 춤을 추며 에이랑 싸울 거야. We will dance and fight against that e. Okay.
1: 춤을 추러?
2: 춤을 추며.
0: So you're fighting while you're dancing together.
1: 바람이랑.
0: Okay.
2: 근데 뒤에 약간 바닷속 아니야?
0: Adrian says, we are clueless too.
2: Why? Just 바도. Searching. Just 바도? Search and give us hint.
1: 바도?
2: 근데 이랑이래.
1: 갈매기랑.
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0: All right, let me read the words once again for you guys. 우리 둘

0: 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Not bad.
1: Okay.
0: Despair.
1: Well, moment of truth. It's time to finalize your answer. The answer is, wait, we got another guest coming in from Sia saying Storm.
0: No.
2: Storm 한국어로 뭐지?
1: You sure, son?
0: 천둥.
1: Oh. Well, you sure you want to ignore this comment?
2: 태풍이랑 싸울 거야?
1: Guys?
0: 누가 태풍이랑 싸워?
2: 태풍 is like hurricane.
1: Right.
2: Hurricane.
0: Mm-hmm. Storm?
2: Storm 아니고 hurricane이 태풍이에요.
1: Time to make up your mind.
0: 하자. 난 괜찮은 것 같아.
1: The answer is...
0: 슬픔. Oh, no.
1: We got our first wrong answer. We did it, people. You guys are doing it really well.
0: Oh, my God.
1: Well, the answer is... Despair. 절망.
0: 아, 뭐야.
1: In Korean.
2: Now, 절망이란 단어 모르지.
1: All right.
0: 모를만했다.
1: For the people who might be unfamiliar with this song is by 검정치마 The Black Skirts. It was released in 2010. The name is Anti-Freeze, and the lyrics tell the story of finding hope together and keeping each other warm, even in the midst of a cold and unforgiving world. With that, we are one step closer to seeing them film a penalty video after the show.
0: 너무 신나셔서 킹받아요.
1: Now, on to the third question. This time, we have a K-pop mix quiz. What's going to happen is we're going to let them hear three songs being played at the same time, and they are to guess what songs are included in the mix. Are you ready?
0: Yep.
1: Let's go.

0: Wow. I really liked how determined Aria looked.
1: I did not hear this.
2: I heard.
0: Really?
2: I think it's right.
0: Really? Maybe. Okay, so what do you have so far?
1: Pa-pa-pa by Crayon Pop.
0: What's pa-pa-pa?
1: Bar-bar-bar.
0: There's a song?
1: Bar-bar-bar.
0: Really?
1: Yep.
0: I'm pretty sure it had some other name.
1: No, I had no names, but like one of the songs here, like all these, I mean, two songs, I heard this, but this song is also something I know, but I couldn't hear it, so.
0: Okay. Well, we got a couple of guesses coming in. Adrian says, Day 6 Crayon Pop. I only heard ba, ba, ba. Well, well, well. Guys, would you like to listen to the mix once again?
2: Yep.
0: In order to do so, you have to show us something in return, you know?
2: Let's go.
0: Guys, for your information, Aria prepared something real special for us tonight.
2: It's really special.
0: And that is...
1: Do you like keep up with Korean memes?
0: Do I like keep up with Korean memes? What do you mean by that?
1: Do you keep up with Korean memes?
0: Does it look like I keep up with Korean memes?
1: Then you might not know this.
0: Yeah, but try.
1: 감옥에서 누가 돌아왔게 그래 꿈은 꿈이 돌아왔다
0: Okay, guess who returned from the prison? I am the black bear. What is this?
2: You're so good at this meme.
0: Is it?
2: Yeah.
0: Yeah, what is this though?
2: I like the situation is like when girl ride a taxi just alone, then you can like play this video. So like this.
1: Yeah, like when you're riding the taxi alone and the driver seems a bit sus and then you need safety. So the title of the video was just play this in like speaker. So
0: to make that person think you're a little...
1: The boyfriend is back from the prison and he's a bit crazy.
2: Yeah.
1: So yeah, so it just goes...
0: That's insane. Yeah. But I liked it. Thank you.
1: Oh my god.
2: Right.
0: Let's hear the mix once again. Let's go.

0: Benny, I have to say, that's not how this segment works, Mr. Benny. You're straight up giving them the answers.
1: Benny. Stop.

0: Benny.
1: You're the real one, Benny.
2: Guys. All right, anyway, let's reveal the answer today. Answer is...
0: Answer is...
1: Ba ba ba by Crayon Pop 선배님 한 페이지 가 될 수 있게 by Day 6 선배님 사랑 안해 by 백지영 선배님.
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2: Alright, the answer is, once again, 사랑하네, I don't love you by 백지영, 한 페이지가 될 수 있게, Time of Our Lives by Day 6, and ba ba ba, bar bar bye bye, Crayon Pop. Now, let's move on to the next one. This time we have Guess the Title Round. Are you ready?
0: Yeah.
2: Let's go!
4: 처음부터
2: The song you guys are listening to right now was released back in 1996 by 전람회 The Exhibition, and I wonder how Isha knows this song. Anyway, they need to guess the title of this song. This question is multiple choice.
5: 지금 듣고 계시는 노래 1996년에 발매된 전람회 노래입니다. 노래 제목을 맞춰주세요. 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
3: oh my gosh,
5: outdated confession. 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Option 4, 이제 고백할게, I will confess now.
0: I like number 2.
5: Dude, seriously, like, how do you know this song?
0: I don't know that. How can I know this song like exactly? But I just like heard sometimes or somewhere.
5: Okay, but you knew the words.
0: Yeah,
5: like you've heard it million times in your life.
0: Mm-hmm.
5: Yeah.
0: Mm-hmm.
5: So how do you know this song?
0: I think like 그런 거 뜬 거 본 거 같아요. 그 약간 노래방 가면
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0: 본 거 같아요.
5: So when she visits the 노래방, it's one of the songs that people sings often. So that's where she discovered this song. What do you think the answer is, Aria? 촌스러운 고백, maybe outdated confession?
1: No, that was like the second option, right?
0: Yeah.
1: That's not it. That's not it. You guys are trying to confuse us. Okay, that's not it. 촌스러운 고백.
5: I mean, listeners are going for the second option, and clearly they've been trying to help you guys
1: tonight.
5: You know
1: why? You know why? Because you scolded them. What? You were being mean to Benny. So Benny has, like, he or she is, like, forced to...
5: The thing, he was literally telling you guys, giving you guys the names of the artists.
1: No, Benny, please show up every week. We appreciate it. Yeah,
5: oh
1: thank
5: my.
1: You.
5: Anyway.
1: Let's go.
5: All right. So, guys, what do you think the answer is? The answer is...
0: Number one.
5: Yeah.
0: Congrats.
5: The answer is 취중 진담 drunken truth by 전람회 The Exhibition. Congratulations. And I'm not feeling happy about the result.
1: I'm so
0: feel
1: happy.
0: Good.
5: So wait, out of four questions, they only got one wrong answer. And I wonder how this is happening.
0: High score.
1: I mean, initially, we always like got jackpot at least like once every like month.
5: Yeah.
1: But, you know, it's been a while since we got it. So, yeah, it's about time. We finally
5: up until
1: got
5: last
1: back on track.
5: Week, you guys were this close to hitting the reverse jackpot, and all of a sudden, like, you guys are like performing this well. I can't believe it.
0: Oh, did we?
5: Have you been studying K-pop?
0: No, I think it's just our 실력.
1: It's also 운.
0: Mm-hmm.
1: Yeah.
5: Okay. Aria, since that song that we just heard was released back in 1996, tell us what you were doing then.
1: I was not existent.
5: I'm sorry.
1: I was non-existent. I wasn't there.
0: You're not in the earth.
1: Yeah, exactly.
5: Okay. What about you, Isha? Do you
0: Me
5: remember?
0: Too.
5: Wait, which year were you born? You were born in
0: 98.
5: 98. Okay. I guess I was the only one who was crawling on this planet Earth back in 96. Anyway, well, thank you so much, Mr. Benny, for sharing another information about the duo 전람회. Yes, 김동률 was part of this group. Anyway, with that, let's move on to the next question. This time we have a pure Korean word question. Are you ready?
0: Yeah.
5: Let's go.

0: Yahoo! This question is about a pure Korean word. It's a multiple choice question. What does the pure Korean word 주어거리다 mean? 이번 문제 한글 순 우리말 문제고요. 객관식입니다. 순 우리말 주어거리다 무슨 뜻일까요?
1: Something very
0: Option
1: similar.
0: One. Clench one's fists in anger. 화가 나서 주먹을 꼭 쥐다. Option oh. two. Avoid someone or something because one dislikes it. 싫어서 피하다. Option three. Mumble one's words with out of shyness. 수줍어서 말을 얼버무리다. Option four. Slowly nod one's head up and down. 고개를 앞뒤로 천천히 끄덕거리다.
2: 고개 끄덕.
0: Alright, let's go through the options once more. What do you think 주먹거리다 mean? Is it number one, clench one's fist in anger? 화가 나서 주먹을 꽉 쥐다. Or is it number two, avoid someone or something because one dislikes it? 싫어서 피하다. Or is it number three, mumble one's words out of shyness? 수줍어서 말을 얼버무리다. Or is it number four, slowly nod one's head up and down? 고개를 앞뒤로 천천히. 끄덕거리다, like Alright, so let's go through the options. If 주먹거리다 mean number one, clench one's fist in anger, how would you put it to use, Aria?
3: Isha, how would you put it to use?
0: Aria, I asked you.
3: I need time to think. Wait.
0: So then, if number one is the correct answer, when was the last time you 주먹거렸어?
4: 30분 전.
0: 30 minutes ago.
4: Yeah.
0: What happened?
4: Because of Aria.
0: Okay, what happened? Clearly, there was some sort of feud going on between you two.
3: 언니가 해.
0: Yeah?
4: 아, 괜히 말했다.
0: Yeah, tell us. What happened?
4: No, not because of Aria. Just like something we prepared for. So I just 주워거리다 for that.
0: Okay.
4: Yeah.
0: Okay, well, thank you. All right, so if 주워거리다 mean avoiding someone or something because... he or she dislikes it. When was the last time you felt 주워거려? If the second one was the answer.
2: 어제.
3: 저는 해피 형이라서.
0: No, the question was, when was the last time you avoided something?
3: Avoided yeah. something. Yeah. Yesterday.
0: Okay.
3: Today morning.
0: Okay, what did you avoid? Just because
2: what
0: you hated
2: you?
0: It so much.
3: Because I hate arguments so much.
0: Yeah.
3: 저는 싸운 게 싫어서. 자꾸 추억거려요.
2: Oh.
0: Who were you arguing with?
3: Honestly, I argue with I don't argue, but I do want to argue, but I remove myself from that situation.
0: Okay.
3: And it happens all the time.
0: So what were you arguing about?
3: Work.
0: Yeah. Okay, let's not get into the details of it then. Thank you so much. What if 주워거리다 mean mumbling one's words out of shyness? 수줍어서 말을 얼버무렸다. So when was the last time you felt so shy you started mumbling, Isha?
4: Yesterday.
0: Oh, yesterday. What happened that made you so shy?
4: When I chat with our fans, ready, and I really love them, so I just 주워거려 like, 뭐라고 보내지? Like this.
0: What should I say? Yes.
3: Oh my god.
0: My ego is evolving, my friends.
4: I like it.
0: Yeah? All right, I got approved. Yay, I'm honored. Thank you so much. Now, on to the last one. What if 주워거리다 means slowly nodding one's head up and down? When was the last time you were nodding your head up and down like this, Aria?
3: 저는 주워거리는 습관이 있어요.
0: You do have a habit of nodding your head?
4: No, you're doing.
0: Why?
3: Because in India, like, it's very common to, like...
0: Is it?
3: Yeah, it's... You know, it's a very infamous thing.
0: I mean, I heard people...
3: it's very famous. Like, it's very popular. Like, if you ask me something.
0: Okay. What did you eat today?
3: I thought something like that, which requires me to speak.
0: What?
3: For example, like, yes or no questions.
0: Oh, okay. Yes or no question. Wait. I can't. I can hardly think of a question right now.
4: Are you Aria?
0: Yeah.
4: 뭐야 이게 다야? 그렇게 끝났어?
3: Yes, it was like this. It's also like up and down is yes.
0: That's like, so
3: this
0: cute.
3: Is yes. This is also yes. Yeah, it's also yes. Yeah. But no, it's just this.
4: You no. Yes, yeah.
0: Wait, so is it common in your culture to answer without actually answering to someone's question? Yeah. Just by nodding?
3: Yes, it is, but like not to elders. For elders, you will speak along with the nodding. So for example, did you do that? Yes. Did you not do that? No. Are you okay?
0: Okay.
4: Oh, wow.
3: It's like very, very, very common in India. So like, I didn't know foreigners wanted it interesting. So yeah.
0: All right. We just learned an interesting fact about India. They nod often to answer one's question. Anyway, moment of truth. What do you think the answer is? Is it number one, clenching one's fist in anger? Or is it number two, avoiding someone or something because you really hate it? Or is it number three, you start mumbling because you feel so shy? Or is it the last one, slowly nodding one's head up and down? Ba-bum, bum, ba-bum. The three? Answer is...
3: Oh, okay. Number three.
4: Oh.
3: Oh, we did not write. We were just discussing.
0: I mean, you
3: excuse
0: already
3: me.
0: Said the answer out loud anyway.
3: Like, we were discussing.
4: We were just discussing.
3: We can't
0: no,
3: this.
0: Actually, you guys ran out of chance.
4: I think it's number four.
0: Because we already announced it. The answer is number four.
4: Oh, no.
3: Hey!
0: Congrats for getting it wrong.
3: I didn't know.
0: Well... Today, we learned another pure Korean word, and the word we learned today is 주어코디다, and it means slowly nodding one's head up and down. With that, we're gonna take a short song break and be right back with the last one, beginning with Anti-Freeze by 검정치마, the Black Skirts, followed by Pa Pa Pa, Bar Bar Bar by Crayon Pop. Enjoy!

0: Welcome back, previous songs were Anti-Freeze by Kom Jong Chima, The Black Skirts, and Ba Ba Ba, Bar Bar Bar by Crayon Pop. Now, before we move on to the final quiz, I would like to go through a couple of comments on YouTube. Claire Artiker says, they got two wrong so far. And Anika, just to reassure, she said, two, yes.
1: Yeah.
0: And Verse says, then another penalty week, eh?
2: No!
0: Well, it shall be another penalty week, guys. Look forward to the penalty video after tonight's episode is over. With that, we're going to move on to the last one. The last one is very easy. All they got to do is write down the lyrics after listening to the song that's played. Are you ready?
1: Yeah.
0: The song I have for you today is called Forever.

0: Lie by Sunmi. You have any idea what song this is?
1: No.
2: Oh, I just heard recently. Just heard.
0: Okay. Well, thank you. Yeah. I'm glad they have no idea what this song is. Well, it's a song released by Sunmi, released in July 2026. It is a heartfelt love song about missing someone you love and expressing feelings that remain unchanged despite the passage of time. Are you ready?
1: Yeah.
0: Let's go.

0: What?
1: All right, so the special thing about this last quiz is they get to acquire three free hints along with additional chance to listen to the song. All right, they are writing something on the board. Can I hear what you have so far, Isha, if you don't mind sharing?
2: 익숙해져 여기 언제까지라도.
1: Okay.
0: 갑자기?
1: Oh man. 갑자기? Aneka says 갑자기? Suddenly?
2: Okay, 갑자기. Where, the first word.
1: Where did this come from? 갑자기? Okay. Anyway, what's the next move?
3: A hint.
0: Listen to it one more time.
3: Okay.
1: Okay, let's listen to the music once again. Ba-bam.

0: 이건 맞는 것 같고.
1: 나도?
2: Right. Verse says.
0: 아니 나도 맞는 것 같아.
1: 너 익숙해 너 여기.
2: All right, verses, do not let him choose number three, Sam. All right, I'll make sure to do that, Verse.
1: Excuse me.
2: Thanks for the advice. And Adrian says, we can only help with the English part, but there's definitely an English part. Okay, interesting.
0: 첫 줄이 약간.
2: All right, they're not sure about the first line. So what do you have so far? Could you read it out loud for us?
1: 이게 뭐야?
2: Yeah?
1: 결말? 어쩌고저쩌고 결말?
3: 익숙해 너 여기 언제까지라도.
2: Okay. Alright guys, time to make your next move. Choose a number between 1 to 6, please.
0: 5.
2: Number 5. Great choice. It says... Oh, Jesus. I have to tell them a letter.
0: 맨 첫 거죠. The first letter?
2: The first letter. 잔.
0: 잔?
2: Yes. And Aneka says, I heard summer day. Okay. She thinks she heard summer day. And she said, yeah, summer is definitely cruel. And Adrian says, there definitely isn't an English line. 절대로
1: summer.
2: 정답에 영어 라인이 없습니다.
0: 없대.
1: 없어요?
2: We shall see. I mean, it's a comment from Adrian. I just read it out loud. Now it's time for you to make the next move. Choose a number between 1 to 5. Aria.
3: Number 5.
2: Okay, another number 5. She chose. They are going to ask me a question and I get to answer in either yes or no.
0: 영어 있는지 없는지.
3: 영어 있는지 없는지 알려 주세요.
2: Wait. 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
1: Okay.
3: 내가
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2: There's no English word in this part of the song. All right, guys. One last free hint.
1: Yeah.
2: Choose a number between 1 to 4, please.
0: 1.
2: Number 1. No way. They chose the best one from the options. I have to tell them a word.
1: Word?
2: Yes, word? A word.
0: 이거 하자.
1: First line, last word.
2: First line, last word.
0: Before 익숙해 너.
2: 여름날. Summer day. So Aneka was telling the truth. She was literally telling you guys the answer.
0: 한해?
2: At this point, guys, I give up because you guys have been helping them so much during today's Cue the K. So I'm just going to let him win this time.
0: Anyway,
2: guys, how about I give you another free hint?
0: I like it.
2: Yeah, choose a number between 1 to 3, please.
1: 3.
2: Number 3. Okay, great choice. Even though Verse told me not to choose number 3, I let him choose anyway because they chose the worst one. This time we're going to listen to the sped up version. Let's go.

0: Canada 약간 여기가 아닌 것 같아요.
1: All right. With that, it's time for you to finalize the answer. I'm going to give you guys 10 more seconds.
0: Oh, 10, no.
1: 9, 8, 7, 6, 5, 4, 3, 2, 1. The answer is...
0: 잔인해 이 여름날 익숙해 너 여기 언제까지라도
1: You guys are very close, by the way. The answer is 잔인해 이 여름날 This summer day is very cruel. 있을게 있을게 나 여기에 I will stay here 언제까지라도 No matter how long it takes. Congrats! During today's Cue the K, they had 3 wrong answers, which means... They're going to be filming a penalty video after tonight's episode. Congratulations and enjoy your time filming that video, guys.
0: Thank you.
1: And with that, it's time for us to stream the last track and we shall call it a day. The last track is called Forever July by Sunmi. This has been your host, Samuel Hall, along with Aria and Isha. We shall say goodbye for now together in 3, 2, 1.
2: Bye-bye.

0: One.
1: Exclusive.
2: It's. Here it is.
0: Two.
3: Now check this out.
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0: Three.
5: 11.
0: Go.
6: Welcome to Arirang News. This is Ki Kim. We start with our top headlines at this hour. The South Korean first couple received an official welcome by their Brazilian counterparts. President Luiz Inácio Lula da Silva gave the South Korean state guest a big hug upon arrival at the presidential palace in Brasilia. Bolstering cooperation was a focal point of Monday's summit between President Lee Jae-myung and Lula, declaring this year

0: year as a new beginning for advanced strategic partnership, the leaders adopted a joint statement building upon the four-year action plan adopted in February. The focus was resuming talks for the Korea and Mercosur trade agreement. The talks yielded key deliverables, including MOUs in space and industrial technology. The leaders also agreed to launch a defense industry point committee in the latter half of this year and pursue an agreement on sharing and protecting military and defense information. They also agreed to strengthen coordination on key global issues and discussed peace on the Korean Peninsula. MOUs were signed for cooperation in the fields of film, sports, and education as well. Extreme market volatility gripped the Korean financial markets, pushing the KOSPI below the 6,000 level in this intraday. The main KOSPI dropped over 10.84%, closing at 6,023.66. On the main exchange, foreign and institutional investors were not sellers, dumping over 4.9 trillion Korean won, or nearly $3.4 billion, while retail investors moved in to buy. The KOSDAQ also suffered heavy losses, falling 7.72% to end at 705.85. A sharp plunge in both futures and spot prices first triggered sell-side sidecars across both markets, halting automated trading for 5 minutes. North Korea's external trade saw double-digit growth last year on the back of surging exports, according to a report released by the Korea Trade Investment Promotion Agency on Tuesday. The regime's total trade volume in 2025 reached $3.12 billion, up 16% from the year before. Exports jumped 30% to $468 million. This marks the highest export volume since the sharp decline in trade triggered by UN Security Council sanctions in 2018. Imports rose 13.9% to $2.65 billion, resulting in a widened trade deficit of $2.19 billion. China remains Pyongyang's dominant trading partner, accounting for 98.2% of its total trade volume. An assembly that opens up the future for the people, that is what National Assembly Speaker Cho Jong-sik said, would be the slogan for the second half of the 2026 National Assembly during his first press conference on Tuesday. Amid growing global uncertainty, climate change, and deepening political polarization, Cho outlined four key priorities for his new vision. At the heart of his agenda is strengthening what he called an assembly of action for the people through participation. Korea has renewed calls for Japan to fully acknowledge the history of forced Korean labor at its UNESCO-listed industrial heritage sites. Speaking at a World Heritage Committee meeting in Busan on Tuesday, Seoul's ambassador to UNESCO, Kim Ji-hee, said Japan had still not fulfilled commitments made a decade ago. She said displays at Tokyo's Industrial Heritage Information Center failed to reflect the experiences of Koreans brought against their will and forced to work in harsh conditions. The tremor of a magnitude 7.1 earthquake that struck Japan on Tuesday was reported in parts of South Korea. According to the Korean Meteorological Administration, the earthquake struck 23 kilometers south of Japan's Kumamoto at 4:27 p.m. The southeastern port city of Busan authorities said more than 170 phone calls reporting a tremor were received. Now to the weather. The heat continues to get stronger across Korea. Korea's heat emergency alert has now been raised to its highest level severe. Heat alerts remain in effect nationwide, while a heatwave emergency warning is in place for part of southern regions. The sun will be intense once again tomorrow, with UV levels ranging from high to very high nationwide. Tropical night alerts will remain at the same level. Now the current temperatures are 28 degrees in Seoul, 28 again in Gwangju, 30 in Busan, and 26 degrees on Jeju-do Island. 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

Summer nights on Jeju have a special kind of magic. As the sun goes down and the sound of the waves fills the air, people gather by the beach and simply look up at the night sky. This summer, the sky above Pyosan Beach will light up with a drone show featuring 1,500 drones. It's a new way to experience Jeju's beautiful nights where technology meets nature. Sometimes the best travel memories aren't made from a busy schedule, but from one unexpected moment. If you're visiting Jeju this summer, don't miss the chance to experience one of its unforgettable summer nights. Hello everyone, you're very welcome to the Wonders of Jeju. I'm your host, AK.

Hello, everybody. Hello, hello, happy Tuesday, and welcome back to Wonders of Jeju. I'm your host, AK. What's up with the Wonders of Jeju fam? Hope you are great. Hope you feel great today. Well, the first song we just heard was I Like It by Baby Monster. And it is July 28th. So, yes, for, you know, my day today, I visited my favorite beach on the west side of Jeju. Yes, the weather was just too perfect not to go. So I had to wake up early and just head out to the beach this morning. And after spending the day there, I realized I should come here more often. Mm-hmm. You know, because it feels like, wow, summer is in full swing now. No humid, just sunlight and blue sky, blue ocean, and that kind of welcomed me. So the bright blue sky, the crystal clear ocean, and the warm water, warm like summer breeze just made today feels absolutely perfect. Plus, riding my scooter alongside the coastal line, yeah, was so good. I mean, what I also realized today is that like some places just have a like way of reminding you how beautiful life can be. Yeah, I was so happy today. And after that, I had a like hamburger because I was so hungry after like swimming for hours. The hamburger, perfect. You know what I mean. Okay, how was your day today, and what's your plan? Good morning, good afternoon, evening, and night. So, yeah, let's begin our show, you know, with some reminders. So first thing first, we are going to start off our regular segment, Jeju Beat, where we talk about what's happening on Jeju Island, and then we're going to switch gears to Jeju Language Edition, 뭐랜 거람 시냐. And in the second hour, we are going to have Humans of Jeju, meaning it's designed to invite local people, real people into the studio and listen to their stories from start to the end. Okay. So, more information, let's talk about it in the second part. And this is one last reminder for you. If you are here on Jeju Island, you can set your radius to 88.7 FM here in Jeju City. It is 88.1 in Seogwipo City and 101.9 in the Taejang area, Jeju's Global Education City. 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The handle is WOJ_Arirang. All right, time to say hello back to our lovely Cam Fam and, of course, silent listeners out there. Thank you so much for listening. And Benny goes, hello, AK Cam Fam. Happy Tuesday. Happy Tuesday. And also, Sangmin is here. Chris Merkis, 안녕하세요, 아름답고 달콤한 AK. Hello, beautiful, sweet AK. Thank you very much. And K-Drama is here as well. Hello and good night, day sweet AK Team Camp Fam. Happy Tuesday, gotcha baby. And Jake is here. Hello, happy Tuesday, pretty AK Camp Fam. Yeah, quickly saying hi before my interview, which is in an hour. Wish you luck. Lots of luck. Finger crossed. Okay, every day for Jake. And all right. Hi, Zierino. Hello, sweet AKWG. Happy Tuesday. Happy Tuesday. And Lakeisha, happy beautiful AKWG team. Beautiful Lakeisha. Thank you so much for being with us. And oh, Jake said, I love how AK is wearing blue quite often these days. It's summer. Yeah, I need blue. Like ocean. I love ocean. Okay, and also, oh, Harzierino, Jeju language, yes, Jeju comment, AK 오늘 곱딱하네, oh, today you're beautiful, thank you.
And also, XYWe, hello, babe, AK. Hello, babes. And Rodolfo, good morning, sweet, beautiful AK. Happy Tuesday. How are you feeling today? Yeah, like I said, I went, you know, I head out to the ocean today, during the day. I feel so good. And I went to my favorite hamburger restaurant. And yeah, that was just perfect day. Thank you. And I'm here. Gig Diggy, hello. Just stopping by, say hi. Thank you very much. Thank you very much. And Rodolfo said, I'm so jealous. I wish I had a day like AK. Sounds fun and relaxing. Yeah, we need that sometimes, guys. Go out and enjoy nature. Yeah, that's necessary, especially during the summer season. All right. Thank you so much once again. Let's move on. Okay, we are now going to listen to a few more songs and come right back with Jeju Beat, the first song Road Trip by NCT 127, followed by I Got Love by Monsta X.

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1: What's been happening on Jeju today? Right now, let's take a closer look at today's stories from the island, Jeju Beach. Jeju's experience in protecting nature is helping shape international guidelines for protected areas around the world. Jeju is working with the International Union for Conservation of Nature, IUCN, and UNESCO's Global Research and Training Center on a new guide for managing internationally protected areas. The updated guide is expected to be published later this year. A multi-international protected area is a place with two or more international protections, such as the World Heritage Site, Biosphere Reserve, Global Geopark, or Ramsar Wetland. Jeju is one of the few places in the world that has all four. And the new guide will include Jeju's experience in protecting nature while also supporting local communities. It will also offer practical ideas that protected area managers around the world can use. Jeju hopes its experience will help strengthen global conservation efforts and encourage more international cooperation in protecting nature. Jeju's support program for young people moving to the island is expected to close soon after receiving more applications than expected. The program offers local gift cards to people aged 19 to 39 who moved to Jeju after January 1st this year. It's open to first-time residents as well as people returning to Jeju after living elsewhere for at least 5 years. The support is paid in two parts. Half is given after moving to Jeju, and the rest is provided after living on the island for at least 6 months. The goal is to help young people settle down, not just change their address. Since the program began in February, more than 3,000 people have applied, and this year's budget is expected to run out soon. Jeju plans to close online application in the near future. The province hopes the program will attract more young people and help them build a stable life on Jeju.

pumps and other equipment. If conditions get worse, emergency teams and water trucks will be sent to areas that need extra support. Special attention is being given to eastern Jeju, where farmers will soon begin planting winter crops such as carrots. More water facilities are being prepared to help farmers continue their work without major problems. Jeju says responding early is the best way to reduce crop damage and protect this year's harvest. Jeju City is encouraging residents to use its online family registration system, making many services available without visiting a government office. Through the system, people can report birth, apply for a name change, or update family registration information online. After verifying their identity, they simply follow the instructions and the local office processes the request. The service is especially helpful for new parents who can register a baby's birth anytime, day or night. Family relationship certificates and other official documents can also be issued online for free. People can request documents not only for themselves, but also for their parents, spouse, and children. Jeju City hopes more residents will use these convenient online services to save both time and travel. Jeju is supporting the local pet industry as a new area for future growth. The number of registered dogs on the island has continued to rise, reaching more than 70,000 last year. To meet growing demand, Jeju is helping local businesses develop products such as pet food made with local ingredients, pet clothing, and care products. Starting in August, special sections for Jeju-made pet products will open in souvenir shops across the island. Visitors will be able to find pet treats, traditional Galut pet clothes, and other products made by local companies. Jeju products will also be promoted at a major pet fair near Seoul at the end of August. Another event celebrating Jeju's pet culture and industry is planned on the island in November. Jeju hopes these efforts will help local businesses reach more customers and grow the island's pet industry into one of its future key industries. All right, the wonders of Jeju is now together with the Jeju Special Self-Governing Province.

right, we're back. So, yeah, I hope you guys enjoy the songs. So, after Awishur Jeju news updates, we heard Inger, Amber to Solar by Rise, followed by That's a No No by Itzy. Okay, so before we move on to another song break, I want to talk about this news update. The third news. Wow, it sounds like it's really serious now, right now. Yeah, Jeju has stepped up its like early response to drought. Yeah, as how weather continues and lack of rain as well, like across the island. And I think this is actually a pretty serious issue. We usually think of Jeju as a place with plenty of rain, and we had like a monsoon season as well, but you know, it hadn't really rained. A lot of people say it was like a dry monsoon season, so hearing about drought feels a bit strange. No, very normal actually. Yeah, well, you know, but with like hotter summers and less predictable weather, like it's becoming a real challenge for especially farmers. Hopefully these early measures will help, right? Because once crops are damaged, it's not like something you can easily fix. And it's really hard for farmers to, you know, make a living. It's another reminder like of how much climate change is affecting our everyday lives. Don't you guys agree? Yeah, it's becoming really serious. Okay, so that was a little comment on the news update, and yeah, hope you bring us like if some opinions on that. Okay, so the songs we're going to listen to are Darling by Girls' Day, followed by 내 길 들어봐, or 아잉 by Oh My Girl. Ladies and gentlemen.

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1: Alright, you're back. So that was 모렌고람시냐 Jeju language session. So today's Jeju phrase is 우영파띠 자파리, right? The poem is coming to an end soon. Yeah, at the end of this month. Well, we've just finished our journey through grandmother's vegetable garden, right? Yeah, 우영팟 in Korean, in Jeju language. So the kids at playhouse cooked an imaginary meal, gathered together and shared it with everyone. And now we are going back to the very beginning of the poem. So, in the characteristic of poem, like a lot of poem has the same like beginning and the end. So, 우영파띠 자파리. Yeah, that's what we've actually learned. In the beginning, I guess, in the beginning of learning a poem this month. And so let's break it down just for those who might not know about what that means. So, 우영팟 is the Jeju word for a home vegetable garden. Okay, 우영팟 in Jeju language. Very unique culture. Yeah, every house has like a house home vegetable garden for their family members. And 뒤 means in home vegetable garden. And 자파리 means playing house, playing make believe or pretending, just, you know, especially the kind of imaginative like role playing children love. So the phrase means playing make live in the vegetable garden, right? There's no 할멍, yeah, harmony, just 우영파띠 자파리, playing make-believe in the vegetable garden. Well, with this just a few simple words, the poem brings an entire childhood scene to life, right? Okay, so that was the lesson. 우영파띠 자파리, playing make-believe in the vegetable garden. Hope you enjoyed. And now, let's move on to our next song break and come back to wrap up our first part. The first song, Hollo by Jung Ki featuring Kim Na-young, followed by Ore Ore by George, followed by La La La by Grizzly.
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6: All right, you're back now. So it is about to wrap up our first part, but in the second hour, we're going to be joined by a special guest today. So please stay with us. It's going to be so fun. Very unique individual you're coming today. Anyways, thank you so much for being with us. And don't forget to be with us until the end of the show. Alright, so this is going to be the last song. And I'll see you guys soon. Here goes 사랑스러워 by Shinbi. See you.

0: What does home mean to you? A place where you can finally unwind after a long day. A space where you share dreams of tomorrow with the ones you love. More than just a building, home is where life begins and where it finds rest. But for some, finding that place is not easy. When the dream of a home feels out of reach, JPDC is there, lighting the way. We provide safe, comfortable, and affordable homes for young people, newlyweds, and neighbors in need of stability across Jeju. Like the quiet warmth you feel the moment you step inside, these homes are designed to bring comfort, security, and peace of mind. But this is more than housing. It is 고치 행복한 뜨락, a Jeju-style housing and community platform where 고치, meaning together in the local dialect, comes to life. Here, essential welfare services are always close by, easing the weight of everyday life. Residents and neighbors come together, sharing moments, checking in on one another, and building a warm, connected community. Because life feels stronger when we are together. 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Until your everyday life feels steady and secure, JPDC will stand by your side as a reliable support. 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Radio.
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life has seeped into the hardened flow of lava. The fierce blaze cooled down, rain fell, wind passed through, and the seas drifted in. 곧자월. 곧 means forest, 자월 means bush. On the rough land left behind by basalt, Jeju's time and season slowly layered and gave rise to a forest. Through the tiny air vents between rocks, water seeps in, roots find their way, and without a single touch from human hands, the forest has quietly held its form for a long, long time. In summer, the 곧자월 is cool and damp. Sunlight shimmers between the leaves, and birds call to the forest in their own ways. Right now, in this very moment, the forest is singing its song. Let us listen now.

Welcome back to the second hour of Wonders of Juju. And I'm your host, AK again, and the first song, Gravity by Puam. That was a beautiful song, wasn't it? Well, yeah, we are back with the second part, and we're gonna start off, with Humans of Juju. So to give you a short introduction of today's special guest, he is an experimental filmmaker. But what's very unique about this individual is that he is he's been working with a 16 millimeter film on Jeju. He also runs a film lab, and also he is a sailing activist. Very unique, right? So we're gonna get to know more about him after we listen to a song. But before, this is one last reminder. If you are here on Jeju Island, you can set your radios to 88.7 FM here in Jeju City.

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The handle is WOJ_Arirang. Alright, so guys, promise me you're gonna stay until the end, okay? Because we're gonna listen to a short song and then come right back with Humans of Jeju with a special guest. Alright, here goes 좋을 텐데 by Joy.

0: Welcome back. We're doing some Jeju, and I'm now sitting with a very special guest. All right, hello.
1: Hello. Lovely to be here.
0: Okay, so first thing first, please say hello to camera and
1: hi,
0: and introduce yourself to our listeners first.
1: For sure. Hello, so my name is Jonathan Sungjun Lee, or Lee Sungjun. And thank you for having me today, and it's very lovely to be here and share this time today. So I'm active in the Gangjeong Village Peace Activism Movement in Seogwipo, and I'm also an experimental filmmaker and maritime activist working in solidarity with anti-militarization movement for the Pacific and beyond.
0: Wow, it's such an honor to meet a person like you. I don't think I've ever, be able to meet someone like you, after you, probably.
1: Oh, no, for sure. I'm pretty sure.
0: Life is so boring. I heard you are an experimental filmmaker. That's very interesting.
1: Mm-hmm.
0: Yeah, but first of all, thank you very much for coming here. Yeah.
1: Oh, of course.
0: And to share your insights. Okay, so could you please explain what experimental film is?
1: Yeah. So experimental film can be a bit of a challenge to explain because it kind of encompasses a wide range of traditions. But boiled down, it's about being able to see the medium of audiovisual language as something that's always in flux. So often experimental films challenge the formal constraints of moving image and sound. And for me, it's about the generative possibilities of film language as a landscape that can be challenged. So normally we think of film in the narrative sense. So it's like a story that's communicated through image and sound. However, there's so many more possibilities than this. So that's what experimental film tries to, that's the area that it works in.
0: Wow. But it's still hard to understand what it is, is. But these days, most films are shot and watched digitally, right? I don't know much about film, but that's very common knowledge that we all know. A lot of films are shot and watched digitally instead of analog. Wise. So I heard you work with 16 millimeter film. And why do you continue to use 16 millimeter?
1: I think that's a question I get a lot, and a lot of people who work with this medium. It's often when you're screening a film, if there's a Q&A at the end, it's always the first question. So why do you work with this old
0: Everybody cares
1: method?
0: About it, yeah.
1: So I've been working with it for about 7 to 8 years, and more and more so these days.
0: Wow.
1: But I think the reason why is it's such a physical process, and a lot of what we are doing most of the day is super in the digital realm. And to be able to kind of step out of that and to just work with your hands, and to also have this possibility of of messing up in a way that is not normally possible, I would say, in a digital sense. Also, another important component is there's a community that is built around the 60 millimeter practice, because the industry of 60 millimeter kind of completely collapsed. The only way that you can work with this is either yourself in a DIY sense or in these community labs called artist-run film labs throughout the world. And there's quite a lot of these artist-run film labs. There's one in Seoul as well.
0: The film lab that use 60 millimeter film.
1: Yes.
0: You mean, okay.
1: Mostly working with 60 millimeter, but there's also people who work with 35 millimeter for stills. But 60 millimeter is really good because it's I think a lot of people who work on a more independent sense of filmmaking. They tended in the past as well and still today to gravitate towards 60 millimeter. It's much cheaper than 35 and it's still very manageable. Yeah.
0: I mean, it's still available to purchase one of them.
1: It is?
0: Okay.
1: I recently bought maybe too much film. I bought 4,000 feet of film, which was an investment for the film lab, of course. It's not just, I'm not going to use all of it, I think.
0: I'm really, you know, curious about like how the process is, because yeah, I mean, nowadays like people use like digital like film like

0: like you said, like 35 millimeter film, but I have not so many knowledge about like 16 millimeter.
1: Yep.
0: And probably the process of like how you create movies or films different, you know, compared to what other like commercial like movie directors do.
1: Yes, part of that is because it's also I'm not, it's not just working with 60 millimeter. There's a difference in that, but it's also working in a experimental context is a bit different. But with 60 millimeter, I can say that there's also still a lot of directors who are working in a very traditional sense, like a commercial sense or narrative sense. And those filmmakers, you know, they just shoot with the film and then they just send it to a lab, they process it and they send it and they send it back as a scan. So you get a digital file and then you just edit on, you know, on your computer. But the method, so this method is also, you know, very possible. But in the experimental film, like artist run film labs sense, what happens is like you're kind of doing all the processes yourself. And not using this industrial apparatus of, you know, so you're processing most of the things by hand. Some labs do have like processing machines, but for me at the moment, it's just all by my hands.
0: Oh, very interesting. Okay, so making a film on like film seems to require a lot of hands-on work. Yeah, I guess. From shooting to developing, like what is the process actually like?
1: So I can tell you a little bit about a film that I did recently. So it always starts with a lot of testing. So I do a variety of tests initially. So I maybe try out a new stock. Maybe I try like a stock is a type of film. So for example, there's also like plant-based processes using, you know, you use the plants to make developers, experimental developers, and all these are like shared online, very, you know, accessible regularly. You can just search plant-based developer. And a lot of this is like a labor of love that begins with these tests. So, you know, you have this process, you want to try it out. So you just try and try and try. And in the process, you'll get something completely different that you just didn't expect. So for the last film, I was shooting with a color print stock. And this is a print film, so it's normally not made for shooting on a camera. It was used, it is used to make like prints, so it means like a copy of the negative. But in my case, because it's the cheapest type of film you can get, and it's in color and it's very beautiful color as well, I was like, well, I want to shoot with it instead of just making a copy of a previously existing film. But in that process and developing, I kept on getting these weird, strange colors,
0: I
1: and
0: want to see that. Why didn't you bring
1: yeah,
0: take picture?
1: I can show you. I don't know if they can see as well, but I can show you afterwards. But it turned to this beautiful purple color that I still don't have any idea of how I got this purple color, and then I tried again to get the purple color, and it didn't come out again.
0: Oh my
1: So it's like
0: God.
1: very, but this.
0: But that was the first and last?
1: Yeah, I got to a point where I could kind of replicate it in the end. So it was like, okay, now, so normally my process is I try a lot of stuff and there's always something that catches my eye. And then I have to figure out how to do that
0: Yes,
1: again.
0: again.
1: And eventually I got to that point where I was able to replicate. And then most of the film, not all of it, but uses like this, that very purple magenta kind of look. And it's, you know, I didn't imagine that at all before I began the process.
0: But it turned out so beautiful,
1: It turned
0: right?
1: out, and that's the beauty that you can get when you're having this, you have, you know, your own practice, your own lab, but also this experimental process where you're not sort of demanding the image to be as you have in your head, but you're allowing this collaborative
0: Now I get
1: process.
0: it why you said like experimental film. Because even the process of how how you make the film is actually experimental. Right? Okay. So maybe we stop here at the moment, for taking a short song break and then come right back to hear more. Here goes, Hey Hey Bye to us.

0: All right, you're back, and I begged him, to send us a photo through, but it's gonna take some time, So, but yeah, wait up for that. But anyway, we are today joined by Sungjun or Jonathan, and he's like filmmaker, especially experimental film. But now, I'd love to talk about a Samgori Film Lab you run in Seogwipo. So, what kind of space is it?
1: I would love to introduce Samgori Film Lab. It's an artist-run film lab rooted in experimental processes in the dark room. So initially, it was based in Gangjeong Village, but recently we've moved up to Gwangpyeongni, and so we started, and we are just about finished with the construction on the new lab from the ground up. So we made like the foundation, we made all
0: That's
1: the. So it's a
0: crazy.
1: bit of a long process, but.
0: How long has it, been taken?
1: Not that, I mean, it took about like 3 months, and then I took a little, I wasn't able to work on it for a couple months, and then now we're starting up
0: Where's
1: again.
0: Gwangpyeongni, by the way?
1: It's about like maybe I would say 20 minutes north from Chungmoon, like towards the mountain. It's a very small,
0: Seogwipo.
1: yeah,
0: Okay, it's in
1: like
0: Seogwipo.
1: Andokmyeon, yeah.
0: Ooh. Okay,
1: Yeah.
0: it's not that far from my place,
1: Okay,
0: so
1: you should come
0: yeah,
1: over.
0: I should go. Okay, so yeah, carry on.
1: Okay. So it's actually the project, the lab is situated in a permaculture farm, and it's part of a larger collective called Kino Turu. And so it's a wider film program that includes screenings and short artist residencies, and of course, the film lab.
0: What do you mean by like short artist residencies?
1: So the film, next to the film lab, there is like a farm cabin. So part of our program was to invite both international artists and people from Jeju to come,
0: Interesting.
1: yeah, and stay, and then also use the lab and do performances, host their own workshops, this kind of wider, broader, inviting the community in.
0: Wow, it's gonna be so fun. Yeah, I'd love to visit. Yeah. So, it is described as an artist-run film lab. Yeah, as you just continue mentioning.
1: It
0: So, what
1: is.
0: kinds of people like come here and what kinds of work do do they do together?
1: I keep on saying artist-run film lab because it's just a term that people have decided to use for to describe.

0: these sorts of dark rooms across the world.
1: Mm-hmm.
0: So there's a lot in Europe, in Asia. You know, recently I visited a friend's lab in Thailand.
1: Ooh.
0: So also very similar setup. So just this network that we kind of affectionately call Artists from Film Labs. But it just means it's not like in this industrial way or commercial way, but it's from artists to artists. That's the kind of overall term.
1: Uh-huh.
0: But the goal of Samgori Film Lab is to help foster the community of experimental analog filmmakers here in Jeju. So we want to cultivate an anti-industrial image making practice that isn't beholden to like the perfect image.
1: Mm.
0: So we host workshops sharing knowledge of, you know, darkroom processing, alternative materials and experimental techniques, mostly within the 16mm film medium.
1: Mm.
0: So, I mean, if you are, you know, looking
1: yes.
0: to work in 16mm in any capacity, the space
1: yes.
0: is open, very much open to you. Even if you just want to try, even if you
1: I
0: know,
1: just want to try.
0: For sure, you don't need any background, you don't need any, you know, you can come, you can learn, and you can,
1: yeah.
0: you know, go home with your film that you've made.
1: I'm
0: and
1: really curious about your community.
0: Oh, yeah,
1: yes.
0: yeah.
1: Yeah, people around you, people work with you. Okay, so, but why Jeju?
0: Why Jeju?
1: Not, you know, like in Seoul or Busan, you know, there's like lots of big cities in Korea, but why Jeju?
0: Jeju, well, initially it was because I moved to Gangjeong Village, and in the heart of the activist community there,
1: yeah.
0: I wanted to build a space there that was, you know, aligned with my own practice as well, to kind of bridge the link between both political activism and this image making practice.
1: Mm.
0: But also, I think there's enough cool things in the big city. We don't need any more of this stuff.
1: Oh, okay.
0: You know, it needs to be like where our communities are and where we are. You know, I really believe that if we want, so. I think I built it because I wanted to see something like that in where I was living, and not that I, you know, if I it used to be if I wanted to work in a dark room I had to go up to Seoul, but I imagine there might be other people who would have a similar interest as me, so it was important that they also have space and that we build a space together here in our communities.
1: But you know, you don't really sound like, you know, just perfect. Born Korean.
0: Right.
1: Where were you come from?
0: So my background, so I was born in Argentina. Yes, there's a like sort of immigration story from my dad's side to Argentina. So I was born and raised there for a couple of years, and then also spent a long time in the US before moving out at 16 to the Netherlands, and that's where I kind of started to get more involved with this experimental film practice. And since then, I've been moving around quite often until about 5 years ago, where I settled in Jeju.
1: Okay, yeah, that was, you know, I was very curious about your background.
0: Yeah,
1: now we are talking about it. Yeah, sorry about that. My bad.
0: No.
1: Okay, so, but what is it like to work, you know, with film on Jeju, especially? Probably, you know, Jeju influenced your work, your, you know, everything, your identity, I don't know. Like, does Jeju, you know, the place affect, you know, the way you shoot or work and your, you know, your personality,
0: yeah.
1: whatever?
0: Mm-hmm.
1: Tell us about it.
0: Mm-hmm. I would say, of course, the landscape and environment always affects the work.
1: Mm.
0: Yeah, you can't deny that you are in a place, and so of course you'll be influenced by it. You know, just even the way that the light reflects differently in a different place
1: yeah.
0: than to another. And so, you know, I was always very conscious of this fact. But I'm also very conscious of the fact that I'm also not from Jeju.
1: Mm-hmm.
0: You know, I came here for activism, but so that's the background that I have here. But I kind of have this slight distrust of people who try to make culture, like to take parts of culture as icons to be exploited and like repackaged for tourists mostly. So I'm, you know, very careful when I'm making work here in Jeju, because I don't want to do this exploitative practice.
1: Yeah.
0: And but at the same time, I'm very moved and influenced by, you know, the cultural and spiritual beliefs here. So I'm doing this balancing act, but I think it's important to be conscious of the place around you that you are in.
1: Yeah, Jeju is actually, you know, like strongly centered around the community, you know, like community base.
0: Yeah.
1: So I think, you know, the work, you know, work you do actually closely connect to Jeju culture as well, I believe. Mm-hmm. Okay, so that was the second episode of today's Humans of Jeju, but we still have more stories to come. But now we are going to listen to one more song and come right back. 아름다워 by Stella Jang.

0: All right, we're back, and that was Adam Dow by Stella Jang. So, yeah, speaking of which, why don't we just take a look at Adam Dow photos of Jonathan? Okay, let's take a look at it. You gotta have to explain what that is.
1: So it looks like nothing. So this is the... this is just a projection on a wall. It's like a very bad photo. I didn't get a good scan, but so this is a series of, it's a double exposure. And so that's a bit of the purple magenta that I was telling you about. And the orange there

0: is the different previous exposure that was taken as well, both from a protest and from the mountains up in Andok.
1: Wow, I can't tell. Something really active.
0: Uh-huh. Yeah, if you could see the video, it'd make more sense. But as a still, it's just like, wow, what is that?
1: Yeah, but the color and right. And you know, there's like a like orange thing in the square, like, you know, in, I mean, on that like square little, like, you know, on that little square, you know, you can, you know, see the letters.
0: Right. Those are from, the letters are from a protest. So they were like,
1: yeah, I can tell.
0: Yeah,
1: like it looks like it, right?
0: People were holding up mm-hmm. placards. Yeah, and that's it's a Uneng Namu Ginkgo tree. And so this was shot next to a site of protest at the moment.
1: So beautiful.
0: Hanwha Uju Space Center, which is kind of a site of protest at the moment in my community. So it was, yeah.
1: And also another like square thing overlapped.
0: Yeah, so these are the two images that were shot on the same roll of film. So they come out as a double exposure. And yeah, this is a single exposure. So this is also, this is just in the Space Center, or just outside the Space Center.
1: Wow. Looks beautiful. Mm-hmm. And Harzi Arena said, it looks like a chaos. And you give order to it, like a philosophy thing. Pretty nice.
0: Ah, thank you very much.
1: Oh, I love such, you know, arts, artworks, you know, people do. Oh my God, I can't wait to see more in person.
0: Yes, I will screen the actual film when
1: you come. Yeah, sure. Okay, so let's talk about your, like, you know, what you did actually in Gangjeong more, and also because you're an activist, like you said earlier. And so you've been living and working in Gangjeong village. Mm-hmm. I don't know how long, but how did you like, how did your connection with Gangjeong first begin?
0: It first began, strangely enough, while I was doing a long walking journey back in 2022. I had quit my job up in Seoul. I was working in a kitchen.
1: Okay.
0: And I had this dream that I wanted to walk from the southern coast up to the northernmost place you can get in South Korea. So I, you know, packed my, like a little bag, and I went to Suncheon, and I spent about a month walking from Suncheon to Incheon.
1: Wow.
0: And yeah, it was, so every day, like walking 20 to 30 kilometers, mostly sleeping on like side of the road.
1: On a tent?
0: I didn't have a tent. I had a sleeping bag. And so I would just find like an empty house, and I would just sleep, wake up.
1: Really?
0: And, yeah. It was a bit of a kind of, I don't know, it felt like necessary.
1: Okay.
0: But during this time, I bring this story up because a friend, while I was in this journey, mentioned that there was this sailing program that was happening in Gangjeong village. And when I heard that, I was pretty interested. Like, what does this mean? So explained that it was this activism program where you, through sailing, sort of in solidarity with the anti-militarization struggles across the Pacific. And so this friend is now my partner.
1: Ooh.
0: And so, yeah, I came there to learn to sail and, you know, got kind of accustomed to the community there. And so it was a long sailing journey. It was about 116 days of sailing from Jeju to Okinawa to Taiwan. It was Gongpyeonghae, so Sea of Peace and Coexistence was the idea.
1: Oh.
0: So lots of smaller islands like in Okinawa, Miyako, you know, all these increasing surveillance technologies and military industrial complex in that Pacific.
1: Wow.
0: So, yeah, since then, I decided to stay and live there. And, you know, Gangjeong village has been protesting against the Navy base for over 7,000 days. You know, they blew up a sacred rock, Kurumbi Rock, which was a very rare rocky wetland ecosystem. And they built this military complex against the will of the people. So it's a fight that, you know, is still very much active.
1: Or still active.
0: Of course. Yeah, every day there's a protest. Three protests every day.
1: Wow. I was there, like, you know, that, like, very active movement was happening 10 years ago.
0: Right.
1: And people said,

0: They're still doing it every day.
1: Yeah.
0: And now they're still doing it
1: every day. It's a really big testament to the community.
0: Whoa. Okay. Well, you're also described as a like sailing activist. What does sailing activist mean, by the way?
1: I see sailing activism as a form of direct action at sea that challenges the structures of oppression and fights for liberation. So the sailing project in Gangjeong that I joined was also born from the community. Like I explained, was in solidarity to join these Pacific communities that were against the bases that were being built there. And so it's clear that like the Pacific is a site of tension, political tension, military tension, and there's the whole US's military doctrine of the island chain doctrine in conflict with China. And so we're aiming to sail to sort of reject these claims, it's a very simple act. You're just sailing into these spaces that people are saying, oh, this is, this is military zone, or this is, there's a blockade here. But, it's against the will of the people. And all it takes is for, people to go. And to, if it's on the ocean, we have to sail there. So that's the kind of idea behind activism as a direct action.
0: Okay. And what did you do? Did you make films there too?
1: I did make films there, yeah. So while I was there on the sailing trip, I also, was filming a lot. But mostly it was meeting these communities, right? And sharing that solidarity so that we are there, we are here with you in your struggle, as you are here in our struggle, and that is like really important because we're shifting the narrative against this national identity, right? So you have like, Okinawa, which was like a double colonized island, much like Jeju. And to be able to say like, okay, we don't need to politically orient ourselves towards the national identity, but we can orient ourselves towards these chain of islands because we share actually a bigger history than, than we do with the mainland. And we're all in the same fight at the moment because with the way that it seems the history is going, we need to do something about this incoming wave of militarization that is putting our communities at risk.
0: Yeah, and also you guys share the same, even though you meet people from different countries, but you have like same mission or you're like just aiming toward. So it sounds like it's such an amazing experience, meeting with them.
1: I hope that more people can come sail with us and to be part of this, because we can only build it together.
0: Okay. So and also you've been involved in activism against militarism in the Pacific. What first made you interested in this issue?
1: It was through my time spent with Gangjeong that I became involved in the struggle. So I was aware of the U.S.'s imperial legacy from Okinawa to the Philippines. But when I arrived in Jeju, I realized that this is a fight that it's not an abstract concept at all. It's something that's right here in our everyday lives that we are confronting every day in Korea. The occupation hasn't ended in Korea. It's just so easy to forget because our lives are, that our lives are intertwined in this history, and that we have the possibilities to bring the futures that we want into this world and not just succumb to the structures of power and oppression that seem to be omnipresent. Increasing militarism doesn't bring protection. It only invites violence. And we can see this in the not-so-distant past in Okinawa, for example, where the Japanese occupation and military buildup led to the massacre of thousands of civilians and natives. So, we hold the power to be able to bring these futures we want, and we don't have to, not do anything about it.
0: Interesting. And, you also went to flotilla to Gaza?
1: Yeah.
0: Right? But what made you join this journey?
1: On the flotilla to Gaza, so this was very recent. It was not so long ago for me. So it was the most recent flotilla to Gaza this spring. So I knew that since I had started the sailing activism in Gangjeong, that I needed to go on this flotilla to break the siege in Gaza, and you know, and this flotilla has been going on since 2008. So it's not like just a recent thing. Recently, it's

0: but it's been going on for almost 20 years now. So the Palestinian liberational struggle is like a deeply internationalist struggle historically, and it is still today. And the liberation of Palestine is very much tied up into our own. So, you know, it's this internationalism that I think stays with me and left such a deep impression. You know, people all over the world that gathered to make the biggest flotilla to directly challenge the blockade in Gaza. And, you know, with that experience, it really made me feel that, like, you know, in my bones, that Palestine will be free.
1: Okay, wow. It's deep, right? Oh my God. Okay. Time is running out. Like, it's going to be the last question.
0: Sure.
1: And so lastly, what kind of stories do you like want to keep exploring, like through your film work and activism?
0: Yeah, great question. Like some of the photos that I think you guys shared earlier, I'm making a new work that is centering around Hanwha Space Center in Hwanghae-dong. And I'm aiming to create a work that tries to imbue a curse on the fourth largest arms company in the world, and specifically their new factory in Hwanghae-dong, which is actively contaminating the water table in the village. So I live in Hwanghae-dong, so, you know, it's very pressing issue for me. And I'm hoping that through the language of experimental film, we can create this. Actually, we can create new ideas and new language and grammar that can aid in this collective liberation against the tyranny of this capitalist class and structures that seem to just keep on exploiting and profiting off of this violence. You know, I don't know if experimental film can do very much, but I am an experimental filmmaker, so it's the work I have to do.
1: It's a contemporary art, I guess.
0: Contemporary art? Well, yeah, it's art and it's contemporary. So,
1: So you make film with like 16mm film, but still, that, you know, the result that you create can be contemporary art that also, you know, can like send a message to a lot of people in the world.
0: I hope so. I hope that we are able to utilize art in this way to, you know, manifest the futures that we would like in this world.
1: Sure. Okay, so that's it for today's conversation with Jonathan.
0: Thank you so much
1: for coming and sharing your insights.
0: Yeah, thank you so much for having me.
1: All right, okay. So hope to see you again. And have a good night.
0: Have a good night, everyone.
1: All right, that was Humans of Jeju with Jonathan. And he is sailing activist and also filmmaker. All right, hope you guys enjoyed. We'll be back soon after we listen to Extra by Yaram.

All right, now time to wrap up our show tonight. So hope you guys enjoyed and see you guys tomorrow. Let me off the show with this last song, 창세기 First Breath by 구하수자들. This has been your host AK, signing off on your vibe. Love and peace.

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1: It's here it is.
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6: Welcome to Jeju Newsline. This is Ki Kim. We start with our top headlines in Jeju. Jeju's tourism recovery is showing mixed results, with domestic travel losing momentum despite continued growth in international arrivals. During the first half of this year, 5.52 million domestic tourists visited the island, up 4.2% from a year earlier. However, the recovery weakened in June when domestic visitor numbers dropped 11.5% compared with the same month last year. Foreign tourism, on the other hand, remained strong. Jeju welcomed 1.2 million international visitors in the first 6 months of the year, a 19.5% increase year-on-year. Even so, Jeju continues to attract only about 10% of all foreign tourists visiting South Korea. Tourism officials and industry experts say the island needs to expand international air routes, add more direct overseas flights, strengthen global marketing, and develop more long-stay tourism experiences to boost Jeju's share of the country's growing inbound tourism market. Jeju's internationally recognized approach to managing protected natural area is set to become a global model. The Jeju provincial government says it is working with the International Union for Conservation of Nature, or IUCN, and UNESCO's Global Research and Training Center for Internationally Designated Areas to publish an updated international guidebook, Managing MIDAS 2.0, by the end of this year. A MIDA, or Multiple Internationally Designated Area, is a site that holds two or more international conservation designations, such as a UNESCO World Heritage Site, Biosphere Reserve, Global Geopark, or Ramsar Wetland. Jeju is one of the few places in the world to hold all four. The revised guidebook will highlight Jeju's integrated management system and its success in linking ecological and geological tourism with sustainable regional development, providing a practical model for protected areas around the world. Jeju is inviting YouTube creators from outside the island to help showcase the unique experience of long-term stays. The Jeju Special Self-Governing Province and the Jeju Tourism Association are recruiting participants for a new content creation program aimed at promoting Jeju through the eyes of digital creators. The program is open to YouTubers with 10,000 or more than 100,000 subscribers, with 7 teams to be selected. Participants will stay in Jeju for at least 4 nights and produce videos that go beyond the island's famous tourist attractions. Instead, they will highlight Jeju's local culture, everyday life, and seasonal charm, experiences that can only be fully appreciated through a longer stay. Officials hope the project will encourage more visitors to discover a deeper, more authentic side of Jeju. Jeju recorded the steepest population decline among South Korea's 17 metropolitan governments last year, highlighting growing demographic challenges on the island. According to the National Data Agency's 2025 population and housing census, Jeju's population fell by 5,400 people to 669,000 in 2025, a 0.8% decline from the previous year. That matched Gwangju for the late largest population decrease nationwide. After several years of growth, Jeju's population began declining in 2024 and has now fallen for a second consecutive year. The island's population has also dropped below 670,000 for the first time in 5 years. In contrast, South Korea's overall population increased by nearly 12,000 people last year, marking its third straight year of growth. Now to the weather. Tropical nights continue to grip Jeju's coastal areas with a little relief from the heat even after sunset. According to Jeju Regional Meteorological Administration, overnight low temperature remained above 25 degrees Celsius, reaching 27 for Jeju City and 26 in Seogwipo. Weather officials say warm, humid southerly wind had prevented temperatures from dropping overnight. So far this year, Jeju City and Seogwipo have each recorded 21 tropical nights. Tropical night advisories remain in effect for northern and western Jeju City and southern and western part of Seogwipo. Heat wave warnings are also in place for the western Jeju City and Seogwipo, and tomorrow morning will be starting at 26 degrees. Now the current temperature is 25. 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

Sing, sing, sing, Tiny Toons. Do you remember losing a baby tooth as a child? One day, your front tooth suddenly falls out. When you talk, air slips through. And when you smile, there is that funny little gap. In Korea, there is a traditional children's folk song that kids used to sing when a friend lost a tooth. Today, we'll introduce a playful and cheerful folk song called 앞니 빠진 중강새, which means the child with a missing front tooth. This was a song children sang while joking around with their friends. When they saw a child with a missing front tooth, they would sing, "Gap-toothed child, don't go to Seoul." But this song wasn't just about teasing. It was also a playful way for children to laugh together and make the moment feel lighter and happier. Songs like this helped children enjoy the moment of losing a tooth. So, if you know a child who's about to lose a tooth, why not play this song for them? Now, let's listen to the traditional Korean children's folk song, 앞니 빠진 중강새.

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1: 아리랑 라디오. 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

floods, building damages, power outages, and ultimately lead to damage. However, we can reduce the scale of damage if we prepare. In case of heavy rain forecast, we should take precautionary measures to prevent damage and take necessary measures by listening to the radio or watching TV. Stop all activities including swimming in mountains, valleys or streams and evacuate. People near lowlands or near dangerous areas prone to landslides should evacuate to a safe area. Shut off water, gas and electricity. Clean up surrounding drainage and move any vehicles that may be in flooding areas to a safe place. When heavy rain begins, close doors and windows and refrain from going out. Streams, riversides and beaches are some places to avoid as they are flooding areas where people can be easily swept away. Never approach places with high voltage such as street lights, construction sites, traffic lights and telephone poles. After heavy rain, do not go and water in isolated areas. 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Damage can be minimized through constant attention to heavy rains, weather changes, and surrounding maintenance that cause a lot of human and property damage in a short time.

Arirang Radio. The time is 2 a.m.

Crunchers, I'm your DJ Jihee, and this is Culture Crunch. We cross paths with countless people in life. But when we're tired and struggling, the ones who truly have our backs are often our family. And isn't it strange? They're the ones we love and treasure most, and yet, they're also the ones we take for granted. Today on Culture Crunch, Kevin from VOI joins us to talk about the unique Korean family culture. Join us after we listen to our first song. Here is 현관을 열면, When I Open the Door by 배치기.

0: This is Unspoken Korea, a deep dive match where we unpack Korean culture, the familiar yet hard to explain stories. And as always, we're joined by Kevin from Void. Hi, Kevin.
1: Hi, Chihee.
0: How are you?
2: I'm well. How are you?
0: Good, good. I love your jacket, the jean jacket today.
2: Yeah. Thanks.
0: So hip. And it suits you well.
2: I like this piece a lot.
0: Yeah?
2: Your dress is very nice.
0: Thank you.
2: I mean, I already said this earlier, but I'm going to say it again. I was telling her how the embroidery is very intricate.
0: Is it?
2: Yeah, I feel like the details are like amazing. Also, like the color.
0: Kinda, yeah.
2: I'm darker, but like.
0: We're matching.
2: Kind of, yeah.
0: Yeah, like blue, light blue.
2: Shades of blue.
0: Shades of blue, yeah.
2: Yes.
0: Ooh, okay. I like that. I like the blue vibe today.
2: Me too.
0: All right. Well, how was your week, Kevin?
2: It was, you know, just got lots to practice and do. But yeah, looking forward to the upcoming schedules.
0: Right.
2: So yeah, got to practice hard.
0: So I booked the ticket for the cast pool.
2: Oh, really?
0: Yeah, I did.
2: Oh my gosh.
0: Looking forward
2: how
0: to
2: exciting.
0: It.
2: How exciting. Yeah. All right, what if I like mess up in front of
0: No.
2: That'd be embarrassing.
0: You'll do like so well, I'm sure. I'll give you all the power and the energy and pray for you.
2: Thank you. Much appreciated. Excited.
0: All right. I mean, it's been so hot lately and people usually get really exhausted, you know, in this humid weather.
2: I bet. Yeah. It's very draining weather.
0: Very,
2: for sure.
0: very draining. And you could look sort of exhausted too, like tired, but you're looking very good as always.
2: Thanks. You too.

0: very
1: refreshing. How would I say it? Like 상큼?
0: Oh, well, that's the power of makeup, everyone.
1: Power of makeup. Yeah.
0: Maybe that's too honest, maybe. But
1: yeah,
0: I do my best.
1: We all rely on our makeups.
0: Yeah.
1: But no, the 봄판 is good for you.
0: Thank you.
1: Okay, stop with the compliments. Now, when you're working hard, like in this heat, you know, you sometimes start craving home-cooked food too.
0: Oh my gosh.
1: Right? If you're even eating out all the time, you want to have those nicely cooked.
0: Nice, cozy, homemade meal.
1: Yeah. And you also like think about your parents too. Reminds you of.
0: Of course.
1: Your mom, dad. Do you usually keep in touch with your family often? I mean, I know that they're living in the States, right?
0: Yeah.
1: Yeah. Do you check in each other?
0: We do, yeah. I mean, I feel like I should do more often, but I feel like we talk like at least once a week.
1: Oh.
0: Yeah. I talked with them pretty recently, a couple of days ago.
1: Oh, okay.
0: So, yeah. Had a nice long chat.
1: Oh, that's good. What'd you talk about? Just like how life is.
0: Yeah, yeah.
1: How
0: talk about
1: how
0: life and how things back home. Uh-huh. And like, you know, talk to my brother too.
1: Mm.
0: And, you know, they always ask, they're always so worried, right?
1: Yeah.
0: Because they're parents. So, yeah.
1: When they're worried, like, do you tell them everything? Like how you feel, how you're, you know, or do you sort of stay
0: like
1: cool?
0: Purposely, like,
1: keep it to yourself.
0: That's hard to say. I feel like. I mean, they're probably watching right now. So.
1: Oh.
0: No, I feel like I'm pretty open with them.
1: Oh, okay.
0: So honestly. So I feel like we have a really, really close relationship. So I can just be honest with like how I am. And, So I feel like we have pretty good communication.
1: That's
0: and
1: good.
0: I feel like comfortable telling them like, you know, if I'm really going through something.
1: Uh-huh.
0: Yeah. Obviously, like, you know, I don't want to like give them burden or anything. So. But I feel like if it's like something that's really weighing on me, they're definitely like my rocks who I can like know that they're always there for me. And so, yeah, I feel like we have a really healthy relationship.
1: Oh, that's good.
0: So it's very thankful for that.
1: I think it's really important that you can open up to your family members, like when you're going through something, struggling, because if not, who are you going to tell your struggles to?
0: Yeah, for sure. So, I'm so thankful like people can like go to.
1: That's good. And you mentioned your brother. I mean, I know this, but like, can you share your sibling situation with our crunchers?
0: Oh, yeah. So I have a younger brother.
1: Younger brother, yes.
0: Yeah,
1: one younger brother.
0: He is hard at work, studying. Yeah. So, future doctor, maybe?
1: Oh, didn't he recently graduate?
0: He did.
1: Yeah,
0: he recently graduated. So, he's prepping for med school. So.
1: Ah, okay.
0: Yeah. Instead of me, you know, we got to have one, you know, one person's the, you know, artist with big dreams. And the one other person's the, you know, hope, you know, accomplished and successful, you know, like.
1: Wow.
0: Yeah, so.
1: I love that combination. What a talented family.
0: Thanks.
1: Yeah.
0: Yeah, no, he's very, very gifted. So, yeah. Good
1: 대단하다.
0: Luck.
1: Yeah. Good luck.
0: Study hard.
1: Study hard. Your brother's watching.
0: Yeah. Study hard.
1: Oh, gosh. All right. Well, you have a younger brother. In my case, we're both like the oldest members, the eldest members.
0: Yeah, yeah.
1: Like K 장남, K 장녀, I guess. Mm-hmm. I have two younger siblings, one brother.
0: Twins.
1: Yeah, they're twins. Fun fact, you remember?
0: Everyone.
1: Yeah. So, yeah, I'm happy to have two siblings.
0: Must be fun.
1: It's fun. It's
0: always a party.
1: Yeah, like when we gather together, it's always so loud and we never listen to each other because we're busy like saying what we want to say.
0: so chaotic.
1: Yeah, very chaotic. It could be draining at times, but anyhow, in Korea, there are some pretty unique stereotypes about siblings as well as birth orders.
0: Oh, yeah.
1: Right?
0: Yep.
1: Yeah, if you're like the eldest, you're like that, blah, blah, blah. For example, if someone seems a little selfish or even inconsiderate, people might ask, are you an only child?
0: That's such like an insulting
1: question, I feel like.
0: Yeah.
1: Yeah. Have you ever received this before? Are you an only child?
0: No.
1: Oh, okay, that's good.
0: Why do I seem like one?
1: No, you don't, of course. No, you don't. And if someone is always giving in and putting others first, people might say, you must be the eldest daughter or the eldest son in a Korean family.
0: I've heard that a lot. Not to toot my own horn, but I've heard that a lot.
1: I'm sure you did. Well, are there any stereotypes?

0: apps like this in the States, I wonder?
1: Okay, I feel like it's not the same.
0: Uh-huh.
1: But I feel like there are stereotypes about, like, siblings and, like
0: what?
1: Oh, like, oh, are you the middle child? You know, like, I feel like it's, like, a middle child-like thing where, like...
0: What's the middle child like?
1: I feel like the stereotype is, like, they're kind of, like, more, like, neglected. Mm. Which is, like, honestly, I'm really sad. It's, like, the first... Like, the eldest and, like, the youngest kind of get more attention. Mm. Like, that type of thing. And, like... I mean, maybe it's similar. Like, if you're the youngest, you can kind of tell, you know?
0: Yeah.
1: You know, kind of like...
0: A little spoiled. Baby.
1: Yeah, a little spoiled. Yeah. Eldest is, like, kind of, like, most responsible.
0: Mm.
1: But I don't know if it's as pronounced as, like, Korean stereotypes. I'm not sure, actually.
0: Okay.
1: Yeah.
0: Middle child. Yeah. I think it could be partially universal.
1: I feel like this is a pretty universal thing, though. Yeah. But maybe Korea is, like, more, like, emphasizes it more, maybe?
0: Yeah.
1: Yeah. But I do, like, know that in Korea, like, the firstborn, like, definitely has a culture of, like, like, a pretty significant culture there and, like, role, maybe?
0: Yeah.
1: Responsibility. I am aware of that, you know?
0: Yeah.
1: I, like, when growing up, too, like, I always heard, like, oh, because you're the eldest, like, you know, you need to, like, take more responsibility or, like, yeah, there was definitely some of that.
0: And, like, there are memes about the eldest child too.
1: Oh yeah.
0: Yeah, how you should never mess with the eldest child or children.
1: Yeah,
0: in Korea.
1: Don't mess with me.
0: Oh, you never know how they will, how crazy they will go.
1: No, I'm just kidding. I'm a nice older brother.
0: Yeah, I'm sure you are. We both
1: I
0: are.
1: I am.
0: Yeah, you
1: no,
0: are.
1: I think
0: you
1: we are. We're nice.
0: Yeah.
1: We're the nice older siblings.
0: Exactly. We are. We are. All right. Well, today we received a story from a cruncher who says they've actually been deeply hurt within the closest and sometimes heaviest circle of all.
1: Oh, yeah.
0: Family.
1: Mm-hmm.
0: Let's hear the story first. I'm the eldest of three siblings, a classic K-eldest daughter. Not long ago, I went back to my parents' house after hearing that my younger brother was getting married. But years of resentment finally exploded, and I ended up cutting contact with my family. It all started with something my father casually said over dinner.
1: You've been working for about 5 years now, right? I know you've saved quite a bit. Your younger brother's getting married, but he's short on money for his chonsi deposit. Since you're his older sister, could you contribute about 30 million won towards his marriage expenses?
0: What? Dad, that money is for my own marriage and independence. I saved every bit of it by cutting back on everything. Oh, why should I give my hard-earned money for my brother's housing? He should earn it himself.
1: But your brother's getting married! How can you ignore him as his older sister? That's what family is for. We help each other when things get tough. When you were in college and struggling to pay the interest on your student loans, your mother and I cut back on your brother's academy fees to support you. You're the eldest. In times like this, you should make sacrifices and give in a little.
0: When did I ever benefit at my brother's expense? I studied all night to earn scholarships in college, and I worked 2 part-time jobs. When my brother went to college, you even bought him a car. So why am I always the one being told about the duty of the eldest and the responsibility of the eldest daughter? You didn't contribute a single one when I moved out and needed a housing deposit.
1: How dare you raise your voice at your parents? If your brother does well, it reflects well on you and on our whole family. Can't you lend him even 30 million won so your younger brother can start his life properly? When did you become so selfish and cold? People say raising children is pointless. I guess they're right. You're the eldest daughter, and you can't even help your brother once?
0: So I threw down my spoon, packed my things, and left the house. Since then, my mother has been texting me every day, saying, how can you cut off your family for 30 million won? Your brother says he'll pay you back with interest once he earns enough. Just because we're family and just because I'm the eldest daughter, am I really supposed to sacrifice my own future to fund my younger brother's marriage? Am I truly cold and unreasonable for refusing and drawing a boundary with my family?
1: Oh boy.
0: Yeah, I got a little emotional there. Kevin, what did you think of this Cruncher's story?
1: I don't like these type of stories, right? Because it's like family plus like money, like that's not a fun combo. So
0: no.
1: Yeah, I mean, I feel like it's a really like heavy topic. Mm. And also I really feel for the Cruncher who had to like carry such a burden, like,
0: right?
1: Responsibility, like 2 part-time jobs and like studying all the time and like working, like that's like not easy. It's so difficult. So
0: gosh.
1: And like when like if it's like a family conflict over like something like money, I feel like that's just like asking for a disaster to happen. So
0: true.
1: Yeah.
0: Whenever like money gets involved within family or even close friends.
1: Yeah, just like people that you care about in general, like it's messy for sure.
0: Well, when adult children get married or even buy a home, is it common in other countries like in the States to borrow like such a large amount from parents or even siblings or ask for like financial support with no strings attached?
1: Huh. I feel like in the States, no. I feel like there is like an expectation like, oh, like once you're like 18, mm-hmm. like you're an adult, you're kind of on your own.
0: Mm-hmm.
1: That is like a pretty common thing in general. Obviously, that depends on like your like circumstances and like own like, you know, your own family. But I think in general, that is like a pretty big thing.
0: Uh-huh.
1: And I think you're expected to be independent.
0: Yeah.
1: Usually, especially in America.
0: Okay. So you have to save up for yourself, right? Mostly.
1: Yeah. And I feel like in Korea, there's like, you know, there's like a culture more of like, it's like okay to like be with your parents and like live with your parents even until like you're older.
0: Yeah.
1: But in America, I feel like it's a lot less common. Mm. So you're kind of expected to just be on your own and like provide for yourself. Mm. So, I feel like asking for money or like from your family is not like a thing.
0: Okay. Yeah. Okay. Mm-hmm. And even like when you go to college, you would get student loans, right? And you pay them.
1: Yeah, there's a
0: like
1: big
0: later.
1: Like loan culture for sure, yeah.
0: Okay, okay. All right. Well, now let's go deeper into the question of sacrifice and boundaries within families through our first topic. Now, our first topic is this. When it comes to financial support and sacrifice for family, what should come first? My own future or the family?
1: Oh, no.
0: So hard. Well, side A argues that no one should be expected to sacrifice simply because of the word family. You can only protect your family when your own life and future are stable, which makes sense. Giving up your hard-earned savings or money set aside for independence just because your family isn't necessarily chong or love. On the other hand, side B says this isn't just anyone, it's your own flesh and blood, the family you'll have for life. In life, some family members move ahead while others fall behind. If someone is in a better position, becoming a stepping stone for a struggling family member and supporting one another is part of the true meaning and responsibility of family. Well, it is a complicated issue precisely because it's about family,
1: right,
0: you know?
1: Right, yeah.
0: So it's really hard to just simply walk away. But which side would you choose, Kevin?
1: Oh, boy.
0: Yeah.
1: You know what?
0: Mm-hmm.
1: I can totally see both sides to an extent. But I'm going to go with...
0: Ah, okay. B.
1: Yeah. I don't know. I feel like especially for me, it's like I can't... Like, imagine, like, just if I knew my family was struggling, I don't think I could leave them that.
0: Okay.
1: It would, like, break my heart. So,
0: yeah.
1: More than, like, out of, like filial duty, I feel like it's just, like, I don't know. It's the same thing. I don't know. I just don't want to see them struggle. And like, I know how much they've sacrificed for me. So, like, it would just hurt a lot.
0: Okay.
1: And I don't think I could, like, just leave it like that, you know?
0: Okay.
1: Yes, I'm going to go with B.
0: So basically, your heart will like respond and you'll feel bad and you can't, I guess, ignore that.
1: Yeah. Right? I think that's probably a big factor.
0: Okay.
1: What about you, Chihi?
0: It really is a hard choice to make. But I think When I was explaining the two sides, side A, I believe you can only protect your family when

0: You know, anyway. Yeah, I feel like there's so much nuance for sure.
1: Yeah, but it's complicated.
0: Yeah.
1: But, I mean, the shelter of family can become a bottomless pit once people start crossing boundaries by saying, oh, we're family, so understand, or like, don't be stingy with money. You know, that's when things can get really messy.
0: Oh,
1: so,
0: boy, yeah.
1: Yeah, the sacrifice may never end after just one time, like giving more than you can afford. And the other person may just think, oh, you can just afford that money all the time and take it for granted.
0: Right, right.
1: You know, it could become a habit.
0: That's not, that's no-no. I feel like that's true.
1: Mm.
0: If you're using, I feel like it's like this.
1: Mm.
0: If you know someone is like genuinely doing their best and, but like they're just in like a really unfortunate situation, like I would gladly help them if I had like the means to do so. But if it's like, you know, they're just like trying to take advantage of you because like using the excuse of like family and you can see through that. Yeah, I feel like I'd be much less willing to help, especially if it's just like a thing they can like, if they just like, I don't know, like work harder or like, you know, just work on themselves and they'd be better than like. Yeah, then like I feel like I'd be less, my heart would not be as in it. But especially if I can see they're trying to take advantage of it. But, it's not. I feel like you just have to, like, really look at the nuances of the situation and be able to make the best decision.
1: Yeah.
0: I don't know.
1: And, like, if you don't pay back, for example, you've lent it, but they don't pay back, that's going to be a problem, too. Like, just because just family,
0: never-ending issue then.
1: Exactly.
0: Oh, such a headache.
1: Yeah.
0: But I don't know. Just, like, for me, it's just this. It's, like, family is family. Maybe not, like, distant, but, like, especially if it's an immediate family. And they're, like, the most important people in your life, right? So if they're ever in a place where they've, like, hit rock bottom or something like that, like, I really do feel like it is, like, a big responsibility. Not my sole responsibility, but I feel like I do have an obligation to help them. They're people I care the most about, right? So, yeah. And I would, like, trust that because it's my immediate family, that, you know, we love each other and it's, like, you know, I don't know. It's, like, a question of, like, does, like, unconditional love really exist between, like, you know, like, other human to human? Like, is that really possible? Like, I feel like we strive for that, hopefully, and it's like our family, so hopefully it's not as conditional. But yeah, I feel like I would give the benefit of the doubt, especially because it's a family I love and care about, and just want to help them out.
1: Yeah. I mean, if they're struggling, if they've hit rock bottom, everybody will do their best, you know, gather all the money they have, I guess, to help the person out, the member out. But, yeah, if they're just constantly out of habit asking for money, then that's a different issue, I think.
0: Yeah.
1: And depending on the situation, your decision may change. And because it's family, it's often quite complicated, is what I think. I wonder what our crunchers think. If you have any thoughts or opinions, do send them in through our comments. And we'll be back after our music break. Here is That's a No-No by ITZY.

0: This is Unspoken Korea, and we're joined by Kevin from VOI. Now, we've been talking about this very complicated and difficult issue about money and family. So we heard the story from this cruncher, right? The eldest daughter was asked by their dad to help support their younger brother's marriage by giving them 30 million Korean won, which is about 25,000
1: after converting,
0: US dollars.
1: Yeah, after converting.
2: Sounds about right, yeah.
0: Yeah, so
2: it's a lot of money.
0: It's a lot of money, you know, and she saved it up for her own independence and marriage. But yeah, I really feel her. And we said, well, I chose A though, because I think your own future comes first. You have to be stable to help your family. But Kevin said, family still comes first. Yeah.
2: Yeah, so much nuance there, but yeah, not easy.
0: Not easy. I mean, not easy. And we've been talking about how, like, if one of the members has hit rock bottom, then I guess everybody has to do something to help them out. But if the member is asking for money, like, out of habit, then that's a different issue, is what we said.
2: Right, right.
0: Yeah, but I think, you know what, like, healthy families, if you have, like, a really healthy family relationship, you wouldn't put burden on each other and bring up this money issue.
2: That is very true, I think. That's an important point. Yeah. I feel like if you act first out of, like, love and, like, you, like, care for that person, that's fine, right? Like, that's good. But if you're, like, deliberately putting pressure on the other person by bringing it up first yourself, that just makes it so awkward, I feel like.
0: Know.
2: And that's, like, a situation that no one wants to be in.
0: Right.
2: Let's not do that.
0: Yeah, let's not. And, like, even though family is, like, your closest sort of people around you, you still have to have mutual respect, right?
2: Right.
0: And if you do respect them, bringing up money issues, it's something you'd be really careful and cautious about, is what I think.
2: Yeah, I know. Money's like the most sensitive topic, so.
0: Yeah, it really is.
2: Then, yeah.
0: Okay, well, I won't change my answer. Would you change your answer?
2: No.
0: Okay.
2: But like I said, there's so much nuance there. This is like probably like, this is one of the hardest topics, honestly. So
0: it really is.
2: Yeah. But I totally get your point of like, also I know my family wants me to be like doing, like they want me to do well. That's like they put so much sacrifice for me to like, you know, do well. And like, they want me to be happy. And I know that. But it's also because of that like selfless heart of theirs that I would also want to like, you know, like, I want to pay that back, you know? So
0: Yeah. I mean, like,
2: I don't know. Yes. I don't know where that lands me, but I'm going to just stick with my answer.
0: I mean, family is, I guess, a little more unique than the other relationships that you build with other people.
2: Yeah.
0: Yeah. But still, when it comes to money, you should pay them back.

0: if you've borrowed money from them. Mm-hmm. Just to share my story a little bit more, I did lend my sister like 19 million Korean won before. She's been paying back. She's paid half of it back, but the rest is still ongoing. And I'm still going to wait for her to pay me back the rest. I haven't forgotten it. And yeah, that's how you...
1: This is a warning.
0: It is a warning. I hope you're watching. You probably are, but anyhow. Okay, so we've taken both sides to the extreme, and I guess we both feel the same way about our answers. And I wonder what our crunchers think. So do share lots of comments and your thoughts through our YouTube comments or our Instagram as well. All right, well, earlier we talked about the sacrifices expected within families. This time we have another story from another cruncher who now seriously avoids family gatherings because of all the nagging disguised as concern and encouragement. Huh. Well, let's hear it right away.
2: Hello, I'm a cruncher in my 20s, and whenever a family gathering is coming up, my heart starts racing and I break out in a cold sweat. Not long ago, our entire extended family gathered at a restaurant for my grandmother's birthday. I went feeling happy to see everyone after such a long time. But the moment I sat down, the gathering stopped feeling warm and welcoming. Instead, it turned into a brutal evaluation of my life.
0: Kevin, it's been a while since you graduated, hasn't it? But you still haven't found a job? I heard your older sister got into a major company and even sent your parents on an overseas trip. Aren't your standards a little too high? Just get a job somewhere and build some experience. I'm only saying this because I'm worried and want what's best for you.
2: Yes, Santi. I'm still looking and doing my best.
0: Come on. I don't think you're trying your best. You're not doing hard enough. You're already 28. Forget the job for a second. When are you planning to get married? The older you get, the harder it is to meet someone. I'm giving you advice as someone with more life experience. Don't take it personally. Listen carefully. It's all for your own good.
2: That phrase again. It's all for your own good. I'm only saying this because I'm worried. But every time I heard those words, it felt like someone was hammering nails straight into my chest. It didn't feel like a family dinner. Like, I felt like I'd walked into an acupuncture clinic and I was being stabbed with sharp needles all over my body. Eventually, I got so overwhelmed that I started crying. I was already emotionally sensitive because I was in the middle of job hunting. But the real problem was that when my relatives saw me crying, they decided that I was the one with the problem.
0: Look at you. Did I insult you? Did I hit you? I haven't seen you in ages. I was happy to see you. So I said a few words because I was worried. Is that really something to cry about during dinner? Oh, honestly, young people these days get defensive the moment they hear anything unpleasant. How are you doing, or how are you going to survive this harsh world with such a weak mentality like that? I'm really worried about you.
2: So I decided that, for my own sake, I would stop attending family gatherings. But now I keep wondering, like my aunt said, am I really just narrow-minded and mentally weak? Someone who interprets concern as nagging? Should I have just endured it?
0: Wow, I was really surprised at your acting. Didn't you get teary?
2: Did I?
0: You did.
2: Yes, it was all definitely part of what I was intending to do. It's not that I have dry eyes. 100%.
0: Yeah. I thought you were really about to cry. Oh my gosh.
2: I just exposed myself. No.
0: Well, crunchers, what did you think of this story? Well, Kevin and I discussed it. Please send your thoughts through our YouTube comments or our Instagram as well. And Kevin, what did you think of this story? Do you also get nagged by your family, like cousins, from time to time when you meet them after a while?
2: Yeah, of course. Yeah, I
0: really?
2: Feel like...
0: Oh.
2: I feel like it's a common thing, right?
0: Oh.
2: It's like they're doing it out of worry for you.
0: Mm.
2: But yeah, it does like come across as like nagging.
0: Yeah.
2: And you know, I'm human. I get annoyed sometimes, but I do know at the end of the day, like it's coming from like a genuine place of concern and worry for me.
0: Okay.
2: But yeah, it's just, you know, family. It's family.
0: Yeah, like I feel like all these things, actions and the words that won't be accepted in like social life is accepted within the family boundary, you know?
2: That's true. Yeah, that's very true, actually.
0: Yeah, mm-hmm. I mean, things could be, you know, come across as very offensive, you know, and rude to ask, but within family, you're just like, oh, we're family. It's okay to bring it up. Like, it's okay to say it.
2: If not them, who is like, I feel like, kind of the thing about it. Like, if it's not, if your family's not going to tell you, who else is going to tell you? You know, they're the most worried about you. They care about you the most.
0: Okay. So. All right. So do you really think they bring it up because they're really worried about you?
2: I feel like in my case, yeah. Okay, but okay. I also know that, like, you know, every family is different and everyone has their own circumstances. So. But yeah, it's definitely not easy.
0: Yeah. I mean, if they do have good intentions, I guess they'll understand if you feel sensitive about it and end up crying too, you know? They'll be understanding. Right. Oh, I'm sorry, maybe I was a little too harsh on you, whatnot, but not all families are like that. And we see that on, like, drama content, movies as well.
2: Right, yeah.
0: Yeah, so where should we draw the line then? Is harsh interference from family really well-meaning concern that helps us grow? Or is it simply rude invasion of privacy disguised as concern? Let's dive deeper through our second topic. Now, we're talking about one of the biggest sources of stress for young people, nagging disguised as concern, which is why many young people these days in Korea, they avoid family gatherings on like national holidays.
2: Oh, wow.
0: Yeah, because they don't want to hear this and that.
2: Oh, I see.
0: Yeah. So side A says it's simply crossing the line. If you truly care about someone, you shouldn't dig into their most vulnerable insecurities and compare them to others. Real consideration means quietly supporting them and giving them space, just trusting them and letting them be, you know, trusting that they will do whatever they have to do on their own well. On the other hand, side B says this kind of concern comes from family. These days, people are quick to label any advice as unwanted interference. But from an older relative's perspective, they may simply feel concerned after seeing a niece or even nephew they haven't seen in a long time. So even if the delivery is clumsy and old-fashioned, it may still be a rough expression of affection as well as genuine interest. So, Kevin, in the States, well, you said you do receive this, but do relatives, like, bombard you with questions about college, jobs, and even marriage, like, dating, all these sensitive issues?
2: I mean, I can speak from my experience. I don't know about everyone else.
0: Yeah.
2: I mean, I feel like, yeah, we have, like, these conversations for sure. Especially, I remember, like, in high school, like, college is obviously, like, a big topic, so. Yeah. And I think it's very, like, I mean, it's, like, makes sense, like, you know? Like, obviously, your family's, like, worried about you and your future, and they should be, and, but, I don't know. I feel like I had a more chill, I'm not sure, actually. It's hard to compare and gauge because I just know my situation. But, yeah, I feel like, in the States, though, in general, it's probably not as, like, extreme as, like, Korea. I think that's a safe assumption. I might be wrong, but I know in Korea, like, I feel like there is, like, a culture of, like, nagging. And, you know, I feel like if you do go to a family gathering, I do know, I've seen it in Korean dramas and stuff, you know, it's like, oh, when are you going to get married? You're getting older. You know, you're not getting younger. Or like, you know, when are you going to switch jobs? Or when are you going to get a job? When are you going to do this and that and this and that? And, yeah, I feel like that's definitely more pronounced in Korea for sure. Yeah, I don't think it's like that in America.
0: Yeah.
2: I might be wrong, but I think it's a little more lax is what I'm trying to say.
0: Yeah. No, I think there is a clear difference between the two cultures. And I feel like it's not the immediate families that often talk about this. It's always like the cousins and the relatives who bring these sensitive issues up, you know? So that is when I start to question their

0: real intention? Are they really worried, or are they just, you know, being nosy or interfering is what I think. Yeah.
1: Nosy.
0: It is. Yeah. Something difficult to really choose. But nevertheless, what side would you stand on? Side A or side B? Side A. Is
1: naive
0: it
1: little Kevin gonna pick B again.
0: Okay. You're being pretty consistent.
1: I feel like I have been pretty consistent the past few years. I'm just... Yeah, I want to, like... Also, it's coming from my experience. Like, yes, no one enjoys being nagged at or, like, you know, being asked all these questions and being bombarded and blah, blah, blah. But at the end of the day, I do know with my family, it's coming from, like, a genuine place. So... Mm-hmm. I'm going to go with B, and because I know where they're coming from and like I can reframe the questions they ask. It can be, sometimes I can get sensitive too, right? Like, cause, you know, we all do, but
0: yeah,
1: I can reframe it because like from like, I know what they're really trying to say. Uh-huh. And I feel like we can have like good, honest conversations about that. So,
0: okay. Yeah. All right. That's
1: what about
0: good.
1: You?
0: I'm choosing A.
1: Okay, I've had a feeling.
0: Yeah. I'm being consistent here too. So I think it's intrusive and disrespectful. If they continuously say that, oh, I'm saying this out of concern or it's all for you, then I would be like, are you sure? Like, if I say I'm hurt and I don't want to hear that, then you have to avoid saying it, whatever your intention is what I think. You know?
1: I mean, yeah, if you've expressed that you're like, bothered or like it's like you don't feel comfortable something, but they keep pressing that same button, then yeah, for sure that that crosses the boundary of respect and like that does become intrusive and disrespectful.
0: Right.
1: Completely agree with you there.
0: Yeah, like that story, like the auntie was saying, why are you crying, blah blah blah. She was basically trying to gaslight you.
1: Let's not do that. Yeah.
0: Yeah, I mean, that's what I think. And if you truly love and truly care about your niece or nephew or any other family member, you shouldn't poke at the exact wounds they have.
1: That's true. Yeah. I feel like that can come off the wrong way, right? Like you're taking advantage of like what they're most insecure about. Yeah, that's a no-no.
0: Yeah, that is a no-no.
1: Yeah.
0: Like, I mean, you clearly know that they're struggling with jobs, whatnot.
1: Yeah.
0: Right?
1: Yeah.
0: Yeah.
1: Oh, it's just so hard.
0: It is.
1: It's so sensitive. And especially if like people like put a guard up, you know, because it is like, if you're pushing like something they're most sensitive about or most insecure about, obviously the other person's going to be more defensive, right?
0: Yeah.
1: Can you really have like a productive conversation from that? I don't know. I feel like it becomes a lot harder when the barriers come up. So I feel like you just got to find a way to like show your concern and worry for them without making the other person feel like small.
0: Yeah.
1: Jinx.
0: Yeah, exactly.
1: Not planned.
0: Not planned.
1: Yeah, so.
0: I truly agree.
1: Yeah, I think we're coming from the same place, but... Yeah, I think, Kevin is just being a little more hopeful and optimistic as always.
0: Yeah. I'm being a little more, what should I say, cynical.
1: Yeah, you know, I feel like that's kind of like that's a consistent thing about us.
0: Yeah. Cynical.
1: Yeah. But I think deep down we both like think similarly.
0: Yeah.
1: Yeah.
0: It's like a matter of like to what extent and like in which situation. I mean, because like it's half-half in most situations. Depending on which situation you are, you may be leaning toward this side, you may be leaning toward that side. It's a matter of balance, which we always say, right?
1: Right, right.
0: Yeah.
1: Yeah, I just feel like if people like didn't care though, they wouldn't say anything, you know. If they were indifferent to it, like who cares? It's like, oh, like how has your week been? Or like, you know, long time no see. Like, so I feel like them asking about like certain things does show at least a certain degree of care, unless they're just trying to make you feel bad.
0: Okay.
1: But I feel like usually you can tell though.
0: Yeah.
1: Unless they're really like deceptive, then like that's like.
0: Okay.
1: I think at least I could be thankful that they're trying to show concern.
0: Uh-huh.
1: And hopefully like there can be like just enough balance where it, like, it doesn't get to like you're insulting the other person or like making them feel small, like we said.
0: Okay. I mean, yeah. Now that you mention it, like if they didn't care, they wouldn't bring anything up at all. Mm-hmm. That would be quite annoying too. If you're at a family gathering and they're not asking you any questions, yeah, making any comments about your life, then it'll be like, oh, they really don't care about me.
1: Right? Yeah.
0: Yeah. Yeah. Yeah. I guess. But if they're nagging me with like questions like, oh, when you're going to get a job, when you got married, when you're going to have kids, and that's also annoying.
1: So yeah. Also I feel like to your point, there are times where people purposely ask those questions knowing already like what situation you're in.
0: Yeah.
1: Just to insult you.
0: Or, like, exactly.
1: Maybe they have like, I don't know, a sibling or like a partner or like son, like
0: who's better.
1: Yeah. Who's better off. And like they're purposely like poking you. Yeah. To make it hurt. Yeah, it feels like the acupuncture clinic.
0: Yeah, that was a nice sort of metaphor.
1: So I feel like for our countries, I want to tell them, you have to develop enough sense and awareness of like what they're trying, what their intention is. So you can read through the line, you can read the lines.
0: Yeah.
1: Read between the lines and and know whether they're doing it out of care or whether they're just trying to make you feel bad.
0: That's a good message. Yeah. Read between the lines. Mm-hmm. I mean, it is quite heartbreaking to listen to all these situations and stories from our countries today because it's involving family, people you trust and love the most, usually. Mm-hmm. Yeah. But like Kevin said, I think you wrapped it up pretty nicely. Read between the lines and like you should sort of interpret whether it comes from a good intention or not. Right.
1: And also don't take it too personally.
0: Ah, okay.
1: Because at the end of the day, everyone cares. It can't be helped. Everyone cares about themselves the most. So
0: True. We're
1: all struggling with our own things. We all have our own issues and, you know, we're all busy with our own lives. So if someone is like, you know, like trying to like bring you down or anything, you know, bringing negative energy.
0: Yeah.
1: Just know that like it's probably coming from place of insecurity for them. So don't feel too bad and you're doing your best, right? That's what matters. And
0: Chi and I
1: are always rooting for you.
0: Yes,
1: we believe in you
0: and fighting.
1: You know, I'm sure people do it out of concern for you as well, so you know, just take it as it is. Don't be too bothered, hopefully, and just hopefully you can trust that they're doing out of the good, like, worry for you.
0: Yeah,
1: but if not, then just it is what it is.
0: Yeah. Who cares?
1: Yeah, you know, as long as you're doing your best, that's what matters.
0: Yeah, yeah. I mean, don't let those acupuncture needles like puncture you. Just be the shields and let's be the bigger people here then.
1: Yeah.
0: Yeah, with bigger hearts.
1: Yes.
0: All right. Well, that nicely wraps up today's discussion on the family matters here in Korea. And I hope you found yourself agreeing with either of the sides that we did share through our discussion today. But if you have any sort of stories or topics that you think are quite universal and you want us to share them on Unspoken Korea, do share them through our Culture Crunch email and we'll hopefully be sharing them back with you. We'll have to say goodbye with our final song here. It is Luna by Void. Shall we say goodbye to together.
1: Yes, as always.

0: What does home mean to you? A place where you can finally unwind after a long day. A space where you share dreams of tomorrow with the ones you love. More than just a building, home is where life begins and where it finds rest. 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
3: Sing, sing, sing, Tiny Toons. Do you remember losing a baby tooth as a child? One day, your front tooth suddenly falls out. When you talk, air slips through. And when you smile, there is that funny little gap. In Korea, there is a traditional children's folk song that kids used to sing when a friend lost a tooth. Today, we'll introduce a playful and cheerful folk song called 앞니 빠진 중강새, which means the child with a missing front tooth. This was a song children sang while joking around with their friends. When they saw a child with a missing front tooth, they would sing, "Gap-toothed child, don't go to Seoul." But this song wasn't just about teasing. It was also a playful way for children to laugh together and make the moment feel lighter and happier. Songs like this helped children enjoy the moment of losing a tooth. So, if you know a child is about to lose a tooth, why not play this song for them? Now, let's listen to the traditional Korean children's folk song, 앞니 빠진 중강새.

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1: 아리랑 라디오. 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
1: Welcome to K-Pop in here on Arirang Radio. I'm your host, Isak, and it is the 28th of July. The last Tuesday of July. Hi, fam. Just be start us off today with 나의 여름 설명서, my summer manual, which is a direct translation of that Korean title. Hello to all of our K-pop and fam. How are you? Did y'all see in the camera, for those of you who are not watching the playback, I will explain what I was doing. During the song, the camera was open, and it just so happens I have green as a common color today. I have a little bit of green in my hat. I have a green shirt on, and my water tumbler is green. And it does not contain water. It contains coffee. Is your girl a little hyper? Yes! Yes, I am very hyper. Because I might have put a little bit too much sugar in my coffee this morning. It's been a minute since I made a sweet latte at home. And so because of that, I might have miscalculated the ratio that I needed. So. She's a little sweet today, which is fine. It's fine. I have an early morning this morning, so I kind of need it. Kind of need the sugar boost, kind of need the caffeine boost as well. So I'm not going to argue. We have our K-pop and fam dropping by, and I need to say hello. We've got Erin here, Penny's here, Crash is here. Yes, thanks, 1112 is dropping by to say hello and says, I love green. Yay! I'm glad I could be here for the color. You know what? This is maybe it's because of my birthstone, but I love a good like emerald forest green. Like if it's a dark green, I love the color. It's not my all-time favorite color. The reason why my all-time favorite color is blue is because I feel that blue cannot be done wrong, right? Like in my personal opinion, no matter how dark or how light the blue is, it is always an appealing color to me. Whereas other colors that I find appealing, like let's say for instance, green. I love a deep forest or like an emerald green. I like a lighter green too, like teals, mints, stuff like that. That I love those too. But every once in a while, like, you know, when we get into like the khakis and like the other types of greens, it can go really weird and it just, it can be like a hit or miss sometimes. So even though I do love green, when I say my favorite color is blue, I normally try to choose that color because I feel that the color could not do me wrong. If that makes any sense. So like if I look at like the whole spectrum of the color, then I feel that, yeah, that would be the color that I would choose. But yes, thanks, Love, too. I agree with you. Green is healing. It is. Science backs this up. A lot of moms, like in the Daejeon area, they paint their kids' rooms green because apparently it's supposed to help with concentration. Don't quote me on this, but I do remember somebody saying something like this. Like they grew up in the Daejeon area and the tiger moms of that era found out that there was like a study that said that green is healing, but it also helps concentration. So a lot of kids' rooms are painted like dark green so that they can concentrate more. I've heard this before. I've heard this. Today's 대나무 숲 day. We got Taeyeon and Junhyuk joining us in the studio. What story do we have this week? What stories did our listeners send our way? We are very curious about that, and I'm very excited to see the messages. Yesterday's interview with Y has been posted. His interview and also his performance has been posted, so if you want to go check that out, you can. If you would love to stay tuned later this week, we have our monthly cafe coming up this week, so get ready for that as well. We do have our algorithm music that is up too, which I totally forgot and I have to double check. Train, as in choo-choo, the choo-choo train. Train and birthday is going to be the tracks or the two keywords. And 82 Major's birthday is the song and the artist. So our boys were here for quite a long time. I think when it comes to the longest weekly guest, I would have to say that they
2: They hold the title up there. Quite, yeah. They were here for, I think, the longest out of all of our weekly guests. We love show and support. And, of course, they have a fabulous song of birthday. So you can base it off the song. There's actually a lot of birthday songs in Korea. We do have a lot of songs that have birthday-related themes, or it is a birthday song somehow, like it's dedicated to somebody or whatnot, or it was made to dedicate to somebody. So you could do that too. Aaron says, train could also be used for training, like for training the Olympics. That is true. You could use it for like exercise training. Like I'm training to run a marathon. I want to train today to work on my glutes, or, you know, I want to do arms today. I want to train my arms today. That is a very good point. So for our K-pop and fam, if train, train is does not bring anything to mind, the physical training or to train your mind to do something, you can also use that as well. Good thinking, Aaron. This is why we have our K-pop and fam, because I can't think out of the box sometimes. Next Monday, we're going to be having Hanisa joining us in the studio. She's going to be back with us. So if you want to send in messages in advance, you can do that too. My show is between 12 to 2 p.m. KST every day. The rerun is 3 to 5 a.m. For those of you who like to check us out on Jeju Island, it is 88.7 megahertz in Jeju City. Seogwipo put is 80.1. The Daejeon rate is 101.9. 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So email is k-pop-in@naver.com, and then our IG account is kpop_arirang. So yeah. Aaron says, a playlist for physical training and then puppy training as well. Genius. That is also a genius idea too. So if y'all need like a personal, like a physical training playlist, give it to us this Friday. Hey, if you are puppy training too, you can do that too. Whatever it may be. So what we're going to do is jump into some NMIX for you with Kiss. Wanna says after that with Life is Beautiful, and more of the shows coming up next.

In the first hour of K-Poppin' Monday through Friday, we get a chance to look at some of the happening headlines coming out of South Korea. And we have some good news. So, more comeback news. Which, yeah, my bathtub is already filled with, I don't even know anymore. Because we are wallowing away in all of our sorrows because we have no money for these comebacks. But what can we do? There's more comebacks. So B2B's Hongguang is going to be making a solo comeback as he is going to be giving us August comeback news. So we've got an album to look forward to, and I'll tell you a little bit more about it. Also, drama news is starting to drop about next year. So we do a lot of pre-productions in Korea these days, thanks

to the popularity of a lot of the OTT platforms. It looks like a lot of our mainstream dramas are also doing this as well. And we're already getting news of next year drama casts because they're casting now to shoot and whatnot. So we have a new drama to look forward to. Nam Ji-hyuk and Lee Dam are going to be the lead. So I'll tell you all about that and more coming up next.

All right, so we continue on with the first hour of K-pop in here on Arirang Radio. Could a bridge just help us ease into that track with We have Jenga dropping by just in time, and Michael is rushing home to slide in. A little joke in the chat. Jenga's asking, didn't break any speed limits, I hope. Nah, good. I love how all of y'all like love to try to come in time and like whatnot. Do not break the law. To be with me. And we have an application, you know what I mean? And these days, a lot of our cars, you know, connect with Bluetooth. If not, we have something to connect our phones to our cars. So, you know, download the app and you can have me in your ear by being safe, right? Okay. Or you can just have YouTube on the background, but don't watch while you're driving. Do not watch. Listen. Only listen. All right. So, Seongkwang is having a comeback. When I look for comeback news and just Korean news in general, a lot of times I like to see if any of our Korean news sites get a chance to translate it into English, whether it is used with AI or whatever. But I was really excited to see that nobody's covered it yet in English. So I'm happy to tell you that BTOB's Hoseong-gwang is going to be making a comeback with a coming soon teaser. It's announced that he's going to be dropping music for us on the 6th of August. Now, fam, I know that that feels like so far away. It's next Thursday. So next Thursday is going to be the 6th of August because time is going by way too quickly. So we only have to wait.

because we know we love him in his personality, but we also love when he sings. So very excited to have him jump in and bring us some more music, solo stuff as well. We have a new drama that we need to get ready for. And it looks like that Lee Dam is going to be our female lead. Nam Joo-hyuk is going to be our male lead. There's going to be a new mystery crime drama called Code. And this is going to be a Disney Plus production. And we are going to be seeing this get into being released sometime next year. So it looks like that they're working on it now to get ready for the release. Nam Joo-hyuk is going to be playing a lawyer, and Lee Dam is going to be a prosecutor. You gotta love our legal ordeals. Now, fun thing is, for those of you who watched Weak Hero, if you loved that series, the director is the same director. So I feel that we're going to be getting gold with this new series. One thing I've loved about, I feel that there might be a little bit of romance in the series, but there's one thing that Korea has been doing as of late, especially with some of our more OTT platformer channel or like cable channel related dramas. They're taking the love scenes or like the love connection out of a lot of our more serious drama genres. I have a feeling we might have an underlining one because Nam Joo-hyuk is pretty. I mean, you have Nam Joo-hyuk. Why would you not put a little bit of romance in there? But we never know. We're just going to have to wait and see. Production for this is going to be starting soon, and they are planning to have this out by next year. So I will give you guys an update about as well. Michael's saying, I'm still waiting for season 3 of Uncanny Counters. You know what, though? I'm surprised that we even got a season 2, to be honest with you. Korea's not good with seasons. Even with Hospital Playlist, 슬기로운 의사 생활, like, they didn't plan on having a season 2, but then the popularity of it was so high, and not only Korea, but other, like, not only domestic, but overseas fans were constantly asking for a season 2, that they were able to ask the actors to come back. Korea's not good at seasons. So I would love to see a season 3 too, but I don't know if we're ever going to get one. I will give you an update if we ever do. To celebrate Eungwang's solo release, we got B2B's track of 나의 바람 or Wind and Wish. Then we have Moon Soo-jin after that, Won Stein's featured on it with Love Me Not. And we have more of the show coming up next.

0: Hola a todos, ¿cómo están? 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

Yes, time for the ultimate battle of the day. It is BB time, balance battle time, ladies and gentlemen, where we ask you some of the most ridiculously hard questions in the first hour of K-pop and Monday through Friday. Why are they hard? Because they're ridiculous. So we're going to be putting you in a very EO situation. So imagine you have a romantic partner, okay? What would you rather? Would you rather have that partner cheat on you, but be transparent and confess? Or would you rather have a partner who never physically cheats, but has secret feelings for somebody for the entire time you are together? So like for the rest of your lives, assuming that you are married. So would you rather have transparency with a partner? They've cheated, but they confess to it. Or would you rather have a partner who never physically cheats, but they have feelings for somebody for the entire time they are with you, pursuing that is the rest of your life? This is a very sticky situation, and Young K is going to try to help us figure this out with Shut the Door.

All right, so Youngkay's recent release of Shut the Door, which has topped the charts, congratulations to him on that, is a song that was trying to help us figure out what would you rather in the situation for this. So you have a partner, and with the second one, with the second ordeal, like the choice, it feels like, because it says for life, we're assuming that. You guys are married and you made a vow. So, would you rather have a partner that was transparent, that they've cheated, but they confessed, like they're open about it, or live with a partner for the rest of your life with them never physically cheating, but to have feelings for somebody else? So, what would you rather? Very sticky situation. One has been chosen. Aaron says secretly has feelings. One can't help their feelings, but they can help their actions. Choosing to be someone and then choosing to cheat, you can help that. I don't care if you drank, you have control. That is a very true statement. It is. Michael says, well, has experience the first one. Okay, big time with my ex-wife, hence why I am remarried now. We'll go with the second one because having good communication with one another is key. Okay, so you would rather them choose having feelings for somebody else? Okay, got it. Adrian is dropping by. Transparency. I'm gonna go with one. Transparency equals accountability. Yes, thanks to the Ventola says, yes, I agree. The Pinu has the best taste in music. Yay! And he's also saying, can I choose the verses? Because I don't want to choose either of them. Jenga says, I want to do with number two, especially if they continue to cheat. Nope. Okay. Griffin says, yikes. Secretly, I think that way, at least they never went beyond that. It said feelings for them, not specifically love them. So you can still be happy together. Okay. You know what? I agree with both parties for our K-pop and fam. I do, but I think that for me, yeah, I'm gonna go with Aaron and the fact that yeah, if they cheated, there's gonna be no more relationship. But the thing is for me, I feel that emotional cheating is also cheating as well. And I do agree that physical cheating is 100% a choice. I don't care if you are drunk or not, or under whatever influence or whatever. Yeah, it doesn't excuse it. But there's no choice for me in the second one. If I don't know that my partner is secretly having feelings or loves somebody else during our relationship, and if I ever found that out, I feel that that would be really heartbreaking to know. Whereas for the first one, if they cheated and they were transparent with it, I'm gonna end the relationship, probably knowing me. But the ball has been tossed into my side of the court. It's in my hands now. It is up to me to figure it out. What we're going to do is jump into some more music so we can continue on with our On This Day as we are in 97. Stacey's on the track with Bebe, and we have our On This Day coming up next.

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1: Welcome to our On This Day, where we take you back to the yesteryear charts that were trending in the week that we are in now. So we're in the last week of July, and we're taking you back to 97 this week, and we are looking at what songs were hot in the top 30 that were trending in the summer of 97. For those of you who watched the Reply 1997 drama, then you probably recognize a few of the songs that are going to be on the playlist this week. So I left you guys off at number 25 yesterday, and we have a number 24, Emerald Castle, and their track of Palkoram Footsteps, which was, again, extremely popular to guys when they were going to singing at the singing rooms. Then we have at number 23, a very big step for this artist. So Durla was a big co-ed group in the 90s. And by the time 97 rolled around, we got a chance to see that one of the main female leads of Dula, which was Kim Ji-eun, well, she wanted to do something different. She wanted to release some solo music. Diva was already doing their own thing as well, because under the same producer. So Dula never like disbanded. It was all under the same producer. But Kim Ji-eun was doing her own as a solo artist. And we had like Om Jong-ha at the time, and we had a lot of these other divas. And she decided that she wanted to spice it up a little bit too. So gaining a lot of influence from Catwoman, Cat's Eye was released, and she does go like the whole nine yards with like the leather attire and whatnot. Despite him making his debut years prior, Doyoungpil was still in the charts with his 16th album. 바람의 노래 was at number 22. At number 21, 이기찬's track of 관심 밖에 나 그래도 널 off of his debut album was at number 21, proving he was popular from the start. K2, Kim Sungmyeon's track of 재회 was at number 20. Number 19, we have Sochani's track of 현명한 선택, or A Wise Choice, another song other than Tears that is super popular. And we don't have a ranking 18, we have a ranking 17. We have Kim Jong-seo's track of 아름다운 구석 at number 17. So I wanted to introduce another track of Sochani just in case you only know Tears. So we've got 현명한 선택, A Wise Choice. Then we have another sexy diva of that era, Kim Ji-eun, with a track of Cat's Eye, and more of the shows coming up next.

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2: And I forgot to announce the 16th ranking because that's how far we were going to go today. So tomorrow I have the top 15 for you. And we landed at number 16. Lee Do, who was a part of Juice, one of the main producers, was brave enough to continue on despite the fact that his member had a really sudden passing. And this was after his member had passed. And so we have his track of 사랑해, I love you. Do not just add that because our two K-pop is coming up next.

0: Typhoons cause immense damages to properties and human life with torrential rains and strong winds. First, track the movement of the typhoon through weather reports. Be sure to clear the drains around your home and secure anything that can become a flying hazard. Identify nearby areas that can be easily flooded or susceptible to mudslides and avoid those areas. Typhoons may cause a blackout or cut off water supply, so major public facilities such as hospitals must check on other power supply. Strong winds may shatter windows, so secure the outside of windows with wooden boards or tape and have first aid kit ready. Campers in mountain valleys must evacuate. Those in coastal areas, safely tie a boat to the dock and remove any fishing equipment. When a typhoon is nearing your area, residents in low ground and commonly flooded areas should prepare to evacuate. Residents living in valleys, riverside areas, and coastal areas should evacuate immediately. Children and the elderly should stay indoors, and everyone should prepare flashlights and emergency food. Once a typhoon hits, use safe streets instead of flooded streets. In particular, avoid underground areas and areas near manholes. Avoid driving on flooded roads and do not park your vehicle in underground lots. Stay away from streetlights, traffic lights, and high-tension wires. If you see a mudslide or electricity poles and danger of falling down, contact relevant authorities immediately to prevent further damage. Do not cross a stream if the water is deeper than your knees. With the right preparation, we can protect ourselves from a typhoon.
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It is the top of the second hour here on K-Pop, and I'm your host, D-Sack, and it is a Tuesday, and that means it's Taenamu Soup Day, so get ready for Taehyun and Junhyuk joining us in the studio. And if you guys have any stories you would like to send in, you can start sending them in, too. It looks like they're trying to sneak into the camera because it's only on me. What we're going to do is jump into some more music, get ready for our Taenamu Soup for today. Poramyu is going to start us off as we continue on with the second hour of K-Pop. Often here on Adirang Radio with 어쩌다 여름 like summer, and our Taenamu Soup is coming up next.

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0: 끄덕끄덕 100% understanding, Taeyun.
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2: Soup! Yes, it is Dynamo Soup Day with TNX, Taeyun, and Junior in the studio. 인사요!
0: 인사드리겠습니다. 둘, 셋! 안녕하세요, TNX입니다. 안녕하세요, 태현입니다. 반갑습니다.
3: Hello, I'm Junior. Welcome.
0: Hi.
2: Yeah. Hi! Hi.
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2: 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So, last week it happened as well, but it looks like they continue to cover their hair this week as well. Yeah. I think it's probably going to happen until next week too. 아마 왠지 다음 주까지는 이르지 않을까 싶기는 한데.
3: Thanks, they already know.
2: Oh, yeah. I mean, I bet they probably already
3: they probably know.
2: Yeah. They probably know, but still for the sense of things. Mm. But yes, yes, thanks 1112 says, today's dress code is a hat. 지난주도 우리 모자가 맞춰졌는데, 이번 주도 모자가 맞춰지네요.
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2: Yeah. Yeah, so they always send messages, and now we know that we're covering our heads. I have a reason why. Now the reason why they are wearing hats and the reason why I'm wearing hat is a very different one. 제가 여름 되면 겨울에도 물론 모자를 좀 자주 쓰는 편이기는 한데 네. 제가 여름 되면 모자를 많이 쓰는 이유가 있는데요. 제가 땀이 많은 편이라서 사실 모자가 안 맞긴 하거든요. 그러니까 너무 땀이 많으니까 오히려 안 쓰는 게 낫긴 한데 네네. 제가 머리가 반곱슬이에요.
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2: 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So there's a reason why I'm wearing hats a lot, especially during the summer season. Now, I do wear hats a lot during winter as well. But during the summer season, why I do not refrain from not wearing them is the fact that I have wavy hair and I have frizzy hair. But my hair is really thin, even though I have a lot of it. So if I style my hair, if I straighten it, it will frizz. If I curl it, it will just go flat. And so it is just a lot easier for me to use a hat, even though I might find myself a little bit hot. And it looks like that Jimingo-nim is also curly hair, and Adam-nim also has curly hair too. 저도 곱슬이에요. 저도 곱슬이다. 그 고충을 합니다. 그러니까 이게 여름에 우리 여성분들이 머리를 자주 묶고 모자를 쓰고 이렇게 좀 귀엽게 다닌다고 하는 게 우리 머리가 통제가 안 돼서 그쵸, 가능성이 좀 더 커요. 네. So yeah, for all of a heads up to all of you out there, if us ladies are wearing hats or if we're trying to keep our hair up, it is yes a cute updo, but it's also because we cannot tame our hair.
3: Yeah.
2: We need to jump into our Dynamo Soup today because we have a lot of fun to talk about. 오늘도 재밌는 스토리들이 좀 많은 편인데 태연 and Junior are going to tell us a little bit about Dynamo Soup and what the segment is. 자, 코너 소개 부탁드릴게요.
0: 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We answer your heart to ask and answer question. Part 2, Anonymous Soup. 다소 진지한 고민, 위로와 공감이 필요한 사연 보내주시면 진심을 담아 소개, 공감, 위로, 노래로 처방까지 해드립니다. We read the anonymous listener story with our healing song choices. Part 3. Prescription Soup. 사연자에게 전하는 응원의 메시지와 힘이 되는 맞춤 처방곡. Our song choices to help with the story of the day.
3: 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We need your participation. After hearing the story of the day, we will tell you what songs we chose for the story. You have to vote for whose song matches the story the best. That song gets played as the last song of the day.
2: Yes. Yeah. Okay. So, Taeyun has an update for us.
0: 소개를 보내주셨는데 지난 6월 30일에 소개된 사연입니다. 4년 동안 사내 커플이었던 전 남자친구와 헤어진 지 1년이 지났고 네, 이제 마음도 완전히 정리되었습니다. 그런데 최근 일 때문에 연락하게 된 저희 두 사람을 모두 다 알던 직장 동료 오빠에게 자꾸만 설레는 감정이 생깁니다. 아무리 시간이 흘렀어도 전 남친과 얽혀있던 관계라 망설여지는데 이 사람 좋아해도 괜찮을 건가, 괜찮은 걸까요? 라는 사연이었습니다. We have an updated story again. It was from our June 30th show. Our listener had reached out to a former coworker that was close with our listener and her ex because they worked together. Our listener started to have feelings for the former coworker and had asked for our help.
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0: 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I gotta see my story read on the show. First of all, thank you. Your advice helped me a lot. I mustered up the courage to confess my feelings, but I heard something I didn't expect. The guy I have a crush on told me that he has stayed close friends with my ex, and that my ex has met up with him often because he still has feelings for me. I didn't get to say this last time, but the coworker and my ex went to high school together. They are really close. Anyways, that Opa says that he would like to get to know me better, but knowing that my ex still has feelings for me makes him hesitant to go any further. I have decided I don't want to deal with the drama and I plan to just move on, but thank you for the advice. I feel better knowing I made the confession regardless of the outcome.
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2: Yeah. So yeah, at least you were able to confess and yeah, you know, you have to confess to get it out in the air so you know the results. Taylor says that yeah, you know, you got it out there and now you can make a decision after that. A lot of our listeners are just like, "Whoa, what? 아, 이런 아, 점점점점 아."
0: 네. 아니요. 해피엔딩이 아닐 수 있지만 어떻게 보면 해피엔딩일
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2: 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Yay! Okay, so thank you for your message, and yeah. 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
2: 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It's like I know that he has nobody to

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0: 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I love getting these updates.
1: 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Yeah.
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1: We're still waiting.
0: We still need the update for the guy friend update. So for our listener, could you please give us that? Okay, Chunhyuk, you have another story for us.
1: 예, 한 달 정도 전에는 미리 예약해야 갈 수 있을 정도로 유명한 식당이 있어서
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1: 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My friend and I decided we wanted to take a chance and make a reservation but with only a few days left before our reservation day, my friend says they can't go. I've called around to see if any of my other friends could join me, but they all have plans. I'm upset that my friend is canceling, but I'm also upset I don't have anyone to go with me. But what should I do? Go alone? Cancel the rest?
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0: 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If you have siblings, you can go if you are on good terms with them. If you have mm-hmm. cousins that you're really close to, you can take them too. Mm-hmm.
1: 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Let's go street casting.
0: Yeah, but I feel that. Mm-hmm. 네, I feel that honestly. 대학 이거 친구들한테만 물어봤잖아요.
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0: Oh, that's a good idea too. He says that if you don't have a person that you like, you can maybe grab a 소개팅 and then do that there.
2: Yeah.
0: That's actually not a bad idea either. I think that that's actually pretty good advice.
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0: 아, yes. So we're trying to figure out the MBTI but I feel that this person might be a J and they just don't like the fact that they can't control the situation
1: I think IFJ예요
0: Yeah,
1: 확실히
0: he thinks that the this listener might be an INFJ Okay. Some of the listeners are just like, I never knew that I would have to fight for a chance to do anything with the TNX members. 우리 멤버분들이랑 네. 경쟁을 할 수

It's annoying. It is a very annoying situation. Mm-hmm. So stay tuned for this. But in the meantime, we have a quick song break. We have TNX on the track with Call Me Back, and our official story is coming up next.

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1: Today for our anonymous soup, we have a question of my seniors have too much to say about my appearance.
4: Oh, Lisa, you're looking comfy today. Sweatshirt and jeans, thought you were a college student.
1: Oh, 아니, oh, from what I understand, we don't have a dress code for work. I have a lot of running around to do today, so I thought I'd go for a slightly more comfortable look.
5: Hey, but Lisa, you must know this is an office and not a school. Look at the other newbies in the department next door. They have nice work dresses and appropriate work attire. Remember, you're at work now, not at school.
1: I'm not here to be pleasant on your eyes for my seniors. I work hard. Who cares what I dress like?
4: What's the look for? Do you not like getting feedback from seniors?
1: 아, 선배님, 그럴 리가요. No, it's nothing. It's just like I don't like wearing dresses at work. I can't concentrate. I only wore this so I could do my best today.
5: That's nonsense. Work attire have nothing to do with your workload. Also, we don't make you do hard work.

0: I put on some blush on those cheeks. You're in your 20s. Look alive.
1: This kind of advice is all for your future here at the office. It's not just about the work that you do. Office politics are just as important.
2: Okay, I understand you don't mean ill of your advice, but I would prefer to hear about my workload feedback than what I wear. I truly wore this outfit today to be a better employee.
0: We're just saying, don't get offended.
1: I swear the attitude from the kids these days, back when I first started.
2: 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So, Minim, I have to go to a meeting. I'll see you later.
0: Oh my god.
2: Okay, Taeyun, what's going on?
3: 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The listener says that her office encourages casual wear with other employees following the dress code, but a few female seniors have started to bother her about how she should dress at work.
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2: So I mean there is a time and place for everything. So yeah. I understand that if you're in an office place and let's say you're meeting buyers that day or if you guys have a meeting that you need to be out and you need to put on your best, showing up in sweats is very unprofessional. That is true.
3: Yeah.
2: But if your office seniors and other people in the office and other departments are wearing hoodies and jeans and it is okay, then these female seniors have no right to do that.
3: Yeah. 우선
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2: 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And it's out of jealousy. And where I got that idea is in the dialect that when Junhyuk was doing the dialogue of like put some blush on, you're in your 20s, you know, like, you know, act like it. It's a lot of source of backlash from women is from insecurities and them not being able to do that. And so with the insecurities, that comes that as well.
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2: 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So
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2: Okay, so Taeyeon says that yeah, definitely you're going by the handbook anyway. So you're going by the guidelines. You have obviously if it's acquired, you will probably wear what you need to in situation because you said it in the skit. I'm not sure how much of the story our writer put in the skit, but I'm guessing there's a few details that was put in there with the fact that you've tried this before. You've tried doing, you know, like work attire, like casual work attire, or you've been able to try to do something to be more office-like, but you've noticed that your other peers don't do this, so you're just kind of blending in with everybody else. And if this is, it feels like it's just your department too. So yeah, he says that if you're just stick to what it is, it should be fine. Yeah. So a lot of our listeners, especially from the US, are saying that you can tell HR about this for what they're doing. The 이거는 남자가 됐든 여자가 됐든 언어적으로 공격하는 거는 맞아요. 사실이라서 이거는 HR한테 얘기를 하는 것도 나쁘진 않기는 해요.
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2: 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If there's an insecurity that they have, they're going to, you know, blast that. And on top of that, the whole latte mindset in Korea is, especially overseas too, it's like, I went through this. I went through that. So why did they have to get a easy card? I want them to go through the exact same thing, and they try to make your life worse. So yeah, it needs to be, yeah.
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2: 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But then, like, if there is really some problem or some stuff, then you know, write that down, make a note of it, and then you know, say anything if you can. Junik, do you have anything?
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0: 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And then just like kind of be a little crazy, add a little bit of craziness in there. And I feel that might blow up in their face as well. 손대지마가 이기고 있었거든요. 제가 마지막으로 봤을 때. 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So at the moment, 손대지마, Ailee's track, Taehyun Strong was in the lead, but it changed really drastically. So what we're going to do is take a quick song break. Yeah. You have the next song break to continue to send in your votes for the song, which one you think is better in the YouTube chat at the moment. So what we're going to do is take a listen to Angmi's track of 초록 창가 or Green Window, and your results are coming up next.

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4: All right, so we have our anonymous soup story for today that Taeyeon's going to tell us what's happening. Taeyeon 씨, 우리 오늘 청취자 어떤 상황인 거죠?
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4: Yeah, so we have a listener who's only been working for about 8 months now, and it doesn't seem like the other departments are doing this, but just their department is constantly talking about how they should dress, how they should, you know, wear more makeup and all this other stuff.

0: stuff, and it's just becoming a really big deal. Looks like another one of our listeners in the chat is also going through something very similar, and we've been giving them some advice.
1: Yeah.
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0: okay.
1: 좀 밝게 예.
0: So, 준혁 says that he pretty much feels that I mean, you're at your job. You don't want to lose your job or make it uncomfortable for yourself. So, going straight to HR might be a little dangerous and maybe using what he said earlier, what I said earlier. But even our listeners are saying, like, try to make it so that it you show that it's not affecting you because a lot of times HR might hear this and they just might not help you as well. Teoshi, do you have anything to say?
2: 저는 되게 심플한 것 같아요. 어쨌든 어떤 상황이고 이런 걸 다 떠나서 어, 본인이 소리를 내야 할 때 명확히 한번 소리를 내시는 게 가장 중요하다고 생각합니다. 그러니까 그 디테일과 정도의 차이겠지만 어쨌든 본인이 내고자 하는 소리를 낼 때는 내야 상대방도 네, 어쨌든 그 부분을 의식하니까요.
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0: Okay. 네. So he says that you need to voice your voice when you need to and you need to find a way to do that but find your voice and say something. 그 얘기하자마자
2: 네.
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1: Oh, that's a good idea.
0: That's a great idea.
1: Let's go, Olivia.
0: Say that. Yeah, say that. Say that you do not have the supplies and do not have the dresses and have them buy it for you.
1: Yeah.
0: And then you'll wear it to the company.
2: There we go.
0: There's no one
1: can do that. 제가 봤을 때 처음에는 하지 마요 그렇게 말하지 마요가 아니라 약간 살짝 좀 긍정인데 그러니까 수긍인데 매기는 화법으로 가는 게 저는 약간 맞다고 생각합니다.
0: We do have to. 우리 시간 없어요. We have to do the countdown. So 10, 9, 8, 7, 6, 5, 4, 3, 2, 1.
2: How can I vote?
0: 손대지 마 got the win at 51%.
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0: 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So while they were explaining their final thoughts, like the voting was going crazy. And so Ailee's track, 손대지마, Don't Touch Me, was the track for today that won because of everybody. We are going to get a chance to listen to this as the last track for today. And everybody's saying congrats to Taeyeon for winning.
2: Thank you.
0: So what we're gonna do is listen to his track as we say goodbye. It's Ailee's track of 손대지마, Don't Touch Me, and we'll see you next week. Bye.
1: Bye.

0: What does home mean to you? A place where you can finally unwind after a long day. A space where you share dreams of tomorrow with the ones you love. More than just a building, home is where life begins and where it finds rest. But for some, finding that place is not easy. When the dream of a home feels out of reach, JPDC is there, lighting the way. 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But this is more than housing. It is 고치 행복한 뜨락, a Jeju-style housing and community platform where 고치, meaning together in the local dialect, comes to life. 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
2: Sing, sing, sing, tiny tunes. 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And when you smile, there's that funny

A little gap. In Korea, there is a traditional children's folk song that kids used to sing when a friend lost a tooth. Today, we'll introduce a playful and cheerful folk song called 앞니 빠진 중강새, which means the child with a missing front tooth. This was a song children sang while joking around with their friends. When they saw a child with a missing front tooth, they would sing, "Gap tooth child, don't go to Seoul." But this song wasn't just about teasing. It was also a playful way for children to laugh together and make the moment feel lighter and happier. Songs like this helped children enjoy the moment of losing a tooth. So, if you know a child who's about to lose a tooth, why not play this song for them? Now let's listen to the traditional Korean children's folk song, 앞니 빠진 중강새.

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1: 아리랑 라디오. The time is 5 a.m.
2: 8층입니다. Did you know there's a piece of furniture here in Korea that can be a chair, a bed, and even a dining table? It's called a 평상, a flat, large wooden platform originally made for outdoor living, so it's usually placed in the yard. Since traditional Koreans sat on the floor indoors, the 평상 served as an outdoor version of a room. In summer, people ate meals, took naps, and chatted with neighbors on it. 평상 weren't just found at home. Most villages also had one under a large tree where people gathered to talk, relax, and share snacks.

People even carry Pyeongsang to mountain streams, cooling their feet in the water, then sitting on the platform to enjoy a hot dakbaeksuk or whole chicken soup, and this was considered a perfect summer getaway. Now, they're harder to find now that most people live in apartments, but you'll see a Pyeongsang at many countryside homes. People say the gentle breeze makes it the perfect place for an afternoon nap, and on summer nights, lying on one and looking up at the stars is incredibly peaceful. Now, does your country have an outdoor piece of furniture that's also this versatile? It's Tuesday, July 28th, 2026, and I'm your host, SJ Lee, and welcome to The Culture Inc.

And kicking off our Tuesday's edition of the program, that was 50-50 with Starry Night. Welcome, welcome, ladies and gentlemen. If you're over 40 in Korea, chances are you have childhood memories of playing on a pyeongsang. And we actually have pictures of this. I have great memories of this myself. Actually, this is there's one located in my grandparents' house. And we used to eat, you know, if it's during summer vacations, we used to do all our meals on these. And is this from a drama or something? It seems like a drama scene. But we've seen this, right? You guys have all seen this in movies and dramas and stuff. My best memory, I still remember this. Summer of 2006, I came to Korea for during my summer vacation. And someone I knew had rented me out a rooftop house for the summer, a oktakbang. And it's like the worst place to be in during the summer. No air conditioner. It's so hot and it was dreadful. However, there was a pyeongsang on the roof and it was mine to use. And it was awesome. It was awesome. And so, you know, the thing is, you know, because this is often used during the summertime, what you'd have is something called a bogitbul. Like a mosquito fire. It's using like grass and hay and different sort of like scents to try to put away the mosquitoes and the bugs and things like that. Now, those were in the back in days. We used to also have something else that would be used as mosquito repellents, and these were necessary because especially at night, oh my goodness. I remember just kind of lying down there looking up at the sky with no stars because there's, you know, light. There's too much light in the city. And so you can't really see the stars, but it was just an amazing feeling. And I remember like my college friends used to come up to the rooftop place and we'll have drinks and things like that. But it really became back in the days a symbol of rural Korean community. You know, again, most villages had these pyeongsang under a large tree at the entrance where farmers used to rest or work. And in the evenings, it turned into a gathering. We have a picture here. And if you go to my grandparents' village down south, they'd have one of these by the tree. And, you know, I would roll up and then they'll be like, you know, it's so-and-so's grandson. And then they'd be like, oh my goodness, you know, did you know he lived in America? He's a Yankee, you know, things like that. And so all the gossiping, all the things that happened at the pyeongsang. And it was, you know, it's pretty cool. I love this. However, unfortunately, you know, these days, you know, people make use of this for, you know, illegal financial benefits. Like they set it up in like creeks and stuff like that and charge people, which it's illegal. But for me, again, and for many Koreans, pyeongsang is a thing of great memories, especially during the summertime. So again, great stuff. What is going on here? Anyways, thanks very much for joining us in the studio. I'm going to get to the messages in just a bit. I just got a glimpse of a message coming in from Iris. What is she still doing here? Anyways, we'll get to that as well as a look into what's ahead in today's program. But first, let's take a listen to a song from On and Off with Summer Shape, 여름의 모양.

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7: And welcome back, everyone. As we get things started here, let's give you guys a look into what's ahead in today's program. In the first hour, as always, we got Puyong back joining us in the studio for a coffee break. Today's tippet, that for your latest random but informative tippets. That's all coming up next, so stick around for that. In the second hour, Seyoung's back joining us for Lifestyle Strategy Team as we get a look into what it's like if you decide to start a family here in Korea. Tips, stories, and all the above. It's going to be another fun one, so hope you guys stick around till the very end. Guys, again, we are calling on all of our listeners out there to get involved with this weekend's request. 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That by DMing us on Instagram, The Culture Inc. 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We have 19 issues out so far, and we're set to have our 20th come next Monday. So I hope you guys can check that out. All right, let's get to some of the messages. Messages coming from our listeners out there. We got Polina kicking things off with a good evening from London. Sukasa over in Brazil says, "Hi, SJ. I woke up to a bunch of videos of Lula trying to say 갑시다 and doing the finger hearts. Go where? You trying to say 감사합니다 or what's 갑시다? Go? Go where? Korea? 안녕? Where? What are you trying to say? What is he trying to say? I don't know where. Is he going, go, go, go? Is that what he's saying? Confused here. Let's see. Claire Nagata over in California Way, tuning in, says good evening. Howsy over in Brazil says good evening. Peachy's tuning in from Korea says hello. Arif's over in Malaysia says, hello, SJ, my birthday's around the corner. How around the corner? Like tomorrow around the corner? Like 2 days away around the corner? How around the corner? Aniga says, yay, it's a dining table too. Yes, it is. In fact, I've used it more as a dining table than anything. Every time I visited my grandparents' house back in the days, they don't have that anymore. We don't have that anymore. So we just have like tables, which is, she uses it. You know what she uses it for? To dry peppers, gochu. And then she turns that into like gochugaru or like gochujang. And so she uses it to dry, you know, herbs and stuff like that. So that's what she uses it. Now we can't, it smells now. I can't use it. Can't sit down anymore. Oh, our producer says there's a lot of them along the OLED trail. So if it's like, you know, if it's hard walking all those trails, you could just kind of sit down and relax there. I love Pyeongsang. Those are

Says, hello, SJ. How's your back? But it's better because... Oh, gosh. So I have a hard time sitting down now. It was like different from yesterday. It hurts when I sit down. So driving here was a pain. And so what I decided to do, because, you know, Johan uses the studio next door and this is empty from 4 to 6. I use this cushion as a pillow and I just lie down for like, you know, like an hour or so. And I feel a little bit better. I don't know how long this is going to last, but I'm going to be going up and down, stretching along the during the 2 hour show. So just... Man, guys, watch. Just always, always, always check out your back. Be nice to your back. Annika says, huh, not the Pyeongsang, but we do have a swing in the first floor balcony. Love to watch the rain from there and make music videos, right? And make music videos. We're looking forward to your second music video, Annika, because we enjoyed your first music video so much. Iris was here. SJ's working and I'm eating carrot cake. Where are you always getting all these stuff from? She always got people giving her bread and stuff. Goodness. Best type of cake. I don't know. You guys, what are you guys, rabbits? I never understood carrot cake. I'm sorry to say, I never understood carrot cake. What is that supposed to be? A salad? A dessert? Like, why would you? Like, I mean, I like carrots. Don't get me wrong. I love eating carrots. Oh my goodness. Now she's looking at me like, that was scary. SJ, 고양이 pose. What's a 고양이 pose? What is the... No, I'm allergic to cats. Why is that a cat? Are you flashing gangs? Iris is flashing gang signs outside. I don't know what gang that is, but she's flashing gang signs outside. I'm allergic to cats, but she's doing some sort of cat... Look how scary it looks from this camera. Ooh.

Why is she not going home? Ben Song over in Seattle says, I almost tried to make Pyeongsang when I became the first-time homeowner. I did some research to get material from Home Depot, but ended up not getting it. You should make a Pyeongsang. You're afraid of the Homeowners Association. Those are the worst people, Ben. Worst people out there. Oh, yeah, they would. They'd be like, what is that for? What is that for, Ben? We're not approving it. There's a fine for it. Oh my goodness. Do you live in a place where you have a homeowner's house? Oof. Oof. Sakasa says, SJ, there's something wrong with my left hand. Every time I do a slightly stronger movement, I feel like my veins are stretching. I feel like that about my back right now. Oof. What's a cherry pose? What is this pose? Remember when she just started doing the eat the mic thingamajig or something like that? I never... Iris, is your lock screen still SJ? Yes, it is. And I thank her because she's taking me on like trips all around the world. Me being there in different parts of the world with my back screen. So that's awesome. The Arirang Tower ghost. The Arirang Tower ghost doesn't look like that. Anyways, thanks very much for those messages, guys. Keep it coming. Send us your song requests. Speaking of song requests, you know, our old writer / coffee break guest Angela stopped by yesterday and she was asking for this release. We couldn't play yesterday because it was just released, but I don't know if she's tuning in, but this is for you, Angela. Young K of Day 6 singing Shut the Door.

0: Coffee Break. Today's tidbit.
1: And joining us in the studio for Coffee Break, today's tidbit is Puyong. Puyong, hello to you.
0: Hello, happy Tuesday.
1: Puyong.
0: Yes.
1: So I've been seeing something that's been going viral on the internet, and I Ooh. Could not help but think of
0: me?
1: You. Yes.
0: What is it?
1: Because.
0: What is it? I'm excited.
1: During the Humpuk show, Psy's Humpuk show.
0: Yes.
1: This girl got really, really, I think she got casted
0: middle
1: by Psy.
0: Right?
1: She's a middle schooler?
0: Yes.
1: She's that young?
0: Yes.
1: I was like, if Puyong wasn't hurt and went to the concert and she danced like she does, she would have been scouted.
0: Right?
1: I was like, that could have been.
0: Guys.
1: Because you guys kind of look alike.
0: We do?
1: Yes.
0: Oh, I didn't look at her face.
1: You guys kind of look alike.
0: Really?
1: And I was like, oh my goodness, that could have been Puyong. And
0: wow.
1: she didn't go.
0: Ooh.
1: And now she's not going to be scouted by P Nation. And then I was going to go, if you got scouted by P Nation, you should take me with you.
0: Also, you can be size.
1: I could be size double.
0: Oh, yeah. Okay.
1: You know?
0: But that didn't happen, sadly.
1: No, it didn't happen.
0: No. Oh, my gosh. Really? I should look
1: you
0: at
1: guys,
0: the video.
1: You guys look alike.
0: All right. Nice, nice. What do you think of my outfit today? Because Key kept asking me if I'm going on a date afterwards.
1: What?
0: I don't know. Maybe this is like a date outfit for him.
1: Is Key flirting with you?
0: No, that's not what's happening.
1: It looks.
0: What do you think of my outfit?
1: It looks very like hippie.
0: It is a little hip. Yeah.
1: She's got like beads. Know? You can't see it, but she's got like beads on the bottom
0: yes.
1: and stuff.
0: Yeah, you can't really see.
1: And she's got like rainbow.

0: Yes, Jay. I hope we could talk more about hippies, but
1: Yes.
0: today we're talking about convenience stores.
1: Ooh.
0: When you go to a convenience store, do you usually buy just one thing, or
1: Nope,
0: do
1: because
0: you make a recipe?
1: no, I buy two things because it's usually one plus one. Usually
0: Buy one, get one.
1: I always buy the buy one,
0: Oh,
1: get one
0: okay, yeah.
1: free. So
0: Very reasonable,
1: technically I
0: yes.
1: got two things.
0: Okay, but one item, I would say, right?
1: Yes, and
0: Yeah, let's say the two, okay.
1: recipes, I don't know
0: Recipes.
1: what recipes.
0: Well, I usually just buy one thing and leave as well, so
1: Okay.
0: I'm not exactly a convenience store chef. But foreign tourists are taking Korean convenience stores to another
1: Oh yeah.
0: level.
1: Oh
0: Yeah,
1: yeah.
0: next level. 어쨌든. They're making drinks, meals, desserts, and spicy food survival hacks with products they find right there.
1: There was a video that went viral a long time ago. No, not a long time ago, but this guy just got off of Incheon International Airport, pretended he ran to the nearest
0: Convenience
1: convenience
0: store?
1: store, and the first thing he made was coffee with banana milk.
0: Oh, that's what we're going to talk about.
1: Oh,
0: Yeah,
1: there you
0: that is the
1: go.
0: first menu.
1: Okay, all right. So the
0: Yes.
1: convenience store foods in the eyes of foreigners.
0: Yes, that is today's topic. So Korean convenience stores already have the infrastructure, right? Hot water, microwaves, ice cups, tables, and endless ready-to-mix products. But foreign visitors are bringing fresh curiosity to it, and some of their recipes are going viral online.
1: Ooh, okay. What recipe can we start with?
0: Dongba hazelnut
1: What you call me?
0: latte. Dongba.
1: What you call me? What you call me?
0: Not Dongbo.
1: Oh,
0: Dongba.
1: okay.
0: Oh, yeah. Dongba is a nickname for Pinghu's banana flavored milk because the bottle is short and chubby. The recipe is very simple. Buy banana milk, a hazelnut pouch coffee, and an ice cup, then just pour them together.
1: I'm
0: You have a
1: glad I didn't live
0: video.
1: in Korea when I was in elementary school. They would have called me Doomba in elementary school. We got a video of how to make.
0: Yes.
1: Oh, yeah,
2: Today
1: this is
2: I'm
1: what
2: going
1: it
2: to
1: is.
2: show you how to
0: Oh, is
2: make
0: this
2: an
0: the
2: iced
0: video that's
1: No, this isn't the
2: banana
1: video. That's
2: parfait
1: the
2: in Korean convenience
0: This is
2: store.
0: the ice cup. You
2: Get a big
0: take
2: cup
0: one
2: of
0: ice and a
2: ice,
0: big cup of hazelnut
2: hazelnut
0: coffee. It
2: fluffy,
0: should be
2: and of
0: hazelnut
2: course
0: flavored coffee.
2: banana milk.
1: Really?
0: And then buy that Dongba, the banana milk, and then just mix it all into the
2: Open the
0: ice
2: cup.
0: cup. Open the cup. He's showing you how to open the cup. Very thoughtful. Just
2: Pour
0: add
2: the
0: the
2: coffee
0: coffee,
2: first.
0: yes. About
1: 70% of it, though.
2: 70%.
0: Yeah, 70% of the cup.
1: Okay.
2: And
1: That was
2: then
1: like
2: pour as
1: 90%,
2: much
1: but.
2: banana milk as you
0: That's
2: can.
0: like 75, 80. And then you pour banana milk. And look at the color. It really looks like a latte.
2: Shake it.
1: Shake
0: Shake
1: it.
0: it.
1: Shake
2: I'll leave
1: it.
2: the price in the comments.
0: Yeah.
1: All right.
0: And that's gonna be less than
2: $3. Yummy.
1: Yeah, it's
0: Right?
1: not gonna be that
0: Yeah, the
1: expensive.
0: cup is less than a dollar. Everything's like a dollar, pretty much.
1: The coffee for sure is a dollar. The cup is about a dollar, 1,000 won, which is less than a dollar
0: Yeah, and
1: actually.
0: banana milk, I think
1: And that's
0: that's
1: like
0: about a.
1: 1,500 won maybe. No, that was just, so
0: Oh,
1: the
0: that
1: whole
0: does.
1: thing is
0: Yeah.
1: maybe like 3,500 won, maybe like around like 280 for everything. That's not bad.
0: Not bad.
1: Okay, so basically banana milk coffee.
0: Yes, but somehow it feels more special when you make it at a Korean convenience store. And the banana milk gives it a thick, sweet flavor, and the hazelnut coffee adds that nutty cafe style aroma. So people describe it almost like a banana toffee nut latte.
1: Oh,
0: Do you like
1: okay.
0: toffee nut latte? I used to love it.
1: It's a
0: That
1: little
0: was
1: bit
0: my
1: on the sweeter
0: go-to.
1: side. However,
0: It is sweet.
1: when I'm hungover,
0: Oh?
1: I order like five different kinds of iced coffee, and they're like vanilla,
0: What?
1: caramel,
0: Wow.
1: toffee,
0: Yeah?
1: sweet coffee.
0: Oh,
1: So
0: really?
1: yeah,
0: I've never seen
1: when I'm
0: anyone drink sweet
1: hungover,
0: coffee. Oh.
1: you never see anyone drink
0: No,
1: sweet coffee?
0: when they're hungover.
1: Oh.
0: As a hangover food, I
1: Oh.
0: meant. Yes.
1: What's our second drink?
0: The second drink is Blue Lemon Milkis. So this one mixes blue lemonade with Milkis in an ice cup. So Milkis is Korea's famous milk-flavored carbonated drink. So when you add blue lemonade, you get a bright blue, creamy, fizzy drink that tastes like a cream soda, and it's very photogenic, as you can
1: Yeah, I
0: guess.
1: wouldn't
0: We have a
1: call it like
0: photo.
1: milk flavor. It looks beautiful. Look at this picture here.
0: Yes, the gradation. Wow.
1: Beautiful.
0: I love blue.
1: It tastes a lot like yogurt too. More
0: Oh.
1: because when you say like it tastes like milk, they'd be like, ew, carbonated milk.
0: Right, right, right,
1: It is one of
0: right.
1: my favorite drinks as a kid. The
0: Yes,
1: only thing
0: mine
1: that I'm
0: too.
1: concerned with is like with the citrus, with the acid
0: Yes.
1: and the
0: The lemon,
1: milk, I thought it would like curd up, but it doesn't.
0: No,
1: I don't
0: very
1: know how this will
0: clear.
1: taste.
0: Right. Yeah, it's
1: Okay.
0: gonna Are you willing to try it?
1: I know,
0: No.
1: but
0: Why?
1: it's just so
0: Well,
1: odd for me. It's a little odd
0: is
1: for
0: it?
1: me.
0: Okay.
1: But the key here is the ice cup.

0: That's the key here.
1: Absolutely. Korean ice cups are basically the secret weapon of convenience store recipes, I would say. You can pour coffee, milk, aid, soda, or pouch drinks into them, and suddenly you feel like you made your own cafe drink. It's cheap, quick, and satisfying.
0: All right.
1: And very pretty.
0: Let's move on to the food.
1: Ooh.
0: What is 마크 정식?
1: 마크 정식, or mark meal, is one of the most legendary Korean convenience store recipes. You've never heard of it, did you?
0: No.
1: It was created in 2016, so it has a long history, right?
0: 10 years.
1: Yeah, by a fan of Mark from GOT7. And the background is actually quite funny. So at the time when GOT7 fans searched for 마크 in Korean, Minecraft came up first.
0: That's true.
1: Yes, if you say 마크 in Korean,
0: my
1: that's
0: son's
1: a
0: always
1: form.
0: Like 마크, 마크, 마크. I was
1: yes,
0: like, what are you guys talking about?
1: That's but a shortened
0: Minecraft,
1: form
0: yeah.
1: of Minecraft. So fans wanted Mark's name, GOT7 Mark's name, to become more visible online.
0: Okay. So this recipe started as a search engine strategy?
1: Kind of, yes. One fan posted a recipe called 마크 정식 on a popular online community, and it spread very quickly. And the name didn't have a deep meaning beyond the fact it was made by Mark's fan, but the recipe itself was so strong that people kept sharing it.
0: Okay, what goes into this?
1: Well, the basic version uses convenience store 떡볶이, spaghetti cup ramen, Frank sausage, and string cheese. You cook the 떡볶이 in a microwave, prepare the spaghetti noodles, mix them together, add sausage and cheese, and microwave everything again. The result is spicy, sweet, tangy, cheesy, and very filling.
0: It's just 떡볶이.
1: But it has like the spaghetti flavor.
0: It's okay.
1: Like the tomato sauce
0: okay.
1: based flavor.
0: Okay. All right, fans. You guys did a fantastic job.
1: Mm, yeah.
0: And now we're talking about it 10 years later.
1: Yes.
0: No, but this sounds delicious, though.
1: Yeah,
0: I'm not gonna
1: it does,
0: lie.
1: Right? And the best part is that 마크 정식 became popular enough that Mark himself later appeared on a broadcast related to the recipe and made it himself. So for the fan who created it, that was basically the ultimate successful fan moment. In Korean, we call it 성덕, right? You became a successful fan.
0: Okay, so the recipe became, I guess, bigger than the fandom.
1: Right. 마크 정식, I think, shows how K-pop fandom can create a food trend. A fan-made idol recipe became so famous that regular people, and now even foreign tourists, try it as part of Korean convenience store culture.
0: Yeah, that's right. Ben Song says, 사랑해요, 밀키스.
1: Oh, was that the ad?
0: Yeah, this is a
1: wow,
0: really, really
1: that's a
0: old
1: classic
0: drink.
1: One. Yes.
0: I used to bring this to my trips
1: Mickey's.
0: During kindergarten.
1: Oh, kindergarten.
0: There was
1: wow,
0: there
1: the
0: was a character,
1: version?
0: Yes. There was wow. a character for Mickey's. I don't know if you know this.
1: No?
0: There was a character.
1: A cute character?
0: I don't know if he's like a squiggly line character.
1: Okay. Oh, sounds cute.
0: Juyunbar. What's it? What was his name? Juyunbar. No, what's his English name? I forgot. Was he in the commercial for this? Mickey's? Really?
1: Wow. They put in a lot of money.
0: Okay, well, let's get me in. You know? I've been drinking this for 30 something. Oh, that's why he says 사랑해요.
1: Oh,
0: 사랑해요 Mickey's. Yes, that's
1: okay.
0: what it is. That's what it is.
1: Interesting. Wow, I've never seen the commercial though.
0: I'm gonna find this.
1: Okay.
0: Anyways, we're gonna continue to talk about all the cool things you could enjoy at the Korean convenience stores. But I'll go GOT7. All right, GOT7 with hard carry, hard carry.

0: Oh man, this has got me talking about like Milkiss got me going on like a rabbit's hole right now.
1: Yes.
0: I'm looking for gums from the 80s and 90s, mm-hmm. chewing gum. Mm-hmm. And there was this one gum that I remember. It was like cheongbaji, like jeans, blue jeans. Mm-hmm. But I'm finding honeymoon. There was a gum called honeymoon. Date.
1: What?
0: Hanmaeum. Why
1: wow.
0: do
1: Wow. The names are very old school.
0: They all sound like some kind of
1: wow.
0: like...
1: Wow. But they're all Korean. Oh, except for honeymoon. Hanmaeum.
0: Hanmaeum.
1: What else?
0: Date.
1: Date.
0: Acacia. Heart. Okay, anyways. By the way, Puyong.
1: Yeah.
0: Let's talk about the Pruduk Cheese Kimbap.
1: Okay. Well, this one is very foreign tourist coded because Pruduk Bukkeumyeon is already a global spicy challenge food, right? Mm-hmm. The recipe usually starts with Pruduk noodles. Mm-hmm. And after eating half of the noodles, people add a triangle kimbap, 삼각김밥, often tuna mayo or jeonju bibimbap flavor.
0: Oh, yeah,
1: so
0: yeah, yeah,
1: the
0: yes.
1: top onto
0: yes.
1: the noodle, then tear in string cheese and microwave.
0: We got the video.
1: Yes, video. Just the pruduk.
0: Yes.
1: Right? You mix the sauce. And then...
0: Whoa, I've never seen that kind.
1: Tuna mayo samgakkimbap. And then put in some string cheese. Ooh. Microwave it. Ooh, so you get noodles, cheese, rice, mayo.
0: A lot of sodium.
1: Mayo. That's it, yeah. A lot of sodium.
0: A lot of sodium.
1: Yeah.
0: That sounds good. I'm not going to lie.
1: It sounds good, right?
0: It's like a spicy Korean risotto.
1: Exactly. The rice absorbs the spicy sauce and the cheese kind of softens the heat. And for Koreans, as we talked about, adding rice to leftover sauce feels very natural, right? But for many foreign tourists, this becomes a survival hack. It's a way to enjoy the fire without fully losing the battle, mm-hmm. especially for mepjiris. You know what mepjiri means, right?
0: People can't eat spicy
1: yes,
0: food.
1: Yes, I'm a mepjiri.
0: Are you?
1: Yeah, I am. So mepjiri means someone who is weak with spicy food, and a lot of foreign tourists are basically developing their own mepjiri survival rules at Korean convenience stores.
0: Okay, what about dessert? Let's do dessert.
1: Ooh, first, yakgwa with vanilla ice cream. It's gonna go so well.
0: Okay, I mean, a lot of things go well with vanilla ice cream.
1: Why are you so skeptical?
0: No, I think it's good. I think it's good.
1: Well, for our listeners who don't know, yakgwa is a traditional Korean sweet made with wheat flour, honey or syrup, and oil. It has a deep, syrupy sweetness and a very chewy texture. So foreign tourists sometimes describe it as a Korean cookie or pastry.
0: And so people usually eat this with the vanilla ice cream.
1: Yes, and in Korea, what's the representative vanilla ice cream that you can think about?
0: Oh my goodness. Something.
1: It is related to your heart because...
0: Oh my goodness, what is it?
1: 함께.
0: Together.
1: Yes,
0: yeah,
1: together.
0: There you go.
1: In Korea, many people specifically use 투게더 ice cream.
0: There you go.
1: Yes, it's a classic Korean vanilla ice cream that comes in a big tub. And for many Koreans, it feels very nostalgic, right?
0: Yep.
1: Is there an American version of this? Like together?
0: Haagen-Dazs?
1: But that's too expensive, isn't it?
0: It is very expensive.
1: So, yeah, it should be affordable, very affordable,
0: yeah.
1: right? So it's the kind of ice cream you might remember seeing in the family freezer all the time, eating at home after dinner, or sharing with relatives when you were young.
0: Okay, so it's not just vanilla ice cream.
1: It's not just any vanilla ice cream, exactly. It's simple, familiar, and very homey.
0: Yo, homie.
1: So when you put warm yakgwa together with cold together ice cream, you get this interesting mix of old and new and warm and cold, right? Yakgwa brings the traditional sweetness and together brings that everyday Korean family dessert feeling.
0: Okay, and so making this, it's not as simple. You have to do some work. How do people make this?
1: It is simple. You can just warm the mini yakgwa in the microwave for about 10 to 20 seconds.
0: Don't do it more than that, guys.
1: Oh, it's gonna go bad. Then put a scoop of vanilla ice cream on top. Then the yakgwa becomes warm and chewy, and the ice cream melts slightly into it. So you get hot and cold, chewy and creamy, traditional and nostalgic all at once.
0: And diabetes. Look at that. It's kind
1: once
0: of like,
1: in a while,
0: you know
1: okay.
0: how like they used to put like, what is it, the beeswax, honey? honey beeswax. Yes. It's kind of like that. It looks kind of like that.
1: Yeah, yeah, it does. You can even make like a sandwich.
0: All right.
1: Like an ice cream sand with yakgwa on top and below.
0: All right.
1: You can just put it into the ice cream, you know, right. Chop it up and
0: diabetes.
1: Put it in.
0: All right. All right. Sounds like, again, something that dessert cafes would do, but
1: yeah.
0: Convenience store.
1: Right, right. That's the charm. And also, yakgwa itself has had a huge comeback among younger Koreans with yakgwa cookies, yakgwa financiers, and yakgwa ice cream. So foreign tourists are not just discovering a traditional snack, they're also stepping into a Korean retro dessert trend.
0: Ooh, okay. Ooh. And all these recipes seem very easy to copy, right?
1: Definitely.
0: And Korean convenience stores are often open 24-7.
1: Yes, yes.
0: Very accessible.
1: It really is. And if you think about it, many foreign tourists have seen convenience store scenes in K-dramas, idol content, mukbang videos, or TikToks. So when they finally come to Korea, going to a convenience store can feel like a small pilgrimage. That's what we call, right? They're stepping into a scene they've watched online.
0: All right, let's get our final takeaway today.
1: Well, Korean convenience stores are called, you know, quote-unquote convenience stores, but they're also places of imagination.
0: Yes.
1: You can heat, mix, pour, melt, and experiment, all with the things you find on the shelves. And maybe that's what foreign visitors are discovering. In Korea, even a quick snack can become something you make, share, and remember together.
0: That's right. Before we let you go, Puyong,
1: yes?
0: Our producer found a video clip of the girl that went viral at the Sai Hunpuk show. And Sai casted her.
1: Yeah, I heard. Oh,
0: that could have been
1: so
0: you.
1: Pretty, though. No, she's prettier.
0: That could have been you.
1: Eyes. Oh, thank you, SJ.
0: That, what was that?
1: What was that?
0: Why?
1: Was that her, like, debut video or something?
0: Man, she actually, you know what?
1: Wow.
0: You know what? She looked a little scary. She
1: with all the
0: scary.
1: Makeup on,
0: yeah,
1: right?
0: She looked a little scary. But that could have been you, Puyong.
1: Right?
0: We will make our own agency.
1: Oh, yeah.
0: The S Nation.
1: S Nation.
0: It's a P Nation. Oh. S Nation.
1: What should be the culture? K Nation.
0: All right, the K Nation. That sounds...
1: That sounds a little... okay.
0: A little iffy there.
1: Yeah.
0: Anyways, Puyong, thank you so much for
1: this.
0: Have a wonderful rest of your night. We'll see you again tomorrow.
1: See you tomorrow.
0: And sending around the studio, this is Espa with Lemonade.

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1: Music.
2: Ooh.
1: That you wanna dance to.
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1: Arirang. Arirang Radio.
5: I couldn't help it. I was stretching and the camera got to me and our producer says dance. And my back and I was twerking. I was turning my back. You know, actually, I feel a little better, though. You know, it's stretching it out. Sometimes you just got to move it a little bit. You can move it a little. Not too much, but you got to move it a little bit. Feels a little bit better. But I am going to be standing up time to time during the music break because it's actually helping me a lot. If I sit a little too long, then it hurts so much. Stop SJ too early, says Eugene. Irina says, too bad I didn't record this. Why would you want to record that? Sakasa, so SJ, recommend me 3 Baby Vox songs. Oh, that's a hard one. That is a hard one. I like a lot of B-tracks, though. Like Inyoung. It's from their 5th album. Is it the 4th album? No, 5th album. Inyoung, Doll. Killer is always good, but that's an A-track. I would also do... Na Otoke, What Can I Do? That's also a good one. I would also go Betrayal. Pishin is another song that's really good. Man, 3 is hard. 3 is hard. Kel says, I've got to go, but take it easy, SJ. Hope your back feels better. So I hope it feels better, too. Irina says, I salute you that you work with such bad back pains. It's what a parent got to do, you know? My daughter... broke my back, but I also got to pay for her diapers. So when's she going to get off that diaper? So that's adding to all the money. Anyways, we're going to slowly wrap up the first hour, ladies and gentlemen. But first, let's take a listen to PBG with Pull Up.

0: back to work. We still have more than an hour left at the Culture Inc.
1: Messages. Saw Sakasa enjoying Betrayal. Patient used to be one of my favorite songs when I was in high school, to the point where my Counter-Strike ID was Patient. that's from their fourth album. It's good. Their fifth album's really good, too. I really, really like their fifth album. Halsey wanted dancing two songs in a row. No way, Jose. Irina says, actually, you need to go to a spa, bro. Get a massage. It's a little too early for it because, like, it's very tender right now. My back's very tender. Benny Roll Twist says, hello. Looking forward to this Haeyoung segment. Hope your back is slowly recovering. Man, I got to quickly recover, not slowly. From David's segment, what a good topic to discuss. Yeah, we need the 18.5 reminder just to know this topic was interested to know. It depends on how our skin is covered or not covered. He requested a song here, Catch the Young, Isang Young Ideal Type. We'll play that in just a bit. Have a great Tuesday from the Benster, he says. Well, guys, don't go anywhere. Doll is good, too. I'm listening now. Oh, it is very good. Na oto ke. It's What Can I Do, I believe, is the English title. But anyways, I'll try to give you another list of that. Guys, don't go anywhere because Haeyoung will be joining us for Lifestyle Strategy Team all coming up next. So stick around for that as we wrap up the first hour. Play the song requested by Bensters, Catch the Young with Ideal Type, Isang Young.

Generally speaking, when the daytime temperature rises above 33 degrees Celsius, it is called extreme heat. And when the temperature reaches beyond 25 degrees Celsius at night, it is referred to as a tropical night. With the Earth's temperature steadily increasing due to global warming, it is important to prepare ourselves for the summer heat wave. Before the weather starts to get hot, test your air conditioner and electric fan to make sure they're working properly. Blackouts and water supply cutoff may occur when there's a sudden spike in the use of electric devices, so equip yourself with a flashlight, bottled water, emergency food, handheld fans, and a portable radio. When using an air conditioner, the ideal temperature setting is 26 to 28 degrees Celsius. The temperature difference between the indoors and outdoors should be no more than 5 degrees Celsius to prevent illnesses caused by overexposure to air conditioning. Also, opt for water or iron-supplied drinks over caffeinated drinks and refrain from drinking alcohol. Beware of food poisoning as well, since food spoils much faster in the hot weather. Avoid outdoor activities as much as you can. Strenuous activities like construction work should not be scheduled between 2 to 5 p.m. During extreme heat waves, take a 10 to 15 minute nap and take short but frequent breaks to stay healthy. In case you show symptoms like dizziness, nausea, headache, or muscle spasms, then rest in a cool area and drink cold water slowly. Don't forget to obtain the contact information of your nearest hospital just in case.

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The time is 6 a.m.

to Culture Inc. We're back. Yeah, yeah, welcome back, everybody. You're tuning into the second hour of our Tuesday's edition of the Culture Inc. I'm your host, SJ Lee. Coming up next in the second hour of the program, we got Sang joining us for Lifestyle Strategy Team as we get a look into life in Korea once you start a family. And you might be going, whoa, whoa, why? Why you gotta talk about that? Because there is a growing number of expats who come to Korea, and they didn't know they were gonna stay here for a long time. They end up getting married, having kids, and then boom! They're here for good. So all the things you need to know, culturally, socially, all of that stuff, we'll talk about it, all that and more. So stick around for that. Again, for all of our listeners out there, Request is a very important segment of ours. And we want a lot of you guys to take part in that. And so for this weekend's Request, please send those in by Thursday before the shows, and by DMing us on Instagram, The Culture Inc. 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We have a new issue every other Mondays, and this coming next Monday, next coming Monday, we'll have our 20th issue, so hope you guys check that out. During coffee break, today's tippet, Puyong and I were talking about all these snackety snacks that you could have, and Ki Kim from the news team and, of course, for Sports Culture Lab, he ran to the convenience store and bought us ice cream together. It's better when together. Eat ice cream. Together ice cream and 사랑해요. Milkis. Now, what I decided to do, all of a sudden, in the U.S., there's a thing called root beer float, right? So you get vanilla ice cream, and you put root beer on it, and you get like a root beer float, right? But I decided, hey, why not add Milkis on the vanilla ice cream and make something else, and maybe I'll be famous like Mark from GOT7 and see how that tastes. Now, I'm going to try this. And I'm going to get diabetes while trying to do this. This is kukanjiga, but this is extreme job, guys. No joke. I want to see how this tastes. It's all foamy. Why is it so foamy? Look at this. You guys see this? Oh! Whoa, what's going on here? I might have discovered something here. Guys, you know what happens? So the Milkis, when you add it into the ice cream, it gets all foamy. Like there's like no liquids. You guys hear that? So what happens is you get this very foamy ice cream. Oh, guys, I don't like vanilla ice cream. Let me tell you that. I don't like vanilla ice cream, but this is not bad. Oh. Guys, I might be more famous than Mark from GOT7. Guys, don't hate me on this, but this is good. This is really, really good. They're going to take this outside. Guys, I hope you guys like try this. This is really, really good. Ice cream, vanilla ice cream with Milkis. Oh my goodness. Key, thank you very much for this. Oh, so good, so good. Halsey says he's not from the news team. He's the king of Arirang Tower. Yeah, he has been here for a very long time, to be honest with you. Also, Irina was asking for the video of me dancing. Something scary is happening outside right now. Teddy Pinim from Radio Nuss is all busy making phone calls and stuff, apparently trying to track down the video of me dancing. So I don't know what she's going to do with that video, whether I'm going to make an appearance on Radio Nuss, or is she going to send it to QQQ and that be my audition video? Because, you know, I wanted to be the fourth Q. I don't know. But if that video surfaces after the show,
Let me know, guys. Let me know, because I don't know what's going on right now. They're going crazy right now, trying to get the video of me dancing with my broken back. So I'm scared about what's happening. So that's what's going on. Peach says, SJ, I hope now it helped you forget about your back pain. No, it still hurts. It still hurts. But though, guys, this is really good. I'm not gonna lie. And then, like, when the ice cream melts, oh, guys, I might have discovered, oh, this is good. This is really good. Oh, I might have discovered something. Mark, you got a rival here. Anyways, guys, check it out. Milkis and Together, and who makes Lotte? Is it both Lotte? Call me, Pingure and Lotte, call me for advertisements. I want my first advertisement. I gave you guys free advertisement. I want to get paid, guys. Anyways, we're going to bring Seyoung into the studio in just a bit. But first, kicking off the second hour of the program, this is Haze featuring Dean and DJ Frizz with Angelie.

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11: Incheon International Airport is one of the best airports in the world. 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
10: Oh my God.
11: It's your turn, SJ.
10: I'd much rather hear you sing than rap.
11: It's your turn, SJ.
10: I'm not going to rap.
11: Your turn.
10: Why are we going to rap?
11: Because you have to, you know.
10: You know, today.
11: It's the rule.
10: Sometimes when you're in so much pain.
11: Uh-huh.
10: You lose it, right?
11: Uh-huh.
10: And as I was coming to work,
11: because
10: it's hard to sit down, even when driving.
11: Yes.
10: I got so delirious, I started singing about my back. I was like, my back,
11: hurt.
10: My back.
11: It's killing me.
10: My back hurts so much, my back. Give me my back. My back from the 20s, come back.
11: Now you're in your 40s?
10: Not yet. December.
11: Okay.
10: December.
11: Okay. December is coming.
10: I am what I call, I made up, 늦은 86.
11: 늦은 86?
10: Yes.
11: Because you were born in December.
10: If there is 빠른, 겨울에.
11: Right?
10: Peachy said you laugh, we laugh alike.
11: We rap like what?
10: We laugh alike.
11: Ah.
10: That's bad for you.
11: Anyways. I laugh like SJ.
10: Seong,
11: yes.
10: You are dressed this way. Apparently, she's dressed this way for
11: Gong
10: a reason.
11: Fashion. Let's go.
10: Gongang fashion.
11: Let's go on a trip.
10: This is actually my Gongang fashion too. My airport fashion. Oh my goodness.
11: My expensive sunglasses.
10: You look like a mosquito.
11: I got this at the duty free shop.
10: Oh,
11: at the airport.
10: Is it expensive?
11: Not too expensive.
10: You know,
11: but
10: you know what
11: cheap.
10: Happens if I wear it? Look who I look like. Kim Jong-il.
11: Oh, it's not gentle monster. It's Vivian Westwood.
10: I look like Kim Jong-il.
11: Kim Jong-il.
10: Kim Jong-il had this kind of, no, Kim Jong, not Kim Jong-un. Kim Jong-il. Kim Jong-il like sunglasses.
11: Yeah.
10: I look
11: the
10: like
11: first
10: him right
11: one?
10: Now. He's the second one.
11: Kim Jong. Oh,
10: Kim Jong is the second.
11: Kim Jong Il.
10: Get your
11: Kim
10: North Korean dictators correct.
11: Sorry.
10: Get it correct.
11: I get confused.
10: Goodness.
11: Okay.
10: Anyways, we're talking about this. We're dressed. Well, she's dressed this way because we're going to talk about summer vacations.
11: Yes.
10: For some parents, it's exciting. Mm. For some parents, it's a little overwhelming. But why is it such a big travel season in Korea right now?
11: Is your son on vacation?
10: He
11: summer
10: is.
11: Vacation?
10: He is,
11: yeah,
10: yes.
11: Mine too.
10: My daughter too.
11: Yeah. It really is one of the busiest travel seasons of the year in Korea. Summer vacation for children usually overlaps with parents' annual leave, especially during what we called 7월 8일, or late July to early August. It's when roads, airport, beaches, you name it, are packed with families heading off on vacation. And for many parents, it's one of the few times when everyone in the family can actually take time off together. So instead of just planning trips around the adult schedules, most families' vacations are planned around the kids' school calendar.
10: Yep,
11: because when
10: yep.
11: kids are on break, parents have to rearrange their schedules anyway and find someone to watch them. So going on a family trip can be a great option if possible.
10: It's funny because they don't choose the vacation days based on the parents' vacation. It's the kids' vacation.
11: Yeah.
10: And what's interesting is that I thought all kids had the vacation same time.
11: No.
10: It's not.
11: It's all different.
10: It's all different.
11: Yes.
10: And so our kids, they started this week. Today is the first official, vacation day for Aaron. Because yesterday was what's called like 방학식 or something like that.
11: Oh, okay.
10: right? Where you have like a day specifically for, hey, it's vacation, you know? Congratulations, kids.
11: Let's celebrate together.
10: And so if we were a normal family and daddy didn't, you know, could get vacation and stuff like that, I would be on vacation too. But when family's

0: travel with young children, Seong. We have young kids.
1: Yes.
0: What kind of trips do we usually choose?
1: Well, it really depends on how much time they have. If it's just a day trip, many families visit children's museums or even regular museums that offer special summer programs for kids. And there are hands-on workshops, storytelling sessions, craft activities, lots of ways to keep children engaged while they are still learning. And indoor play cafes or kids cafes are always popular too. And these days, many families rent private kids party rooms where children can just run around and play together while the parents relax and chat. And large shopping malls are another favorite, especially during Korea's hot and humid summers. They are air-conditioned, family-friendly, and usually have kids' play areas, restaurants, and just about everything parents need in one place. So it's a great option, too.
0: Yeah, that's why, like, usually, like, our family, we like to go to the what is it? Not Hanam, Suwon Starfield. That's the closest one.
1: Okay.
0: And with, again, young kids, there's like just about everything that you could imagine there. And so it's good. It's again, air conditioned and things like that.
1: But it costs money a lot.
0: You know what? It adds up.
1: You happen to spend a lot.
0: It adds up. You don't think, because you're not shopping. Uh-huh. You're not shopping.
1: Oh.
0: But you're still spending money somehow.
1: A lot.
0: I was so shocked. Arcades. You know arcades now take cards?
1: Yes, they do.
0: Before I used to go,
1: You don't need cash.
0: I used to go, I have no cash.
1: Oh, daddy, it doesn't matter. You can use your card, magic card.
0: He calls it cash card.
1: Really?
0: He goes, 현금 카드 쓰면 되잖아요.
1: Give me that magical plastic thingy.
0: And then you play a few games and whatever, play da-da-da-da, it adds
1: up. It's quite expensive.
0: I spent like $30 last week on just on arcades. But what about overnight trips, though?
1: Gangwon-do province, or Gangwon State, has pretty much everything families are looking for. It's close enough for an easy road trip from Seoul, and the beaches are beautiful, of course, and there are plenty of family-friendly hotels and resorts, and honestly, getting there itself is part of the fun. Some of Korea's highway rest stops or chugaeso are almost the destinations themselves. Kids and parents can grab local snacks. They sell toys and stuff as well, and everyone gets a little break before hitting the road again. What's your favorite chugaeso rest up snack?
0: I always get the gun gamja.
1: Oh, okay.
0: The grilled, buttered potatoes.
1: Yes.
0: And with sea salt sprinkled on top. But then lately, they've been getting very creative with a lot of different foods.
1: Right.
0: So the
1: sotteok is one of them.
0: Because Lee Young-ja made it famous. The shibonbang.
1: What's that?
0: You don't know the shibonbang?
1: No.
0: What? It's shibon? Like, it looks like shibon.
1: It's only shibon? Tenwon?
0: No. It's circular.
1: Uh-huh.
0: It has like cheese in it.
1: Uh-huh. Ooh,
0: and cream cheese. So it's sweet and salty and cheesy.
1: And fatty.
0: Oh. Our opinion is that, you know,
1: shibon?
0: Gangnam people don't know about shibons.
1: Not very familiar with.
0: Mine
1: used to be tteokbokki, but I don't eat tteokbokki anymore because I want to stay in shape. But I love hodugada.
0: That's a classic.
1: Yeah, it's classic.
0: I don't like the tteokbokki because sometimes, you know, you eat in the car because it's on the go, right? And so, like, if you, you know, spill it and it also smells.
1: Yes, that's true.
0: So I don't like to get stuff like that. But yeah, I mean, that's the best thing about the trip in itself.
1: Right, and there's Jeju-do Island, Korea's best-known island getaway and beloved destination. It offers a beautiful mix of breathtaking nature and unique local culture. Families can enjoy beautiful beaches, hike around Hallasan Mountain, explore lava caves, Odum, and you can also visit even some places like tangerine farms or spend the day at aquariums, museums, and other kid-friendly attractions. And it's true that Jeju can be a little more expensive than other domestic destinations, but for many families, it's worth it because there's something for everyone to enjoy.
0: I agree. I love Jeju.
1: Our producer loves Jeju too, right?
0: Yeah, but he gets to go by himself.
1: Oh, it's not a family trip.
0: No, it's not a family trip. It's him trip.
1: Him trip. Yes. Me trip.
0: It's a me trip for him. That's like, no, but he walks the Ole trail.
1: Mm.
0: And I think there's, again, for all ages, for anybody, alone, friends, family, everything that you could check out.
1: Yes.
0: You know what's a really good place, underrated place? Have you ever been to Daebu-do?
1: Daebu-do?
0: Yes. It's in Ansan-si.
1: Oh.
0: It's part of Ansan.
1: Uh-huh.
0: Daebu-do is not far from Seoul.
1: Not at all.
0: And it's an island, and it's really nice.

0: It's a nice place to check out. I highly recommend that place.
1: Is it where you can enjoy Kaepbeol?
0: Yes.
1: Oh.
0: You could do Kaepbeol, plus you could do the ocean, the beaches. You could do camping.
1: Nice.
0: You could do just about everything.
1: I should check it out.
0: Except for...
1: Kids will love it.
0: Kids will absolutely love it. I really like that place. It's all about kids.
1: It's about like, will my kids have the best time or...
0: Exactly.
1: You know, will my kids have fun? If the answer is yes, then the trip is a success.
0: But, Se-young, you mentioned two places, right? Gangwon-do and Jeju-do. Like, these are, again, really great places to check out, guys. The east side of things, Jeju just... like an hour flight.
1: Right.
0: And like
1: 50 minutes.
0: And the cool thing is you can make it actually affordable. You don't have to get like fancy pantsy like accommodations like Se-young does all the time. You could get cheap accommodations.
1: But the food can be a little bit expensive.
0: The food, yes. Yes. That is true. Uh-huh. And especially, but with kids, like there's like so much things you could eat with kids anyways, right? So guys, check out Jeju and especially Gangwon-do, right?
1: Beautiful island.
0: We're going to continue to talk about vacation time with kids and the family. But first, this is NCT 127 with 여름 방학 once again. Again and again.

0: Hey! Stop looking at the clock! We still got more work at the Culture Inc.
1: And welcome back, ladies and gentlemen. This is Lifestyle Strategy. We're talking about family vacations. Not just any family vacations, summer vacations.
2: Do you miss summer?

0: Now I'm
1: Even
0: a.
1: if you're given so your own summer vacation, you can't really.
0: That's true, but no, I'm gonna do. We don't have a summer vacation this year per se, but I'm gonna go to Jeju next month for just
1: Next
0: a few
1: month.
0: days,
1: Nice.
0: because my friends are coming from New York. But
1: Ooh.
0: that'll be our family vacation. But again, just like you, Seong,
1: Yes.
0: many Korean families like Seong's travel overseas during summer vacation. In fact, she just recently came back.
1: Yes.
0: That was your summer vacation, right?
1: It was,
0: Right?
1: yes.
0: But again, what we've noticed is that parents with young children often choose very different destinations from couples or like solo
1: So,
0: travelers. So
1: yes.
0: even with traveling abroad, you have to pick certain places that are kid-friendly.
1: Definitely. I think becoming a parent completely changed the way you travel. Before having kids, vacations are often about sightseeing. You want to visit famous landmarks, explore new cities, and fit as much as possible into your schedule. Especially us Koreans, we love to get our time and money's worth.
0: Yes.
1: Even in Europe, for example, people get up at like 5 in the morning and meet up at 6 a.m. and pull off on crazy intense schedule. But once you have young children, your priorities start to change. And instead of just asking, what do I want to see? You start asking, what will be easiest and most enjoyable for my kids? And long flights, busy itineraries, and walking all day can be exhausting for little ones and parents as well. So many parents choose destinations where they can slow down, spend more time together, and actually enjoy the vacation itself. And in my opinion, at least when the kids are young, the best family trip isn't the one where you see the most. It's the one where everyone comes home happy without big arguments or fighting.
0: Yeah, I mean,
1: Yes,
0: you
1: with your
0: know,
1: spouse.
0: in some ways, Seong being stuck in Ba was it Bali?
1: Guam.
0: Guam for an extra few days because of the
1: U.S.
0: typhoon there.
1: territory.
0: It's
1: Guam.
0: Guam is U.S., just like Greenland,
1: Greenland.
0: and soon to be
1: It's
0: Canada.
1: controversial.
0: But you go when you have kids, you want to, and you're on a flight.
1: Yes.
0: You want to go places where it's not too long, so it's like
1: No.
0: 2 hours, like
1: way.
0: Japan,
1: Right.
0: 3, 4 hours, Southeast Asia, things like
1: Yes.
0: that, right?
1: Yeah, that's why Southeast Asia continues to be one of the most popular choices, and there are lots of good reasons for that. Like you said, first, the flights are relatively short, which is much more manageable with young children. And many destinations also offer great value for money. You can stay at family-friendly resorts with kids' clubs, water parks, and spacious pools, all at prices that are often comparable to, or sometimes even lower than similar resorts in Korea.
0: Oh, it's
1: And
0: for sure cheaper than
1: yeah,
0: Korea.
1: especially when you compare it with Jeju Island, it's much
0: No, yeah,
1: cheaper, actually.
0: yeah,
1: Yes,
0: it's
1: so
0: absolutely cheaper.
1: places like Tana, Natron, Phu Quoc, Phuket, Pattaya, Kota Kinabalu in Malaysia are especially popular because the resorts in those cities are designed with families in mind, and parents can relax a little because there's no dishwashing, no laundry, no cooking, etc. And you can also all you need to do is just enjoy swimming with the kids, playing and enjoying the resort.
0: I heard Natrang is becoming really popular
1: Oh,
0: amongst
1: Natron is
0: Koreans.
1: so, it was so good.
0: Oh,
1: I
0: you
1: loved,
0: went?
1: yes, I did.
0: I
1: All
0: heard
1: these
0: it's like all
1: places, the
0: Koreans.
1: Danang, Natron, Phu Quoc, Kota Kinabalu,
0: Dude, these are
1: all
0: all
1: of these
0: places. There's like a
1: places.
0: bunch of Koreans.
1: Yes.
0: Wait, hold on.
1: That's
0: Tell me,
1: why
0: Pattaya is good
1: it's,
0: for family?
1: yeah, it is.
0: Pattaya?
1: Yeah.
0: Phuket
1: It has
0: too?
1: changed. It has changed.
0: Really?
1: Yeah, especially Natron. That's why there's a reason why it's called Gyeonggi, Natrang Gyeonggi-do,
0: Really?
1: Gyeonggi-do Natrangsi. Because there are so many Korean people.
0: No, they went from like there was a time where Danang used to be super popular,
1: Yeah.
0: and then I heard Natrang is super popular too, and they built so many resorts
1: Yes,
0: there.
1: and some people choose whole different cities because they want to avoid places that are crowded with Korean people. But
0: Yeah.
1: I think there are reasons why Korean people choose to go these places. They are great places to enjoy with the kids. Yeah.
0: Okay.
1: And when you are traveling with toddlers, sometimes that's exactly what a vacation should be. Like, it should be not too far and well
0: Did you go with
1: equipped.
0: toddlers? Did you go when your kids were a
1: When,
0: toddler? You did, didn't you?
1: yes, when Lua, my second one, was 7 month old.
0: Oh, that's a
1: Seven,
0: little too
1: yeah,
0: young.
1: yes, but it was okay.
0: You just didn't care, huh? You were like, this is my vacation. Who cares about the kids or how young my kid is?
1: I want to go. I want to. I want

0: a break.
1: I think the first, I think it was like for Aaron, his first big vacation to Jeju was when he was, I think, three or four. We waited. And then Loha, she went last year, so she was like one. Technically a little more than one. But she was like, she was able to walk.
0: One is fine.
1: Seven months is a little
0: too young.
1: You really wanted to get out of Korea, didn't you?
0: No, my first one really wanted to go on a trip, family trip, overseas trip. So
1: he said, Mommy, why. Daddy, I want to go overseas.
0: Yes, I want to.
1: Daddy, I want to.
0: I was able to read his mind.
1: Mommy,
0: I
1: want to.
0: That was what he was saying.
1: I want to invigorate other people's economies, not ours. Is that what happened? But yes, with toddlers, it's different. You want to be. You don't want to be moving around a lot.
0: Right.
1: Elementary school children, it gets a little bit different, right?
0: Absolutely. I always feel that family vacations grow up along with the children. When kids are toddlers, parents usually look for convenience, comfort, and a slower pace, like we just talked about. But once they are old enough to walk longer distances and become curious about the world, the whole style of traveling begins to change, and families become more interested in exploring cities that are not far from Korea, like Tokyo, Osaka, Hong Kong, Shanghai, or even destinations in Europe and the United States. The trip becomes less about keeping children entertained every minute and more about sharing new experiences together, visiting museums, watching a baseball game in person, or exploring historical landmarks, or simply discovering a new culture as a family. So parents choose a place that fits the stage of life their family is in, and our time for big adventure, big trips will come eventually.
1: You know what's the best part? You know what's the best part of having older children?
0: What?
1: They don't want to go with you. They don't want to go with you, and so now it's a couple's trip. It is just you and the wife.
0: It's going to be so awkward.
1: Why?
0: Without the kids?
1: Why would that be awkward?
0: Just I think that
1: would
0: be so fun. And I?
1: Yeah.
0: Yeah?
1: Are you awkward with your husband? Yes.
0: That's going to be so happy.
1: No, but you know, I know what you mean because
0: enjoyable.
1: We've had
0: I'm
1: kids.
0: I'm so used to that.
1: Yeah. Like I told, I said this before, but
0: even when we go on a date, like all we talk about is, you know, kids.
1: Oh, that's what we do. When my wife and I, sometimes we go out drinking and we're talking about kids.
0: Kiss, right?
1: Talk about, not kiss, kids. Kids.
0: Kiss you. Ew.
1: She's an ew.
0: No.
1: But again, you have, destinations you can choose. There's,
0: yes.
1: I mean, now it used to be in Korea, traveling abroad was like a rare thing.
0: Right.
1: You know, like if you could go to Jeju, it's like, wow, like you're rich.
0: Up until early 80s, 90s?
1: Yeah, I would say so. I would say so. Like late 80s, early 90s, early it was rare 90s. To see it.
0: Right.
1: That's why, like, I remember when my aunt, my Komo, got married. Mm-hmm. She went to Bali.
0: Wow.
1: And it was such a big deal.
0: She was rich?
1: No, her husband's rich. And so
0: that
1: it was like...
0: That means she's rich. If her husband is rich, she's rich,
1: I don't know
0: too.
1: How much of that money she could touch. But yeah, it was like a big, big deal
0: at
1: the time. Because everyone else in our family went to Jeju.
0: I can imagine that.
1: But, you know, you can go far. Europe, that's like rich people. Like maybe
0: someday you'll be able to go on a trip to New York, where you used to live with Arun, Aaron, and...
1: New York?
0: Aaron and Loha.
1: What am I going to show them?
0: You can show them.
1: Rats?
0: Like, where you... No.
1: What am I going to show them in New York? Rats that are like size
0: Central
1: of
0: Park,
1: cats?
0: Manhattan.
1: Manhattan? Yeah, what am I going to do? It's
0: Are you afraid, like, bumping into your ex-girlfriends?
1: No. That's not true. That's not true.
0: Uh-huh.
1: But I'm just
0: that's
1: saying,
0: that's part
1: though,
0: of reasons.
1: No. No, that's not true. don't make up stories here. Benny says, visit our country, the Philippines.
0: Oh, yes.
1: Minus the typhoon.
0: Bohol.
1: The what?
0: Bohol.
1: Bohol?
0: In Philippines.
1: Why do you know so many places?
0: Cebu.
1: Why do you...
0: You don't know?
1: I don't know any of the... I know Cebu.
0: How come? You don't know.
1: Oh, our producer
0: knows Bohol.
1: Yeah, because he's just traveled
0: scuba
1: a lot.
0: Scuba diving.
1: He's traveled.
0: Famous for.
1: Man, I'm telling you, Gangnam people are different, man. Gangnam people are different. My family went to Daebu-do. Anyways.
0: To catch some sorage.
1: Which haeyeok-do you could eat. We're going to continue to talk about family vacations during the summer. But first, this is ATEEZ with Wave.

0: We got a message from Peachy who says, SJ, Udo Island.
1: Oh.
0: Adventure day for older kids. Good for electric bike riding, white beaches, coastal views, peanut ice cream.
1: Oh. My son is allergic
0: That's
1: to
0: That's what
1: peanuts.
0: I was going to say.
1: But I love peanuts. Peanut butter. Especially.
0: Well, and hopefully not near your
1: not
0: son.
1: Not in front of me.
0: The nut allergy is pretty bad. If you want to visit Manila, popular malls.
1: Mm-hmm.
0: Yeah, but then that's the thing. It's like, you don't want to go there to check out the malls.
1: You know?
0: Like, Korea has really good malls, too. Mm-hmm. Like, do you prefer ocean or mountain?
1: Ocean, definitely.
0: Yes.
1: 100%. 100%. 200%.
0: That's why I always look for a place, again, Gangnam. Gangneung areas, Jeju-do, Daebu-do. I always seek out the ocean area.
1: I think young people prefer ocean.
0: That's true, because our producer just said mountain.
1: Mountain.
0: He likes mountain.
1: Just one word. Mountain. And then he just erased it. 계곡.
0: Creek. Oh.
1: Yeah.
0: Creeks are so good, but you have to be careful during the monsoon season.
1: Right.
0: Because you could get a rush of like water that comes in.
1: Mm-hmm.
0: So it's a little bit dangerous.
1: Yes.
0: We talked about where Korean families go and why they choose these destinations. But again, I think the real adventure actually starts before the trip actually begins. Are you're MBTI?
1: J.
0: You're a J? I'm a J too. I'm a power J. I have to...

0: ahead of time. Is your husband a J?
1: P.
0: He's a P. Oof.
1: That's P. But when it comes to traveling,
0: he turns into J. Okay, that's good. Because that's the good thing. My wife and I were opposites of everything except for the J.
1: Oh.
0: And good so for you. When it good comes to preparing for travels, there's no bickering going on. But this is welcome to mom's project manager mode.
1: For many moms, it starts with project manager mode. Planning often begins weeks before departure, and there are packing, checklists, travel itineraries, restaurant reservations. Sometimes it feels like you're planning a business trip instead of just family vacation. And the way parents do their research has changed a lot over the years. It used to be all about parenting communities, or what we called mom cafes in Korea. Now it's YouTube vlogs, Instagram, and short-form videos. I got a lot of help from them too. And also, parents spend hours looking up family-friendly restaurants, kid-approved attractions, honest hotel reviews, and even places that might not be suitable for young children, like seven-month-old baby. So honestly, by the time the vacation finally begins, many moms already feel like they've completed half the trip.
0: Guys, by the way, a little bit of a tip. If you decide to go to Jeju with like kids, there are a lot of cafes where it's no kids zones.
1: I mean, there's
0: a good reason for why it's a no kid zone. I'm not saying all of them are. Some of them are. And so you have to do some
1: offended?
0: Research. No, not at all. I know what kids are capable of doing. And some people want to go to cafes to just rest up.
1: Yes, that's
0: right. People come to cafe, and especially Jeju cafes, to relax.
1: Yeah, to heal.
0: And when you got kids going, you know, I understand. I 100% understand.
1: Okay.
0: But also, I hear parents don't exactly pack light when they're traveling with kids. I mean, this is...
1: It's almost impossible to pack light, right? Yeah. Sometimes it looks like we are moving to another country. Besides the obvious things like clothes, many Korean parents pack children's medicine, a small first aid kit, instant rice like haeban, and dried roasted kim seaweed. It's a must-have item, and kid-friendly snacks, and even mild cup noodles, just in case typhoon hits and cancels your flights and traps you in a hotel room for a few extra days. And some children suddenly refuse to eat unfamiliar food while traveling, so bringing a few familiar favorites can be a real lifesaver. And of course, many families pack a favorite stuffed animal or blanket, because sometimes a little piece of home makes all the difference for kids, young kids. And I think it all comes down to one thing, just peace of mind. Because parents know they probably own it, everything they packed, but they feel better knowing they are prepared for anything. And here's the funny part. The project doesn't end when you get home. Mom's project continues when you get home. There are still suitcases to unpack, mountains of laundry waiting, souvenirs to organize, lots of things to take care of.
0: One thing that I also recommend, I mean, you could rent it sometimes if you go to Jeju. Oh. But strollers.
1: Yes.
0: And so, like, we had two different kinds of strollers, right? One that's, like, the big and sturdy one for, like, you know, the street. And then one that's foldable. And so we took the foldable last year with our daughter. And it was so helpful because...
1: All of a sudden, they say, like, I can't walk anymore.
0: When my daughter, like, she becomes a different person when she's tired, but she doesn't want to sleep, but she needs to lie down.
1: Oh, yes.
0: She becomes the devil. And so you put her down, and then she's used to kind of like being on a stroller, put her to sleep, and we could eat peacefully.
1: Yes, yes. It's a lifesaver.
0: It's a lifesaver, guys.
1: Yeah.
0: But Jeju, though, if you don't want to bring it on, there's no problem bringing it up to the flight. You could rent it.
1: Yes.
0: But we decided to just bring it, to be honest with you. This is another one I think like a lot of parents sort of like kind of conflict with, like tablet PCs. Yes. Do you think like this is a... much needed?
1: It can be helpful while traveling for a long time, but once we arrive at our destination, I try not to rely on screens during meals or any other time, because traveling is a chance to experience a new place together and just have a plenty of conversation. Family time.
0: I made the mistake of like last year when we decided to go on a family trip to Jeju, like I let Aaron bring his Nintendo.
1: Yes.
0: And he... Because he was like, oh, it's vacation. I could do whatever I want. So he was playing like games while he was in the hotel and resort.
1: What's the point? That's what's the point. A family trip,
0: right? Exactly.
1: Yeah.
0: And so I think on the flight, you know, maybe just a little bit,
1: helpful, yes,
0: a little bit.

0: when you need to eat, when you want to eat delicious food, but your kid won't shut up. Tablet. Bororo. Make sure Bororo is on there.
1: So SJ can enjoy his own sashimi.
0: No, but then you know what the other thing is? Is like it's hard
1: to
0: drink. No, it's hard to
1: drink. Yes, it's true.
0: It's hard to drink because you can't really enjoy it with kids. And so I don't think I did a whole lot of drinking when I went on vacation.
1: So one thing I want to say is I hope my kids will remember one thing, that my husband and I always made time to be together.
0: And spent money in other people's countries and not revitalizing our economy.
1: Okay, next trip to Gangneung. Gangwon-do or Jeju Island.
0: Daebudo. All right, Seyoung, thank you very much for this. Have a fantastic rest of your week. We'll see you again next Tuesday.
1: Stay cool, everyone.
0: All right, sending around the studio, this is Seyoung with Within Summer, 여름 안에서.

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5: And that music means one thing. It's time to finish off our program today. Hope you guys enjoyed the full 2 hours. And if you did, make sure you join us again tomorrow for our Wednesday's edition of the Culture Inc. Where in the second hour, we got Brooke back joining us for a K-Life orientation team. So hope to see you guys then. As always, a big thank you to our staff members, our producer Ian So, writers Park Dong-suk and Lee Bu-young, our sound engineers for today, Park Jong-mok and Lee Young-hoon. And thank you to all of our listeners who tuned in, especially if you chimed in on all the chit-chat. Sending us out of the studio, let's take a listen to PH1 with Different Summer. 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Until then, this has been SJ Lee with The Culture Inc.

What does home mean to you? A place where you can finally unwind after a long day. A space where you share dreams of tomorrow with the ones you love. More than just a building, home is where life begins and where it finds rest. But for some, finding that place is not easy. When the dream of a home feels out of reach, JPDC is there, lighting the way. We provide safe, comfortable, and affordable homes for young people, newlyweds, and neighbors in need of stability across Jeju. Like the quiet warmth you feel the moment you step inside, these homes are designed to bring comfort, security, and peace of mind. But this is more than housing. It is 고치 행복한 뜨락, a Jeju-style housing and community platform where 고치, meaning together in the local dialect, comes to life. Here, essential welfare services are always close by, easing the weight of everyday life. Residents and neighbors come together, sharing moments, checking in on one another, and building a warm, connected community. Because life feels stronger when we are together. 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Until your everyday life feels steady and secure, JPDC will stand by your side as a reliable support. 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

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The Chief Program Manager of Arirang Radio is Kwon Tae-char. 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

Good morning, everyone. Thanks for tuning in to Good Morning Seoul, a news magazine show designed to bring you all the news and trend updates to get you up to speed and out the door. It is July 29th, a Wednesday, and I'm your host, Lena Kwan. And here's a look at your local weather update. A scorching heat will continue across the country. Morning lows will range from 24 to 26 degrees Celsius, while daytime highs will climb to 32 and 37 degrees, remaining well above the seasonal average.

The province in particular is expected to experience extreme heat with feels like temperature exceeding 39 degrees. Residents are advised to avoid outdoor activities as much as possible. Tropical nights will also persist nationwide with overnight lows staying above 25 degrees. Skies will be mostly clear, although mountainous and inland parts of Kowloon province may see light drizzles through the morning. The heat is expected to intensify towards the end of the week. We're starting off at 25 degrees Celsius in Seoul, 26 degrees in Gwangju, and 25 degrees in Jeju. A track by Jenny to get you started this Wednesday morning, you and me.

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You're currently listening to Good Morning Seoul. For local listeners, you can tune in on Jeju-do Island at 88.7 megahertz in Jeju City, 88.1 in Seogwipo City, and 101.9 in the Daejeong area. You can also tune in to the Global Gwangju Network at 98.7 megahertz in Gwangju Metropolitan City and 93.7 in Yeosu City. Now, a closer look at what you should expect on our live program this morning. We get started with Adam joining us momentarily for, first and foremost, a key word in news. Let's go over some of the major developing headlines. First, our eyes on the Korea-Brazil cooperation as we keep up with President Lee Jae-myung's trip across parts of North America and South America before he heads to Germany. Investment projects that are being eyed. It was also another tough start of the week for the KOSPI as it takes a nosedive led by a semiconductor downturn. We get a closer look at these stories and, of course, the alerts around heat waves across the country. That's coming up on Keyword News. Yerick also joins us for Social Media Minute as we look at some buzzwords trending on social media outlets. A study finds a political polarization can push both sides to see moderates as the opposition. Ooh. Have you ever had those conversations where you try to identify as someone somewhere in the middle, a centrist, and the entire room turned icy cold, eyeing you as the opposition? That's an interesting take. Let's get a closer look at that angling. K-pop has conquered streaming. Now Jennie has apparently also conquered American radio. That's not very surprising, but let's try to keep up. A 7.1 magnitude quake hits Japan's southern Kyushu island and dozens are injured or missing. Evacuation orders have been given out. We'll keep up with the latest updates in the southern Kyushu island of Japan. The World Deconstructed with David Tizard. At the request of one of our listeners, we're pivoting our attention to a massive infrastructure boom in the state of Louisiana in the United States. New York Times investigation revealing how Meta quietly secured a $50 billion AI data center in the state of Louisiana. Befitting of its scale, not just a $50 billion stake, but the fact that it's a 5-gigawatt data center campus. The name takes its, well, theme out of Greek mythology. It's named after the Greek Titans, Hyperion. We'll talk a little bit about not just scale of it, but I think the burning question is who bears the risks. I think the uncomfortable question around not just environmental threats, but in the region, where do you draw all the energy supply from becomes a pretty devastating question, depending on where you stand on the spectrum. So that's coming up on The World Deconstructed with Niall. We do answer that question. How is AI transforming the literary world from readers to publishers? You can give us your two cents on any of our discussion topics by visiting our official YouTube channel. Arirang Radio K-pop is where you can find us. Now let's get a closer look at this morning's headlines.

0: President Lee Jae-myung will wrap up his state visit to Brazil today and head to Chile for a summit with President Jose Antonio Kast. President Lee described Chile as a close and important partner, noting it was the first country to sign a free trade agreement with South Korea. The government picks a combined cycle gas power plant as the first project in its $200 billion U.S. investment package. The project will mark the start of implementing last year's Korea-U.S. tariff agreement. Korea's benchmark KOSPI tumbled more than 10% on Tuesday, posting its second-largest one-day decline on record. The plunge came as investors dumped tech shares amid growing skepticism over the AI boom. The nationwide heat wave in Korea causes a spike in heat-related illnesses and livestock deaths. The government data shows 8 people died from heat-related illnesses between the months of May and July, while more than 12,000 livestock animals have died in heat-stricken Gyeongsangnam-do province. U.S. President Donald Trump holds separate closed-door meetings with Ukrainian President Volodymyr Zelensky and Israeli Prime Minister Benjamin Netanyahu. The White House called both talks positive and productive without providing further details.
1: Curious about Korea? Then Arirang Radio.

0: And now it's time for us to discuss more of these headlines in simple keywords with Adam joining us via Zoom. Good morning, Adam.
1: Good morning, Lena, and a happy Tuesday. Wednesday. Wednesday.
0: Try something
1: you.
0: In between. What is happening?
1: Oh, God. That was terrible. I do apologize.
0: Solid try. Some days you just don't win.
1: I've lost concept of time and space and everything.
0: In case our listeners missed a personal note in Adam's life, he's a father of a newborn. Give him a break.
1: Brain cells are dying by the day, I'm afraid.
0: I think sleep deprivation does that to anyone.

0: One.
1: Yes, precisely.
0: Welcome. Good morning.
1: Good morning. Wow.
0: All right, let's get started. We're trying to keep up with the president's trip through his South American leg of his diplomatic endeavor. This is our first keyword of the day.
1: Korea-Brazil cooperation.
0: All right, so President Yi and Brazilian President Lula da Silva have adopted a joint statement calling for stronger Korea-Brazil cooperation as strategic partners linking Asia and Latin America. Let's go over the details. What's the latest?
1: Yeah, so they agreed that a Korea-Mercosur trade deal is key to expanding economic cooperation and will form a working group to pursue renewed talks by December. The statement also calls for cooperation on rare earths, critical minerals, and resilient supply chains. The two leaders agreed to work more closely on global issues, including climate change, the UN, and G20. On the Middle East, they expressed concern over the Strait of Hormuz and its impact on navigation, energy, food, and trade security. They called for protection of civilian vessels and negotiations toward a comprehensive peace deal. They also reaffirmed support for just peace in Ukraine and complete denuclearization and lasting peace on the Korean Peninsula. Brazil backed Korea's efforts to resume inter-Korean dialogue and reduce tensions. Lula later hosted a state luncheon and cultural reception for Yi, attended by business leaders from both countries.
0: So it's clear. President Yi says he's visiting many countries early in his term to deepen Korea's diplomatic ties. He was speaking to Korean residents, particularly in São Paulo. Let's go over his comments.
1: Yeah, so he said summits help improve economic security and people-to-people cooperation. He said trust between leaders can quickly benefit Korean companies, exporters, and overseas Koreans. He said Lula da Silva expressed strong trust in the Korean community and noted their shared background as former workers. He said Brazil's resources and market, combined with Korea's technology and innovation, can create shared prosperity. He thanked first-generation Korean immigrants for laying the foundation for Korea-Brazil ties and presented appreciation plaques to four early settlers. The Korean community said it will continue serving as a bridge between the two countries.
0: Meanwhile, President Yi has described Chile as a close and important partner ahead of his official visit, noting it was Korea's first FTA partner.
1: Yeah, so in an ex post tagging Chilean President Jose Antonio Carlos, he said he looks forward to their meeting. He is set to visit Chile after wrapping up his state visit to Brazil. A Korea-Chile summit is scheduled for Thursday. Chile was Korea's first FTA partner, but the deal is now more than 20 years old, raising the need for modernization. He is also expected to discuss supply chain cooperation with Chile, which has the world's largest copper and lithium reserves.
0: All right, President Lee Jae-myung will wrap his state visit to Brazil today and head to Chile for a summit with his counterpart there. Now, turning our attention to our second keyword of the day.
1: Investment project.
0: So the government has chosen a gas combined cycle power plant as a first project under Korea's massive U.S. investment package. Let's go over the details.
1: Yeah, so the project marks the first concrete step in Korea's $200 billion U.S. investment plan agreed in last year's Korea-U.S. tariff deal. The industry ministry is reportedly in final talks with the U.S. Commerce Department. If consultations proceed smoothly, the project could be reviewed by the Korea-U.S. Strategic Investment Committee next month and then sent to the U.S. Investment Committee. Final approval would come from Trump. The choice reflects surging U.S. electricity demand driven by AI data centers and the project's commercial viability. Nuclear power was also considered, but gas combined cycle plants can be built faster and respond more quickly to power demand. The government is also considering a Team Korea model to help Korean companies participate in the US project. The industry ministry said talks with the US are ongoing and that no details or announcement date have been finalized yet.
0: All right, now turning our attention to the stock market, South Korea's KOSPI index plunged over 10% on

0: Tuesday due to rising fears over Chinese semiconductor advances and frankly rising skepticism over the general AI boom. This is our third pick of the day.
1: Cosby plunge.
0: Is it true? What goes up, but it must eventually come down. But the rate at which this fell, I think no one was necessarily prepared for. The Cosby has plunged more than 10%, marking its second largest point drop on record. Run us through what happened.
1: Yeah, so if you look at the rate of increase as well, it's kind of not surprising, the rate of decline as well. So it's become very volatile indeed. And the index closed just above 6,000 after briefly falling below the level intraday. Sell sidecars and circuit breakers were triggered on both the Kospi and Kosdaq markets. The sell-off was led by foreign investors who dumped nearly 5 trillion won in Korean shares. Retail investors bought heavily, while institutions were also net buyers. Chip stocks drove the decline. Samsung Electronics fell more than 13%, its steepest drop since the 2008 financial crisis. SK Hynix dropped nearly 15%, extending its sharp correction from last month's record high. The pressure followed a weakness in US chip stocks after reports that China is developing DUV lithography equipment, raising concerns over intensified semiconductor competition. Analysts said the news hit an already fragile market with profit-taking spreading across the AI chip value chain. Caution also grew ahead of SK Hynix's earnings announcement. Most large-cap stocks fell, including SK Square, Samsung Electromechanics, Hyundai Motor, and LG Energy Solution. The Kosdaq also dropped nearly 8%, briefly falling below 700 for the first time in more than a year. Analysts say the market is clearly oversold, but sentiment remains weak amid China chip concerns, Middle East tensions, and renewed rate hike discussions.
0: All right, so the biggest drivers of the sell-off early this week is Chinese competitions, as you've said, reports of state-backed domestic and mass production and advances by firms like, maybe you've seen the headlines, CXMT threatens maybe South Korea's memory chip dominance, although it's a little bit too early to make those conclusions. And there is a general, I think, AI fatigue. I think growing number of investors worry over high valuations and the massive amount of borrowing that is still needed for global data center expansions. It's expensive.
1: Indeed. And I was listening to a podcast yesterday about a real estate expert, and they one expert expressed opinions that say that because the cost of the stock market was so high for a time, people are now profit-taking to invest that into real estate
0: in Korea, which
1: the market has become, you know, a bit difficult. So they need a bit more cash flow. So that's why people might be taking some profits, and that's where the dip might be coming from. So,
0: that's another indication where the cash flow is heading. See, a lot of fundamental reasons there. Well, not fundamental. A lot of reasons why things are moving. Does that signal a weakness of company portfolios? I don't think so. I don't think that's the consensus. But there you go. That explains the dip.
1: Yes.
0: That doesn't, I think, make us less wary of the shock of a 13.4% dip for Samsung and like 14.7% you said for SK Hynix.
1: Yeah.
0: All right.
1: The scope of the rate at which it goes up and down is hard to catch up at the moment.
0: All right. If you're a long-term investor, maybe you have wisdom to share. Let's move on to our fourth keyword of the day.
1: Heat wave.
0: In the day-to-day, it's less about the heat of the stock exchange and more about literal heat that affects us and the quality of sleep that we don't get. A month-long heat wave continues to hit Korea, causing more heat-related illnesses, deaths, and livestock losses. What's the latest?
1: Yes, no, it's not just people, but also, farming, livestock as well that are affected by the heat. Health authorities have reported about 1,400 heat-related illness cases and 8 deaths nationwide so far this year. Livestock losses are also mounting. Tens of thousands of chickens, ducks, and pigs have died in regions including Gyeongnam, Jeonbuk, Chungbuk, Daegu, and Gyeongsangnam-do province, so mostly in the southern regions. Farmers in Gangwon province are also being hit, with some highland cabbage growers giving up production due to falling prices, heavy rain, and extreme heat. Fish farms along the southern coast are on alert as surface water temperatures rise sharply, raising fears

0: of mass fish deaths if deeper water temperatures also climb. Local governments are expanding checks on vulnerable groups, outdoor work sites, farms, and livestock facilities. Prime Minister Hans Hock Suk said this week will be a critical point and ordered officials to inspect heat vulnerable areas, including low income single room housing areas, known in Korea as Jokbang villages, as well as workplaces and construction sites, even more thoroughly than usual.
1: All right. Unfortunately, it seems the humidity and heat will continue for the week. So, everyone, be advised and be on alert. Now, turning our attention to our final keyword of the day.
0: Bilateral meetings.
1: In a closed door fashion, which is not the fashion of President Donald Trump. So it does signal something different. President Trump has had separate closed door talks with Israeli Prime Minister Benjamin Netanyahu and Ukrainian President Volodymyr Zelensky. The meetings drew attention for their potential impact and, of course, the Iran and Ukraine wars. Trump first met Zelensky at the White House. Run us through what was discussed between the two.
0: Right, so after the meeting, Zelensky said they discussed Patriot interceptor missile production permits and possible talks to the end of the war. The meeting likely focused on follow-up steps after Trump previously promised approval for Patriot missile production, a key need for Ukraine's defense against Russian ballistic missiles. So the two sides may also have discussed a possible ceasefire through a halt to long-range strikes. Analysts say Trump may be looking for diplomatic progress on Ukraine as efforts to end the Iran war remain stalled.
1: So, as for Trump and Zelensky, their relationship, at least on the surface, appears stronger than ever. Now, turning to the sit-down between President Trump and Benjamin Netanyahu, also behind closed doors, what did they talk about?
0: Yeah, so it was their first face-to-face meeting since the Iran war began, though they have spoken frequently by phone. Netanyahu is seeking Trump's continued support as Israel pushes to keep pressure on Iran ahead of its October election. AFP cited Netanyahu's side as saying the meeting was productive and that the two leaders reaffirmed their commitment to Iran's denuclearization. But Trump showed frustration before the meeting over reports that Netanyahu planned to share intelligence on a suspected new Iranian underground nuclear facility publicly. The talks likely covered negotiations with Iran, future military steps, and a possible Trump visit to Israel. The White House said both meetings were positive and productive without giving details.
1: All right. The fact that they are both closed door meetings, I think, does point to the stakes that are higher. Both Trump and Netanyahu are each facing, I think, electoral college, excuse me, electoral challenges in the months ahead. Electoral college is reserved for the U.S. elections.
0: Yes, that's not for a while yet,
1: No.
0: but
1: Right. For a while.
0: yeah.
1: Thank you very much, Adam, for joining us this morning. Have a happy Wednesday. We'll speak to you again tomorrow.
0: You're very welcome. Just FYI, it's the Buck Moon Day today, so look up in the night sky. It's the peak of the full moon tonight.
1: Buck Moon?
0: Yes, that's what it's called.
1: Is that a British thing or is that really what it's called?
0: That's actually what it is. You could search for it online. That's what it's called, the Buck Moon, yeah.
1: All right, have a happy Wednesday and look up at the Buck Moon, I suppose. See you tomorrow.
0: Yes, you too. Have a great day. See you tomorrow.
2: I'm in London.
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0: The way we consume and share news today, it is largely rooted in social media outlets, a reason why it's crucial to look at what's being discussed online. For our daily social media minute, we're joined by Erica via Zoom. Good morning, Erica.
1: Good morning.
0: Happy Wednesday.
1: Happy Wednesday.
0: This month is just kind of whizzing by.
1: Yeah, it really is. Just a couple more days to go now.
0: That's
1: before
0: right.
1: Before we welcome a brand new month.
0: Make of it what you will. Just a few more days left of July. His glass half full, folks. All right, let's get started. I think this is a really important study. So

0: and published in the American Psychological Association's Journal of Experimental Psychology General. The researchers analyzed five online experiments that involved more than 3,200 Americans. And they found that when people see political issues as moral battles and view the opposing side as a serious threat, they become much more likely to see moderates as belonging to the other side. The researchers call this the moderate as outgroup effect. So in other words, the tendency to perceive moderates as members of the opposing group.
1: I think the word chosen so carefully to describe what's going on is so important. Political issues as moral battles, moderate as, outgroup effect. But anyway, let's dive a little bit deeper into what the study reveals. How did they test this very idea?
0: Well, they looked at several politically sensitive issues, including abortion, the 2024 U.S. presidential election, and the Israel-Hamas conflict. In one experiment, participants were shown a compromise abortion policy that would allow abortions during the first trimester of a woman's pregnancy. So people who identified as politically moderate generally saw it as a middle ground position. However, conservatives tended to see it as pro-abortion, while liberals were more likely to see it as anti-abortion. The researchers found a similar pattern when participants were asked to judge a fictional politician who supported that same compromise policy. So conservatives tended to classify the politician as being liberal, while the liberals tended to classify the same person as being conservative.
1: So the same middle ground position was interpreted very differently depending on who was looking at it.
0: That's right. There was another experiment that was conducted just 5 days before the 2024 U.S. presidential election. Participants were introduced to a fictional voter who supported Donald Trump and Kamala Harris equally. So in that experiment, people were most likely to assume that voters belong to the opposing political camp, but only if two things were true. First, they saw political disagreements as

0: condition was, they believed the to society. And the researchers found that both conditions had to be present for this effect to appear.
1: So did the researchers find out, well, why this happens?
0: They did. So one experiment found that liberal participants tended to view someone with a neutral position on Donald Trump as conservative. Another experiment looked at attitudes toward the Israel-Hamas conflict. So people who argued that both sides had legitimate arguments were often assumed to belong to the opposing political camp, even by both liberals and conservatives. However, when somebody criticized both sides equally, participants were much less likely to assume that person belonged to the opposing political camp. So the researchers say that distinction is really important because it suggests that in today's polarized political climate, people are less concerned with whether you're fully loyal to their side and actually more concerned with whether you condemn the other side strongly enough.
1: I think that's a really important hot take, don't you think?
0: Yes.
1: Now, if that's true, it becomes much harder to find, again, common ground and compromise, which, however uncomfortable it may be, are, I think, pillars of a working democracy. After all, democracies depend on these compromises and on people, dare I say, trying to work across political differences. So despite political differences, trying to find middle ground.
0: That's right. You make a very important point there. According to researchers, when polarization becomes severe, even the act of seeking common ground can be mistaken for disloyalty. They say if people stop seeing political opponents as enemies and stop treating every disagreement as a moral battle, it becomes much easier to accept compromise and work together for a common goal.
1: I think on an inherently human level, we have a tendency to lean towards our biases. And there are many biases that we're hardwired to lean into, especially life gets in the way. We have a lot of priorities and things to do within a given day. So whether you identify as team blue, team red, or team purple, or team pink, it's just convenience or maybe your loyalty that's driving you to gravitate towards one or the other. But to take a few steps back and say the other side could be right about this, but wrong about the other, it takes a lot of energy, Erica.
0: It really does.
1: But I suppose that's where your job and my job is. Thank goodness we also have academics who do the research and push back and say, yes, the world is polarized, but there are ways in which we can have checks and balances against a polarized world. So let's try to be a little bit, I don't know, what's the right word? Wise about this, because we know it's not working. We understand that the screaming matches we have online is probably not the right way to resolve all of our global issues.
0: That's right. And those biases that you just mentioned really impacts the kind of content we watch and see online on social media. It just reinforces our beliefs. And that's a dangerous thing, potentially.
1: Welcome to our echo chamber. First, it's recognizing that we do have these biases that are reinforced. And then we work through it. So again, we always go back to, it takes a little bit of humility to ask, hey, where do I stand? Where are my biases? That's a good place to start, don't you think? All right, on to our second story. K-pop has enjoyed enormous success around the world. American radio has long remained one of the biggest hurdles. Yeah, I heard Gangnam Style. Yes, I heard BTS's Butter. But I mean, these are sometimes still dubbed as one-up events, not a regular. But Jennie has now reached the top of one of the key radio charts.
0: That's right. Jennie has reached number one on Billboard's Adult Pop Airplay chart with Dracula, her collaboration with Australian musician Tame Impala. Now, the Adult Pop Airplay chart measures how often songs are played on 40 major adult pop radio stations across the United States. Streaming and album sales are often powered by dedicated fans who might listen to the same song over and over again, or by multiple copies of an album. But radio works really differently. So songs are played only if station programmers believe they will appeal to a broader audience.
1: So that's one reason K-pop artists have historically found

0: found it much harder to top U.S. radio charts compared to maybe streaming charts like Billboard Hot 100 or album charts like Billboard 200, which is important. But I've got to say, has anyone in K-pop achieved this before?
1: Well, before Jenny, only one other song had ever reached number one on this particular chart, the Airplay chart from the broader world of K-pop, which was Golden from K-pop Demon Hunters. And that song, of course, was performed by Korean-American singer-songwriter EJ, along with Rayami and Audrey Nuna. So after K-pop Demon Hunters became a worldwide hit, that song climbed to number one on the chart back in January of this year.
0: So the road to number one actually began months before Jennie became part of the song.
1: That's right. So Australian artist Tame Impala first released the song Dracula as a solo track in October of last year. And Jennie joined the song for a remix that was released in February of this year. So Jennie joined the song for a remix, months after the original song was released. And it wasn't until later that Jennie's remix version started gaining traction on short form video platforms. And as more people discovered it, the song started climbing the Billboard chart. Now, the song is currently number one on 7 Billboard charts, including Pop Airplay, Hot Rock and Alternative Songs, Hot Rock Songs, Hot Alternative Songs, Hot Dance Electronic Songs, and Dance Streaming Songs.
0: All right.
1: So many charts I had no idea existed.
0: We have a regular guest who writes for the Billboard columns regularly, and he goes over the charts meticulously. He worked with Billboard for years, Jeff Benjamin.
1: Awesome.
0: And so he goes over all these charts. I'm like, no, Jeff, there's too many. But there you go. Just trying to barely keep up, Erica. All right, on to our final story before we run out of time. A powerful earthquake has struck southern Japan, causing multiple casualties, injuring dozens of people, and disrupting transportation and businesses across the region.
1: That's right. The magnitude 7.1 earthquake hit Kyushu, Japan's southernmost main island, on Tuesday. It was one of the worst incidents that occurred in Kashima Town, where a part of the Aeon Mall shopping center collapsed. It trapped people inside. A Japanese public broadcaster, NHK, reported that the collapse was preceded by an explosion, which is believed to have been caused by a gas leak. Local media say multiple people have died there. A large chimney also collapsed at a paper factory, and hospitals across the region have treated dozens of injured people.
0: Authorities also issued a tsunami advisory in the region, didn't they?
1: That's right. A tsunami advisory was issued for coastal areas near the epicenter, but it was lifted about 2 hours later. Now, more than 260,000 people were advised to evacuate, mainly in Kumamoto Prefecture, as emergency crews responded to reports of damaged roads, bridges, buildings, fires, and power outages. The Japanese government says there have been no reports of damage to major public infrastructure, and inspectors found no abnormalities at nearby nuclear power plants.
0: So the earthquake was also felt outside Japan.
1: That's right. It was so powerful. The shaking was felt in parts of South Korea as well, particularly in Busan, where authorities received more than 170 calls from concerned residents there. People on the upper floors of buildings reported feeling the shaking, and some people briefly evacuated because they were scared. The tremor was also felt as far away as Incheon and Daejeon, although South Korean authorities say no damage has been reported here.
0: Erica, what kind of impact is this having on daily life in Kyushu?
1: Well, the disruption has been widespread. Several major manufacturers, including Toyota, Honda, and Nippon Paper, temporarily suspended operations while safety inspections were carried out. Transportation has also been heavily affected. The Shinkansen bullet trains and local rail services were suspended for safety checks. Also, Kumamoto Airport closed its runway with no immediate timetable for reopening. Local media also report that a train derailed at Yatsushiro Station. There was fresh damage to Kumamoto Castle, which is still undergoing repairs after the powerful powerful earthquake that struck the region back in 2016. Japan's meteorological agency is warning its residents to remain on alert over the next 2 to 3 days, saying strong aftershocks remain possible. The earthquake has also unsettled many South Koreans who are traveling to Japan or preparing to visit. Online travel communities quickly filled with posts from tourists describing hotel buildings shaking, emergency alerts sounding on their phones, and concerns about upcoming trips.
0: All right. Trying to keep up with the aftermath of the magnitude 7.1 earthquake that hit Kyushu. Yerika, thank you so much for joining us this Wednesday. Try to stay cool indoors. We'll speak to you again soon.
1: You too. I'll talk to you tomorrow.
0: We have David Tizard joining us next for The World Deconstructed.
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0: It's time for the World Deconstructed. KOSPI took a pretty serious hit Monday and Tuesday. It has a lot to do with our confidence depleting in all the investments going into AI infrastructure. Now, a New York Times investigation revealed how Meta quietly secured a $50 billion AI data center in the state of Louisiana through secret negotiations and apparently massive tax incentives. Now, I think the questions around transparency and who bears the risks when these AI data centers are erected are more serious questions to be asked in detail. At the request of, I believe, one of our listeners, we're going to take the deep dive into this story with David Tizar joining us via Zoom. Good morning, David.
1: Good morning, Lena. It's wonderful to see you. And yes, at the request of one of our listeners, I have no idea how to pronounce the name. Perhaps Igubkin, that's how it's spelt. But this person mentioned yesterday in the chat that the topic of data centers and how they're being built and the controversy surrounding them was one that we should be exploring. And when I went online, lo and behold, the New York Times had done almost like a 12-page expose on what's going on. Now, Google, Amazon, Microsoft, they're all expected to spend more than $1 trillion in data centers in the coming years. And why are all these data centers popping up? Well, if you want to use the internet, this is not just about AI, but if you want to use the internet, if you want Instagram and apps and Gmail, if you want all of these things, if you want to listen and see Lena on the radio in the mornings or in the evenings, wherever you might be, you need computers, and computers need data centers. So all over the world, now we're getting them built in Korea as well, announced this week. You're having these huge data centers erected. This is powering all of the internet. But also, if you want AI in the world, and that's a whole different conversation, AI needs two things. It needs electricity, it needs power, and it needs lots and lots of chips. And these data centers are here to provide all of that power.
0: And this is one of the reasons why I think the market was very excited about investing in, let's be honest, Samsung Electronics and SK Hynix. That's the, I think, the optimism we saw earlier this year. This week, we're seeing something different, maybe even fatigue in the so-called investments going into the industry because we're not necessarily yielding profits for any of these companies. We're just seeing more investments go in. But you're right to say that it needs to be erected somewhere, but it's been said before, NIMBY, not in my backyard. It needs to go somewhere, just not in my side or where it affects my real estate or it takes energy from me. So I want the convenience, but not the inconveniences that come with it. So it does become a tricky conversation, doesn't it?
1: It does. And we will get to the Louisiana Meta deal more specifically in a minute. But let me just address two of those points that you so adeptly made. First, not in my backyard. This is why in a recent conversation with The Economist,

0: Elon Musk was talking about, and Jeff Bezos of Amazon, they want data centers in space. They do, and they want them
1: Did
0: underwater
1: we
0: as
1: ask
0: well.
1: The moon?
0: But that's actually one of the reasons why they want them in space, because you don't have to do sort of deals about land or things like that. You get all the solar power. Of course, the science involved in this and heat and vacuums is well beyond me, but it's one of the reasons why many people are looking at getting these data centers, not just off grid, but off planet. The second thing you said was about the confidence in this thing. Now, there's a British writer, philosopher, and podcaster, Ed Zitteron, and he's proposed a theory called the rot-com bubble. And it's about how, since the internet took off, tech industry has been growing like so exceptionally fast, right? And so Wi-Fi happened, smartphone happened, social media happened, the cloud computing happened, an app for everything happened. Internet just kept growing. It was amazing. And then kind of COVID hit and everything's slowed down. When was the last big app that came out that everybody got? We're all still using the same things, and we've seen how terrible these apps have got with their advertisements, with their, I like this word, by the way, slopaganda that
1: I
0: comes
1: love
0: on.
1: that.
0: Blockchain, metaverse, you know, they've all been pushed as the next big things, but actually, it's not really going anywhere. So we're always told the next big thing is coming in tech, but we haven't really seen it, or perhaps people walking away. So, all that being said, there's going to be a data center apparently built in Louisiana.
1: Because off-planet, as ambitious as that may sound, it seems even more far-fetched and out of reach, at least in the next few years, which is when these data centers really need to go up. So let's talk about this deal that Meta has struck. And they did it relatively quietly until these exposés started pouring out. So how did Meta convince the state of Louisiana to move heaven and earth for the appropriately named Hyperion, taking after Greek mythology, I'm assuming?
0: And science fiction novels
1: Yeah.
0: as well. Yes, absolutely. Meta is building a massive data center complex that's going to cover roughly 6 square miles. It's going to consume 7 times the energy of the entire city of New Orleans. Now, Meta is doing this. They've got the deal done extremely quickly, and they've done so to avoid public opposition that often plagues these large data center projects. They've used NDAs, backroom negotiations, and this is what this huge, long New York Times piece is exploring. It's saying how this incredibly big deal that's going to be put into a place, and we'll talk about the financing of it, has all been done so secretly without any sort of discussion amongst the people that live there, the people that might be affected, the people that might eventually have to foot the bill. Governor Landry there has called this Louisiana lightning speed to try to attract other projects. Amazon already has plans for a $12 billion data center in the state's northwest corner. So Meta going into Louisiana with this huge $10 billion plus deal is just one thing. Amazon might be going there. How did they get it done so quickly? Well, I mentioned the NDAs, but they've done work very quickly to get all these tax exemptions, basically get this done as soon as possible.
1: There are secret negotiations, massive tax incentives, unprecedented government cooperation, because I'm assuming that there is something in it for both sides. Why would the government cooperate if they weren't getting something out of it too? But it was done in an incredibly speedy fashion.
0: It's this idea that companies take risks, and if they win, they get to keep all the profit. But if they fail, then who's going to pick up the check? Well, the taxpayer. Now, this is not new. This has been happening for we saw this in 2008. You know, we live in capitalism, everybody says, but when the financial crisis happened and the banks failed, they got bailed out and they got given all their money back. It was like, you know, going around the monopoly board again, losing, but you get to go again. We, however, don't really get that. So what we're seeing in the world a lot is that risk-taking, private companies get to get all the profit, but then get all the risk onto us as citizens. Now, this deal that Meta has done, Meta, of course, this is Mark Zuckerberg, this is Facebook, this is Instagram. The deal is structured so that Meta will carry minimal risk, while the state and local utilities and investors are going to take on most of it. So if Meta pulls out of this project, utility customers, they're going to be saddled with higher electricity costs, and investors, the big company here is Blue Owl, they could be left with billions of debt. So to build this big data center, you're going to need to power it. So they're going to be building all of these turbines. Meta has agreed to pay for these turbines and their maintenance for the first half, for the first 15 years of their 30-year usage, I believe it is. But and this is going to all be very expensive. But the idea is, if Meta goes out, then the state of Louisiana has to pay this. And who will pay this? It will be the taxpayers and the people, because the site itself, sorry to continue, is located in a floodplain. And due to its massive size, it can't be fully insured. I don't know too much about Louisiana weather, but one of the reasons why you have this big open space there is because people don't normally build things where the weather is so wet that things can't happen. So insurance is very difficult. Meta has an escape hatch that allows it to walk away from the project under certain conditions, such as a major natural disaster. I heard you and Yerika talking about the earthquake that's ravaged Japan just over the last 24 hours. And if Meta does that, it leaves others to foot the bill. So Meta gets to go all in. Blue Owl is going to pay for it. If it works, Meta's going to get the thing, and we can still watch our slopaganda on Facebook. How nice.
1: And for locals in the region, I mean, how much of the energy will be pumped into powering the data centers as opposed to everybody else in the region? I think that's an important energy question. And I think what you're also alluding to is the winners and losers in this larger debate. The project promises jobs, maybe even billions in investments that are being promised, yet some residents have already been displaced by soaring rents. And this is only one example in the state of Louisiana. I'm sure that there are other big tech companies looking to do just the same.
0: There are economic benefits from this as well. We should be clear about this, that the project has created a massive economic boom for some people, because sure, to build this huge data center, you need to give people jobs, and then
1: workers,
0: those people will go and work there. Yeah. And then during their lunch break and their evening times, what are they going to do? They're going to go into the local economy and they're going to spend their wages. So this has created a massive boom, and it also puts them, you know, on the map, at least in the collective consciousness. You talk about K-pop and Jenny and Psy, and this helps Korea no end, because today, of all places, we're talking about the wet plains of Louisiana. How often do we ever do that? So it has created a massive economic boom. At the same time, it causes significant local displacement. People have had to be evicted. It's leading to sky high rents around the place that the local population simply cannot afford. So it's a mixed bag in terms of winners and losers. I think what the New York Times is trying to get at with its very long piece on this is that it was all done without the consent of the people, and people with inside knowledge of this deal being done, some of these people had land, and that land value that is now being sold to Meta has increased, you know, hundreds of times. So people make bank on that, but it's not the citizens. At the end of the day, if you want to go on the internet and use all of these wonderful technologies, we need to power it somehow. We power it through data centers. And at the moment, Meta is doing a tens of billions of deals to put one in Louisiana. If we listen to Elon Musk, we'll have to find out when they're coming in space next. Like 5-10 years, he thinks, apparently.
1: What he says, what is doable, there's sometimes a gap, but I'll take his word for it.
0: He often does what he says. I mean, anything else about him, I listen to the full economic, but like, we do have electric cars now. We do have rockets going up and down.
1: True.
0: And these things are happening. So he has a reasonably good track record. But
1: the timeline?
0: data centers in space, I can't see it. But, you know, maybe we'll be on the moon again before we know it.
1: David, thank you so much for walking us through his monstrous story. We'll speak to you again tomorrow. Have a great Wednesday.
0: Have a great day. Thank you.
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1: Yeah. And that brings us to the end of the first hour of our program. Now, don't go anywhere as we do have part two coming right up. Let me extend a question of the day once more to all of our listeners, because I do have just enough time to do that. How is AI transforming also the literary world from readers to publishers? Are there, those who benefit from it, I suppose. And what are the pitfalls? You can give us your two cents by visiting our official YouTube channel. Arirang Radio K-Pop is where you can find us. Leading us into our second hour, here's Beast with Fiction.

0: Jeju, opening a new era, people truly come first here. In the face of this great change, here stands JDC returning to its very first commitment. The lives of the people more resilient, the future of Jeju more distinct. JDC now seeks to give back to the people that can be felt in their everyday lives. It will resolve long-standing issues and boldly drive forward the changes that are truly needed. With high-tech industries, global education, and AI infrastructure, it firmly builds the foundation for future growth of Jeju and is making a better tomorrow. A new beginning, new JDC. 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
1: Please remember the following warning signs of a possible landslide. Increased water flow, large springs or seeps on the slanted mountainside. Soil moving away from foundations and collapsing. Stones rolling down. Trees swaying or falling even when it's not windy. Muddy streams. Stay updated to the latest weather news to be better prepared when there's a heavy rainfall or a typhoon. Call 119 in case of a landslide, then cut off the gas and electricity and evacuate to a safe place. If you can't evacuate and are inside a building, move to the highest floor. If you're in the mountains, seek higher ground, farthest away possible from the landslide. A landslide strikes in just a matter of seconds.
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7: Welcome back to the second hour of Good Morning Seoul. I'm your host, Lena Kwan, and here's a look at what you should expect next. It is a Wednesday morning, which means we have Legal Perspective coming up momentarily. We're joined by Professor Song Se-ryeon of Kyung Hee University momentarily for a look at this story. It's locally dubbed the divorce of the century. The Seoul High Court has ordered SK Group Chairman Cha Tae-won to pay $644 million to his former wife, No So-young. We'll talk a little bit about the background or the judgment itself. I think a larger conversation on marital property, contribution in a marriage, supporting a spouse's career when deciding when business assets are evaluated. Let's go over some of the questions around it, the controversies, and I think importantly, precedents. That's coming up on Legal Perspective. Kiyun also joins us for Business Unplugged. As we mentioned in our first hour, it was a tough Tuesday. Another Black Tuesday for KOSPI, plunging amid the U.S.-China headwinds. But for Naver, it was not so bad. NVIDIA to become Naver's third largest shareholder with 1.48 trillion won investment. What did the diff do for Naver stocks? Much better than Samsung and SK Hynix. A closer look at those developing stories and more. Elon Musk, no longer the world's first trillionaire. Fortune have apparently halved in just over a month, but it's not so much a poor trillionaire story. It's about the implications of what this full scope, the context is probably much more important. So that's coming up on Business Unplugged. And Niall joins us for question unboxing as we, stay on the topic of artificial intelligence. How is AI transforming the literary world from readers to publishers? We'll be waiting for your inputs. If you have any questions or comments on the topics, drop by our official YouTube channel. Arirang Radio K-pop is where you can chime in. We're joined by Professor Song Se-ryeon for Legal Perspective in just a moment, but let's get one more look at this morning's headlines.

Leaders of South Korea and Brazil agreed to resume efforts to restart South Korea-Mercosur trade talks and expand cooperation on rare earth elements, a key strategic resource. President Yi will wrap up his state visit to Brazil today and head to Chile for a summit. The government picks a combined cycle gas power plant as the first project in its $200 billion U.S. investment package. The project will mark the start of implementing last year's Korea-U.S. tariff agreement. A group of U.S. lawmakers introduces a bipartisan House resolution honoring the sacrifice of Korean War veterans. This came as South Korea and the U.S. mark the 73rd anniversary of the signing of the Armistice Agreement. A powerful earthquake struck Japan's southwestern Kumamoto region on Kyushu Island on Tuesday, leaving one dead and several missing. Dozens of people are feared trapped in a shopping mall that was partially damaged. The tremor was also felt in southern parts of South Korea, prompting nearly 800 reports from startled residents. Korea's benchmark KOSPI tumbled more than 10% on Tuesday, posting its second-largest one-day decline on record. The plunge came as investors dumped tech shares amid growing skepticism over the AI boom. The nationwide heat wave in Korea causes a spike in heat-related illnesses and livestock deaths. The government data shows 8 people died from heat-related illnesses

0: So far since May, while more than 12,000 livestock animals have perished in heat-stricken Gyeongsangnam-do province.
1: News and information in and out of Korea.
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0: The Seoul High Court has ordered SK Group Chairman Cha Tae-won to pay $644 million to his former wife, No So-young, daughter of the late former president No Tae-woon, one of South Korea's most closely watched divorce cases. The ruling comes nearly a decade after Cha filed for divorce mediation in 2017. On today's Legal Perspective, we're joined by Professor Song Se-ryun of Kyung-hee University to take a closer look at the case, widely dubbed locally as a divorce of the century. Good morning, Professor Song.
1: Good morning.
0: I'm seeing definitely more coverage, not just on local media, but overseas in a lot of English written articles, and partially because SK Hynix is just getting a lot of coverage in the stock market. But let's provide a backgrounder for our listeners who might not have the full scope of the story. Can you begin by walking us through how this divorce case has evolved over the past decade and why it has become one of the most consequential family law cases?
1: Well, the story begins in 2015 when the chairman Cha Tae-won admitted that he had an extramarital affair, father to child, and began the divorce proceeding in 2018. Wife Ms. No So-young opposed the dissolution at first, but then filed the dissolution lawsuit in 2019. So that's how the story began. In terms of the judicial histories, as you mentioned, the first instance court in 2022 awarded only $66.5 billion in the property division, plus $100 million in damages. But then, as you said, a high court took a radically different view in 2024. That included SK shares, assigned Roe a 35% contribution to the ascension of the properties, and ordered approximately $1.38 trillion in property division. That's a shade less than $1 billion in the U.S. dollars. And then there was a complication where the Supreme Court upheld the divorce, but then reversed on how the calculation went, so remanded the court. So the result of the high court at this point is how the remanded portion of the decision has come out. Mm-hmm. And as you said, about $644 million is awarded. Now this is the divorce of the century because it happened in SK Hynix, the highest amount in property divisions. How are you going to treat the value that has ascended? What's the contribution of a wife who did not really participate in the day-to-day management? So those will set a pretty important precedent as to how the divorce and the property damages will be handled going forward.
0: Frankly, a lot of the clickbaity articles don't give the full scope of the story as to who No So-young might be, her background, and how times may have been different when they first got married. She is the daughter of the late former President No Tae-woon, and we'll get to it in just a moment. Now, first, a judgment. The court reduced a property division from the previous 1.38 trillion won to 944 billion won. What legal reasoning led the court to lower the amount while still maintaining, as you've said, one of the largest divorce settlements in Korean history?
1: Well, intriguing point is that because, as you mentioned, Mr. Roh So-young is a daughter of the late president, and there was some slush fund, the illegally gotten money that was passed down to her daughter. So the court had to decide what to do with that money. And the principal position is that, well, if it's ill-gotten money, that cannot benefit the contribution in terms of contribution to the property. So that was excluded. And there was another issue of about 1 trillion won of money that was already disposed of. So that, in court's reasoning, should be excluded as well. But then there are two wrinkles. One is the contribution of the spouse. At first, it was a 35%, but then it went down to 1/3. So it did not really change much. Mm. And I think there's another important point of when you value the position. If you're talking about the valuing of the, at the end of an evidentiary proceeding, which is 2024, which the court applied, it's markedly different from the current value. As actually, the 2024 value is about one fourth of the current value of the SK Hynix, which is going through the roof these days. So those are not the legal question per se, but the procedurally, in terms of principles, when do you apply those valuations would be a pretty important issue. But I think the important point is that the important principles of a contribution of the spouse, 35%, one-third, those did not change, but those are highly fact-specific as well.
0: What is the standard legal test under the Korean law for determining what qualifies as shared marital wealth versus individual separate property, Professor Song?
1: Well, it's a little bit complicated. I mean, I think the obvious starting point is that, well, there are excluded separate properties and the communal properties. Separate properties is something that you acquired before the marriage. If you were inherited the property or acquired in your name.
0: Before you got married, property. Right.
1: But that's only the start. If that property has ascended in value, and if the spouse has contributed to the ascension or maintaining or not not diminishing, then the court has looked at the marriage as increasingly an economic partnership, and the contribution that made to the value of that ascension or the maintaining should be recognized. And that's exactly what happened. So even if it was a separate property, if the spouse has significantly contributed to the maintaining, ascending value, those should come out at the end in terms of whether they should be divided or not. So it's complicated, but the court end up looking at the life cycle of the money, how it started, but how it was maintained at the end, what's the value.
0: And I mean, that in itself sounds really difficult to prove, but that's why we have high-paying lawyers to define contribution, right? How have Korean courts interpreted indirect contributions such as raising children, managing the household, and supporting a spouse's career when deciding whether business assets accumulated during a marriage should be divided and at what ratio?
1: I think that could be a highlight of this very, very famous case. At first, the contribution was determined to be 35%, and then now it's a 33%. As I said, it's very fact specific. What kind of activities did the spouse did? How it contributed? How long the marriage was? So you would look at a lot of factors, but I think that could be a kind of a rule of thumb that about one third. Contribution is generally recognized if the spouse had a partnership in the economic activities, even though she doesn't go to the office, does not make the economic or the best business decisions. But the fact that she was in that marriage is a basis of contribution. So I think it's markedly different from the traditional view before. If the husband was the CEO and the wife was just a stay-home mom, then the contribution was not recognized readily. But in today's society, I think rightly so, the economic partnership goes to not strictly on the business decisions or business activities, but how they in a economic partnership managed that the kind of caretaking of the value of the money.
0: Although the scale of this is frankly not relatable for majority of us, I think what you're alluding to there, precedence, is quite important, and which we'll get to in just a moment. But first, this controversy. A major sticking point in this trial was whether former President Oteo's presidential slush fund could count towards marital asset growth. Under South Korean legal principles, How do courts treat illegal or informal financial sources when calculating a party's contribution?
1: Well, the slush fund that we are speaking of is about 30 billion won,
0: right.
1: Which is, in terms of the sanction of the SK Hynix money, is a virtual drop in a bucket. But the principle is pretty clear that if it's a slush fund, it came from the illicit sources, then it cannot be recognized as a source of benefit for the contributing member. But however, if you think about it, even if you exclude that 30 billion won, the portion that the money has increased in value, that did not be taken away. So at this point, the legal principle is pretty clear, but consequences of how it valuing it, it did not make too much difference. So I think that the court made the declaratory principles, but in terms of practical value, it didn't make much difference.
0: All right. Although this case centered on an affair, how much weight do Korean courts today actually place on marital misconduct, such as infidelity, when determining property division, Professor Song?
1: Well, I think it's largely separate.
0: Okay.
1: Property division is very economic in nature. But in terms of who faulted or whose fault is it to dissolution of the marriage, the court does not really look at the property division part.
0: Hmm.
1: It goes to the consolation money or it goes to the damages. That's why Ms. Roh So-young got 20 billion won in damages. That speaks to the extramarital affair and the emotional distress that she received. One exception would have been that if that extramarital affair contributed to the spending or the economic part of the money or the properties, it would have been different. Mm-hmm. That would have been counted in terms of property divisions. For example, if during the extramarital affair, the chairman chair used much of the property that they had, that probably would have been counted in the property division, but they didn't find much in this case.
0: Mm.
1: So at the end of the story is that the property division was largely separate from the damage calculation.
0: And returning to that question I wanted to ask about precedents, although this case involved extraordinary wealth, frankly, unrelatable for majority of us, and I look at the numbers and I say, I don't know how much money that is, I think there is an important message here. What broader legal message does this ruling send to maybe ordinary married couples regarding property division after divorce?
1: Well, I think you alluded before that this is a very complex case. And probably the divorce lawyers will be getting very busy simply because it turns out that the documentation or the characterization of the property is very important in terms of whether it is a separate property or the communal property to be divided. So I think that advice that the divorce lawyers would give is to document your transactions very diligently, even if you're not looking to get divorced anytime soon. And the fact that the marital contribution of the spouse is specifically recognized and more increasingly so, I think that that part should be also in minds of the people who are looking at the property as, you know, theirs or a communal property. I think one of the practices that could go up would be like in the United States and other countries, a prenuptial agreement. You agree before how the property should be divided after dissolution. So in many ways, it's going to be a principle that predictably increases the activities of the lawyers and probably their legal fees as well.
0: So good for lawyers. And finally, both sides can still appeal the ruling to the Supreme Court. Both SK Group Chairman Cha Tae-won and Ms. No So-young's sides. What legal steps do you expect each side to take next, if any?
1: As I mentioned before, in terms of legal principles, they did not change much. 35% to 33.3%, and the spouse's contribution recognized. Those things probably would not change. And this was a remanded court case, so the appeal has to focus on whether this Seoul High Court followed the guidelines that were set by the Supreme Court. I think that there's still a point to quibble is especially the chairman Cha Tae-won to argue whether the one third is a too generous in that position, and as it sounds like it's not a legal argument. I think that they would try to tackle this precedent setting case as too radical. They'll make a lot of legal arguments, but I don't see that as a significantly very hopeful scenario at this point. On the other hand, Ms. No So-young could say that, well, the setting, the valuation point as at the end of the evidentiary proceeding 2024, it veers from the reality when the property has ascended or the quadrupled from that point. So there might be some legal argument to be made, but not the central legal argument, but the fact that setting a valuation point arbitrarily probably will disadvantage the spouse. So that could be argued, but I think it makes sense to set the point as at the end of evidentiary point, and setting the contribution to that degree. I think that this is pretty much the end of their legal case. But of course, the lawyers will argue otherwise.
0: Professor Song, thank you so much for taking the deep dive with us and your legal perspective. We'll speak to you again soon. Have a great Wednesday.
1: My pleasure. Thank you.
0: We spoke to Professor Song Se-ryeon of Kyunghee University this morning. Up next, we turn to the newsroom for some updates on Jeju-do Island.

0: This is our Jeju news for the day. Jeju's tourism recovery is showing mixed results, with domestic travel losing momentum despite continued growth in international arrivals. During the first half of this year, 5.52 million domestic tourists visited the island, up 4.2% from a year earlier. However, the recovery weakened in June, when domestic visitor numbers dropped 11.5% compared with the same month last year. Jeju's internationally recognized approach to managing protected natural areas is set to become a global model. The Jeju provincial government says it is working with the International Union for Conservation of Nature, or IUCN, and UNESCO's Global Research and Training Center for Internationally Designated Areas to publish an updated international guidebook, Managing Midas 2.0, by the end of this year. Jeju is inviting YouTube creators from outside the island to help showcase the unique experience of long-term stays. The Jeju Special Self-Governing Province and the Jeju Tourism Association are recruiting participants for a new content creation program aimed at promoting Jeju through the eyes of digital creators. The program is open to YouTubers with 10,000 to more than 100,000 subscribers, with 7 teams to be selected.
1: I'm in London.
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0: It's time for Business Unplugged with Kyun joining us in the studio. Good morning, Kyun.
1: Happy Wednesday.
0: Happy Wednesday. How'd you join us? Maybe not post Black Tuesday. This could have been a much nicer conversation.
1: I know. Wow.
0: I mean, we've been saying, you know, what goes up naturally must come down. And that's the nature of the stock market. But the rate at which it goes up and the incline and the decline, the ascendant descent is, I think, what's striking of what's happening in the KOSPI.
1: I think it really reflects Korean culture as well.
0: You think so?
1: we're
0: sort of being dubbed the nation who's a little bit too hot-headed and having perhaps no other option but to gamble big. A lot of, I think, pundits are turning to our real estate market as one of the bigger fundamental reasons as to why people are investing so hastily with sometimes borrowed money. But again, we'll get to the numbers in just a moment. But there was a seemingly winner in this week's stock exchange anyway. We're looking at Naver first. NVIDIA and a very big AI infrastructure deal signed during President Lee Jae-myung's visit to San Francisco. First, set the scene for us. What happened?
1: Yes, President Lee was in San Francisco for an AI-focused trip aimed at strengthening Korea-U.S. tech cooperation. Korean business leaders, including Naver founder Lee Hye-jin, joined the visit, while President Lee also met the chiefs of major global tech companies, including NVIDIA, OpenAI, Anthropic, and Broadcom. One of the standout deals was Naver's agreement with NVIDIA and Brookfield. Under the plan,

0: shareholder.
1: That's correct. Naver said Nvidia will buy 7,204,500 won per share, giving Nvidia about 4.5% stake in Naver. And once the payment, which is due October 30th, is made, it will make Nvidia the third largest shareholder after the National Pension Service and BlackRock.
0: All right. So where will this project be built, and what kind of AI factories are we talking about exactly?
1: The first major build out will be at Naver's Kakshejong hyperscale data center in Sejong, South Korea. The plan is to expand the initial NVIDIA DSX AI factory deployment from 55 megawatts to 200 megawatts by 2028. That infrastructure will use NVIDIA's Vera Rubin and Blackwell platforms. But this is not just a bigger data center. It's an AI factory that is designed specifically for training, running, and deploying AI models at an industrial scale. Naver says the 200 megawatt AI factory will provide compute power, software, and support AI companies building next generation models, agents, and AI-powered services. So longer term, Naver wants to scale its NVIDIA-based AI infrastructure to 1 gigawatt, which will be, what is it, like five times the 200 megawatt AI factory than its current Kakshejong capacity.
0: And then there's what Meta's building in the state of Louisiana, which we just talked about in our first hour. That's 5 gigawatts. All right. So why is this such a significant shift for Naver at this particular point in time? I mean, Naver wasn't able to catch a break for months on end.
1: That's correct. So traditionally, many people would think of Naver as like a search portal.
0: It still is.
1: It still is a shopping platform, map service, and the list goes on, like a Webtoon platform, cloud provider.
0: And they're all really successful in those aforementioned endeavors, but the branding is definitely still very much attached to search portal, Webtoons, and shopping.
1: Mm-hmm. And this deal actually pushes Naver towards something much bigger, bigger in scale, becoming an AI infrastructure operator.
0: Which naturally seems to be the course of action for all big tech players. You adapt or frankly die.
1: That's the correct. So jumping on the bandwagon. So in other words, Naver wants to actually sell the picks and shovels of the AI gold rush, such as compute power, data center capacity, cloud platforms, and building model building tools.
0: Right.
1: So not just consumer, internet services. And the timing is important as more countries are racing to build sovereign AI, trying to reduce dependence on other countries, especially the US. So for Korea, it's also part of a larger national AI push, moving from being a semiconductor and internet services country into a global AI infrastructure hub.
0: All right, so we'll have to see how that balances out. You know, how much of it is coming into the country, how much of it is being exported. I mean, these are all, I think, slippery, uncharted terrain, so we'll have to wait and see. But the market responded really positively to the news.
1: It did. Just for that moment, should I say.
0: On Monday.
1: On Monday.
0: All right, to our next story. Korea's stock market had what many are calling, again, another Black Tuesday. The KOSPI plunged more than 10%, and both the KOSPI and KOSDAQ triggered emergency trading controls, including a circuit breaker. First, explain this in plain English. I suppose we should go over just once more. What is a sell-side sidecar and a buy-side sidecar and a circuit breaker? And why have we seen so many of all of the above this year?
1: It's become such a common term we see in the news. It's like sell side
0: a record number in this calendar year.
1: It has. So basically, think of them as the market's emergency brakes.
0: Yeah.
1: You know, a sidecar is a temporary curb on program trading. And according to the Korea Exchange, when the KOSPI 200 futures index falls or rises by 5% or more for at least 1 minute, the sidecar can pause program trades for 5 minutes.
0: Right.
1: Now, if the prices are falling, a sell side sidecar pauses program sell orders. Now, if prices are rising too quickly, a buy side sidecar pauses program buy orders. It does not shut the whole market, it just slows down the automated trading so the market can basically catch its breath and cool down an overheated market. Meanwhile, a circuit breaker is much stronger. If the KOSPI or KOSDAQ falls by 8% or more from the previous day and that drop lasts for 1 minute, the entire market is halted for 20 minutes. So a sidecar is like tapping the brakes, whereas circuit breaker is like pulling the emergency brake.
0: All right, so what led to such a heavy sell-off? It's not just because the U.S. market fell or the confidence fell through. There is, I think, a

0: general fatigue about the promises of AI infrastructure, because these are very costly and it doesn't happen overnight.
1: It
0: And so
1: doesn't.
0: for these large tech companies to generate a profit, it will take
1: Years.
0: years. And so we're just riding on the promises of what might be. Not only that, I think the fundamentals of how much chips are ordered are also changing. Yeah, we call a chip market cyclical, but that in itself is changing. Not only that, we got news from China.
1: Yeah, absolutely right. So the US decline was a trigger, but it wasn't the whole story.
0: Right.
1: The Philadelphia Semiconductor Index fell on Monday, and that hit the Korean chip stocks pretty hard.
0: Right.
1: And Korea is especially vulnerable and sensitive to the performance of the US semiconductor stocks, only because Samsung Electronics and SK Hynix, both semiconductor manufacturers, carry a huge weight in the KOSPI. In fact, more than half of the entire benchmark KOSPI index. So it's kind of safe to say that, you know, KOSPI is basically based on just two stocks. It's a two-stock index.
0: Yeah, there's even calculations of take out these two stocks and where does the KOSPI stand? And, it, you know, it would be around 5,000, not necessarily reaching the 9,000 level,
1: exactly,
0: which we near, right?
1: Okay. So, and also, like you mentioned, the China factor also played a big part. Investors were spooked by the blockbuster Shanghai debut of Changxin Memory Technologies, or CXMT, China's major memory chip maker.
0: I mean, there's a lot of excitement around the potential of it, but it is a little bit too early on for us to guesstimate the potential. But nonetheless, the excitement was very evident.
1: It was huge. CXMT surged about 466% on its first day of trading after raising about $8.6 billion, becoming mainland China's most valuable listed company.
0: I mean, this is a government-backed company. It's
1: it
0: China.
1: Is, it is.
0: It's a little bit different from,
1: the
0: I
1: scale
0: think,
1: is different.
0: Samsung and SK Hynix.
1: It's on a different level. And this mega IPO further intensified fears that China could expand memory chip capacity much faster and challenge Korean chip makers more directly.
0: Could it, dare I say, could it even be cheaper than Korean chips?
1: Perhaps,
0: right?
1: With like similar amount of quality as well,
0: right.
1: Raising bigger questions whether we have reached an AI bubble or more just fierce competition into the AI boom.
0: We'll have to wait and see, because how many chips do we actually need for these massive AI centers, right? Who crunched the numbers? And it seems for now that the fundamentals are not shaky, but the market doesn't always respond to fundamentals. We're very jittery.
1: It is.
0: All right, on to our final story. Elon Musk briefly became known as the world's first and only trillionaire after SpaceX's blockbuster listing. That's how it works, right? On valuation, how much these billionaires and trillionaire is worth. But now his net worth has reportedly fallen below $700 billion. And no, the story is not, oh, you poor once upon a time trillionaire. It is how valuations work. So what has been the main setback for our man, Elon?
1: For Elon, the biggest hit came from SpaceX shares.
0: Naturally.
1: According to Forbes, Musk's net worth was about under $700 billion on July 27th, down from a peak of around $1.45 trillion on June 16th, when SpaceX shares surged after its public offering. SpaceX stock later fell to $108.66, about 20% below its $135 IPO price and more than 50% below its post-listing high. Another hit came from Tesla's drop in shares after its quarterly earnings report. Now, despite achieving record second quarter deliveries and higher revenue, profit didn't match the numbers, making less money than investors hoped for.
0: So it's an adjustment period, right? I think there was a lot of buzz around the IPO, and rightfully so, because I think SpaceX has achieved a lot of the promises and reveals of, you know, a technology that is unrivaled in the industry, right? We shoot up rockets that comes back down to Earth, that can be fueled again and shot back out to space. So that is, I think, progress. But space is hard. So is artificial intelligence. And they don't necessarily yield tangible results and turnover profits tomorrow.
1: So you have to be quite, I mean, as
0: patient?
1: Like very patient as
0: and,
1: retail
0: and
1: investors.
0: And a firm believer in
1: the
0: technology.
1: Yeah.
0: So expertise required. And not all investors are on the same page when it comes to the promises of, I think, both space and AI exploration, right? So finally, how does SpaceX's business look? Because this is the fundamental.
1: That's correct. SpaceX still has real strengths,
0: especially
1: Starlink, its satellite internet business. But investors are worried because much of the valuation depends on future projects, like you just mentioned, and it's a long-term project, right? So we don't see numbers right away or results, especially Starship. If Starship becomes fully reusable, like you just said, it could carry huge commercial payloads, space station modules, and maybe even future AI satellites. But that is the key phase, if it becomes routine and reusable.
0: And how routine?
1: Exactly.
0: How reusable? Because ideally what they would eye for is as many trips as possible, kind of like a plane, as opposed to a rocket that was once upon a time utilized only once, which is massively expensive, right? To reuse the technology over and over again is more affordable.
1: And they have to improve on the success rate, because right now it's like, oh, one worked, the next one didn't.
0: Yes.
1: So it's like they're just working on that right
0: now. And I know we're only focusing on SpaceX, but if you look at Blue Origin and other competitors, it doesn't always land beautifully. Have you looked at all the failed test flights? And I remember when SpaceX used to clap when they had a failed project, because they would say, we're one step closer to succeeding. And that's how difficult it is. And sometimes we like to rain all over Elon's parade because, well, he's... how do I put this nicely? Eccentric. And he says what's on his mind all the time without any sort of censorship. But I think what is remarkable is the way his team pushes through with this project. And what is remarkable is that you're right, SpaceX is making progress, right? But
1: and I think for Musk right now, it's not about his net worth, right? I mean, he has enough money. For him, it's about different goals.
0: You don't think it's
1: goals.
0: A priority?
1: I don't think it is, because he wrote on former exes. Oh, he actually wrote former trillionaire on his...
0: So he does enjoy the attention,
1: media.
0: He
1: does, yeah. So okay. I guess for now, like, money is not a big issue for him right now. But for retail investors, it is important.
0: I don't know how do investors feel about that. But
1: So the market is simply asking whether the rockets or robo-taxis and satellites can actually turn into steady profits.
0: Okay, we got to ride it out and see. Kiyun, thank you so much for walking us through those stories. So much of our business section has to do with tech, and that's because tech is the largest portion of the pie.
1: It is.
0: We'll see you next week.
1: Do you want to see me
0: come back tomorrow?
1: No. I'll come back next week.
0: If the stocks bounce back. Have a great week. Okay. We'll see you next Wednesday.
1: Thank you. Bye-bye.
0: We have Niall joining us in the studio next. So we're going to stay on the topic of artificial intelligence, because it does affect, frankly, a lot of different sectors, including the literary world, from readers to publishers. How is the game changing for writers and publishers alike?
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0: What's in a question? Maybe just about everything important. A smart and sharp question should strike up a more engaging conversation. We're joined in the studio by Niall to talk about AI transforming the literary world. Good morning, Niall.
1: Good morning. I feel like there's a lot of ways that seem really obvious how AI would be used. And in some ways, it's good. In some ways, it's having negative impact, as we all expected. So we're going to be talking about what kind of new AI features have made its way into public libraries or online bookstores, offline bookstores, and what's changing the customer experience. So it's becoming more personalized with AI. Okay. But let's talk about some of the pros and cons.
0: As it's natural, right, with the advent of technology, you gain some, you lose some. So what are some obvious ways that AI is being used in the literary world, particularly in Korean libraries? Are people still going to libraries?
1: So if you aren't, this would be maybe
0: an invite?
1: Invite easier way to...
0: Here's why you should go.
1: So basically, they set up these kiosks with AI-powered...
0: You lost me at kiosks.
1: Kiosk.
0: What kiosk has good user experience?
1: You know what? It's just like a giant, you know, the digital pad on the wall. It's not like the kiosk that you see in fast food stores. Just
0: which,
1: you know,
0: drives me crazy.
1: Yes, hopefully it has easier user experience.
0: Okay.
1: But it's supposed to be an AI-powered librarian, and you kind of do a survey with it, your age, gender, interests, and preferred genres. And AI would recommend not only new releases, but also older, well-regarded books that readers might otherwise overlook. So you can have a better overview of what options you have at the library.
0: So as opposed to having like a conversation, really intimate one with the librarian.
1: Hey, that could be intimidating.
0: Sometimes it's intimidating. Other times it's actually really fun,
1: depending on
0: I guess what kind of person you're speaking with. But this is just a machine. And right. I think with all of the right archives.
1: Right. And I think it could be a little more efficient if you know exactly what you like. And it would ease the load off of the librarians, the human librarians.
0: They have other works to do.
1: But it's connected to the library system, so it would be a lot easier and less intimidating if you aren't really into talking to other humans at the library.
0: You know, I did recently go to, it was like a small jewelry store, and they make these bracelets from scratch, and I was buying for a friend, and a clasp was broken, and I asked the owner to fix it, and I was just watching her do it because it looked really interesting. And she said, "Oh, can you stop watching me? I don't like it. I get nervous." And it was one of those first interactions where someone blatantly told me someone watching over me makes me nervous. So
1: that's honest.
0: I was like, yeah, sure, but it just threw me so off guard.
1: So perhaps for the librarian, perhaps for the person who's looking for the librarian, but it kind of deduces that pressure, the social pressure.
0: I don't know what world I'm living in, Niall. I like human-to-human interaction despite being an introvert.
1: I like the idea of this AI librarian.
0: Okay, to each their own, at least we have options, right? Now, beyond physical libraries, many online and offline bookstores are increasingly developing AI-based services for the convenience of readers. That seems clear. So what kind of new AI-powered features are we already witnessing?
1: I mean, decades ago when we started seeing e-books, that was already, you know, groundbreaking.
0: Remember how many people hated this?
1: Yeah, I mean,
0: I like a physical copy and the smell of the old book.
1: And then the whole audiobook phase. But anyways, now e-book platforms let readers ask questions to AI while you're reading, so users can receive up to 100 personalized AI responses per day. These are some platforms that I found, and readers mainly use features to quickly understand difficult concepts, especially in areas like economics, business, and social sciences. But you know what, while you read, you can question, and personally I think this is exciting because I'm kind of an oral processor, and when I'm reading I do have to do an external processing afterwards, whether it be writing something down or talking to someone about it. So I usually don't talk to myself, but when I'm in the car listening to audiobooks, I do make a lot of commentary like, what does that mean? Go back 30 seconds. And so I think this is kind of an exciting new feature if you do want to immerse yourself in the content you're reading.
0: You talk to yourself, Niall.
1: It's a good way to really understand what I'm reading.
0: All right, so shifting gears a bit, for those who make the books. While it plays a positive role by speeding up maybe tedious menial work, AI has also been causing significant side effects, as you can imagine. So what is a concern surrounding so-called clickbooks? What are clickbooks?
1: So we'll get into it. But I mean, as you mentioned, there's really two sides, and the former that I mentioned are exciting. And this, the clickbook phase, it really is a bit concerning because with one click, you can make a book. And it's in Korean, it's 딸깍 출판, technically click publishing.
0: Kind of cute.
1: But AI basically enables books to be created with just a few clicks and types. And this actually led a huge surge in low-quality books and repetitive and unoriginal content and AI-generated
0: works.
1: Oh, a
0: waste of time.
1: With little creativity. And yeah, in 2025, the National Library of Korea rejected approximately 6,500 electronic books submitted under the legal deposit system. And this represented a 27% increase from the previous year. So more and more.
0: Didn't we just say that artificial intelligence is helping librarians and those who work in publishing and to rule out menial work? I mean, this sounds like menial work going over
1: in different
0: click
1: areas
0: books.
1: Yes, exactly.
0: And that's just so obnoxious.
1: At least they're not printing it on the positive, like,
0: because no one in their right mind will find, you know, a printer and use their own
1: it's
0: money.
1: It's still taking up memory space somewhere in the world, so
0: which is generated by expensive power. But
1: yes, it's not all free.
0: I bet you if it didn't cost them money to print, they would do that.
1: They would.
0: That's the obnoxious aspect of this. What a colossal waste. Now, using AI as a helping tool has become so common, but some publishing companies have been releasing thousands of new books by AI. So why are they doing this?
1: Yeah. So you need to look into who's benefiting in what way.
0: Okay.
1: But under Korea's legal deposit system, the National Library of Korea and the National Assembly Library are required to receive published books and compensate publishers for them.
0: Money, money, money.
1: So legal deposit system was originally designed to preserve Korea's published knowledge for future generations. Very ideal, right? Support research for parliamentary work and build a comprehensive National Archive of Published Materials.
0: These all sound really good for the greater good.
1: And now being over flooded, but with the system, every book that's published in Korea, print or ebook, it has to be deposited with both libraries that I mentioned within 30 days of publication. You have to. And publishers receive compensation equal to the retail price of each deposited copy from each library.
0: So money.
1: Right. So failure to deposit books can result in fines up to 10 times the book's retail price. So this has, although this has rarely been enforced, but that is the law. That's what people are taking advantage of.
0: So publishers taking this system and making extra profit. And to be fair, the publishing industry is seeing a downturn in general of people buying books or reading. And so I can see why they need other means to an end. But is this a weird loophole? What kind of negative impact does this have on the funds?
1: So in theory, well, also in real life, in theory, a publisher producing 9,000 AI-generated books annually, each priced at, let's say, 10,000 Korean won, could legally receive around 90 million in Korean won in compensation through the legal deposit system. Mm-hmm. And I say in theory, but there was actually a company that published 9,000 books.
0: You're kidding.
1: That became very controversial, but yeah.
0: Did they get the payout?
1: No, they didn't.
0: Okay.
1: So the National Library's legal deposit compensation has actually reached record highs. And experts believe that this is due to the growing number of AI-generated books, and so it is a rising concern.
0: Maybe we should close the loopholes, considering how easy it is to generate unoriginal works that look original using AI. So where were the measures taken against this case and broader concerns over general publishing? Because surely they saw this case and say, no, that's not going to work.
1: Right. And I think it had to happen for them to be like turning their heads and saying, okay, we need
0: that's
1: to stop
0: this. That's actually a
1: this.
0: Really good point, because legal boundaries are usually made not preemptively, but in the aftermath of a shocking story like such 9,000 AI-generated books.
1: So this publisher named Luminary Books, 9,000 books, but they didn't submit all 9,000. They did publish 9,000 AI-generated books. But
0: and select books were submitted.
1: Select. But all of their legal deposit applications were rejected due to the reasons that were same with the rising concerns. And the publisher said it received final rejection notices in early January this year. And
0: I've got to say, valiant effort, though.
1: Really? 9,000, right? So
0: it is something, trying something new.
1: And of course, the publisher actually did come up with their position on the whole issue. We did not submit all 9,000. If we wanted profit, we would have submitted all 9,000 to be registered. But it was, I think, 5% of it. That's their side of the story. But critics' concerns, of course, in general, is that AI-generated books may contain factual errors. We get this warning when we're working with AI. They could be wrong.
0: All the time. Yep. And when I ask it, did you double check with a credible source, they'll so confidently hallucinate
1: Yes, I did.
0: I'll say, can you single out the source? And they'll make up a source. Yep. It's amazing to me.
1: Until you counter-argue and they say, oh, you are right, and without, not very apologetic, but
0: so for you to find the factual errors, you need to know the facts.
1: Exactly. So still, we need humans, and so with these AI-generated books, of course, copyright issues beyond just writing, but many areas of copyrights, but it's a concern in, especially in publishing, and this could reduce readers' trust in published works. It used to mean something when you said, I'm a published author, but... 9,000 AI-generated.
0: I think it still means something.
1: But yeah, it's at the risk of being questioned. That's what it's saying. So it's flooding the market with low-quality, mass-produced content. It's being trolled. We're being trolled.
0: As someone who actually enjoys reading, I think this is what I mean by it's a colossal waste of my time and energy. If I ever had to weed through all the useless work with low credibility and low quality to get to the meat, it would drive me crazy. I don't have to, because there are all kinds of other ways that are safeguarded to ensure some books that are credible are... well, proofread by much more credible publishers, but this is just so annoying. But the truth is, there is no efficient or reliable way to filter out AI-generated books today, and that's probably an important part of the conversation. Where do we put up these safeguards?
1: Exactly. So, in theory, and as they've done, the National Library can reject books deemed unsuitable through a review committee, which are made up of humans. So again, very inefficient. And in 2025, it rejected an AI-generated book for the first time. So it's just starting out. And staff became very suspicious after examining the book and tested it with two AI detection tools. And they also found the publisher openly stated it on the website that it uses AI, but it's not much human effort. And officials admitted that this, without this public disclosure that was there, they would have had no practical way to prove that there was AI authorship.
0: Okay.
1: And so now experts are arguing that Korea and the rest of the world needs to decide which AI-generated book should qualify for legal deposit. How much AI... It's same with music and all the new creative areas, but how to distinguish genuine publications from mass-produced AI content, and whether reliable AI detection systems should be developed for this. Yes, yes.
0: And we didn't even get to the point, because what AI is capable of doing is taking all the information that's already out there, self-learning, and producing its own content, not using its original material, but using what already exists. So are we crediting the right sources?
1: So on a positive note, we can still do that as humans, but we just need to set good...
0: no matter how inconvenient it is, right? That's one of the first resource skills we use, credit where it's due.
1: That's right.
0: From the New York Times, I got this piece of information.
1: Man, I remember having to write it down by hand back in
0: with like note cards.
1: Yep.
0: Yeah. Bibliography is a whole thing, but do kids not do that? No, they do.
1: I think you can copy paste.
0: Either way, just credit where it's due. And I just wonder if AI is equipped with the resources or the skills to do that, or the priorities. So maybe we need to push back as mere humans.
1: That's right.
0: Thanks, Niall. I'll see you tomorrow.
1: Bye-bye.
0: That brings us to the end of this edition of Good Morning Seoul. Our last track of the day is Nerd Connection, taking us out with Kudemani Tamyan, If I Have You Only. Have a great day, everyone. We'll see you tomorrow.

0: Jeju, opening a new era, people truly come first here. In the face of this great change, here stands JDC returning to its very first commitment. The lives of the people more resilient, the future of Jeju more distinct. JDC now seeks to give back to the people that can be felt in their everyday lives. It will resolve long-standing issues and boldly drive forward the changes that are truly needed. With high-tech industries, global education, and AI infrastructure, it firmly builds the foundation for future growth of Jeju and is making a better tomorrow. A new beginning, new JDC. 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
1: In Korea, over 50% of the annual precipitation is received in summer. So the summers in Korea are characterized by the rainy period, heavy rain, and typhoons. And these factors contribute to the flooding, which can cause considerable damage. Here are some tips on how to stay safe in the event of a flood. Check the weather forecasts and warnings via radio, TV, or a smart device. Locate the flood evacuation zones in advance. Avoid hills that are covered in rocks and pebbles as landslides may occur. Do not enter any areas of flowing water, no matter how shallow they appear, as you may get swept away even at 15 centimeters depth. Don't forget to observe the safety signs and avoid using your car. Natural disasters. We can't prevent them, but we can prepare for them. Radio.
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Hi, it's a Wednesday, 2026, and I'm your host, Peter Bint. People in Korea are saying this about the Daecheon Beach in Boryeong right now. It feels like every expat in Korea is here. Word has it that this year's Boryeong Mud Festival is packed with international visitors. Covered head to toe in mud, people are having a blast and forgetting all about the scorching heat. Just hearing about it makes me want to drop everything and head over there right now. How are you all beating the heat this summer, wherever you may be? Or if it is winter, how are you beating that? Let us know. Now, here's a hint for today's hashtag. Let's give it a guess. What is the word that means a temperature high that it's hard for humans or animals to endure? We're not going to the very extreme, but what are we talking about when we mean the temperatures that are high, right? What do we call that? Oh, we need to beat the beep in English. In Korean, it is two syllables. And we'll be back after our first song. Write up your guesses on the YouTube live stream, Arirang Radio.